which occurred in 1938, and the record low is 45, which occurred in 2004. Sunset tonight is at 8:31 p.m. Sunrise tomorrow is at 6:31 a.m. The current time is 7:04 p.m. Central Daylight Time. Operating on a frequency of 162.475 MHz, this is NOAA Weather Radio Station WXL62, broadcasting from a transmitter near Lawton, Iowa. Our program originates from the National Weather Service in Sioux Falls and serves Sioux City and the surrounding Siouxland area. This hazardous weather outlook is for northwest Iowa, west central Iowa, southwest Minnesota, northeast Nebraska, central South Dakota, east central South Dakota, south central South Dakota, and southeast South Dakota. For today and tonight, scattered showers and thunderstorms will continue through about daybreak this morning, mainly along the Missouri River Valley and the Highway 20 corridor. A few storms could become severe, with 60 miles an hour winds and quarter-sized hail being the main hazards. Additional showers and thunderstorms are expected overnight, mainly south of I-90. A few stronger storms could produce wind gusts up to 60 miles an hour and quarter-sized hail. For Thursday through Tuesday, periodic chances for showers and thunderstorms continue every night through Wednesday. A few storms could become strong to severe. Spotter activation will likely be needed. Your National Weather Service forecast for Siouxland. Tonight, partly cloudy this evening, then cloudy with showers with a chance of thunderstorms after midnight. Patchy smoke. Lows in the upper 60s. East winds 5 to 10 miles an hour with gusts up to 20 miles an hour. Chance of rain 90%. Thursday, patchy fog in the morning. Mostly cloudy with showers with a chance of thunderstorms in the morning, then partly sunny with a slight chance of showers and thunderstorms in the afternoon. Not as warm. Humid with highs in the upper 70s. East winds 5 to 10 miles an hour with gusts up to 20 miles an hour. Chance of rain 90%. Thursday night, mostly cloudy with a chance of thunderstorms. A chance of showers in the evening, then showers likely after midnight. Humid with lows in the mid-60s. East winds 10 to 15 miles an hour with gusts up to 25 miles an hour. Chance of rain 70%. Friday, cloudy. A chance of showers and thunderstorms, mainly in the morning. Humid with highs in the upper 70s. East winds 5 to 10 miles an hour. Chance of rain 50%. Friday night, mostly cloudy. A slight chance of showers and thunderstorms after midnight. Humid with lows in the mid-60s. East winds around 5 miles an hour. Chance of rain 20%. Saturday, mostly cloudy. A slight chance of showers and thunderstorms in the morning, then a chance of showers and thunderstorms in the afternoon. Highs in the lower 80s. Chance of rain 50%. Saturday night, showers likely with a chance of thunderstorms. Lows in the mid-60s. Chance of rain 60%. Sunday, cloudy in the morning, then becoming partly sunny. Highs in the upper 70s. Sunday night, partly cloudy. Lows in the upper 50s. Monday, partly sunny. Highs in the mid-70s. Monday night, partly cloudy. Lows in the upper 50s. Tuesday, mostly cloudy in the morning, then becoming mostly sunny. Highs in the upper 70s. Tuesday night, partly cloudy in the evening, then becoming mostly cloudy. A chance of showers and thunderstorms. Lows in the lower 60s. Chance of rain 30%. Wednesday, mostly cloudy in the morning, then becoming mostly sunny. Highs in the upper 70s. At 7 p.m., in Sioux City, the temperature was 85, and the dew point 71. The relative humidity was 63%. Wind was east at 7 miles an hour. The pressure was 29.80 inches and falling. Elsewhere in northwest Iowa, Morris was mostly sunny and 82. Sheldon was partly sunny and 81. Cherokee was partly sunny and 84. Spencer was mostly sunny and 83. Other conditions across the northern plains, farther east in

skies ranged from sunny to mostly sunny, and temperatures were between 80 and 84 degrees. In eastern Nebraska, skies ranged from sunny to mostly sunny, and temperatures were between 85 and 88 degrees. In eastern South Dakota, it was partly sunny, and temperatures were between 84 and 85 degrees. And in southern Minnesota, it was sunny, with a temperature of 80 at Marshall, 81 at Mankato, and 79 at Rochester. At Worthington, it was mostly sunny, with a temperature of 80. At Minneapolis, it was partly sunny, with a temperature of 86. Once again, at 7 p.m. Sioux City had a temperature of 85. The Sioux City, Iowa climate summary for this evening, as of 4 p.m., August 12, 2026. Today's high temperature was 89 degrees. The normal high is 83. Today's low temperature was 69 degrees. The normal low is 62. 0.72 inches of precipitation fell today, which brings the monthly total to 0.82 inches. This is 0.60 inches below the normal amount of 1.42 inches for August. The total precipitation for the year now stands at 13.92 inches, which is 5.53 inches below normal. There were no heating degree days today, which is normal. The yearly total since July 1st is zero, which is 4 below normal. There were 14 cooling degree days today, which is 6 above normal. The yearly total since January 1st is 837, which is 188 above normal. The normal high temperature for tomorrow is 83 degrees, and the normal low is 62. The record high for tomorrow is 100, which occurred in 1938, and the record low is 45, which occurred in 2004. Sunset tonight is at 8:31 p.m. Sunrise tomorrow is at 6:31 a.m. The current time is 7:11 p.m. Central Daylight Time. Operating on a frequency of 162.475 MHz, this is NOAA Weather Radio Station WXL62, broadcasting from a transmitter near Lawton, Iowa. Our program originates from the National Weather Service in Sioux Falls and serves Sioux City and the surrounding Siouxland area. This hazardous weather outlook is for northwest Iowa, west central Iowa, southwest Minnesota, northeast Nebraska, central South Dakota, east central South Dakota, south central South Dakota, and southeast South Dakota. For today and tonight, scattered showers and thunderstorms will continue through about daybreak this morning, mainly along the Missouri River Valley and the Highway 20 corridor. A few storms could become severe, with 60 miles an hour winds and quarter-sized hail being the main hazards. Additional showers and thunderstorms are expected overnight, mainly south of I-90. A few stronger storms could produce wind gusts up to 60 miles an hour and quarter-sized hail. For Thursday through Tuesday, periodic chances for showers and thunderstorms continue every night through Wednesday. A few storms could become strong to severe. Spotter activation will likely be needed. Your National Weather Service forecast for Siouxland. Tonight, partly cloudy this evening, then cloudy with showers with a chance of thunderstorms after midnight. Patchy smoke. Lows in the upper 60s. East winds 5 to 10 miles an hour with gusts up to 20 miles an hour. Chance of rain 90%. Thursday, patchy fog in the morning. Mostly cloudy with showers with a chance of thunderstorms in the morning, then partly sunny with a slight chance of showers and thunderstorms in the afternoon. Not as warm. Humid with highs in the upper 70s. East winds 5 to 10 miles an hour with gusts up to 20 miles an hour. Chance of rain 90%. Thursday night, mostly cloudy with a chance of thunderstorms. A chance of showers in the evening, then showers likely after midnight. Humid with lows in the mid-60s. East winds 10 to 15 miles an hour with gusts up to 25 miles an hour. Chance of rain 70%. Friday, cloudy. A chance of showers and thunderstorms, mainly in the morning. Humid with highs in the upper 70s. East winds 5 to 10 miles an hour. Chance of rain 50%. Friday night, mostly cloudy. A slight chance of showers and thunderstorms after midnight. Humid with lows in the mid-60s.

East winds around 5 miles an hour. Chance of rain 20%. Saturday, mostly cloudy. A slight chance of showers and thunderstorms in the morning, then a chance of showers and thunderstorms in the afternoon. Highs in the lower 80s. Chance of rain 50%. Saturday night, showers likely with a chance of thunderstorms. Lows in the mid-60s. Chance of rain 60%. Sunday, cloudy in the morning, then becoming partly sunny. Highs in the upper 70s. Sunday night, partly cloudy. Lows in the upper 50s. Monday, partly sunny. Highs in the mid-70s. Monday night, partly cloudy. Lows in the upper 50s. Tuesday, mostly cloudy in the morning, then becoming mostly sunny. Highs in the upper 70s. Tuesday night, partly cloudy in the evening, then becoming mostly cloudy. A chance of showers and thunderstorms. Lows in the lower 60s. Chance of rain 30%. Wednesday, mostly cloudy in the morning, then becoming mostly sunny. Highs in the upper 70s. At 7 p.m., in Sioux City, the temperature was 85 and the dew point 71. The relative humidity was 63%. Wind was east at 7 miles an hour. The pressure was 29.80 inches and falling. Elsewhere in northwest Iowa, Morris was mostly sunny and 82. Sheldon was partly sunny and 81. Cherokee was partly sunny and 84. Spencer was mostly sunny and 83. Other conditions across the northern plains, farther east in Iowa, skies ranged from sunny to mostly sunny, and temperatures were between 80 and 84 degrees. In eastern Nebraska, skies ranged from sunny to mostly sunny, and temperatures were between 85 and 88 degrees. In eastern South Dakota, skies ranged from partly sunny to cloudy, and temperatures were between 84 and 85 degrees. And in southern Minnesota, it was sunny, with a temperature of 80 at Marshall, 81 at Mankato, and 79 at Rochester. At Worthington, it was mostly sunny, with a temperature of 80. At Minneapolis, it was partly sunny, with a temperature of 86. Once again, at 7 p.m., Sioux City had a temperature of 85. The Sioux City, Iowa climate summary for this evening, as of 4 p.m., August 12, 2026. Today's high temperature was 89 degrees. The normal high is 83. Today's low temperature was 69 degrees. The normal low is 62. 0.72 inches of precipitation fell today, which brings the monthly total to 0.82 inches. This is 0.60 inches below the normal amount of 1.42 inches for August. The total precipitation for the year now stands at 13.92 inches, which is 5.53 inches below normal. There were no heating degree days today, which is normal. The yearly total since July 1st is zero, which is 4 below normal. There were 14 cooling degree days today, which is 6 above normal. The yearly total since January 1st is 837, which is 188 above normal. The normal high temperature for tomorrow is 83 degrees, and the normal low is 62. The record high for tomorrow is 100, which occurred in 1938, and the record low is 45, which occurred in 2004. Sunset tonight is at 8:31 p.m. Sunrise tomorrow is at 6:31 a.m. The current time is 7:18 p.m. Central Daylight Time. Operating on a frequency of 162.475 MHz, this is NOAA Weather Radio Station WXL62, broadcasting from a transmitter near Lawton, Iowa. Our program originates from the National Weather Service in Sioux Falls and serves Sioux City and the surrounding Siouxland area. This hazardous weather outlook is for northwest Iowa, west central Iowa, southwest Minnesota, northeast Nebraska, central South Dakota, east central South Dakota, south central South Dakota, and southeast South Dakota. For today and tonight, scattered showers and thunderstorms will continue through about daybreak this morning, mainly along the Missouri River Valley and the Highway 20 corridor. A few storms could become severe, with 60 miles an hour winds and quarter-sized hail being the main hazards.

Showers and thunderstorms are expected overnight, mainly south of I-90. A few stronger storms could produce wind gusts up to 60 miles an hour and quarter-sized hail. For Thursday through Tuesday, periodic chances for showers and thunderstorms continue every night through Wednesday. A few storms could become strong to severe. Spotter activation will likely be needed. Your National Weather Service forecast for Siouxland. Tonight, partly cloudy this evening, then cloudy with showers with a chance of thunderstorms after midnight. Patchy smoke. Lows in the upper 60s. East winds 5 to 10 miles an hour with gusts up to 20 miles an hour. Chance of rain 90%. Thursday, patchy fog in the morning. Mostly cloudy with showers with a chance of thunderstorms in the morning, then partly sunny with a slight chance of showers and thunderstorms in the afternoon. Not as warm. Humid with highs in the upper 70s. East winds 5 to 10 miles an hour with gusts up to 20 miles an hour. Chance of rain 90%. Thursday night, mostly cloudy with a chance of thunderstorms. A chance of showers in the evening, then showers likely after midnight. Humid with lows in the mid-60s. East winds 10 to 15 miles an hour with gusts up to 25 miles an hour. Chance of rain 70%. Friday, cloudy. A chance of showers and thunderstorms, mainly in the morning. Humid with highs in the upper 70s. East winds 5 to 10 miles an hour. Chance of rain 50%. Friday night, mostly cloudy. A slight chance of showers and thunderstorms after midnight. Humid with lows in the mid-60s. East winds around 5 miles an hour. Chance of rain 20%. Saturday, mostly cloudy. A slight chance of showers and thunderstorms in the morning, then a chance of showers and thunderstorms in the afternoon. Highs in the lower 80s. Chance of rain 50%. Saturday night, showers likely with a chance of thunderstorms. Lows in the mid-60s. Chance of rain 60%. Sunday, cloudy in the morning, then becoming partly sunny. Highs in the upper 70s. Sunday night, partly cloudy. Lows in the upper 50s. Monday, partly sunny. Highs in the mid-70s. Monday night, partly cloudy. Lows in the upper 50s. Tuesday, mostly cloudy in the morning, then becoming mostly sunny. Highs in the upper 70s. Tuesday night, partly cloudy in the evening, then becoming mostly cloudy. A chance of showers and thunderstorms. Lows in the lower 60s. Chance of rain 30%. Wednesday, mostly cloudy in the morning, then becoming mostly sunny. Highs in the upper 70s. At 7 p.m., in Sioux City, the temperature was 85, and the dew point 71. The relative humidity was 63%. Wind was east at 7 miles an hour. The pressure was 29.80 inches and falling. Elsewhere in northwest Iowa, Morris was mostly sunny and 82. Sheldon was partly sunny and 81. Cherokee was partly sunny and 84. Spencer was mostly sunny and 83. Other conditions across the northern plains, farther east in Iowa, skies ranged from sunny to mostly sunny, and temperatures were between 80 and 84 degrees. In eastern Nebraska, skies ranged from sunny to mostly sunny, and temperatures were between 85 and 88 degrees. In eastern South Dakota, skies ranged from partly sunny to cloudy, and temperatures were between 84 and 85 degrees. And in southern Minnesota, it was sunny, with a temperature of 80 at Marshall, 81 at Mankato, and 79 at Rochester. At Worthington, it was mostly sunny, with a temperature of 80. At Minneapolis, it was partly sunny, with a temperature of 86. Once again, at 7 p.m. Sioux City had a temperature of 85. The Sioux City, Iowa climate summary for this evening, as of 4 p.m., August 12, 2026. Today's high temperature was 89 degrees. The normal high is 83. Today's low temperature was 69 degrees. The normal low is 62.
0.72 inches of precipitation fell today, which brings the monthly total to 0.82 inches. This is 0.60 inches below the normal amount of 1.42 inches for August. The total precipitation for the year now stands at 13.92 inches, which is 5.53 inches below normal. There were no heating degree days today, which is normal. The yearly total since July 1st is zero, which is 4 below normal. There were 14 cooling degree days today, which is 6 above normal. The yearly total since January 1st is 837, which is 188 above normal. The normal high temperature for tomorrow is 83 degrees, and the normal low is 62. The record high for tomorrow is 100, which occurred in 1938, and the record low is 45, which occurred in 2004. Sunset tonight is at 8:31 p.m. Sunrise tomorrow is at 6:31 a.m. The current time is 7:25 p.m. Central Daylight Time. Operating on a frequency of 162.475 MHz, this is NOAA Weather Radio Station WXL62, broadcasting from a transmitter near Lawton, Iowa. Our program originates from the National Weather Service in Sioux Falls and serves Sioux City and the surrounding Siouxland area. This hazardous weather outlook is for northwest Iowa, west central Iowa, southwest Minnesota, northeast Nebraska, central South Dakota, east central South Dakota, south central South Dakota, and southeast South Dakota. For today and tonight, scattered showers and thunderstorms will continue through about daybreak this morning, mainly along the Missouri River Valley and the Highway 20 corridor. A few storms could become severe, with 60 miles an hour winds and quarter-sized hail being the main hazards. Additional showers and thunderstorms are expected overnight, mainly south of I-90. A few stronger storms could produce wind gusts up to 60 miles an hour and quarter-sized hail. For Thursday through Tuesday, periodic chances for showers and thunderstorms continue every night through Wednesday. A few storms could become strong to severe. Spotter activation will likely be needed. Your National Weather Service forecast for Siouxland. Tonight, partly cloudy this evening, then cloudy with showers with a chance of thunderstorms after midnight. Patchy smoke. Lows in the upper 60s. East winds 5 to 10 miles an hour with gusts up to 20 miles an hour. Chance of rain 90%. Thursday, patchy fog in the morning. Mostly cloudy with showers with a chance of thunderstorms in the morning, then partly sunny with a slight chance of showers and thunderstorms in the afternoon. Not as warm. Humid with highs in the upper 70s. East winds 5 to 10 miles an hour with gusts up to 20 miles an hour. Chance of rain 90%. Thursday night, mostly cloudy with a chance of thunderstorms. A chance of showers in the evening, then showers likely after midnight. Humid with lows in the mid-60s. East winds 10 to 15 miles an hour with gusts up to 25 miles an hour. Chance of rain 70%. Friday, cloudy. A chance of showers and thunderstorms, mainly in the morning. Humid with highs in the upper 70s. East winds 5 to 10 miles an hour. Chance of rain 50%. Friday night, mostly cloudy. A slight chance of showers and thunderstorms after midnight. Humid with lows in the mid-60s. East winds around 5 miles an hour. Chance of rain 20%. Saturday, mostly cloudy. A slight chance of showers and thunderstorms in the morning, then a chance of showers and thunderstorms in the afternoon. Highs in the lower 80s. Chance of rain 50%. Saturday night, showers likely with a chance of thunderstorms. Lows in the mid-60s. Chance of rain 60%. Sunday, cloudy in the morning, then becoming partly sunny. Highs in the upper 70s. Sunday night, partly cloudy. Lows in the upper 50s. Monday, partly sunny. Highs in the mid-70s. Monday night, partly cloudy. Lows in the upper 50s. Tuesday, mostly cloudy in the morning, then becoming mostly sunny. Highs in the upper 70s. Tuesday night, partly cloudy in the evening, then becoming mostly cloudy.
a chance of showers and thunderstorms. Lows in the lower 60s. Chance of

rain 30%. Wednesday, mostly cloudy in the morning, then becoming mostly sunny. Highs in the upper 70s. At 7 p.m., in Sioux City, the temperature was 85 and the dew point 71. The relative humidity was 63%. Wind was east at 7 miles an hour. The pressure was 29.80 inches and falling. Elsewhere in northwest Iowa, Morris was mostly sunny and 82. Sheldon was partly sunny and 81. Cherokee was partly sunny and 84. Spencer was mostly sunny and 83. Other conditions across the northern plains, farther east in Iowa, skies ranged from sunny to mostly sunny, and temperatures were between 80 and 84 degrees. In eastern Nebraska, skies ranged from sunny to mostly sunny, and temperatures were between 85 and 88 degrees. In eastern South Dakota, skies ranged from partly sunny to cloudy, and temperatures were between 84 and 85 degrees. And in southern Minnesota, it was sunny, with a temperature of 80 at Marshall, 81 at Mankato, and 79 at Rochester. At Worthington, it was mostly sunny, with a temperature of 80. At Minneapolis, it was partly sunny, with a temperature of 86. Once again, at 7 p.m., Sioux City had a temperature of 85. The Sioux City, Iowa climate summary for this evening, as of 4 p.m., August 12, 2026. Today's high temperature was 89 degrees. The normal high is 83. Today's low temperature was 69 degrees. The normal low is 62. 0.72 inches of precipitation fell today, which brings the monthly total to 0.82 inches. This is 0.60 inches below the normal amount of 1.42 inches for August. The total precipitation for the year now stands at 13.92 inches, which is 5.53 inches below normal. There were no heating degree days today, which is normal. The yearly total since July 1st is zero, which is 4 below normal. There were 14 cooling degree days today, which is 6 above normal. The yearly total since January 1st is 837, which is 188 above normal. The normal high temperature for tomorrow is 83 degrees, and the normal low is 62. The record high for tomorrow is 100, which occurred in 1938, and the record low is 45, which occurred in 2004. Sunset tonight is at 8:31 p.m. Sunrise tomorrow is at 6:31 a.m. The current time is 7:32 p.m. Central Daylight Time. Operating on a frequency of 162.475 MHz, this is NOAA Weather Radio Station WXL62, broadcasting from a transmitter near Lawton, Iowa. Our program originates from the National Weather Service in Sioux Falls and serves Sioux City and the surrounding Siouxland area. This hazardous weather outlook is for northwest Iowa, west central Iowa, southwest Minnesota, northeast Nebraska, central South Dakota, east central South Dakota, south central South Dakota, and southeast South Dakota. For today and tonight, scattered showers and thunderstorms will continue through about daybreak this morning, mainly along the Missouri River Valley and the Highway 20 corridor. A few storms could become severe, with 60 miles an hour winds and quarter-sized hail being the main hazards. Additional showers and thunderstorms are expected overnight, mainly south of I-90. A few stronger storms could produce wind gusts up to 60 miles an hour and quarter-sized hail. For Thursday through Tuesday, periodic light, mainly south of I-90. A few stronger storms could produce wind gusts up to 60 miles an hour and quarter-sized hail. For Thursday through Tuesday, periodic chances for showers and thunderstorms continue every night through Wednesday. A few storms could become strong to severe. Spotter activation will likely be needed. Your National Weather Service forecast for Siouxland. Tonight, partly cloudy this evening, then cloudy with showers with a chance of thunderstorms after midnight. Patchy smoke. Lows in the upper 60s. East winds 5 to 10 miles an hour with gusts up to 20 miles an hour. Chance of rain 90%. Thursday, patchy fog in the morning. Mostly cloudy with showers with a chance of thunderstorms in the morning, then partly sunny with a slight chance of showers

thunderstorms in the afternoon. Not as warm. Humid with highs in the upper 70s. East winds 5 to 10 miles an hour with gusts up to 20 miles an hour. Chance of rain 90%. Thursday night, mostly cloudy with a chance of thunderstorms. A chance of showers in the evening, then showers likely after midnight. Humid with lows in the mid-60s. East winds 10 to 15 miles an hour with gusts up to 25 miles an hour. Chance of rain 70%. Friday, cloudy. A chance of showers and thunderstorms, mainly in the morning. Humid with highs in the upper 70s. East winds 5 to 10 miles an hour. Chance of rain 50%. Friday night, mostly cloudy. A slight chance of showers and thunderstorms after midnight. Humid with lows in the mid-60s. East winds around 5 miles an hour. Chance of rain 20%. Saturday, mostly cloudy. A slight chance of showers and thunderstorms in the morning, then a chance of showers and thunderstorms in the afternoon. Highs in the lower 80s. Chance of rain 50%. Saturday night, showers likely with a chance of thunderstorms. Lows in the mid-60s. Chance of rain 60%. Sunday, cloudy in the morning, then becoming partly sunny. Highs in the upper 70s. Sunday night, partly cloudy. Lows in the upper 50s. Monday, partly sunny. Highs in the mid-70s. Monday night, partly cloudy. Lows in the upper 50s. Tuesday, mostly cloudy in the morning, then becoming mostly sunny. Highs in the upper 70s. Tuesday night, partly cloudy in the evening, then becoming mostly cloudy. A chance of showers and thunderstorms. Lows in the lower 60s. Chance of rain 30%. Wednesday, mostly cloudy in the morning, then becoming mostly sunny. Highs in the upper 70s. At 7 p.m., in Sioux City, the temperature was 85 and the dew point 71. The relative humidity was 63%. Wind was east at 7 miles an hour. The pressure was 29.80 inches and falling. Elsewhere in northwest Iowa, Morris was mostly sunny and 82. Sheldon was partly sunny and 81. Cherokee was partly sunny and 84. Spencer was mostly sunny and 83. Other conditions across the northern plains, farther east in Iowa, skies ranged from sunny to mostly sunny, and temperatures were between 80 and 84 degrees. In eastern Nebraska, skies ranged from sunny to mostly sunny, and temperatures were between 85 and 88 degrees. In eastern South Dakota, skies ranged from partly sunny to cloudy, and temperatures were between 84 and 85 degrees. And in southern Minnesota, it was sunny, with a temperature of 80 at Marshall, 81 at Mankato, and 79 at Rochester. At Worthington, it was mostly sunny, with a temperature of 80. At Minneapolis, it was partly sunny, with a temperature of 86. Once again, at 7 p.m. Sioux City had a temperature of 85. The Sioux City, Iowa climate summary for this evening, as of 4 p.m., August 12, 2026. Today's high temperature was 89 degrees. The normal high is 83. Today's low temperature was 69 degrees. The normal low is 62. 0.72 inches of precipitation fell today, which brings the monthly total to 0.82 inches. This is 0.60 inches below the normal amount of 1.42 inches for August. The total precipitation for the year now stands at 13.92 inches, which is 5.53 inches below normal. There were no heating degree days today, which is normal. The yearly total since July 1st is zero, which is 4 below normal. There were 14 cooling degree days today, which is 6 above normal. The yearly total since January 1st is 837, which is 188 above normal. The normal high temperature for tomorrow is 83 degrees, and the normal low is 62. The record high for tomorrow is 100, which occurred in 1938, and the record low is 45, which occurred in 2004. Sunset tonight is at 8:31 p.m. Sunrise tomorrow is at 6:31 a.m.
The current time is 7:38 p.m. Central Daylight Time. Operating on a frequency of 162.475 MHz, this is NOAA Weather Radio Station WXL62, broadcasting from a transmitter near Lawton, Iowa. Our program originates from the National Weather Service in Sioux Falls and serves Sioux City and the surrounding Siouxland area. This hazardous weather outlook is for northwest Iowa, west central Iowa, southwest Minnesota, northeast Nebraska, central South Dakota, east central South Dakota, south central South Dakota, and southeast South Dakota. For today and tonight, scattered showers and thunderstorms will continue through about daybreak this morning, mainly along the Missouri River Valley and the Highway 20 corridor. A few storms could become severe with 60 miles an hour winds and quarter-sized hail being the main hazards. Additional showers and thunderstorms are expected overnight mainly south of I-90. A few stronger storms could produce wind gusts up to 60 miles an hour and quarter-sized hail. For Thursday through Tuesday, periodic chances for showers and thunderstorms continue every night through Wednesday. A few storms could become strong to severe. Spotter activation will likely be needed. Your National Weather Service forecast for Siouxland. Tonight, partly cloudy this evening, then cloudy with showers with a chance of thunderstorms after midnight. Patchy smoke. Lows in the upper 60s. East winds 5 to 10 miles an hour with gusts up to 20 miles an hour. Chance of rain 90%. Thursday, patchy fog in the morning. Mostly cloudy with showers with a chance of thunderstorms in the morning, then partly sunny with a slight chance of showers and thunderstorms in the afternoon. Not as warm. Humid with highs in the upper 70s. East winds 5 to 10 miles an hour with gusts up to 20 miles an hour. Chance of rain 90%. Thursday night, mostly cloudy with a chance of thunderstorms. A chance of showers in the evening, then showers likely after midnight. Humid with lows in the mid-60s. East winds 10 to 15 miles an hour with gusts up to 25 miles an hour. Chance of rain 70%. Friday, cloudy. A chance of showers and thunderstorms, mainly in the morning. Humid with highs in the upper 70s. East winds 5 to 10 miles an hour. Chance of rain 50%. Friday night, mostly cloudy. A slight chance of showers and thunderstorms after midnight. Humid with lows in the mid-60s. East winds around 5 miles an hour. Chance of rain 20%. Saturday, mostly cloudy. A slight chance of showers and thunderstorms in the morning, then a chance of showers and thunderstorms in the afternoon. Highs in the lower 80s. Chance of rain 50%. Saturday night, showers likely with a chance of thunderstorms. Lows in the mid-60s. Chance of rain 60%. Sunday, cloudy in the morning, then becoming partly sunny. Highs in the upper 70s. Sunday night, partly cloudy. Lows in the upper 50s. Monday, partly sunny. Highs in the mid-70s. Monday night, partly cloudy. Lows in the upper 50s. Tuesday, mostly cloudy in the morning, then becoming mostly sunny. Highs in the upper 70s. Tuesday night, partly cloudy in the evening, then becoming mostly cloudy. A chance of showers and thunderstorms. Lows in the lower 60s. Chance of rain 30%. Wednesday, mostly cloudy in the morning, then becoming mostly sunny. Highs in the upper 70s. At 7 p.m., in Sioux City, the temperature was 85, and the dew point 71. The relative humidity was 63%. Wind was east at 7 miles an hour. The pressure was 29.80 inches and falling. Elsewhere in northwest Iowa, Morris was mostly sunny and 82. Sheldon was partly sunny and 81. Cherokee was partly sunny and 84. Spencer was mostly sunny and 83. Other conditions across the northern plains, farther east in Iowa, skies ranged from sunny to mostly sunny, and temperatures were between 80 and 84 degrees. In eastern Nebraska, skies ranged from sunny to mostly sunny, and temperatures were between 85 and 88 degrees.

western South Dakota. Skies ranged from partly sunny to cloudy, and temperatures were between 84 and 85 degrees. And in southern Minnesota, it was sunny, with a temperature of 80 at Marshall, 81 at Mankato, and 79 at Rochester. At Worthington, it was mostly sunny, with a temperature of 80. At Minneapolis, it was partly sunny, with a temperature of 86. Once again, at 7 p.m., Sioux City had a temperature of 85. The Sioux City, Iowa climate summary for this evening, as of 4 p.m., August 12, 2026. Today's high temperature was 89 degrees. The normal high is 83. Today's low temperature was 69 degrees. The normal low is 62. 0.72 inches of precipitation fell today, which brings the monthly total to 0.82 inches. This is 0.60 inches below the normal amount of 1.42 inches for August. The total precipitation for the year now stands at 13.92 inches, which is 5.53 inches below normal. There were no heating degree days today, which is normal. The yearly total since July 1st is zero, which is 4 below normal. There were 14 cooling degree days today, which is 6 above normal. The yearly total since January 1st is 837, which is 188 above normal. The normal high temperature for tomorrow is 83 degrees, and the normal low is 62. The record high for tomorrow is 100, which occurred in 1938, and the record low is 45, which occurred in 2004. Sunset tonight is at 8:31 p.m. Sunrise tomorrow is at 6:31 a.m. The current time is 7:45 p.m. Central Daylight Time. Operating on a frequency of 162.475 MHz, this is NOAA Weather Radio Station WXL62, broadcasting from a transmitter near Lawton, Iowa. Our program originates from the National Weather Service in Sioux Falls and serves Sioux City and the surrounding Siouxland area. This hazardous weather outlook is for northwest Iowa, west central Iowa, southwest Minnesota, northeast Nebraska, central South Dakota, east central South Dakota, south central South Dakota, and southeast South Dakota. For today and tonight, scattered showers and thunderstorms will continue through about daybreak this morning, mainly along the Missouri River Valley and the Highway 20 corridor. A few storms could become severe, with 60 miles an hour winds and quarter-sized hail being the main hazards. Additional showers and thunderstorms are expected overnight, mainly south of I-90. A few stronger storms could produce wind gusts up to 60 miles an hour and quarter-sized hail. For Thursday through Tuesday, periodic chances for showers and thunderstorms continue every night through Wednesday. A few storms could become strong to severe. Spotter activation will likely be needed. Your National Weather Service forecast for Siouxland. Tonight, partly cloudy this evening, then cloudy with showers with a chance of thunderstorms after midnight. Patchy smoke. Lows in the upper 60s. East winds 5 to 10 miles an hour with gusts up to 20 miles an hour. Chance of rain 90%. Thursday, patchy fog in the morning. Mostly cloudy with showers with a chance of thunderstorms in the morning, then partly sunny with a slight chance of showers and thunderstorms in the afternoon. Not as warm. Humid with highs in the upper 70s. East winds 5 to 10 miles an hour with gusts up to 20 miles an hour. Chance of rain 90%. Thursday night, mostly cloudy with a chance of thunderstorms. A chance of showers in the evening, then showers likely after midnight. Humid with lows in the mid-60s. East winds 10 to 15 miles an hour with gusts up to 25 miles an hour. Chance of rain 70%. Friday, cloudy. A chance of showers and thunderstorms, mainly in the morning. Humid with highs in the upper 70s. East winds 5 to 10 miles an hour. Chance of rain 50%. Friday night, mostly cloudy. A slight chance of showers and thunderstorms after midnight. Humid with lows in the mid-60s. East winds around 5 miles an hour. Chance of rain 20%. Saturday, mostly cloudy. A slight chance of showers and thunderstorms in the morning.

cloudy in the evening, then becoming mostly cloudy. A chance of showers and thunderstorms. Lows in the lower 60s. Chance of rain 30%. Wednesday, mostly cloudy in the morning, then becoming mostly sunny. Highs in the upper 70s. At 7 p.m., in Sioux City, the temperature was 85 and the dew point 71. The relative humidity was 63%. Wind was east at 7 miles an hour. The pressure was 29.80 inches and falling. Elsewhere in northwest Iowa, Morris was mostly sunny and 82. Sheldon was partly sunny and 81. Cherokee was partly sunny and 84. Spencer was mostly sunny and 83. Other conditions across the northern plains, farther east in Iowa, skies ranged from sunny to mostly sunny, and temperatures were between 80 and 84 degrees. In eastern Nebraska, skies ranged from sunny to mostly sunny, and temperatures were between 85 and 88 degrees. In eastern South Dakota, skies ranged from partly sunny to cloudy, and temperatures were between 84 and 85 degrees. And in southern Minnesota, it was sunny, with a temperature of 80 at Marshall, 81 at Mankato, and 79 at Rochester. At Worthington, it was mostly sunny, with a temperature of 80. At Minneapolis, it was partly sunny, with a temperature of 86. Once again, at 7 p.m., Sioux City had a temperature of 85. The Sioux City, Iowa climate summary for this evening, as of 4 p.m., August 12, 2026. Today's high temperature was 89 degrees. The normal high is 83. Today's low temperature was 69 degrees. The normal low is 62. 0.72 inches of precipitation fell today, which brings the monthly total to 0.82 inches. This is 0.60 inches below the normal amount of 1.42 inches for August. The total precipitation for the year now stands at 13.92 inches, which is 5.53 inches below normal. There were no heating degree days today, which is normal. The yearly total since July 1st is zero, which is 4 below normal. There were 14 cooling degree days today, which is 6 above normal. The yearly total since January 1st is 837, which is 188 above normal. The normal high temperature for tomorrow is 83 degrees, and the normal low is 62. The record high for tomorrow is 100, which occurred in 1938, and the record low is 45, which occurred in 2004. Sunset tonight is at 8:31 p.m. Sunrise tomorrow is at 6:31 a.m. The current time is 7:52 p.m. Central Daylight Time. Operating on a frequency of 162.475 MHz, this is NOAA Weather Radio Station WXL62, broadcasting from a transmitter near Lawton, Iowa. Our program originates from the National Weather Service in Sioux Falls and serves Sioux City and the surrounding Siouxland area. This hazardous weather outlook is for northwest Iowa, west central Iowa, southwest Minnesota, northeast Nebraska, central South Dakota, east central South Dakota, south central South Dakota, and southeast South Dakota. For today and tonight, scattered showers and thunderstorms will continue through about daybreak this morning, mainly along the Missouri River Valley and the Highway 20 corridor. A few storms could become severe, with 60 miles an hour winds and quarter-sized hail being the main hazards. Additional showers and thunderstorms are expected overnight, mainly south of I-90. A few stronger storms could produce wind gusts up to 60 miles an hour and quarter-sized hail. For Thursday through Tuesday, periodic chances for showers and thunderstorms continue every night through Wednesday. A few storms could become strong to severe. Spotter activation will likely be needed. Your National Weather Service forecast for Siouxland. Tonight, partly cloudy this evening, then cloudy with showers with a chance of thunderstorms after midnight. Patchy smoke. Lows in the upper 60s. East winds 5 to 10 miles an hour with gusts up to 20 miles an hour. Chance of rain 90%. Thursday, patchy fog in the morning. Mostly cloudy with showers with a chance of thunderstorms in the morning, then partly sunny with a slight chance of showers and thunderstorms in the afternoon.

not as warm. Humid with highs in the upper 70s. East wind 5 to 10 miles an hour with gusts up to 20 miles an hour. Chance of rain 90%. Thursday night, mostly cloudy with a chance of thunderstorms. A chance of showers in the evening, then showers likely after midnight. Humid with lows in the mid-60s. East winds 10 to 15 miles an hour with gusts up to 25 miles an hour. Chance of rain 70%. Friday, cloudy. A chance of showers and thunderstorms, mainly in the morning. Humid with highs in the upper 70s. East winds 5 to 10 miles an hour. Chance of rain 50%. Friday night, mostly cloudy. A slight chance of showers and thunderstorms after midnight. Humid with lows in the mid-60s. East winds around 5 miles an hour. Chance of rain 20%. Saturday, mostly cloudy. A slight chance of showers and thunderstorms in the morning, then a chance of showers and thunderstorms in the afternoon. Highs in the lower 80s. Chance of rain 50%. Saturday night, showers likely with a chance of thunderstorms. Lows in the mid-60s. Chance of rain 60%. Sunday, cloudy in the morning, then becoming partly sunny. Highs in the upper 70s. Sunday night, partly cloudy. Lows in the upper 50s. Monday, partly sunny. Highs in the mid-70s. Monday night, partly cloudy. Lows in the upper 50s. Tuesday, mostly cloudy in the morning, then becoming mostly sunny. Highs in the upper 70s. Tuesday night, partly cloudy in the evening, then becoming mostly cloudy. A chance of showers and thunderstorms. Lows in the lower 60s. Chance of rain 30%. Wednesday, mostly cloudy in the morning, then becoming mostly sunny. Highs in the upper 70s. At 7 p.m., in Sioux City, the temperature was 85, and the dew point 71. The relative humidity was 63%. Wind was east at 7 miles an hour. The pressure was 29.80 inches and falling. Elsewhere in northwest Iowa, Morris was mostly sunny and 82. Sheldon was partly sunny and 81. Cherokee was partly sunny and 84. Spencer was mostly sunny and 83. Other conditions across the northern plains, farther east in Iowa, skies ranged from sunny to mostly sunny, and temperatures were between 80 and 84 degrees. In eastern Nebraska, skies ranged from sunny to mostly sunny, and temperatures were between 85 and 88 degrees. In eastern South Dakota, skies ranged from partly sunny to cloudy, and temperatures were between 84 and 85 degrees. And in southern Minnesota, it was sunny, with a temperature of 80 at Marshall, 81 at Mankato, and 79 at Rochester. At Worthington, it was mostly sunny, with a temperature of 80. At Minneapolis, it was partly sunny, with a temperature of 86. Once again, at 7 p.m., Sioux City had a temperature of 85. The Sioux City, Iowa climate summary for this evening, as of 4 p.m., August 12, 2026. Today's high temperature was 89 degrees. The normal high is 83. Today's low temperature was 69 degrees. The normal low is 62. 0.72 inches of precipitation fell today, which brings the monthly total to 0.82 inches. This is 0.60 inches below the normal amount of 1.42 inches for August. The total precipitation for the year now stands at 13.92 inches, which is 5.53 inches below normal. There were no heating degree days today, which is normal. The yearly total since July 1st is zero, which is 4 below normal. There were 14 cooling degree days today, which is 6 above normal. The yearly total since January 1st is 837, which is 188 above normal. The normal high temperature for tomorrow is 83 degrees, and the normal low is 62. The record high for tomorrow is 100, which occurred in 1938, and the record low is 45, which occurred in 2004. Sunset tonight is at 8:31 p.m. Sunrise tomorrow is at 6:31 a.m. The current time is

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Our program originates from the National Weather Service in Sioux Falls and serves Sioux City and the surrounding Siouxland area. This hazardous weather outlook is for northwest Iowa, west central Iowa, southwest Minnesota, northeast Nebraska, central South Dakota, east central South Dakota, south central South Dakota, and southeast South Dakota. For today and tonight, scattered showers and thunderstorms will continue through about daybreak this morning, mainly along the Missouri River Valley and the Highway 20 corridor. A few storms could become severe with 60 miles an hour winds and quarter-sized hail being the main hazards. Additional showers and thunderstorms are expected overnight mainly south of I-90. A few stronger storms could produce wind gusts up to 60 miles an hour and quarter-sized hail. For Thursday through Tuesday, periodic chances for showers and thunderstorms continue every night through Wednesday. A few storms could become strong to severe. Spotter activation will likely be needed. Your National Weather Service forecast for Siouxland. Tonight, partly cloudy this evening, then cloudy with showers with a chance of thunderstorms after midnight. Patchy smoke. Lows in the upper 60s. East winds 5 to 10 miles an hour with gusts up to 20 miles an hour. Chance of rain 90%. Thursday, patchy fog in the morning. Mostly cloudy with showers with a chance of thunderstorms in the morning, then partly sunny with a slight chance of showers and thunderstorms in the afternoon. Not as warm. Humid with highs in the upper 70s. East winds 5 to 10 miles an hour with gusts up to 20 miles an hour. Chance of rain 90%. Thursday night, mostly cloudy with a chance of thunderstorms. A chance of showers in the evening, then showers likely after midnight. Humid with lows in the mid-60s. East winds 10 to 15 miles an hour with gusts up to 25 miles an hour. Chance of rain 70%. Friday, cloudy. A chance of showers and thunderstorms, mainly in the morning. Humid with highs in the upper 70s. East winds 5 to 10 miles an hour. Chance of rain 50%. Friday night, mostly cloudy. A slight chance of showers and thunderstorms after midnight. Humid with lows in the mid-60s. East winds around 5 miles an hour. Chance of rain 20%. Saturday, mostly cloudy. A slight chance of showers and thunderstorms in the morning, then a chance of showers and thunderstorms in the afternoon. Highs in the lower 80s. Chance of rain 50%. Saturday night, showers likely with a chance of thunderstorms. Lows in the mid-60s. Chance of rain 60%. Sunday, cloudy in the morning, then becoming partly sunny. Highs in the upper 70s. Sunday night, partly cloudy. Lows in the upper 50s. Monday, partly sunny. Highs in the mid-70s. Monday night, partly cloudy. Lows in the upper 50s. Tuesday, mostly cloudy in the morning, then becoming mostly sunny. Highs in the upper 70s. Tuesday night, partly cloudy in the evening, then becoming mostly cloudy. A chance of showers and thunderstorms. Lows in the lower 60s. Chance of rain 30%. Wednesday, mostly cloudy in the morning, then becoming mostly sunny. Highs in the upper 70s. At 8 p.m., in Sioux City, the temperature was 82 and the dew point 72. The relative humidity was 71%. Wind was northeast at 7 miles an hour. The pressure was 29.81 inches and rising. Elsewhere in northwest Iowa, Morris was mostly cloudy and 81. Sheldon was mostly cloudy and 79. Cherokee was mostly cloudy and 82. Spencer was mostly cloudy and 79. Other conditions across the northern plains, farther east in Iowa, skies ranged from clear to partly cloudy, and temperatures were between 78 and 81 degrees. In eastern Nebraska, it was partly cloudy, and temperatures were between 81 and 80.

6 degrees. In eastern South Dakota, skies ranged from mostly cloudy to cloudy, and temperatures were between 82 and 83 degrees. And in southern Minnesota, it was clear, with a temperature of 79 at Mankato and 76 at Rochester. At Worthington, it was partly cloudy, with a temperature of 76. It was mostly cloudy, with a temperature of 78 at Marshall and 84 at Minneapolis. Once again, at 8 p.m. Sioux City had a temperature of 82. The Sioux City, Iowa climate summary for this evening, as of 4 p.m., August 12, 2026. Today's high temperature was 89 degrees. The normal high is 83. Today's low temperature was 69 degrees. The normal low is 62. 0.72 inches of precipitation fell today, which brings the monthly total to 0.82 inches. This is 0.60 inches below the normal amount of 1.42 inches for August. The total precipitation for the year now stands at 13.92 inches, which is 5.53 inches below normal. There were no heating degree days today, which is normal. The yearly total since July 1st is zero, which is 4 below normal. There were 14 cooling degree days today, which is 6 above normal. The yearly total since January 1st is 837, which is 188 above normal. The normal high temperature for tomorrow is 83 degrees, and the normal low is 62. The record high for tomorrow is 100, which occurred in 1938, and the record low is 45, which occurred in 2004. Sunset tonight is at 8:31 p.m. Sunrise tomorrow is at 6:31 a.m. The current time is 8:06 p.m. Central Daylight Time. Operating on a frequency of 162.475 MHz, this is NOAA Weather Radio Station WXL62, broadcasting from a transmitter near Lawton, Iowa. Our program originates from the National Weather Service in Sioux Falls and serves Sioux City and the surrounding Siouxland area. This hazardous weather outlook is for northwest Iowa, west central Iowa, southwest Minnesota, northeast Nebraska, central South Dakota, east central South Dakota, south central South Dakota, and southeast South Dakota. For today and tonight, scattered showers and thunderstorms will continue through about daybreak this morning, mainly along the Missouri River Valley and the Highway 20 corridor. A few storms could become severe, with 60 miles an hour winds and quarter-sized hail being the main hazards. Additional showers and thunderstorms are expected overnight, mainly south of I-90. A few stronger storms could produce wind gusts up to 60 miles an hour and quarter-sized hail. For Thursday through Tuesday, periodic chances for showers and thunderstorms continue every night through Wednesday. A few storms could become strong to severe. Spotter activation will likely be needed. Your National Weather Service forecast for Siouxland. Tonight, partly cloudy this evening, then cloudy with showers with a chance of thunderstorms after midnight. Patchy smoke. Lows in the upper 60s. East winds 5 to 10 miles an hour with gusts up to 20 miles an hour. Chance of rain 90%. Thursday, patchy fog in the morning. Mostly cloudy with showers with a chance of thunderstorms in the morning, then partly sunny with a slight chance of showers and thunderstorms in the afternoon. Not as warm. Humid with highs in the upper 70s. East winds 5 to 10 miles an hour with gusts up to 20 miles an hour. Chance of rain 90%. Thursday night, mostly cloudy with a chance of thunderstorms. A chance of showers in the evening, then showers likely after midnight. Humid with lows in the mid-60s. East winds 10 to 15 miles an hour with gusts up to 25 miles an hour. Chance of rain 70%. Friday, cloudy. A chance of showers and thunderstorms, mainly in the morning. Humid with highs in the upper 70s. East winds 5 to 10 miles an hour. Chance of rain 50%. Friday night, mostly cloudy. A slight chance of showers and thunderstorms after midnight. Humid with lows in the mid-60s. East winds around 5 miles an hour. Chance of rain 20%. Saturday, mostly cloudy. A slight chance of showers and

Thunderstorms in the morning, then a chance of showers and thunderstorms in the afternoon. Highs in the lower 80s. Chance of rain 50%. Saturday night, showers likely with a chance of thunderstorms. Lows in the mid-60s. Chance of rain 60%. Sunday, cloudy in the morning, then becoming partly sunny. Highs in the upper 70s. Sunday night, partly cloudy. Lows in the upper 50s. Monday, partly sunny. Highs in the mid-70s. Monday night, partly cloudy. Lows in the upper 50s. Tuesday, mostly cloudy in the morning, then becoming mostly sunny. Highs in the upper 70s. Tuesday night, partly cloudy in the evening, then becoming mostly cloudy. A chance of showers and thunderstorms. Lows in the lower 60s. Chance of rain 30%. Wednesday, mostly cloudy in the morning, then becoming mostly sunny. Highs in the upper 70s. At 8 p.m., in Sioux City, the temperature was 82 and the dew point 72. The relative humidity was 71%. Wind was northeast at 7 miles an hour. The pressure was 29.81 inches and rising. Elsewhere in northwest Iowa, Morris was mostly cloudy and 81. Sheldon was mostly cloudy and 79. Cherokee was mostly cloudy and 82. Spencer was mostly cloudy and 79. Other conditions across the northern plains, farther east in Iowa, skies ranged from clear to partly cloudy, and temperatures were between 78 and 81 degrees. In eastern Nebraska, it was partly cloudy, and temperatures were between 81 and 86 degrees. In eastern South Dakota, skies ranged from mostly cloudy to cloudy, and temperatures were between 82 and 83 degrees. And in southern Minnesota, it was clear, with a temperature of 76 at Worthington, 79 at Mankato, and 76 at Rochester. At Marshall, it was partly cloudy, with a temperature of 78. At Minneapolis, it was mostly cloudy, with a temperature of 84. Once again, at 8 p.m., Sioux City had a temperature of 82. The Sioux City, Iowa climate summary for this evening, as of 4 p.m., August 12, 2026. Today's high temperature was 89 degrees. The normal high is 83. Today's low temperature was 69 degrees. The normal low is 62. 0.72 inches of precipitation fell today, which brings the monthly total to 0.82 inches. This is 0.60 inches below the normal amount of 1.42 inches for August. The total precipitation for the year now stands at 13.92 inches, which is 5.53 inches below normal. There were no heating degree days today, which is normal. The yearly total since July 1st is zero, which is 4 below normal. There were 14 cooling degree days today, which is 6 above normal. The yearly total since January 1st is 837, which is 188 above normal. The normal high temperature for tomorrow is 83 degrees, and the normal low is 62. The record high for tomorrow is 100, which occurred in 1938, and the record low is 45, which occurred in 2004. Sunset tonight is at 8:31 p.m. Sunrise tomorrow is at 6:31 a.m. The current time is 8:13 p.m. Central Daylight Time. Operating on a frequency of 162.475 MHz, this is NOAA Weather Radio Station WXL62, broadcasting from a transmitter near Lawton, Iowa. Our program originates from the National Weather Service in Sioux Falls and serves Sioux City and the surrounding Siouxland area. This hazardous weather outlook is for northwest Iowa, west central Iowa, southwest Minnesota, northeast Nebraska, central South Dakota, east central South Dakota, south central South Dakota, and southeast South Dakota. For today and tonight, scattered showers and thunderstorms will continue through about daybreak this morning, mainly along the Missouri River Valley and the Highway 20 corridor. A few storms could become severe, with 60 miles an hour winds and quarter-sized hail being the main hazards. Additional showers and thunderstorms are expected overnight, mainly south of I-90. A few stronger storms could produce wind gusts

Thursday night, mostly cloudy with a chance of thunderstorms. A chance of showers in the evening, then showers likely after midnight. Humid with lows in the mid-60s. East winds 10 to 15 miles an hour with gusts up to 25 miles an hour. Chance of rain 70%. Friday, cloudy. A chance of showers and thunderstorms, mainly in the morning. Humid with highs in the upper 70s. East winds 5 to 10 miles an hour. Chance of rain 50%. Friday night, mostly cloudy. A slight chance of showers and thunderstorms after midnight. Humid with lows in the mid-60s. East winds around 5 miles an hour. Chance of rain 20%. Saturday, mostly cloudy. A slight chance of showers and thunderstorms in the morning, then a chance of showers and thunderstorms in the afternoon. Highs in the lower 80s. Chance of rain 50%. Saturday night, showers likely with a chance of thunderstorms. Lows in the mid-60s. Chance of rain 60%. Sunday, cloudy in the morning, then becoming partly sunny. Highs in the upper 70s. Sunday night, partly cloudy. Lows in the upper 50s. Monday, partly sunny. Highs in the mid-70s. Monday night, partly cloudy. Lows in the upper 50s. Tuesday, mostly cloudy in the morning, then becoming mostly sunny. Highs in the upper 70s. Tuesday night, partly cloudy in the evening, then becoming mostly cloudy. A chance of showers and thunderstorms. Lows in the lower 60s. Chance of rain 30%. Wednesday, mostly cloudy in the morning, then becoming mostly sunny. Highs in the upper 70s. Your National Weather Service forecast for Siouxland. Tonight, partly cloudy this evening, then cloudy with showers with a chance of thunderstorms after midnight. Patchy smoke. Lows in the upper 60s. East winds 5 to 10 miles an hour with gusts up to 20 miles an hour. Chance of rain 90%. Thursday, patchy fog in the morning. Mostly cloudy with showers with a chance of thunderstorms in the morning, then partly sunny with a slight chance of showers and thunderstorms in the afternoon. Not as warm. Humid with highs in the upper 70s. East winds 5 to 10 miles an hour with gusts up to 20 miles an hour. Chance of rain 90%. Thursday night, mostly cloudy with a chance of thunderstorms. A chance of showers in the evening, then showers likely after midnight. Humid with lows in the mid-60s. East winds 10 to 15 miles an hour with gusts up to 25 miles an hour. Chance of rain 70%. Friday, cloudy. A chance of showers and thunderstorms, mainly in the morning. Humid with highs in the upper 70s. East winds 5 to 10 miles an hour. Chance of rain 50%. Friday night, mostly cloudy. A slight chance of showers. Humid with highs in the upper 70s. East winds 5 to 10 miles an hour. Chance of rain 50%. Friday night, mostly cloudy. A slight chance of showers and thunderstorms after midnight. Humid with lows in the mid-60s. East winds around 5 miles an hour. Chance of rain 20%. Saturday, mostly cloudy. A slight chance of showers and thunderstorms in the morning, then a chance of showers and thunderstorms in the afternoon. Highs in the lower 80s. Chance of rain 50%. Saturday night, showers likely with a chance of thunderstorms. Lows in the mid-60s. Chance of rain 60%. Sunday, cloudy in the morning, then becoming partly sunny. Highs in the upper 70s. Sunday night, partly cloudy. Lows in the upper 50s. Monday, partly sunny. Highs in the mid-70s. Monday night, partly cloudy. Lows in the upper 50s. Tuesday, mostly cloudy in the morning, then becoming mostly sunny. Highs in the upper 70s. Tuesday night, partly cloudy in the evening, then becoming mostly cloudy. A chance of showers and thunderstorms. Lows in the lower 60s. Chance of rain 30%. Wednesday, mostly cloudy in the morning, then becoming

mostly sunny. Highs in the upper 70s. At 8 p.m. in Sioux City, the temperature was 82 and the dew point 72. The relative humidity was 71%. Wind was northeast at 7 miles an hour. The pressure was 29.81 inches and rising. Elsewhere in northwest Iowa, Morris was mostly cloudy and 81. Sheldon was mostly cloudy and 79. Cherokee was mostly cloudy and 82. Spencer was mostly cloudy and 79. Other conditions across the northern plains, farther east in Iowa, skies ranged from clear to partly cloudy, and temperatures were between 78 and 81 degrees. In eastern Nebraska, it was partly cloudy, and temperatures were between 81 and 86 degrees. In eastern South Dakota, skies ranged from mostly cloudy to cloudy, and temperatures were between 82 and 83 degrees. And in southern Minnesota, it was clear, with a temperature of 76 at Worthington, 79 at Mankato, and 76 at Rochester. At Marshall, it was partly cloudy, with a temperature of 78. At Minneapolis, it was mostly cloudy, with a temperature of 84. Once again, at 8 p.m. Sioux City had a temperature of 82. The current time is 8:36 p.m. Central Daylight Time. Operating on a frequency of 162.475 MHz, this is NOAA Weather Radio Station WXL62, broadcasting from a transmitter near Lawton, Iowa. Our program originates from the National Weather Service in Sioux Falls and serves Sioux City and the surrounding Siouxland area. This hazardous weather outlook is for northwest Iowa, west central Iowa, southwest Minnesota, northeast Nebraska, central South Dakota, east central South Dakota, south central South Dakota, and southeast South Dakota. For today and tonight, scattered showers and thunderstorms will continue through about daybreak this morning, mainly along the Missouri River Valley and the Highway 20 corridor. A few storms could become severe, with 60 miles an hour winds and quarter-sized hail being the main hazards. Additional showers and thunderstorms are expected overnight, mainly south of I-90. A few stronger storms could produce wind gusts up to 60 miles an hour and quarter-sized hail. For Thursday through Tuesday, periodic chances for showers and thunderstorms continue every night through Wednesday. A few storms could become strong to severe. Spotter activation will likely be needed. Your National Weather Service forecast for Siouxland. Tonight, partly cloudy this evening, then cloudy with showers with a chance of thunderstorms after midnight. Patchy smoke. Lows in the upper 60s. East winds 5 to 10 miles an hour with gusts up to 20 miles an hour. Chance of rain 90%. Thursday, patchy fog in the morning. Mostly cloudy with showers with a chance of thunderstorms in the morning, then partly sunny with a slight chance of showers and thunderstorms in the afternoon. Not as warm. Humid with highs in the upper 70s. East winds 5 to 10 miles an hour with gusts up to 20 miles an hour. Chance of rain 90%. Thursday night, mostly cloudy with a chance of thunderstorms. A chance of showers in the evening, then showers likely after midnight. Humid with lows in the mid-60s. East winds 10 to 15 miles an hour with gusts up to 25 miles an hour. Chance of rain 70%. Friday, cloudy. A chance of showers and thunderstorms, mainly in the morning. Humid with highs in the upper 70s. East winds 5 to 10 miles an hour. Chance of rain 50%. Friday night, mostly cloudy. A slight chance of showers and thunderstorms after midnight. Humid with lows in the mid-60s. East winds around 5 miles an hour. Chance of rain 20%. Saturday, mostly cloudy. A slight chance of showers and thunderstorms in the morning, then a chance of showers and thunderstorms in the afternoon. Highs in the lower 80s. Chance of rain 50%. Saturday night, showers likely with a chance of thunderstorms. Lows in the mid-60s. Chance of rain 60%. Sunday, cloudy in the morning, then becoming partly sunny. Highs in the upper 70s. Sunday night, partly cloudy.

lows in the upper 50s. Monday, partly sunny. Highs in the mid-70s. Monday night, partly cloudy. Lows in the upper 50s. Tuesday, mostly cloudy in the morning, then becoming mostly sunny. Highs in the upper 70s. Tuesday night, partly cloudy in the evening, then becoming mostly cloudy. A chance of showers and thunderstorms. Lows in the lower 60s. Chance of rain 30%. Wednesday, mostly cloudy in the morning, then becoming mostly sunny. Highs in the upper 70s. At 8 p.m., in Sioux City, the temperature was 82 and the dew point 72. The relative humidity was 71%. Wind was northeast at 7 miles an hour. The pressure was 29.81 inches and rising. Elsewhere in northwest Iowa, Morris was mostly cloudy and 81. Sheldon was mostly cloudy and 79. Cherokee was mostly cloudy and 82. Spencer was mostly cloudy and 79. Other conditions across the northern plains, farther east in Iowa, skies ranged from clear to partly cloudy, and temperatures were between 78 and 81 degrees. In eastern Nebraska, it was partly cloudy, and temperatures were between 81 and 86 degrees. In eastern South Dakota, skies ranged from mostly cloudy to cloudy, and temperatures were between 82 and 83 degrees. And in southern Minnesota, it was clear, with a temperature of 76 at Worthington, 79 at Mankato, and 76 at Rochester. At Marshall, it was partly cloudy, with a temperature of 78. At Minneapolis, it was mostly cloudy, with a temperature of 84. Once again, at 8 p.m. Sioux City had a temperature of 82. The current time is 8:41 p.m. Central Daylight Time. Operating on a frequency of 162.475 MHz, this is NOAA Weather Radio Station WXL62, broadcasting from a transmitter near Lawton, Iowa. Our program originates from the National Weather Service in Sioux Falls and serves Sioux City and the surrounding Siouxland area. This hazardous weather outlook is for northwest Iowa, west central Iowa, southwest Minnesota, northeast Nebraska, central South Dakota, east central South Dakota, south central South Dakota, and southeast South Dakota. For today and tonight, scattered showers and thunderstorms will continue through about daybreak this morning, mainly along the Missouri River Valley and the Highway 20 corridor. A few storms could become severe, with 60 miles an hour winds and quarter-sized hail being the main hazards. Additional showers and thunderstorms are expected overnight, mainly south of I-90. A few stronger storms could produce wind gusts up to 60 miles an hour and quarter-sized hail. For Thursday through Tuesday, periodic chances for showers and thunderstorms continue every night through Wednesday. A few storms could become strong to severe. Spotter activation will likely be needed. Your National Weather Service forecast for Siouxland. Tonight, partly cloudy this evening, then cloudy with showers with a chance of thunderstorms after midnight. Patchy smoke. Lows in the upper 60s. East winds 5 to 10 miles an hour with gusts up to 20 miles an hour. Chance of rain 90%. Thursday, patchy fog in the morning. Mostly cloudy with showers with a chance of thunderstorms in the morning, then partly sunny with a slight chance of showers and thunderstorms in the afternoon. Not as warm. Humid with highs in the upper 70s. East winds 5 to 10 miles an hour with gusts up to 20 miles an hour. Chance of rain 90%. Thursday night, mostly cloudy with a chance of thunderstorms. A chance of showers in the evening, then showers likely after midnight. Humid with lows in the mid-60s. East winds 10 to 15 miles an hour with gusts up to 25 miles an hour. Chance of rain 70%. Friday, cloudy. A chance of showers and thunderstorms, mainly in the morning. Humid with highs in the upper 70s. East winds 5 to 10 miles an hour. Chance of rain 50%. Friday night, mostly cloudy. A slight chance of showers and thunderstorms after midnight. Humid with lows in the mid-60s. East winds around 5 miles an hour.

chance of rain 20%. Saturday, mostly cloudy. A slight chance of showers and thunderstorms in the morning, then a chance of showers and thunderstorms in the afternoon. Highs in the lower 80s. Chance of rain 50%. Saturday night, showers likely with a chance of thunderstorms. Lows in the mid-60s. Chance of rain 60%. Sunday, cloudy in the morning, then becoming partly sunny. Highs in the upper 70s. Sunday night, partly cloudy. Lows in the upper 50s. Monday, partly sunny. Highs in the mid-70s. Monday night, partly cloudy. Lows in the upper 50s. Tuesday, mostly cloudy in the morning, then becoming mostly sunny. Highs in the upper 70s. Tuesday night, partly cloudy in the evening, then becoming mostly cloudy. A chance of showers and thunderstorms. Lows in the lower 60s. Chance of rain 30%. Wednesday, mostly cloudy in the morning, then becoming mostly sunny. Highs in the upper 70s. At 8 p.m., in Sioux City, the temperature was 82 and the dew point 72. The relative humidity was 71%. Wind was northeast at 7 miles an hour. The pressure was 29.81 inches and rising. Elsewhere in northwest Iowa, Morris was mostly cloudy and 81. Sheldon was mostly cloudy and 79. Cherokee was mostly cloudy and 82. Spencer was mostly cloudy and 79. Other conditions across the northern plains, farther east in Iowa, skies ranged from clear to partly cloudy, and temperatures were between 78 and 81 degrees. In eastern Nebraska, it was partly cloudy, and temperatures were between 81 and 86 degrees. In eastern South Dakota, skies ranged from mostly cloudy to cloudy, and temperatures were between 82 and 83 degrees. And in southern Minnesota, it was clear, with a temperature of 76 at Worthington, 79 at Mankato, and 76 at Rochester. At Marshall, it was partly cloudy, with a temperature of 78. At Minneapolis, it was mostly cloudy, with a temperature of 84. Once again, at 8 p.m. Sioux City had a temperature of 82. The current time is 8:47 p.m. Central Daylight Time. Operating on a frequency of 162.475 MHz, this is NOAA Weather Radio Station WXL62, broadcasting from a transmitter near Lawton, Iowa. Our program originates from the National Weather Service in Sioux Falls and serves Sioux City and the surrounding Siouxland area. This hazardous weather outlook is for northwest Iowa, west central Iowa, southwest Minnesota, northeast Nebraska, central South Dakota, east central South Dakota, south central South Dakota, and southeast South Dakota. For today and tonight, scattered showers and thunderstorms will continue through about daybreak this morning, mainly along the Missouri River Valley and the Highway 20 corridor. A few storms could become severe, with 60 miles an hour winds and quarter-sized hail being the main hazards. Additional showers and thunderstorms are expected overnight, mainly south of I-90. A few stronger storms could produce wind gusts up to 60 miles an hour and quarter-sized hail. For Thursday through Tuesday, periodic chances for showers and thunderstorms continue every night through Wednesday. A few storms could become strong to severe. Spotter activation will likely be needed. Your National Weather Service forecast for Siouxland. Tonight, partly cloudy this evening, then cloudy with showers with a chance of thunderstorms after midnight. Patchy smoke. Lows in the upper 60s. East winds 5 to 10 miles an hour with gusts up to 20 miles an hour. Chance of rain 90%. Thursday, patchy fog in the morning. Mostly cloudy with showers with a chance of thunderstorms in the morning, then partly sunny with a slight chance of showers and thunderstorms in the afternoon. Not as warm. Humid with highs in the upper 70s. East winds 5 to 10 miles an hour with gusts up to 20 miles an hour. Chance of rain 90%. Thursday night, mostly cloudy with a chance of thunderstorms. A chance of showers in the evening, then showers likely after midnight. Humid with lows in the

50%. Saturday night, showers likely with a chance of thunderstorms. Lows in the mid-60s. Chance of rain 60%. Sunday, cloudy in the morning, then becoming partly sunny. Highs in the upper 70s. Sunday night, partly cloudy. Lows in the upper 50s. Monday, partly sunny. Highs in the mid-70s. Monday night, partly cloudy. Lows in the upper 50s. Tuesday, mostly cloudy in the morning, then becoming mostly sunny. Highs in the upper 70s. Tuesday night, partly cloudy in the evening, then becoming mostly cloudy. A chance of showers and thunderstorms. Lows in the lower 60s. Chance of rain 30%. Wednesday, mostly cloudy in the morning, then becoming mostly sunny. Highs in the upper 70s. At 8 p.m., in Sioux City, the temperature was 82 and the dew point 72. The relative humidity was 71%. Wind was northeast at 7 miles an hour. The pressure was 29.81 inches and rising. Elsewhere in northwest Iowa, Morris was mostly cloudy and 81. Sheldon was mostly cloudy and 79. Cherokee was mostly cloudy and 82. Spencer was mostly cloudy and 79. Other conditions across the northern plains, farther east in Iowa, skies ranged from clear to partly cloudy, and temperatures were between 78 and 81 degrees. In eastern Nebraska, it was partly cloudy, and temperatures were between 81 and 86 degrees. In eastern South Dakota, skies ranged from mostly cloudy to cloudy, and temperatures were between 82 and 83 degrees. And in southern Minnesota, it was clear, with a temperature of 76 at Worthington, 79 at Mankato, and 76 at Rochester. At Marshall, it was partly cloudy, with a temperature of 78. At Minneapolis, it was mostly cloudy, with a temperature of 84. Once again, at 8 p.m. Sioux City had a temperature of 82. The current time is 8:52 p.m. Central Daylight Time. Operating on a frequency of 162.475 MHz, this is NOAA Weather Radio Station WXL62, broadcasting from a transmitter near Lawton, Iowa. Our program originates from the National Weather Service in Sioux Falls and serves Sioux City and the surrounding Siouxland area. This hazardous weather outlook is for northwest Iowa, west central Iowa, southwest Minnesota, northeast Nebraska, central South Dakota, east central South Dakota, south central South Dakota, and southeast South Dakota. For today and tonight, scattered showers and thunderstorms will continue through about daybreak this morning, mainly along the Missouri River Valley and the Highway 20 corridor. A few storms could become severe, with 60 miles an hour winds and quarter-sized hail being the main hazards. Additional showers and thunderstorms are expected overnight, mainly south of I-90. A few stronger storms could produce wind gusts up to 60 miles an hour and quarter-sized hail. For Thursday through Tuesday, periodic chances for showers and thunderstorms continue every night through Wednesday. A few storms could become strong to severe. Spotter activation will likely be needed. Your National Weather Service forecast for Siouxland. Tonight, partly cloudy this evening, then cloudy with showers with a chance of thunderstorms after midnight. Patchy smoke. Lows in the upper 60s. East winds 5 to 10 miles an hour with gusts up to 20 miles an hour. Chance of rain 90%. Thursday, patchy fog in the morning. Mostly cloudy with showers with a chance of thunderstorms in the morning, then partly sunny with a slight chance of showers and thunderstorms in the afternoon. Not as warm. Humid with highs in the upper 70s. East winds 5 to 10 miles an hour with gusts up to 20 miles an hour. Chance of rain 90%. Thursday night, mostly cloudy with a chance of thunderstorms. A chance of showers in the evening, then showers likely after midnight. Humid with lows in the mid-60s. East winds 10 to 15 miles an hour with gusts up to 25 miles an hour. Chance of rain 70%. Friday, cloudy. A chance of showers and thunderstorms, mainly in the morning,

highs in the upper 70s. East winds 5 to 10 miles an hour. Chance of rain 50%. Friday night, mostly cloudy. A slight chance of showers and thunderstorms after midnight. Humid with lows in the mid-60s. East winds around 5 miles an hour. Chance of rain 20%. Saturday, mostly cloudy. A slight chance of showers and thunderstorms in the morning, then a chance of showers and thunderstorms in the afternoon. Highs in the lower 80s. Chance of rain 50%. Saturday night, showers likely with a chance of thunderstorms. Lows in the mid-60s. Chance of rain 60%. Sunday, cloudy in the morning, then becoming partly sunny. Highs in the upper 70s. Sunday night, partly cloudy. Lows in the upper 50s. Monday, partly sunny. Highs in the mid-70s. Monday night, partly cloudy. Lows in the upper 50s. Tuesday, mostly cloudy in the morning, then becoming mostly sunny. Highs in the upper 70s. Tuesday night, partly cloudy in the evening, then becoming mostly cloudy. A chance of showers and thunderstorms. Lows in the lower 60s. Chance of rain 30%. Wednesday, mostly cloudy in the morning, then becoming mostly sunny. Highs in the upper 70s. At 8 p.m., in Sioux City, the temperature was 82 and the dew point 72. The relative humidity was 71%. Wind was northeast at 7 miles an hour. The pressure was 29.81 inches and rising. Elsewhere in northwest Iowa, Morris was mostly cloudy and 81. Sheldon was mostly cloudy and 79. Cherokee was mostly cloudy and 82. Spencer was mostly cloudy and 79. Other conditions across the northern plains, farther east in Iowa, skies ranged from clear to partly cloudy, and temperatures were between 78 and 81 degrees. In eastern Nebraska, it was partly cloudy, and temperatures were between 81 and 86 degrees. In eastern South Dakota, skies ranged from mostly cloudy to cloudy, and temperatures were between 82 and 83 degrees. And in southern Minnesota, it was clear, with a temperature of 76 at Worthington, 79 at Mankato, and 76 at Rochester. At Marshall, it was partly cloudy, with a temperature of 78. At Minneapolis, it was mostly cloudy, with a temperature of 84. Once again, at 8 p.m. Sioux City had a temperature of 82. The current time is 8:58 p.m. Central Daylight Time. Operating on a frequency of 162.475 MHz, this is NOAA Weather Radio Station WXL62, broadcasting from a transmitter near Lawton, Iowa. Our program originates from the National Weather Service in Sioux Falls and serves Sioux City and the surrounding Siouxland area. This hazardous weather outlook is for northwest Iowa, west central Iowa, southwest Minnesota, northeast Nebraska, central South Dakota, east central South Dakota, south central South Dakota, and southeast South Dakota. For today and tonight, scattered showers and thunderstorms will continue through about daybreak this morning, mainly along the Missouri River Valley and the Highway 20 corridor. A few storms could become severe, with 60 miles an hour winds and quarter-sized hail being the main hazards. Additional showers and thunderstorms are expected overnight, mainly south of I-90. A few stronger storms could produce wind gusts up to 60 miles an hour and quarter-sized hail. For Thursday through Tuesday, periodic chances for showers and thunderstorms continue every night through Wednesday. A few storms could become strong to severe. Spotter activation will likely be needed. Your National Weather Service forecast for Siouxland. Tonight, partly cloudy this evening, then cloudy with showers with a chance of thunderstorms after midnight. Patchy smoke. Lows in the upper 60s. East winds 5 to 10 miles an hour with gusts up to 20 miles an hour. Chance of rain 90%. Thursday, patchy fog in the morning. Mostly cloudy with showers with a chance of thunderstorms in the morning, then partly sunny with a slight chance of showers and thunderstorms in the afternoon. Not as warm.
humid with highs in the upper 70s. East winds 5 to 10 miles an hour with gusts up to 20 miles an hour. Chance of rain 90%. Thursday night, mostly cloudy with a chance of thunderstorms. A chance of showers in the evening, then showers likely after midnight. Humid with lows in the mid-60s. East winds 10 to 15 miles an hour with gusts up to 25 miles an hour. Chance of rain 70%. Friday, cloudy. A chance of showers and thunderstorms, mainly in the morning. Humid with highs in the upper 70s. East winds 5 to 10 miles an hour. Chance of rain 50%. Friday night, mostly cloudy. A slight chance of showers and thunderstorms after midnight. Humid with lows in the mid-60s. East winds around 5 miles an hour. Chance of rain 20%. Saturday, mostly cloudy. A slight chance of showers and thunderstorms in the morning, then a chance of showers and thunderstorms in the afternoon. Highs in the lower 80s. Chance of rain 50%. Saturday night, showers likely with a chance of thunderstorms. Lows in the mid-60s. Chance of rain 60%. Sunday, cloudy in the morning, then becoming partly sunny. Highs in the upper 70s. Sunday night, partly cloudy. Lows in the upper 50s. Monday, partly sunny. Highs in the mid-70s. Monday night, partly cloudy. Lows in the upper 50s. Tuesday, mostly cloudy in the morning, then becoming mostly sunny. Highs in the upper 70s. Tuesday night, partly cloudy in the evening, then becoming mostly cloudy. A chance of showers and thunderstorms. Lows in the lower 60s. Chance of rain 30%. Wednesday, mostly cloudy in the morning, then becoming mostly sunny. Highs in the upper 70s. Your National Weather Service forecast for Siouxland. Tonight, partly cloudy this evening, then cloudy with showers with a chance of thunderstorms after midnight. Patchy smoke. Lows in the upper 60s. East winds 5 to 10 miles an hour with gusts up to 20 miles an hour. Chance of rain 90%. Thursday, patchy fog in the morning. Mostly cloudy with showers with a chance of thunderstorms in the morning, then partly sunny with a slight chance of showers and thunderstorms in the afternoon. Not as warm. Humid with highs in the upper 70s. East winds 5 to 10 miles an hour with gusts up to 20 miles an hour. Chance of rain 90%. Thursday night, mostly cloudy with a chance of thunderstorms. A chance of showers in the evening, then showers likely after midnight. Humid with lows in the mid-60s. East winds 10 to 15 miles an hour with gusts up to 25 miles an hour. Chance of rain 70%. Friday, cloudy. A chance of showers and thunderstorms, mainly in the morning. Humid with highs in the upper 70s. East winds 5 to 10 miles an hour. Chance of rain 50%. Friday night, mostly cloudy. A slight chance of showers and thunderstorms after midnight. Humid with lows in the mid-60s. East winds around 5 miles an hour. Chance of rain 20%. Saturday, mostly cloudy. A slight chance of showers and thunderstorms in the morning, then a chance of showers and thunderstorms in the afternoon. Highs in the lower 80s. Chance of rain 50%. Saturday night, showers likely with a chance of thunderstorms. Lows in the mid-60s. Chance of rain 60%. Sunday, cloudy in the morning, then becoming partly sunny. Highs in the upper 70s. Sunday night, partly cloudy. Lows in the upper 50s. Monday, partly sunny. Highs in the mid-70s. Monday night, partly cloudy. Lows in the upper 50s. Tuesday, mostly cloudy in the morning, then becoming mostly sunny. Highs in the upper 70s. Tuesday night, partly cloudy in the evening, then becoming mostly cloudy. A chance of showers and thunderstorms. Lows in the lower 60s. Chance of rain 30%. Wednesday, mostly cloudy in the morning, then becoming mostly sunny. Highs in the upper 70s.

At 9 p.m. in Sioux City, the temperature was 81 and the dew point 70. The relative humidity was 69%. Wind was east at 9 miles an hour. The pressure was 29.80 inches and falling. Elsewhere in northwest Iowa, Morris was mostly cloudy and 79. Sheldon was mostly cloudy and 75. Spencer was partly cloudy and 76. Other conditions across the northern plains, farther east in Iowa, temperatures were between 77 and 80 degrees. At Cedar Rapids, it was clear. It was mostly cloudy at Des Moines and Waterloo. In eastern Nebraska, skies ranged from clear to partly cloudy, and temperatures were between 78 and 83 degrees. In eastern South Dakota, skies ranged from mostly cloudy to cloudy, and temperatures were between 79 and 80 degrees. And in southern Minnesota, at Rochester, it was clear, with a temperature of 74. It was partly cloudy, with a temperature of 72 at Worthington and 74 at Mankato. At Minneapolis, it was mostly cloudy, with a temperature of 83. At Marshall, it was cloudy, with a temperature of 76. Once again, at 9 p.m. Sioux City had a temperature of 81. The current time is 9:06 p.m. Central Daylight Time. Operating on a frequency of 162.475 MHz, this is NOAA Weather Radio Station WXL62, broadcasting from a transmitter near Lawton, Iowa. Our program originates from the National Weather Service in Sioux Falls and serves Sioux City and the surrounding Siouxland area. This hazardous weather outlook is for northwest Iowa, west central Iowa, southwest Minnesota, northeast Nebraska, central South Dakota, east central South Dakota, south central South Dakota, and southeast South Dakota. For today and tonight, scattered showers and thunderstorms will continue through about daybreak this morning, mainly along the Missouri River Valley and the Highway 20 corridor. A few storms could become severe, with 60 miles an hour winds and quarter-sized hail being the main hazards. Additional showers and thunderstorms are expected overnight, mainly south of I-90. A few stronger storms could produce wind gusts up to 60 miles an hour and quarter-sized hail. For Thursday through Tuesday, periodic chances for showers and thunderstorms continue every night through Wednesday. A few storms could become strong to severe. Spotter activation will likely be needed. Your National Weather Service forecast for Siouxland. Tonight, partly cloudy this evening, then cloudy with showers with a chance of thunderstorms after midnight. Patchy smoke. Lows in the upper 60s. East winds 5 to 10 miles an hour with gusts up to 20 miles an hour. Chance of rain 90%. Thursday, patchy fog in the morning. Mostly cloudy with showers with a chance of thunderstorms in the morning, then partly sunny with a slight chance of showers and thunderstorms in the afternoon. Not as warm. Humid with highs in the upper 70s. East winds 5 to 10 miles an hour with gusts up to 20 miles an hour. Chance of rain 90%. Thursday night, mostly cloudy with a chance of thunderstorms. A chance of showers in the evening, then showers likely after midnight. Humid with lows in the mid-60s. East winds 10 to 15 miles an hour with gusts up to 25 miles an hour. Chance of rain 70%. Friday, cloudy. A chance of showers and thunderstorms, mainly in the morning. Humid with highs in the upper 70s. East winds 5 to 10 miles an hour. Chance of rain 50%. Friday night, mostly cloudy. A slight chance of showers and thunderstorms after midnight. Humid with lows in the mid-60s. East winds around 5 miles an hour. Chance of rain 20%. Saturday, mostly cloudy. A slight chance of showers and thunderstorms in the morning, then a chance of showers and thunderstorms in the afternoon. Highs in the lower 80s. Chance of rain 50%. Saturday night, showers likely with a chance of thunderstorms. Lows in the mid-60s. Chance of rain 60%. Sunday, cloudy in the morning, then becoming partly sunny. Highs in the upper 70s. Sunday night, partly cloudy.
lows in the upper 50s. Monday, partly sunny. Highs in the mid-70s. Monday night, partly cloudy. Lows in the upper 50s. Tuesday, mostly cloudy in the morning, then becoming mostly sunny. Highs in the upper 70s. Tuesday night, partly cloudy in the evening, then becoming mostly cloudy. A chance of showers and thunderstorms. Lows in the lower 60s. Chance of rain 30%. Wednesday, mostly cloudy in the morning, then becoming mostly sunny. Highs in the upper 70s. At 9 p.m., in Sioux City, the temperature was 81 and the dew point 70. The relative humidity was 69%. Wind was east at 9 miles an hour. The pressure was 29.80 inches and falling. Elsewhere in northwest Iowa, Morris was mostly cloudy and 79. Sheldon was mostly cloudy and 75. Cherokee was partly cloudy and 79. Spencer was partly cloudy and 76. Other conditions across the northern plains, farther east in Iowa, temperatures were between 77 and 80 degrees. At Cedar Rapids, it was clear. It was mostly cloudy at Des Moines and Waterloo. In eastern Nebraska, skies ranged from clear to partly cloudy, and temperatures were between 78 and 83 degrees. In eastern South Dakota, skies ranged from mostly cloudy to cloudy, and temperatures were between 79 and 80 degrees. And in southern Minnesota, at Rochester, it was clear, with a temperature of 74. It was partly cloudy, with a temperature of 72 at Worthington and 74 at Mankato. At Minneapolis, it was mostly cloudy, with a temperature of 83. At Marshall, it was cloudy, with a temperature of 76. Once again, at 9 p.m., Sioux City had a temperature of 81. The current time is 9:12 p.m. Central Daylight Time. Operating on a frequency of 162.475 megahertz, this is NOAA Weather Radio Station WXL62, broadcasting from a transmitter near Lawton, Iowa. Our program originates from the National Weather Service in Sioux Falls and serves Sioux City and the surrounding Siouxland area. This hazardous weather outlook is for northwest Iowa, west central Iowa, southwest Minnesota, northeast Nebraska, central South Dakota, east central South Dakota, south central South Dakota, and southeast South Dakota. For today and tonight, scattered showers and thunderstorms will continue through about daybreak this morning, mainly along the Missouri River Valley and the Highway 20 corridor. A few storms could become severe, with 60 miles an hour winds and quarter-sized hail being the main hazards. Additional showers and thunderstorms are expected overnight, mainly south of I-90. A few stronger storms could produce wind gusts up to 60 miles an hour and quarter-sized hail. For Thursday through Tuesday, periodic chances for showers and thunderstorms continue every night through Wednesday. A few storms could become strong to severe. Spotter activation will likely be needed. Your National Weather Service forecast for Siouxland. Tonight, partly cloudy this evening, then cloudy with showers with a chance of thunderstorms after midnight. Patchy smoke. Lows in the upper 60s. East winds 5 to 10 miles an hour with gusts up to 20 miles an hour. Chance of rain 90%. Thursday, patchy fog in the morning. Mostly cloudy with showers with a chance of thunderstorms in the morning, then partly sunny with a slight chance of showers and thunderstorms in the afternoon. Not as warm. Humid with highs in the upper 70s. East winds 5 to 10 miles an hour with gusts up to 20 miles an hour. Chance of rain 90%. Thursday night, mostly cloudy with a chance of thunderstorms. A chance of showers in the evening, then showers likely after midnight. Humid with lows in the mid-60s. East winds 10 to 15 miles an hour with gusts up to 25 miles an hour. Chance of rain 70%. Friday, cloudy. A chance of showers and thunderstorms, mainly in the morning. Humid with highs in the upper 70s. East winds 5 to 10 miles an hour. Chance of rain 50%. Friday night, mostly cloudy.
a slight chance of showers and thunderstorms after midnight.

humid with lows in the mid-60s. East winds around 5 miles an hour. Chance of rain 20%. Saturday, mostly cloudy. A slight chance of showers and thunderstorms in the morning, then a chance of showers and thunderstorms in the afternoon. Highs in the lower 80s. Chance of rain 50%. Saturday night, showers likely with a chance of thunderstorms. Lows in the mid-60s. Chance of rain 60%. Sunday, cloudy in the morning, then becoming partly sunny. Highs in the upper 70s. Sunday night, partly cloudy. Lows in the upper 50s. Monday, partly sunny. Highs in the mid-70s. Monday night, partly cloudy. Lows in the upper 50s. Tuesday, mostly cloudy in the morning, then becoming mostly sunny. Highs in the upper 70s. Tuesday night, partly cloudy in the evening, then becoming mostly cloudy. A chance of showers and thunderstorms. Lows in the lower 60s. Chance of rain 30%. Wednesday, mostly cloudy in the morning, then becoming mostly sunny. Highs in the upper 70s. At 9 p.m., in Sioux City, the temperature was 81 and the dew point 70. The relative humidity was 69%. Wind was east at 9 miles an hour. The pressure was 29.80 inches and falling. Elsewhere in northwest Iowa, Morris was mostly cloudy and 79. Sheldon was mostly cloudy and 75. Cherokee was partly cloudy and 79. Spencer was partly cloudy and 76. Other conditions across the northern plains, farther east in Iowa, temperatures were between 77 and 80 degrees. At Cedar Rapids, it was clear. It was mostly cloudy at Des Moines and Waterloo. In eastern Nebraska, skies ranged from clear to partly cloudy, and temperatures were between 78 and 83 degrees. In eastern South Dakota, skies ranged from mostly cloudy to cloudy, and temperatures were between 79 and 80 degrees. And in southern Minnesota, at Rochester, it was clear, with a temperature of 74. It was partly cloudy, with a temperature of 72 at Worthington and 74 at Mankato. At Minneapolis, it was mostly cloudy, with a temperature of 83. At Marshall, it was cloudy, with a temperature of 76. Once again, at 9 p.m., Sioux City had a temperature of 81. The current time is 9:18 p.m. Central Daylight Time. Operating on a frequency of 162.475 MHz, this is NOAA Weather Radio Station WXL62, broadcasting from a transmitter near Lawton, Iowa. Our program originates from the National Weather Service in Sioux Falls and serves Sioux City and the surrounding Siouxland area. This hazardous weather outlook is for northwest Iowa, west central Iowa, southwest Minnesota, northeast Nebraska, central South Dakota, east central South Dakota, south central South Dakota, and southeast South Dakota. For today and tonight, scattered showers and thunderstorms will continue through about daybreak this morning, mainly along the Missouri River Valley and the Highway 20 corridor. A few storms could become severe, with 60 miles an hour winds and quarter-sized hail being the main hazards. Additional showers and thunderstorms are expected overnight, mainly south of I-90. A few stronger storms could produce wind gusts up to 60 miles an hour and quarter-sized hail. For Thursday through Tuesday, periodic chances for showers and thunderstorms continue every night through Wednesday. A few storms could become strong to severe. Spotter activation will likely be needed. Your National Weather Service forecast for Siouxland. Tonight, partly cloudy this evening, then cloudy with showers with a chance of thunderstorms after midnight. Patchy smoke. Lows in the upper 60s. East winds 5 to 10 miles an hour with gusts up to 20 miles an hour. Chance of rain 90%. Thursday, patchy fog in the morning. Mostly cloudy with showers with a chance of thunderstorms in the morning, then partly sunny with a slight chance of showers and thunderstorms in the afternoon. Not as warm. Humid with highs in the upper 70s. East winds 5 to 10 miles an hour with gusts up to 20 miles an hour.

chance of rain 90%. Thursday night, mostly cloudy with a chance of thunderstorms. A chance of showers in the evening, then showers likely after midnight. Humid with lows in the mid-60s. East winds 10 to 15 miles an hour with gusts up to 25 miles an hour. Chance of rain 70%. Friday, cloudy. A chance of showers and thunderstorms, mainly in the morning. Humid with highs in the upper 70s. East winds 5 to 10 miles an hour. Chance of rain 50%. Friday night, mostly cloudy. A slight chance of showers and thunderstorms after midnight. Humid with lows in the mid-60s. East winds around 5 miles an hour. Chance of rain 20%. Saturday, mostly cloudy. A slight chance of showers and thunderstorms in the morning, then a chance of showers and thunderstorms in the afternoon. Highs in the lower 80s. Chance of rain 50%. Saturday night, showers likely with a chance of thunderstorms. Lows in the mid-60s. Chance of rain 60%. Sunday, cloudy in the morning, then becoming partly sunny. Highs in the upper 70s. Sunday night, partly cloudy. Lows in the upper 50s. Monday, partly sunny. Highs in the mid-70s. Monday night, partly cloudy. Lows in the upper 50s. Tuesday, mostly cloudy in the morning, then becoming mostly sunny. Highs in the upper 70s. Tuesday night, partly cloudy in the evening, then becoming mostly cloudy. A chance of showers and thunderstorms. Lows in the lower 60s. Chance of rain 30%. Wednesday, mostly cloudy in the morning, then becoming mostly sunny. Highs in the upper 70s. At 9 p.m., in Sioux City, the temperature was 81 and the dew point 70. The relative humidity was 69%. Wind was east at 9 miles an hour. The pressure was 29.80 inches and falling. Elsewhere in northwest Iowa, Morris was mostly cloudy and 79. Sheldon was mostly cloudy and 75. Cherokee was partly cloudy and 79. Spencer was partly cloudy and 76. Other conditions across the northern plains, farther east in Iowa, temperatures were between 77 and 80 degrees. At Cedar Rapids, it was clear. It was mostly cloudy at Des Moines and Waterloo. In eastern Nebraska, skies ranged from clear to partly cloudy, and temperatures were between 78 and 83 degrees. In eastern South Dakota, skies ranged from mostly cloudy to cloudy, and temperatures were between 79 and 80 degrees. And in southern Minnesota, at Rochester, it was clear, with a temperature of 74. It was partly cloudy, with a temperature of 72 at Worthington and 74 at Mankato. At Minneapolis, it was mostly cloudy, with a temperature of 83. At Marshall, it was cloudy, with a temperature of 76. Once again, at 9 p.m., Sioux City had a temperature of 81. The current time is 9:24 p.m. Central Daylight Time. Operating on a frequency of 162.475 MHz, this is NOAA Weather Radio Station WXL62, broadcasting from a transmitter near Lawton, Iowa. Our program originates from the National Weather Service in Sioux Falls and serves Sioux City and the surrounding Siouxland area. This hazardous weather outlook is for northwest Iowa, west central Iowa, southwest Minnesota, northeast Nebraska, central South Dakota, east central South Dakota, south central South Dakota, and southeast South Dakota. For today and tonight, scattered showers and thunderstorms will continue through about daybreak this morning, mainly along the Missouri River Valley and the Highway 20 corridor. A few storms could become severe with 60 miles an hour winds and quarter-sized hail being the main hazards. Additional showers and thunderstorms are expected overnight, mainly south of I-90. A few stronger storms could produce wind gusts up to 60 miles an hour and quarter-sized hail. For Thursday through Tuesday, periodic chances for showers and thunderstorms continue every night through Wednesday. A few storms could become strong to severe. Spotter activation will likely be needed. Your National Weather

Service forecast for Siouxland. Tonight, partly cloudy this evening, then cloudy with showers with a chance of thunderstorms after midnight. Patchy smoke. Lows in the upper 60s. East winds 5 to 10 miles an hour with gusts up to 20 miles an hour. Chance of rain 90%. Thursday, patchy fog in the morning. Mostly cloudy with showers with a chance of thunderstorms in the morning, then partly sunny with a slight chance of showers and thunderstorms in the afternoon. Not as warm. Humid with highs in the upper 70s. East winds 5 to 10 miles an hour with gusts up to 20 miles an hour. Chance of rain 90%. Thursday night, mostly cloudy with a chance of thunderstorms. A chance of showers in the evening, then showers likely after midnight. Humid with lows in the mid-60s. East winds 10 to 15 miles an hour with gusts up to 25 miles an hour. Chance of rain 70%. Friday, cloudy. A chance of showers and thunderstorms, mainly in the morning. Humid with highs in the upper 70s. East winds 5 to 10 miles an hour. Chance of rain 50%. Friday night, mostly cloudy. A slight chance of showers and thunderstorms after midnight. Humid with lows in the mid-60s. East winds around 5 miles an hour. Chance of rain 20%. Saturday, mostly cloudy. A slight chance of showers and thunderstorms in the morning, then a chance of showers and thunderstorms in the afternoon. Highs in the lower 80s. Chance of rain 50%. Saturday night, showers likely with a chance of thunderstorms. Lows in the mid-60s. Chance of rain 60%. Sunday, cloudy in the morning, then becoming partly sunny. Highs in the upper 70s. Sunday night, partly cloudy. Lows in the upper 50s. Monday, partly sunny. Highs in the mid-70s. Monday night, partly cloudy. Lows in the upper 50s. Tuesday, mostly cloudy in the morning, then becoming mostly sunny. Highs in the upper 70s. Tuesday night, partly cloudy in the evening, then becoming mostly cloudy. A chance of showers and thunderstorms. Lows in the lower 60s. Chance of rain 30%. Wednesday, mostly cloudy in the morning, then becoming mostly sunny. Highs in the upper 70s. At 9 p.m., in Sioux City, the temperature was 81 and the dew point 70. The relative humidity was 69%. Wind was east at 9 miles an hour. The pressure was 29.80 inches and falling. Elsewhere in northwest Iowa, Morris was mostly cloudy and 79. Sheldon was mostly cloudy and 75. Cherokee was partly cloudy and 79. Spencer was partly cloudy and 76. Other conditions across the northern plains, farther east in Iowa, temperatures were between 77 and 80 degrees. At Cedar Rapids, it was clear. It was mostly cloudy at Des Moines and Waterloo. In eastern Nebraska, skies ranged from clear to partly cloudy, and temperatures were between 78 and 83 degrees. In eastern South Dakota, skies ranged from mostly cloudy to cloudy, and temperatures were between 79 and 80 degrees. And in southern Minnesota, at Rochester, it was clear, with a temperature of 74. It was partly cloudy, with a temperature of 72 at Worthington and 74 at Mankato. At Minneapolis, it was mostly cloudy, with a temperature of 83. At Marshall, it was cloudy, with a temperature of 76. Once again, at 9 p.m. Sioux City had a temperature of 81. The current time is 9:29 p.m. Central Daylight Time. Operating on a frequency of 162.475 MHz, this is NOAA Weather Radio Station WXL62, broadcasting from a transmitter near Lawton, Iowa. Our program originates from the National Weather Service in Sioux Falls and serves Sioux City and the surrounding Siouxland area. This hazardous weather outlook is for northwest Iowa, west central Iowa, southwest Minnesota, northeast Nebraska, central South Dakota, east central South Dakota, south central South Dakota, and southeast South Dakota. For today and tonight.

scattered showers and thunderstorms will continue through about daybreak this morning, mainly along the Missouri River Valley and the Highway 20 corridor. A few storms could become severe with 60 miles an hour winds and quarter-sized hail being the main hazards. Additional showers and thunderstorms are expected overnight, mainly south of I-90. A few stronger storms could produce wind gusts up to 60 miles an hour and quarter-sized hail. For Thursday through Tuesday, periodic chances for showers and thunderstorms continue every night through Wednesday. A few storms could become strong to severe. Spotter activation will likely be needed. Your National Weather Service forecast for Siouxland. Tonight, partly cloudy this evening, then cloudy with showers with a chance of thunderstorms after midnight. Patchy smoke. Lows in the upper 60s. East winds 5 to 10 miles an hour with gusts up to 20 miles an hour. Chance of rain 90%. Thursday, patchy fog in the morning. Mostly cloudy with showers with a chance of thunderstorms in the morning, then partly sunny with a slight chance of showers and thunderstorms in the afternoon. Not as warm. Humid with highs in the upper 70s. East winds 5 to 10 miles an hour with gusts up to 20 miles an hour. Chance of rain 90%. Thursday night, mostly cloudy with a chance of thunderstorms. A chance of showers in the evening, then showers likely after midnight. Humid with lows in the mid-60s. East winds 10 to 15 miles an hour with gusts up to 25 miles an hour. Chance of rain 70%. Friday, cloudy. A chance of showers and thunderstorms, mainly in the morning. Humid with highs in the upper 70s. East winds 5 to 10 miles an hour. Chance of rain 50%. Friday night, mostly cloudy. A slight chance of showers and thunderstorms after midnight. Humid with lows in the mid-60s. East winds around 5 miles an hour. Chance of rain 20%. Saturday, mostly cloudy. A slight chance of showers and thunderstorms in the morning, then a chance of showers and thunderstorms in the afternoon. Highs in the lower 80s. Chance of rain 50%. Saturday night, showers likely with a chance of thunderstorms. Lows in the mid-60s. Chance of rain 60%. Sunday, cloudy in the morning, then becoming partly sunny. Highs in the upper 70s. Sunday night, partly cloudy. Lows in chance of rain 60%. Sunday, cloudy in the morning, then becoming partly sunny. Highs in the upper 70s. Sunday night, partly cloudy. Lows in the upper 50s. Monday, partly sunny. Highs in the mid-70s. Monday night, partly cloudy. Lows in the upper 50s. Tuesday, mostly cloudy in the morning, then becoming mostly sunny. Highs in the upper 70s. Tuesday night, partly cloudy in the evening, then becoming mostly cloudy. A chance of showers and thunderstorms. Lows in the lower 60s. Chance of rain 30%. Wednesday, mostly cloudy in the morning, then becoming mostly sunny. Highs in the upper 70s. At 9 p.m., in Sioux City, the temperature was 81 and the dew point 70. The relative humidity was 69%. Wind was east at 9 miles an hour. The pressure was 29.80 inches and falling. Elsewhere in northwest Iowa, Morris was mostly cloudy and 79. Sheldon was mostly cloudy and 75. Cherokee was partly cloudy and 79. Spencer was partly cloudy and 76. Other conditions across the northern plains, farther east in Iowa, temperatures were between 77 and 80 degrees. At Cedar Rapids, it was clear. It was mostly cloudy at Des Moines and Waterloo. In eastern Nebraska, skies ranged from clear to partly cloudy, and temperatures were between 78 and 83 degrees. In eastern South Dakota, skies ranged from mostly cloudy to cloudy, and temperatures were between 79 and 80 degrees. And in southern Minnesota, at Rochester, it was clear, with a temperature of 74. It was partly cloudy, with a temperature of 72 at Worthington, and 74 at Mankato. At Minneapolis,

was mostly cloudy with a temperature of 83. At Marshall, it was cloudy with a temperature of 76. Once again, at 9 p.m. Sioux City had a temperature of 81. The current time is 9:35 p.m. Central Daylight Time. Operating on a frequency of 162.475 MHz, this is NOAA Weather Radio Station WXL62, broadcasting from a transmitter near Lawton, Iowa. Our program originates from the National Weather Service in Sioux Falls and serves Sioux City and the surrounding Siouxland area. This hazardous weather outlook is for northwest Iowa, west central Iowa, southwest Minnesota, northeast Nebraska, central South Dakota, east central South Dakota, south central South Dakota, and southeast South Dakota. For today and tonight, scattered showers and thunderstorms will continue through about daybreak this morning, mainly along the Missouri River Valley and the Highway 20 corridor. A few storms could become severe with 60 miles an hour winds and quarter-sized hail being the main hazards. Additional showers and thunderstorms are expected overnight, mainly south of I-90. A few stronger storms could produce wind gusts up to 60 miles an hour and quarter-sized hail. For Thursday through Tuesday, periodic chances for showers and thunderstorms continue every night through Wednesday. A few storms could become strong to severe. Spotter activation will likely be needed. Your National Weather Service forecast for Siouxland. Tonight, partly cloudy this evening, then cloudy with showers with a chance of thunderstorms after midnight. Patchy smoke. Lows in the upper 60s. East winds 5 to 10 miles an hour with gusts up to 20 miles an hour. Chance of rain 90%. Thursday, patchy fog in the morning. Mostly cloudy with showers with a chance of thunderstorms in the morning, then partly sunny with a slight chance of showers and thunderstorms in the afternoon. Not as warm. Humid with highs in the upper 70s. East winds 5 to 10 miles an hour with gusts up to 20 miles an hour. Chance of rain 90%. Thursday night, mostly cloudy with a chance of thunderstorms. A chance of showers in the evening, then showers likely after midnight. Humid with lows in the mid-60s. East winds 10 to 15 miles an hour with gusts up to 25 miles an hour. Chance of rain 70%. Friday, cloudy. A chance of showers and thunderstorms, mainly in the morning. Humid with highs in the upper 70s. East winds 5 to 10 miles an hour. Chance of rain 50%. Friday night, mostly cloudy. A slight chance of showers and thunderstorms after midnight. Humid with lows in the mid-60s. East winds around 5 miles an hour. Chance of rain 20%. Saturday, mostly cloudy. A slight chance of showers and thunderstorms in the morning, then a chance of showers and thunderstorms in the afternoon. Highs in the lower 80s. Chance of rain 50%. Saturday night, showers likely with a chance of thunderstorms. Lows in the mid-60s. Chance of rain 60%. Sunday, cloudy in the morning, then becoming partly sunny. Highs in the upper 70s. Sunday night, partly cloudy. Lows in the upper 50s. Monday, partly sunny. Highs in the mid-70s. Monday night, partly cloudy. Lows in the upper 50s. Tuesday, mostly cloudy in the morning, then becoming mostly sunny. Highs in the upper 70s. Tuesday night, partly cloudy in the evening, then becoming mostly cloudy. A chance of showers and thunderstorms. Lows in the lower 60s. Chance of rain 30%. Wednesday, mostly cloudy in the morning, then becoming mostly sunny. Highs in the upper 70s. At 9 p.m., in Sioux City, the temperature was 81 and the dew point 70. The relative humidity was 69%. Wind was east at 9 miles an hour. The pressure was 29.80 inches and falling. Elsewhere in northwest Iowa, Morris was mostly cloudy and 79. Sheldon was mostly cloudy and 75. Cherokee was partly cloudy and 79. Spencer was partly cloudy and 76. Other conditions.
stations across the northern plains, farther east in Iowa, temperatures were between 77 and 80 degrees. At Cedar Rapids, it was clear. It was mostly cloudy at Des Moines and Waterloo. In eastern Nebraska, skies ranged from clear to partly cloudy, and temperatures were between 78 and 83 degrees. In eastern South Dakota, skies ranged from mostly cloudy to cloudy, and temperatures were between 79 and 80 degrees. And in southern Minnesota, at Rochester, it was clear, with a temperature of 74. It was partly cloudy, with a temperature of 72 at Worthington and 74 at Mankato. At Minneapolis, it was mostly cloudy, with a temperature of 83. At Marshall, it was cloudy, with a temperature of 76. Once again, at 9 p.m. Sioux City had a temperature of 81. The current time is 9:41 p.m. Central Daylight Time. Operating on a frequency of 162.475 MHz, this is NOAA Weather Radio Station WXL62, broadcasting from a transmitter near Lawton, Iowa. Our program originates from the National Weather Service in Sioux Falls and serves Sioux City and the surrounding Sioux Land area. This hazardous weather outlook is for northwest Iowa, west central Iowa, southwest Minnesota, northeast Nebraska, central South Dakota, east central South Dakota, south central South Dakota, and southeast South Dakota. For today and tonight, scattered showers and thunderstorms will continue through about daybreak this morning, mainly along the Missouri River Valley and the Highway 20 corridor. A few storms could become severe, with 60 miles an hour winds and quarter-sized hail being the main hazards. Additional showers and thunderstorms are expected overnight, mainly south of I-90. A few stronger storms could produce wind gusts up to 60 miles an hour and quarter-sized hail. For Thursday through Tuesday, periodic chances for showers and thunderstorms continue every night through Wednesday. A few storms could become strong to severe. Spotter activation will likely be needed. Your National Weather Service forecast for Sioux Land. Tonight, partly cloudy this evening, then cloudy with showers with a chance of thunderstorms after midnight. Patchy smoke. Lows in the upper 60s. East winds 5 to 10 miles an hour with gusts up to 20 miles an hour. Chance of rain 90%. Thursday, patchy fog in the morning. Mostly cloudy with showers with a chance of thunderstorms in the morning, then partly sunny with a slight chance of showers and thunderstorms in the afternoon. Not as warm. Humid with highs in the upper 70s. East winds 5 to 10 miles an hour with gusts up to 20 miles an hour. Chance of rain 90%. Thursday night, mostly cloudy with a chance of thunderstorms. A chance of showers in the evening, then showers likely after midnight. Humid with lows in the mid-60s. East winds 10 to 15 miles an hour with gusts up to 25 miles an hour. Chance of rain 70%. Friday, cloudy. A chance of showers and thunderstorms, mainly in the morning. Humid with highs in the upper 70s. East winds 5 to 10 miles an hour. Chance of rain 50%. Friday night, mostly cloudy. A slight chance of showers and thunderstorms after midnight. Humid with lows in the mid-60s. East winds around 5 miles an hour. Chance of rain 20%. Saturday, mostly cloudy. A slight chance of showers and thunderstorms in the morning, then a chance of showers and thunderstorms in the afternoon. Highs in the lower 80s. Chance of rain 50%. Saturday night, showers likely with a chance of thunderstorms. Lows in the mid-60s. Chance of rain 60%. Sunday, cloudy in the morning, then becoming partly sunny. Highs in the upper 70s. Sunday night, partly cloudy. Lows in the upper 50s. Monday, partly sunny. Highs in the mid-70s. Monday night, partly cloudy. Lows in the upper 50s. Tuesday, mostly cloudy in the morning, then becoming mostly sunny. Highs in the upper 70s. Tuesday night, partly cloudy in the evening, then becoming mostly cloudy. A chance of showers and thunderstorms. Lows in the lower 60s. Chance of rain 30%.

Wednesday, mostly cloudy in the morning, then becoming mostly sunny. Highs in the upper 70s. At 9 p.m., in Sioux City, the temperature was 81 and the dew point 70. The relative humidity was 69%. Wind was east at 9 miles an hour. The pressure was 29.80 inches and falling. Elsewhere in northwest Iowa, Morris was mostly cloudy and 79. Sheldon was mostly cloudy and 75. Cherokee was partly cloudy and 79. Spencer was partly cloudy and 76. Other conditions across the northern plains, farther east in Iowa, temperatures were between 77 and 80 degrees. At Cedar Rapids, it was clear. It was mostly cloudy at Des Moines and Waterloo. In eastern Nebraska, skies ranged from clear to partly cloudy, and temperatures were between 78 and 83 degrees. In eastern South Dakota, skies ranged from mostly cloudy to cloudy, and temperatures were between 79 and 80 degrees. And in southern Minnesota, at Rochester, it was clear, with a temperature of 74. It was partly cloudy, with a temperature of 72 at Worthington and 74 at Mankato. At Minneapolis, it was mostly cloudy, with a temperature of 83. At Marshall, it was cloudy, with a temperature of 76. Once again, at 9 p.m., Sioux City had a temperature of 81. The current time is 9:46 p.m. Central Daylight Time. Operating on a frequency of 162.475 MHz, this is NOAA Weather Radio Station WXL62, broadcasting from a transmitter near Lawton, Iowa. Our program originates from the National Weather Service in Sioux Falls and serves Sioux City and the surrounding Siouxland area. This hazardous weather outlook is for northwest Iowa, west central Iowa, southwest Minnesota, northeast Nebraska, central South Dakota, east central South Dakota, south central South Dakota, and southeast South Dakota. For today and tonight, scattered showers and thunderstorms will continue through about daybreak this morning, mainly along the Missouri River Valley and the Highway 20 corridor. A few storms could become severe, with 60 miles an hour winds and quarter-sized hail being the main hazards. Additional showers and thunderstorms are expected overnight, mainly south of I-90. A few stronger storms could produce wind gusts up to 60 miles an hour and quarter-sized hail. For Thursday through Tuesday, periodic chances for showers and thunderstorms continue every night through Wednesday. A few storms could become strong to severe. Spotter activation will likely be needed. Your National Weather Service forecast for Siouxland. Tonight, partly cloudy this evening, then cloudy with showers with a chance of thunderstorms after midnight. Patchy smoke. Lows in the upper 60s. East winds 5 to 10 miles an hour with gusts up to 20 miles an hour. Chance of rain 90%. Thursday, patchy fog in the morning. Mostly cloudy with showers with a chance of thunderstorms in the morning, then partly sunny with a slight chance of showers and thunderstorms in the afternoon. Not as warm. Humid with highs in the upper 70s. East winds 5 to 10 miles an hour with gusts up to 20 miles an hour. Chance of rain 90%. Thursday night, mostly cloudy with a chance of thunderstorms. A chance of showers in the evening, then showers likely after midnight. Humid with lows in the mid-60s. East winds 10 to 15 miles an hour with gusts up to 25 miles an hour. Chance of rain 70%. Friday, cloudy. A chance of showers and thunderstorms, mainly in the morning. Humid with highs in the upper 70s. East winds 5 to 10 miles an hour. Chance of rain 50%. Friday night, mostly cloudy. A slight chance of showers and thunderstorms after midnight. Humid with lows in the mid-60s. East winds around 5 miles an hour. Chance of rain 20%. Saturday, mostly cloudy. A slight chance of showers and thunderstorms in the morning, then a chance of showers and thunderstorms in the afternoon. Highs in the lower 80s. Chance of rain 50%. Saturday night, showers likely with a chance of thunderstorms. Lows in the mid-60s.

becoming mostly sunny. Highs in the upper 70s. At 9 p.m. in Sioux City, the temperature was 81 and the dew point 70. The relative humidity was 69%. Wind was east at 9 miles an hour. The pressure was 29.80 inches and falling. Elsewhere in northwest Iowa, Morris was mostly cloudy and 79. Sheldon was mostly cloudy and 75. Cherokee was partly cloudy and 79. Spencer was partly cloudy and 76. Other conditions across the northern plains, farther east in Iowa, temperatures were between 77 and 80 degrees. At Cedar Rapids, it was clear. It was mostly cloudy at Des Moines and Waterloo. In eastern Nebraska, skies ranged from clear to partly cloudy, and temperatures were between 78 and 83 degrees. In eastern South Dakota, skies ranged from mostly cloudy to cloudy, and temperatures were between 79 and 80 degrees. And in southern Minnesota, at Rochester, it was clear, with a temperature of 74. It was partly cloudy, with a temperature of 72 at Worthington and 74 at Mankato. At Minneapolis, it was mostly cloudy, with a temperature of 83. At Marshall, it was cloudy, with a temperature of 76. Once again, at 9 p.m. Sioux City had a temperature of 81. The current time is 9:52 p.m. Central Daylight Time. Operating on a frequency of 162.475 MHz, this is NOAA Weather Radio Station WXL62, broadcasting from a transmitter near Lawton, Iowa. Our program originates from the National Weather Service in Sioux Falls and serves Sioux City and the surrounding Siouxland area. This hazardous weather outlook is for northwest Iowa, west central Iowa, southwest Minnesota, northeast Nebraska, central South Dakota, east central South Dakota, south central South Dakota, and southeast South Dakota. For today and tonight, scattered showers and thunderstorms will continue through about daybreak this morning, mainly along the Missouri River Valley and the Highway 20 corridor. A few storms could become severe, with 60 miles an hour winds and quarter-sized hail being the main hazards. Additional showers and thunderstorms are expected overnight, mainly south of I-90. A few stronger storms could produce wind gusts up to 60 miles an hour and quarter-sized hail. For Thursday through Tuesday, periodic chances for showers and thunderstorms continue every night through Wednesday. A few storms could become strong to severe. Spotter activation will likely be needed. Your National Weather Service forecast for Siouxland. Tonight, partly cloudy this evening, then cloudy with showers with a chance of thunderstorms after midnight. Patchy smoke. Lows in the upper 60s. East winds 5 to 10 miles an hour with gusts up to 20 miles an hour. Chance of rain 90%. Thursday, patchy fog in the morning. Mostly cloudy with showers with a chance of thunderstorms in the morning, then partly sunny with a slight chance of showers and thunderstorms in the afternoon. Not as warm. Humid with highs in the upper 70s. East winds 5 to 10 miles an hour with gusts up to 20 miles an hour. Chance of rain 90%. Thursday night, mostly cloudy with a chance of thunderstorms. A chance of showers in the evening, then showers likely after midnight. Humid with lows in the mid-60s. East winds 10 to 15 miles an hour with gusts up to 25 miles an hour. Chance of rain 70%. Friday, cloudy. A chance of showers and thunderstorms, mainly in the morning. Humid with highs in the upper 70s. East winds 5 to 10 miles an hour. Chance of rain 50%. Friday night, mostly cloudy. A slight chance of showers and thunderstorms after midnight. Humid with lows in the mid-60s. East winds around 5 miles an hour. Chance of rain 20%. Saturday, mostly cloudy. A slight chance of showers and thunderstorms in the morning, then a chance of showers and thunderstorms in the afternoon. Highs in the lower 80s. Chance of rain 50%. Saturday night, showers likely with a chance of thunderstorms. Lows in the mid-60s. Chance of rain 60%. Sunday,

becoming partly sunny. Highs in the upper 70s. Sunday night, partly cloudy. Lows in the upper 50s. Monday, partly sunny. Highs in the mid 70s. Monday night, partly cloudy. Lows in the upper 50s. Tuesday, mostly cloudy in the morning, then becoming mostly sunny. Highs in the upper 70s. Tuesday night, partly cloudy in the evening, then becoming mostly cloudy. A chance of showers and thunderstorms. Lows in the lower 60s. Chance of rain 30%. Wednesday, mostly cloudy in the morning, then becoming mostly sunny. Highs in the upper 70s. At 9 p.m., in Sioux City, the temperature was 81 and the dew point 70. The relative humidity was 69%. Wind was east at 9 miles an hour. The pressure was 29.80 inches and falling. Elsewhere in northwest Iowa, Morris was mostly cloudy and 79. Sheldon was mostly cloudy and 75. Cherokee was partly cloudy and 79. Spencer was partly cloudy and 76. Other conditions across the northern plains, farther east in Iowa, temperatures were between 77 and 80 degrees. At Cedar Rapids, it was clear. It was mostly cloudy at Des Moines and Waterloo. In eastern Nebraska, skies ranged from clear to partly cloudy, and temperatures were between 78 and 83 degrees. In eastern South Dakota, skies ranged from mostly cloudy to cloudy, and temperatures were between 79 and 80 degrees. And in southern Minnesota, at Rochester, it was clear, with a temperature of 74. It was partly cloudy, with a temperature of 72 at Worthington and 74 at Mankato. At Minneapolis, it was mostly cloudy, with a temperature of 83. At Marshall, it was cloudy, with a temperature of 76. Once again, at 9 p.m., Sioux City had a temperature of 81. The current time is 9:58 p.m. Central Daylight Time. Operating on a frequency of 162.475 MHz, this is NOAA Weather Radio Station WXL62, broadcasting from a transmitter near Lawton, Iowa. Our program originates from the National Weather Service in Sioux Falls and serves Sioux City and the surrounding Siouxland area. This hazardous weather outlook is for northwest Iowa, west central Iowa, southwest Minnesota, northeast Nebraska, central South Dakota, east central South Dakota, south central South Dakota, and southeast South Dakota. For today and tonight, scattered showers and thunderstorms will continue through about daybreak this morning, mainly along the Missouri River Valley and the Highway 20 corridor. A few storms could become severe, with 60 miles an hour winds and quarter-sized hail being the main hazards. Additional showers and thunderstorms are expected overnight, mainly south of I-90. A few stronger storms could produce wind gusts up to 60 miles an hour and quarter-sized hail. For Thursday through Tuesday, periodic chances for showers and thunderstorms continue every night through Wednesday. A few storms could become strong to severe. Spotter activation will likely be needed. Your National Weather Service forecast for Siouxland. Tonight, partly cloudy this evening, then cloudy with showers with a chance of thunderstorms after midnight. Patchy smoke. Lows in the upper 60s. East wind 5 to 10 miles an hour with gusts up to 20 miles an hour. Chance of rain 90%. Thursday, patchy fog in the morning. Mostly cloudy with showers with a chance of thunderstorms in the morning, then partly sunny with a slight chance of showers and thunderstorms in the afternoon. Not as warm. Humid with highs in the upper 70s. East winds 5 to 10 miles an hour with gusts up to 20 miles an hour. Chance of rain 90%. Thursday night, mostly cloudy with a chance of thunderstorms. A chance of showers in the evening, then showers likely after midnight. Humid with lows in the mid-60s. East winds 10 to 15 miles an hour with gusts up to 25 miles an hour. Chance of rain 70%. Friday, cloudy. A chance of showers and thunderstorms, mainly in the morning. Humid with highs in the upper 70s. East winds 5 to 10 miles

an hour. Chance of rain 50%. Friday night, mostly cloudy. A slight chance of showers and thunderstorms after midnight. Humid with lows in the mid-60s. East winds around 5 miles an hour. Chance of rain 20%. Saturday, mostly cloudy. A slight chance of showers and thunderstorms in the morning, then a chance of showers and thunderstorms in the afternoon. Highs in the lower 80s. Chance of rain 50%. Saturday night, showers likely with a chance of thunderstorms. Lows in the mid-60s. Chance of rain 60%. Sunday, cloudy in the morning, then becoming partly sunny. Highs in the upper 70s. Sunday night, partly cloudy. Lows in the upper 50s. Monday, partly sunny. Highs in the mid-70s. Monday night, partly cloudy. Lows in the upper 50s. Tuesday, mostly cloudy in the morning, then becoming mostly sunny. Highs in the upper 70s. Tuesday night, partly cloudy in the evening, then becoming mostly cloudy. A chance of showers and thunderstorms. Lows in the lower 60s. Chance of rain 30%. Wednesday, mostly cloudy in the morning, then becoming mostly sunny. Highs in the upper 70s. At 10 p.m., in Sioux City, the temperature was 78 and the dew point 70. The relative humidity was 76%. Wind was east at 9 miles an hour. The pressure was 29.82 inches and rising. Elsewhere in northwest Iowa, Morris was cloudy and 77. Sheldon was mostly cloudy and 73. Cherokee was partly cloudy and 77. Spencer was partly cloudy and 74. Other conditions across the northern plains, farther east in Iowa, skies ranged from clear to partly cloudy. It was 79 at Des Moines, 71 at Cedar Rapids, and 74 at Waterloo. In eastern Nebraska, skies ranged from clear to partly cloudy. It was 79 at Lincoln, 83 at Omaha, and 77 at Norfolk. In eastern South Dakota, it was cloudy, and temperatures were between 78 and 79 degrees. And in southern Minnesota, at Rochester, it was partly cloudy, with a temperature of 72. It was mostly cloudy, with a temperature of 72 at Worthington, and 75 at Mankato. It was cloudy, with a temperature of 76 at Marshall, and 82 at Minneapolis. Once again, at 10 p.m. Sioux City had a temperature of 78. The current time is 10:03 p.m. Central Daylight Time. Operating on a frequency of 162.475 MHz, this is NOAA Weather Radio Station WXL62, broadcasting from a transmitter near Lawton, Iowa. Our program originates from the National Weather Service in Sioux Falls and serves Sioux City and the surrounding Siouxland area. This hazardous weather outlook is for northwest Iowa, west central Iowa, southwest Minnesota, northeast Nebraska, central South Dakota, east central South Dakota, south central South Dakota, and southeast South Dakota. For today and tonight, scattered showers and thunderstorms will continue through about daybreak this morning, mainly along the Missouri River Valley and the Highway 20 corridor. A few storms could become severe, with 60 miles an hour winds and quarter-sized hail being the main hazards. Additional showers and thunderstorms are expected overnight, mainly south of I-90. A few stronger storms could produce wind gusts up to 60 miles an hour and quarter-sized hail. For Thursday through Tuesday, periodic chances for showers and thunderstorms continue every night through Wednesday. A few storms could become strong to severe. Spotter activation will likely be needed. Your National Weather Service forecast for Siouxland. Tonight, partly cloudy this evening, then cloudy with showers with a chance of thunderstorms after midnight. Patchy smoke. Lows in the upper 60s. East winds 5 to 10 miles an hour with gusts up to 20 miles an hour. Chance of rain 90%. Thursday, patchy fog in the morning. Mostly cloudy with showers with a chance of thunderstorms in the morning, then partly sunny with a slight chance of showers and thunderstorms in the afternoon. Not as warm. Humid with highs in the upper 70s.

northeast winds 5 to 10 miles an hour with gusts up to 20 miles an hour. Chance of rain 90%. Thursday night, mostly cloudy with a chance of thunderstorms. A chance of showers in the evening, then showers likely after midnight. Humid with lows in the mid-60s. East winds 10 to 15 miles an hour with gusts up to 25 miles an hour. Chance of rain 70%. Friday, cloudy. A chance of showers and thunderstorms, mainly in the morning. Humid with highs in the upper 70s. East winds 5 to 10 miles an hour. Chance of rain 50%. Friday night, mostly cloudy. A slight chance of showers and thunderstorms after midnight. Humid with lows in the mid-60s. East winds around 5 miles an hour. Chance of rain 20%. Saturday, mostly cloudy. A slight chance of showers and thunderstorms in the morning, then a chance of showers and thunderstorms in the afternoon. Highs in the lower 80s. Chance of rain 50%. Saturday night, showers likely with a chance of thunderstorms. Lows in the mid-60s. Chance of rain 60%. Sunday, cloudy in the morning, then becoming partly sunny. Highs in the upper 70s. Sunday night, partly cloudy. Lows in the upper 50s. Monday, partly sunny. Highs in the mid-70s. Monday night, partly cloudy. Lows in the upper 50s. Tuesday, mostly cloudy in the morning, then becoming mostly sunny. Highs in the upper 70s. Tuesday night, partly cloudy in the evening, then becoming mostly cloudy. A chance of showers and thunderstorms. Lows in the lower 60s. Chance of rain 30%. Wednesday, mostly cloudy in the morning, then becoming mostly sunny. Highs in the upper 70s. At 10 p.m., in Sioux City, the temperature was 78 and the dew point 70. The relative humidity was 76%. Wind was east at 9 miles an hour. The pressure was 29.82 inches and rising. Elsewhere in northwest Iowa, Morris was cloudy and 77. Sheldon was mostly cloudy and 73. Cherokee was partly cloudy and 77. Spencer was partly cloudy and 74. Other conditions across the northern plains, farther east in Iowa, skies ranged from clear to partly cloudy. It was 79 at Des Moines, 71 at Cedar Rapids, and 74 at Waterloo. In eastern Nebraska, skies ranged from clear to partly cloudy. It was 79 at Lincoln, 83 at Omaha, and 77 at Norfolk. In eastern South Dakota, it was cloudy, and temperatures were between 78 and 79 degrees. And in southern Minnesota, at Rochester, it was partly cloudy, with a temperature of 72. It was mostly cloudy, with a temperature of 72 at Worthington, and 75 at Mankato. It was cloudy, with a temperature of 76 at Marshall, and 82 at Minneapolis. Once again, at 10 p.m. Sioux City had a temperature of 78. The current time is 10:09 p.m. Central Daylight Time. Operating on a frequency of 162.475 MHz, this is NOAA Weather Radio Station WXL62, broadcasting from a transmitter near Lawton, Iowa. Our program originates from the National Weather Service in Sioux Falls and serves Sioux City and the surrounding Siouxland area. This hazardous weather outlook is for northwest Iowa, west central Iowa, southwest Minnesota, northeast Nebraska, central South Dakota, east central South Dakota, south central South Dakota, and southeast South Dakota. For today and tonight, scattered showers and thunderstorms will continue through about daybreak this morning, mainly along the Missouri River Valley and the Highway 20 corridor. A few storms could become severe with 60 miles an hour winds and quarter-sized hail being the main hazards. Additional showers and thunderstorms are expected overnight, mainly south of I-90. A few stronger storms could produce wind gusts up to 60 miles an hour and quarter-sized hail. For Thursday through Tuesday, periodic chances for showers and thunderstorms continue every night through Wednesday. A few storms could become strong to severe. Spotter activation will likely be needed.
your National Weather Service forecast for Siouxland. Tonight, partly cloudy this evening, then cloudy with showers with a chance of thunderstorms after midnight. Patchy smoke. Lows in the upper 60s. East winds 5 to 10 miles an hour with gusts up to 20 miles an hour. Chance of rain 90%. Thursday, patchy fog in the morning. Mostly cloudy with showers with a chance of thunderstorms in the morning, then partly sunny with a slight chance of showers and thunderstorms in the afternoon. Not as warm. Humid with highs in the upper 70s. East winds 5 to 10 miles an hour with gusts up to 20 miles an hour. Chance of rain 90%. Thursday night, mostly cloudy with a chance of thunderstorms. A chance of showers in the evening, then showers likely after midnight. Humid with lows in the mid-60s. East winds 10 to 15 miles an hour with gusts up to 25 miles an hour. Chance of rain 70%. Friday, cloudy. A chance of showers and thunderstorms, mainly in the morning. Humid with highs in the upper 70s. East winds 5 to 10 miles an hour. Chance of rain 50%. Friday night, mostly cloudy. A slight chance of showers and thunderstorms after midnight. Humid with lows in the mid-60s. East winds around 5 miles an hour. Chance of rain 20%. Saturday, mostly cloudy. A slight chance of showers and thunderstorms in the morning, then a chance of showers and thunderstorms in the afternoon. Highs in the lower 80s. Chance of rain 50%. Saturday night, showers likely with a chance of thunderstorms. Lows in the mid-60s. Chance of rain 60%. Sunday, cloudy in the morning, then becoming partly sunny. Highs in the upper 70s. Sunday night, partly cloudy. Lows in the upper 50s. Monday, partly sunny. Highs in the mid-70s. Monday night, partly cloudy. Lows in the upper 50s. Tuesday, mostly cloudy in the morning, then becoming mostly sunny. Highs in the upper 70s. Tuesday night, partly cloudy in the evening, then becoming mostly cloudy. A chance of showers and thunderstorms. Lows in the lower 60s. Chance of rain 30%. Wednesday, mostly cloudy in the morning, then becoming mostly sunny. Highs in the upper 70s. At 10 p.m., in Sioux City, the temperature was 78 and the dew point 70. The relative humidity was 76%. Wind was east at 9 miles an hour. The pressure was 29.82 inches and rising. Elsewhere in northwest Iowa, Morris was cloudy and 77. Sheldon was mostly cloudy and 73. Cherokee was partly cloudy and 77. Spencer was partly cloudy and 74. Other conditions across the northern plains, farther east in Iowa, skies ranged from clear to partly cloudy. It was 79 at Des Moines, 71 at Cedar Rapids, and 74 at Waterloo. In eastern Nebraska, skies ranged from clear to partly cloudy. It was 79 at Lincoln, 83 at Omaha, and 77 at Norfolk. In eastern South Dakota, it was cloudy, and temperatures were between 78 and 79 degrees. And in southern Minnesota, at Rochester, it was partly cloudy, with a temperature of 72. It was mostly cloudy, with a temperature of 72 at Worthington and 75 at Mankato. It was cloudy, with a temperature of 76 at Marshall and 82 at Minneapolis. Once again, at 10 p.m. Sioux City had a temperature of 78. The current time is 10:15 p.m. Central Daylight Time. Operating on a frequency of 162.475 MHz, this is NOAA Weather Radio Station WXL62, broadcasting from a transmitter near Lawton, Iowa. Our program originates from the National Weather Service in Sioux Falls and serves Sioux City and the surrounding Siouxland area. This hazardous weather outlook is for northwest Iowa, west central Iowa, southwest Minnesota, northeast Nebraska, central South Dakota, east central South Dakota, south central South Dakota, and southeast South Dakota. For today and tonight, scattered showers and thunderstorms will continue.

continue through about daybreak this morning, mainly along the Missouri River Valley and the Highway 20 corridor. A few storms could become severe with 60 miles an hour winds and quarter-sized hail being the main hazards. Additional showers and thunderstorms are expected overnight, mainly south of I-90. A few stronger storms could produce wind gusts up to 60 miles an hour and quarter-sized hail. For Thursday through Tuesday, periodic chances for showers and thunderstorms continue every night through Wednesday. A few storms could become strong to severe. Spotter activation will likely be needed. Your National Weather Service forecast for Siouxland. Tonight, partly cloudy this evening, then cloudy with showers with a chance of thunderstorms after midnight. Patchy smoke. Lows in the upper 60s. East winds 5 to 10 miles an hour with gusts up to 20 miles an hour. Chance of rain 90%. Thursday, patchy fog in the morning. Mostly cloudy with showers with a chance of thunderstorms in the morning, then partly sunny with a slight chance of showers and thunderstorms in the afternoon. Not as warm. Humid with highs in the upper 70s. East winds 5 to 10 miles an hour with gusts up to 20 miles an hour. Chance of rain 90%. Thursday night, mostly cloudy with a chance of thunderstorms. A chance of showers in the evening, then showers likely after midnight. Humid with lows in the mid-60s. East winds 10 to 15 miles an hour with gusts up to 25 miles an hour. Chance of rain 70%. Friday, cloudy. A chance of showers and thunderstorms, mainly in the morning. Humid with highs in the upper 70s. East winds 5 to 10 miles an hour. Chance of rain 50%. Friday night, mostly cloudy. A slight chance of showers and thunderstorms after midnight. Humid with lows in the mid-60s. East winds around 5 miles an hour. Chance of rain 20%. Saturday, mostly cloudy. A slight chance of showers and thunderstorms in the morning, then a chance of showers and thunderstorms in the afternoon. Highs in the lower 80s. Chance of rain 50%. Saturday night, showers likely with a chance of thunderstorms. Lows in the mid-60s. Chance of rain 60%. Sunday, cloudy in the morning, then becoming partly sunny. Highs in the upper 70s. Sunday night, partly cloudy. Lows in the upper 50s. Monday, partly sunny. Highs in the mid-70s. Monday night, partly cloudy. Lows in the upper 50s. Tuesday, mostly cloudy in the morning, then becoming mostly sunny. Highs in the upper 70s. Tuesday night, partly cloudy in the evening, then becoming mostly cloudy. A chance of showers and thunderstorms. Lows in the lower 60s. Chance of rain 30%. Wednesday, mostly cloudy in the morning, then becoming mostly sunny. Highs in the upper 70s. At 10 p.m., in Sioux City, the temperature was 78 and the dew point 70. The relative humidity was 76%. Wind was east at 9 miles an hour. The pressure was 29.82 inches and rising. Elsewhere in northwest Iowa, Morris was cloudy and 77. Sheldon was mostly cloudy and 73. Cherokee was partly cloudy and 77. Spencer was partly cloudy and 74. Other conditions across the northern plains, farther east in Iowa, skies ranged from clear to partly cloudy. It was 79 at Des Moines, 71 at Cedar Rapids, and 74 at Waterloo. In eastern Nebraska, skies ranged from clear to partly cloudy. It was 79 at Lincoln, 83 at Omaha, and 77 at Norfolk. In eastern South Dakota, it was cloudy, and temperatures were between 78 and 79 degrees. And in southern Minnesota, at Rochester, it was partly cloudy, with a temperature of 72. It was mostly cloudy, with a temperature of 72 at Worthington, and 75 at Mankato. It was cloudy, with a temperature of 76 at Marshall, and 82 at Minneapolis. Once again, at 10 p.m. Sioux City had a temperature of 78. The current time is 10:20 p.m. Central Daylight Time.
operating on a frequency of 162.475 megahertz. 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Our program originates from the National Weather Service in Sioux Falls and serves Sioux City and the surrounding Siouxland area. This hazardous weather outlook is for northwest Iowa, west central Iowa, southwest Minnesota, northeast Nebraska, central South Dakota, east central South Dakota, south central South Dakota, and southeast South Dakota. For today and tonight, scattered showers and thunderstorms will continue through about daybreak this morning, mainly along the Missouri River Valley and the Highway 20 corridor. A few storms could become severe with 60 miles an hour winds and quarter-sized hail being the main hazards. Additional showers and thunderstorms are expected overnight, mainly south of I-90. A few stronger storms could produce wind gusts up to 60 miles an hour and quarter-sized hail. For Thursday through Tuesday, periodic chances for showers and thunderstorms continue every night through Wednesday. A few storms could become strong to severe. Spotter activation will likely be needed. Your National Weather Service forecast for Siouxland. Tonight, partly cloudy this evening, then cloudy with showers with a chance of thunderstorms after midnight. Patchy smoke. Lows in the upper 60s. East winds 5 to 10 miles an hour with gusts up to 20 miles an hour. Chance of rain 90%. Thursday, patchy fog in the morning. Mostly cloudy with showers with a chance of thunderstorms in the morning, then partly sunny with a slight chance of showers and thunderstorms in the afternoon. Not as warm. Humid with highs in the upper 70s. East winds 5 to 10 miles an hour with gusts up to 20 miles an hour. Chance of rain 90%. Thursday night, mostly cloudy with a chance of thunderstorms. A chance of showers in the evening, then showers likely after midnight. Humid with lows in the mid-60s. East winds 10 to 15 miles an hour with gusts up to 25 miles an hour. Chance of rain 70%. Friday, cloudy. A chance of showers and thunderstorms, mainly in the morning. Humid with highs in the upper 70s. East winds 5 to 10 miles an hour. Chance of rain 50%. Friday night, mostly cloudy. A slight chance of showers and thunderstorms after midnight. Humid with lows in the mid-60s. East winds around 5 miles an hour. Chance of rain 20%. Saturday, mostly cloudy. A slight chance of showers and thunderstorms in the morning, then a chance of showers and thunderstorms in the afternoon. Highs in the lower 80s. Chance of rain 50%. Saturday night, showers likely with a chance of thunderstorms. Lows in the mid-60s. Chance of rain 60%. Sunday, cloudy in the morning, then becoming partly sunny. Highs in the upper 70s. Sunday night, partly cloudy. Lows in the upper 50s. Monday, partly sunny. Highs in the mid-70s. Monday night, partly cloudy. Lows in the upper 50s. Tuesday, mostly cloudy in the morning, then becoming mostly sunny. Highs in the upper 70s. Tuesday night, partly cloudy in the evening, then becoming mostly cloudy. A chance of showers and thunderstorms. Lows in the lower 60s. Chance of rain 30%. Wednesday, mostly cloudy in the morning, then becoming mostly sunny. Highs in the upper 70s. At 10 p.m., in Sioux City, the temperature was 78 and the dew point 70. The relative humidity was 76%. Wind was east at 9 miles an hour. The pressure was 29.82 inches and rising. Elsewhere in northwest Iowa, Morris was cloudy and 77. Sheldon was mostly cloudy and 73. Cherokee was partly cloudy and 77. Spencer was partly cloudy and 74. Other conditions across the northern plains, farther east in Iowa, skies ranged from clear to partly cloudy. It was 79 at Des Moines, 71 at Cedar Rapids, and 74 at Waterloo. In eastern Nebraska, skies ranged from clear to partly cloudy. It was 79 at Lincoln, 83 at Omaha.

and 77 at Norfolk. In eastern South Dakota, it was cloudy, and temperatures were between 78 and 79 degrees. And in southern Minnesota, at Rochester, it was partly cloudy, with a temperature of 72. It was mostly cloudy, with a temperature of 72 at Worthington, and 75 at Mankato. It was cloudy, with a temperature of 76 at Marshall, and 82 at Minneapolis. Once again, at 10 p.m. Sioux City had a temperature of 78. The current time is 10:26 p.m. Central Daylight Time. Operating on a frequency of 162.475 MHz, this is NOAA Weather Radio Station WXL62, broadcasting from a transmitter near Lawton, Iowa. Our program originates from the National Weather Service in Sioux Falls and serves Sioux City and the surrounding Siouxland area. This hazardous weather outlook is for northwest Iowa, west central Iowa, southwest Minnesota, northeast Nebraska, central South Dakota, east central South Dakota, south central South Dakota, and southeast South Dakota. For today and tonight, scattered showers and thunderstorms will continue through about daybreak this morning, mainly along the Missouri River Valley and the Highway 20 corridor. A few storms could become severe, with 60 miles an hour winds and quarter-sized hail being the main hazards. Additional showers and thunderstorms are expected overnight, mainly south of I-90. A few stronger storms could produce wind gusts up to 60 miles an hour and quarter-sized hail. For Thursday through Tuesday, periodic chances for showers and thunderstorms continue every night through Wednesday. A few storms could become strong to severe. Spotter activation will likely be needed. Your National Weather Service forecast for Siouxland. Overnight, partly cloudy late this evening. Patchy smoke. Showers with thunderstorms likely. Locally heavy rainfall possible. Lows in the upper 60s. East winds 5 to 10 miles an hour. Chance of rain near 100%. Thursday, showers with thunderstorms likely in the morning, then partly sunny with a chance of showers with a slight chance of thunderstorms in the afternoon. Locally heavy rainfall possible in the morning. Not as warm. Humid with highs in the upper 70s. East winds 5 to 10 miles an hour with gusts up to 20 miles an hour. Chance of rain near 100%. Thursday night, mostly cloudy with a chance of thunderstorms. A chance of showers in the evening, then showers likely after midnight. Humid with lows in the mid-60s. East winds 5 to 10 miles an hour with gusts up to 25 miles an hour. Chance of rain 70%. Friday, cloudy. A chance of showers and thunderstorms, mainly in the morning. Humid with highs in the upper 70s. East winds 5 to 10 miles an hour. Chance of rain 50%. Friday night, mostly cloudy. A slight chance of showers and thunderstorms after midnight. Humid with lows in the mid-60s. East winds around 5 miles an hour. Chance of rain 20%. Saturday, mostly cloudy. A slight chance of showers and thunderstorms in the morning, then a chance of showers and thunderstorms in the afternoon. Highs in the lower 80s. Chance of rain 50%. Saturday night, showers likely with a chance of thunderstorms. Lows in the mid-60s. Chance of rain 60%. Sunday, cloudy in the morning, then becoming partly sunny. Highs in the upper 70s. Sunday night, partly cloudy. Lows in the upper 50s. Monday, partly sunny. Highs in the mid-70s. Monday night, partly cloudy. Lows in the upper 50s. Tuesday, mostly cloudy in the morning, then becoming mostly sunny. Highs in the upper 70s. Tuesday night, partly cloudy in the evening, then becoming mostly cloudy. A chance of showers and thunderstorms. Lows in the lower 60s. Chance of rain 30%. Wednesday, mostly cloudy in the morning, then becoming mostly sunny. Highs in the upper 70s. At 10 p.m., in Sioux City, the temperature was 78, and the dew point 70. The relative humidity was 76%. Wind was east at 9 miles an hour. The pressure was 29.82

inches and rising. Elsewhere in northwest Iowa, Morris was cloudy and 77. Sheldon was mostly cloudy and 73. Cherokee was partly cloudy and 77. Spencer was partly cloudy and 74. Other conditions across the northern plains, farther east in Iowa, skies ranged from clear to partly cloudy. It was 79 at Des Moines, 71 at Cedar Rapids, and 74 at Waterloo. In eastern Nebraska, skies ranged from clear to partly cloudy. It was 79 at Lincoln, 83 at Omaha, and 77 at Norfolk. In eastern South Dakota, it was cloudy, and temperatures were between 78 and 79 degrees. And in southern Minnesota, at Rochester, it was partly cloudy, with a temperature of 72. It was mostly cloudy, with a temperature of 72 at Worthington, and 75 at Mankato. It was cloudy, with a temperature of 76 at Marshall, and 82 at Minneapolis. Once again, at 10 p.m. Sioux City had a temperature of 78. The current time is 10:32 p.m. Central Daylight Time. Operating on a frequency of 162.475 MHz, this is NOAA Weather Radio Station WXL62, broadcasting from a transmitter near Lawton, Iowa. Our program originates from the National Weather Service in Sioux Falls and serves Sioux City and the surrounding Siouxland area. This hazardous weather outlook is for northwest Iowa, west central Iowa, southwest Minnesota, northeast Nebraska, central South Dakota, east central South Dakota, south central South Dakota, and southeast South Dakota. For today and tonight, scattered showers and thunderstorms will continue through about daybreak this morning, mainly along the Missouri River Valley and the Highway 20 corridor. A few storms could become severe, with 60 miles an hour winds and quarter-sized hail being the main hazards. Additional showers and thunderstorms are expected overnight, mainly south of I become severe with 60 miles an hour winds and quarter-sized hail being the main hazards. Additional showers and thunderstorms are expected overnight, mainly south of I-90. A few stronger storms could produce wind gusts up to 60 miles an hour and quarter-sized hail. For Thursday through Tuesday, periodic chances for showers and thunderstorms continue every night through Wednesday. A few storms could become strong to severe. Spotter activation will likely be needed. Your National Weather Service forecast for Siouxland. Overnight, partly cloudy late this evening. Patchy smoke. Showers with thunderstorms likely. Locally heavy rainfall possible. Lows in the upper 60s. East winds 5 to 10 miles an hour. Chance of rain near 100%. Thursday, showers with thunderstorms likely in the morning, then partly sunny with a chance of showers with a slight chance of thunderstorms in the afternoon. Locally heavy rainfall possible in the morning. Not as warm. Humid with highs in the upper 70s. East winds 5 to 10 miles an hour with gusts up to 20 miles an hour. Chance of rain near 100%. Thursday night, mostly cloudy with a chance of thunderstorms. A chance of showers in the evening, then showers likely after midnight. Humid with lows in the mid-60s. East winds 5 to 10 miles an hour with gusts up to 25 miles an hour. Chance of rain 70%. Friday, cloudy. A chance of showers and thunderstorms, mainly in the morning. Humid with highs in the upper 70s. East winds 5 to 10 miles an hour. Chance of rain 50%. Friday night, mostly cloudy. A slight chance of showers and thunderstorms after midnight. Humid with lows in the mid-60s. East winds around 5 miles an hour. Chance of rain 20%. Saturday, mostly cloudy. A slight chance of showers and thunderstorms in the morning, then a chance of showers and thunderstorms in the afternoon. Highs in the lower 80s. Chance of rain 50%. Saturday night, showers likely with a chance of thunderstorms. Lows in the mid-60s. Chance of rain 60%. Sunday, cloudy in the morning, then becoming partly sunny. Highs in the upper 70s. Sunday night, partly cloudy. Lows in the upper 50s. Monday, partly sunny.

Highs in the mid-70s. Monday night, partly cloudy. Lows in the upper 50s. Tuesday, mostly cloudy in the morning, then becoming mostly sunny. Highs in the upper 70s. Tuesday night, partly cloudy in the evening, then becoming mostly cloudy. A chance of showers and thunderstorms. Lows in the lower 60s. Chance of rain 30%. Wednesday, mostly cloudy in the morning, then becoming mostly sunny. Highs in the upper 70s. At 10 p.m., in Sioux City, the temperature was 78 and the dew point 70. The relative humidity was 76%. Wind was east at 9 miles an hour. The pressure was 29.82 inches and rising. Elsewhere in northwest Iowa, Morris was cloudy and 77. Sheldon was mostly cloudy and 73. Cherokee was partly cloudy and 77. Spencer was partly cloudy and 74. Other conditions across the northern plains, farther east in Iowa, skies ranged from clear to partly cloudy. It was 79 at Des Moines, 71 at Cedar Rapids, and 74 at Waterloo. In eastern Nebraska, skies ranged from clear to partly cloudy. It was 79 at Lincoln, 83 at Omaha, and 77 at Norfolk. In eastern South Dakota, it was cloudy, and temperatures were between 78 and 79 degrees. And in southern Minnesota, at Rochester, it was partly cloudy, with a temperature of 72. It was mostly cloudy, with a temperature of 72 at Worthington and 75 at Mankato. It was cloudy, with a temperature of 76 at Marshall and 82 at Minneapolis. Once again, at 10 p.m., Sioux City had a temperature of 78. The current time is 10:37 p.m. Central Daylight Time. Operating on a frequency of 162.475 MHz, this is NOAA Weather Radio Station WXL62, broadcasting from a transmitter near Lawton, Iowa. Our program originates from the National Weather Service in Sioux Falls and serves Sioux City and the surrounding Siouxland area. This hazardous weather outlook is for northwest Iowa, west central Iowa, southwest Minnesota, northeast Nebraska, central South Dakota, east central South Dakota, south central South Dakota, and southeast South Dakota. For today and tonight, scattered showers and thunderstorms will continue through about daybreak this morning, mainly along the Missouri River Valley and the Highway 20 corridor. A few storms could become severe, with 60 miles an hour winds and quarter-sized hail being the main hazards. Additional showers and thunderstorms are expected overnight, mainly south of I-90. A few stronger storms could produce wind gusts up to 60 miles an hour and quarter-sized hail. For Thursday through Tuesday, periodic chances for showers and thunderstorms continue every night through Wednesday. A few storms could become strong to severe. Spotter activation will likely be needed. Your National Weather Service forecast for Siouxland. Overnight, partly cloudy late this evening. Patchy smoke. Showers with thunderstorms likely. Locally heavy rainfall possible. Lows in the upper 60s. East winds 5 to 10 miles an hour. Chance of rain near 100%. Thursday, showers with thunderstorms likely in the morning, then partly sunny with a chance of showers with a slight chance of thunderstorms in the afternoon. Locally heavy rainfall possible in the morning. Not as warm. Humid with highs in the upper 70s. East winds 5 to 10 miles an hour with gusts up to 20 miles an hour. Chance of rain near 100%. Thursday night, mostly cloudy with a chance of thunderstorms. A chance of showers in the evening, then showers likely after midnight. Humid with lows in the mid-60s. East winds 5 to 10 miles an hour with gusts up to 25 miles an hour. Chance of rain 70%. Friday, cloudy. A chance of showers and thunderstorms, mainly in the morning. Humid with highs in the upper 70s. East winds 5 to 10 miles an hour. Chance of rain 50%. Friday night, mostly cloudy. A slight chance of showers and thunderstorms after midnight. Humid with lows in the mid-60s. East winds around 5 miles an hour.
chance of rain 20%. Saturday, mostly cloudy. A slight chance of showers and thunderstorms in the morning, then a chance of showers and thunderstorms in the afternoon. Highs in the lower 80s. Chance of rain 50%. Saturday night, showers likely with a chance of thunderstorms. Lows in the mid-60s. Chance of rain 60%. Sunday, cloudy in the morning, then becoming partly sunny. Highs in the upper 70s. Sunday night, partly cloudy. Lows in the upper 50s. Monday, partly sunny. Highs in the mid-70s. Monday night, partly cloudy. Lows in the upper 50s. Tuesday, mostly cloudy in the morning, then becoming mostly sunny. Highs in the upper 70s. Tuesday night, partly cloudy in the evening, then becoming mostly cloudy. A chance of showers and thunderstorms. Lows in the lower 60s. Chance of rain 30%. Wednesday, mostly cloudy in the morning, then becoming mostly sunny. Highs in the upper 70s. At 10 p.m., in Sioux City, the temperature was 78 and the dew point 70. The relative humidity was 76%. Wind was east at 9 miles an hour. The pressure was 29.82 inches and rising. Elsewhere in northwest Iowa, Morris was cloudy and 77. Sheldon was mostly cloudy and 73. Cherokee was partly cloudy and 77. Spencer was partly cloudy and 74. Other conditions across the northern plains, farther east in Iowa, skies ranged from clear to partly cloudy. It was 79 at Des Moines, 71 at Cedar Rapids, and 74 at Waterloo. In eastern Nebraska, skies ranged from clear to partly cloudy. It was 79 at Lincoln, 83 at Omaha, and 77 at Norfolk. In eastern South Dakota, it was cloudy, and temperatures were between 78 and 79 degrees. And in southern Minnesota, at Rochester, it was partly cloudy, with a temperature of 72. It was mostly cloudy, with a temperature of 72 at Worthington, and 75 at Mankato. It was cloudy, with a temperature of 76 at Marshall, and 82 at Minneapolis. Once again, at 10 p.m. Sioux City had a temperature of 78. The current time is 10:43 p.m. Central Daylight Time. Operating on a frequency of 162.475 MHz, this is NOAA Weather Radio Station WXL62, broadcasting from a transmitter near Lawton, Iowa. Our program originates from the National Weather Service in Sioux Falls and serves Sioux City and the surrounding Siouxland area. This hazardous weather outlook is for northwest Iowa, west central Iowa, southwest Minnesota, northeast Nebraska, central South Dakota, east central South Dakota, south central South Dakota, and southeast South Dakota. For today and tonight, scattered showers and thunderstorms will continue through about daybreak this morning, mainly along the Missouri River Valley and the Highway 20 corridor. A few storms could become severe, with 60 miles an hour winds and quarter-sized hail being the main hazards. Additional showers and thunderstorms are expected overnight, mainly south of I-90. A few stronger storms could produce wind gusts up to 60 miles an hour and quarter-sized hail. For Thursday through Tuesday, periodic chances for showers and thunderstorms continue every night through Wednesday. A few storms could become strong to severe. Spotter activation will likely be needed. Your National Weather Service forecast for Siouxland. Overnight, partly cloudy late this evening. Patchy smoke. Showers with thunderstorms likely. Locally heavy rainfall possible. Lows in the upper 60s. East winds 5 to 10 miles an hour. Chance of rain near 100%. Thursday, showers with thunderstorms likely in the morning, then partly sunny with a chance of showers with a slight chance of thunderstorms in the afternoon. Locally heavy rainfall possible in the morning. Not as warm. Humid with highs in the upper 70s. East winds 5 to 10 miles an hour with gusts up to 20 miles an hour. Chance of rain near 100%. Thursday night, mostly cloudy with a chance of thunderstorms.
A chance of showers in the evening, then showers likely after midnight.

humid with lows in the mid-60s. East winds 5 to 10 miles an hour with gusts up to 25 miles an hour. Chance of rain 70%. Friday, cloudy. A chance of showers and thunderstorms, mainly in the morning. Humid with highs in the upper 70s. East winds 5 to 10 miles an hour. Chance of rain 50%. Friday night, mostly cloudy. A slight chance of showers and thunderstorms after midnight. Humid with lows in the mid-60s. East winds around 5 miles an hour. Chance of rain 20%. Saturday, mostly cloudy. A slight chance of showers and thunderstorms in the morning, then a chance of showers and thunderstorms in the afternoon. Highs in the lower 80s. Chance of rain 50%. Saturday night, showers likely with a chance of thunderstorms. Lows in the mid-60s. Chance of rain 60%. Sunday, cloudy in the morning, then becoming partly sunny. Highs in the upper 70s. Sunday night, partly cloudy. Lows in the upper 50s. Monday, partly sunny. Highs in the mid-70s. Monday night, partly cloudy. Lows in the upper 50s. Tuesday, mostly cloudy in the morning, then becoming mostly sunny. Highs in the upper 70s. Tuesday night, partly cloudy in the evening, then becoming mostly cloudy. A chance of showers and thunderstorms. Lows in the lower 60s. Chance of rain 30%. Wednesday, mostly cloudy in the morning, then becoming mostly sunny. Highs in the upper 70s. At 10 p.m., in Sioux City, the temperature was 78 and the dew point 70. The relative humidity was 76%. Wind was east at 9 miles an hour. The pressure was 29.82 inches and rising. Elsewhere in northwest Iowa, Morris was cloudy and 77. Sheldon was mostly cloudy and 73. Cherokee was partly cloudy and 77. Spencer was partly cloudy and 74. Other conditions across the northern plains, farther east in Iowa, skies ranged from clear to partly cloudy. It was 79 at Des Moines, 71 at Cedar Rapids, and 74 at Waterloo. In eastern Nebraska, skies ranged from clear to partly cloudy. It was 79 at Lincoln, 83 at Omaha, and 77 at Norfolk. In eastern South Dakota, it was cloudy, and temperatures were between 78 and 79 degrees. And in southern Minnesota, at Rochester, it was partly cloudy, with a temperature of 72. It was mostly cloudy, with a temperature of 72 at Worthington and 75 at Mankato. It was cloudy, with a temperature of 76 at Marshall and 82 at Minneapolis. Once again, at 10 p.m. Sioux City had a temperature of 78. The current time is 10:49 p.m. Central Daylight Time. Operating on a frequency of 162.475 MHz, this is NOAA Weather Radio Station WXL62, broadcasting from a transmitter near Lawton, Iowa. Our program originates from the National Weather Service in Sioux Falls and serves Sioux City and the surrounding Siouxland area. This hazardous weather outlook is for northwest Iowa, west central Iowa, southwest Minnesota, northeast Nebraska, central South Dakota, east central South Dakota, south central South Dakota, and southeast South Dakota. For today and tonight, scattered showers and thunderstorms will continue through about daybreak this morning, mainly along the Missouri River Valley and the Highway 20 corridor. A few storms could become severe with 60 miles an hour winds and quarter-sized hail being the main hazards. Additional showers and thunderstorms are expected overnight, mainly south of I-90. A few stronger storms could produce wind gusts up to 60 miles an hour and quarter-sized hail. For Thursday through Tuesday, periodic chances for showers and thunderstorms continue every night through Wednesday. A few storms could become strong to severe. Spotter activation will likely be needed. Your National Weather Service forecast for Siouxland. Overnight, partly cloudy late this evening. Patchy smoke. Showers with thunderstorms likely. Locally heavy rainfall possible. Lows in the upper 60s.

Friday, cloudy. A chance of showers and thunderstorms, mainly in the morning. Humid with highs in the upper 70s. East winds 5 to 10 miles an hour. Chance of rain 50%. Friday night, mostly cloudy. A slight chance of showers and thunderstorms after midnight. Humid with lows in the mid-60s. East winds around 5 miles an hour. Chance of rain 20%. Saturday, mostly cloudy. A slight chance of showers and thunderstorms in the morning, then a chance of showers and thunderstorms in the afternoon. Highs in the lower 80s. Chance of rain 50%. Saturday night, showers likely with a chance of thunderstorms. Lows in the mid-60s. Chance of rain 60%. Sunday, cloudy in the morning, then becoming partly sunny. Highs in the upper 70s. Sunday night, partly cloudy. Lows in the upper 50s. Monday, partly sunny. Highs in the mid-70s. Monday night, partly cloudy. Lows in the upper 50s. Tuesday, mostly cloudy in the morning, then becoming mostly sunny. Highs in the upper 70s. Tuesday night, partly cloudy in the evening, then becoming mostly cloudy. A chance of showers and thunderstorms. Lows in the lower 60s. Chance of rain 30%. Wednesday, mostly cloudy in the morning, then becoming mostly sunny. Highs in the upper 70s. At 10 p.m., in Sioux City, the temperature was 78 and the dew point 70. The relative humidity was 76%. Wind was east at 9 miles an hour. The pressure was 29.82 inches and rising. Elsewhere in northwest Iowa, Morris was cloudy and 77. Sheldon was mostly cloudy and 73. Cherokee was partly cloudy and 77. Spencer was partly cloudy and 74. Other conditions across the northern plains, farther east in Iowa, skies ranged from clear to partly cloudy. It was 79 at Des Moines, 71 at Cedar Rapids, and 74 at Waterloo. In eastern Nebraska, skies ranged from clear to partly cloudy. It was 79 at Lincoln, 83 at Omaha, and 77 at Norfolk. In eastern South Dakota, it was cloudy, and temperatures were between 78 and 79 degrees. And in southern Minnesota, at Rochester, it was partly cloudy, with a temperature of 72. It was mostly cloudy, with a temperature of 72 at Worthington, and 75 at Mankato. It was cloudy, with a temperature of 76 at Marshall, and 82 at Minneapolis. Once again, at 10 p.m. Sioux City had a temperature of 78. The current time is 10:54 p.m. Central Daylight Time. Operating on a frequency of 162.475 MHz, this is NOAA Weather Radio Station WXL62, broadcasting from a transmitter near Lawton, Iowa. Our program originates from the National Weather Service in Sioux Falls and serves Sioux City and the surrounding Siouxland area. This hazardous weather outlook is for northwest Iowa, west central Iowa, southwest Minnesota, northeast Nebraska, central South Dakota, east central South Dakota, south central South Dakota, and southeast South Dakota. For today and tonight, scattered showers and thunderstorms will continue through about daybreak this morning, mainly along the Missouri River Valley and the Highway 20 corridor. A few storms could become severe with 60 miles an hour winds and quarter-sized hail being the main hazards. Additional showers and thunderstorms are expected overnight, mainly south of I-90. A few stronger storms could produce wind gusts up to 60 miles an hour and quarter-sized hail. For Thursday through Tuesday, periodic chances for showers and thunderstorms continue every night through Wednesday. A few storms could become strong to severe. Spotter activation will likely be needed. Your National Weather Service forecast for Siouxland. Overnight, partly cloudy late this evening. Patchy smoke. Showers with thunderstorms likely. Locally heavy rainfall possible. Lows in the upper 60s. East winds 5 to 10 miles an hour. Chance of rain near 100%. Thursday, showers with thunderstorms likely in the morning, then partly

Sunny with a chance of showers with a slight chance of thunderstorms in the afternoon. Locally heavy rainfall possible in the morning. Not as warm. Humid with highs in the upper 70s. East winds 5 to 10 miles an hour with gusts up to 20 miles an hour. Chance of rain near 100%. Thursday night, mostly cloudy with a chance of thunderstorms. A chance of showers in the evening, then showers likely after midnight. Humid with lows in the mid-60s. East winds 5 to 10 miles an hour with gusts up to 25 miles an hour. Chance of rain 70%. Friday, cloudy. A chance of showers and thunderstorms, mainly in the morning. Humid with highs in the upper 70s. East winds 5 to 10 miles an hour. Chance of rain 50%. Friday night, mostly cloudy. A slight chance of showers and thunderstorms after midnight. Humid with lows in the mid-60s. East winds around 5 miles an hour. Chance of rain 20%. Saturday, mostly cloudy. A slight chance of showers and thunderstorms in the morning, then a chance of showers and thunderstorms in the afternoon. Highs in the lower 80s. Chance of rain 50%. Saturday night, showers likely with a chance of thunderstorms. Lows in the mid-60s. Chance of rain 60%. Sunday, cloudy in the morning, then becoming partly sunny. Highs in the upper 70s. Sunday night, partly cloudy. Lows in the upper 50s. Monday, partly sunny. Highs in the mid-70s. Monday night, partly cloudy. Lows in the upper 50s. Tuesday, mostly cloudy in the morning, then becoming mostly sunny. Highs in the upper 70s. Tuesday night, partly cloudy in the evening, then becoming mostly cloudy. A chance of showers and thunderstorms. Lows in the lower 60s. Chance of rain 30%. Wednesday, mostly cloudy in the morning, then becoming mostly sunny. Highs in the upper 70s. At 10 p.m., in Sioux City, the temperature was 78 and the dew point 70. The relative humidity was 76%. Wind was east at 9 miles an hour. The pressure was 29.82 inches and rising. Elsewhere in northwest Iowa, Morris was cloudy and 77. Sheldon was mostly cloudy and 73. Cherokee was partly cloudy and 77. Spencer was partly cloudy and 74. Other conditions across the northern plains, farther east in Iowa, skies ranged from clear to partly cloudy. It was 79 at Des Moines, 71 at Cedar Rapids, and 74 at Waterloo. In eastern Nebraska, skies ranged from clear to partly cloudy. It was 79 at Lincoln, 83 at Omaha, and 77 at Norfolk. In eastern South Dakota, it was cloudy, and temperatures were between 78 and 79 degrees. And in southern Minnesota, at Rochester, it was partly cloudy, with a temperature of 72. It was mostly cloudy, with a temperature of 72 at Worthington, and 75 at Mankato. It was cloudy, with a temperature of 76 at Marshall, and 82 at Minneapolis. Once again, at 10 p.m. Sioux City had a temperature of 78. The current time is 11 p.m. Central Daylight Time. Operating on a frequency of 162.475 MHz, this is NOAA Weather Radio Station WXL62, broadcasting from a transmitter near Lawton, Iowa. Our program originates from the National Weather Service in Sioux Falls and serves Sioux City and the surrounding Siouxland area. This hazardous weather outlook is for northwest Iowa, west central Iowa, southwest Minnesota, northeast Nebraska, central South Dakota, east central South Dakota, south central South Dakota, and southeast South Dakota. For today and tonight, scattered showers and thunderstorms will continue through about daybreak this morning, mainly along the Missouri River Valley and the Highway 20 corridor. A few storms could become severe with 60 miles an hour winds and quarter-sized hail being the main hazards. Additional showers and thunderstorms are expected overnight, mainly south of I-90. A few stronger storms could produce wind gusts up to 60 miles an hour and quarter-sized hail. For Thursday through Tuesday, periodic

Chances for showers and thunderstorms continue every night through Wednesday. A few storms can become strong to severe. Spotter activation will likely be needed. Your National Weather Service forecast for Siouxland. Overnight, partly cloudy late this evening. Patchy smoke. Showers with thunderstorms likely. Locally heavy rainfall possible. Lows in the upper 60s. East winds 5 to 10 miles an hour. Chance of rain near 100%. Thursday, showers with thunderstorms likely in the morning, then partly sunny with a chance of showers with a slight chance of thunderstorms in the afternoon. Locally heavy rainfall possible in the morning. Not as warm. Humid with highs in the upper 70s. East winds 5 to 10 miles an hour with gusts up to 20 miles an hour. Chance of rain near 100%. Thursday night, mostly cloudy with a chance of thunderstorms. A chance of showers in the evening, then showers likely after midnight. Humid with lows in the mid-60s. East winds 5 to 10 miles an hour with gusts up to 25 miles an hour. Chance of rain 70%. Friday, cloudy. A chance of showers and thunderstorms, mainly in the morning. Humid with highs in the upper 70s. East winds 5 to 10 miles an hour. Chance of rain 50%. Friday night, mostly cloudy. A slight chance of showers and thunderstorms after midnight. Humid with lows in the mid-60s. East winds around 5 miles an hour. Chance of rain 20%. Saturday, mostly cloudy. A slight chance of showers and thunderstorms in the morning, then a chance of showers and thunderstorms in the afternoon. Highs in the lower 80s. Chance of rain 50%. Saturday night, showers likely with a chance of thunderstorms. Lows in the mid-60s. Chance of rain 60%. Sunday, cloudy in the morning, then becoming partly sunny. Highs in the upper 70s. Sunday night, partly cloudy. Lows in the upper 50s. Monday, partly sunny. Highs in the mid-70s. Monday night, partly cloudy. Lows in the upper 50s. Tuesday, mostly cloudy in the morning, then becoming mostly sunny. Highs in the upper 70s. Tuesday night, partly cloudy in the evening, then becoming mostly cloudy. A chance of showers and thunderstorms. Lows in the lower 60s. Chance of rain 30%. Wednesday, mostly cloudy in the morning, then becoming mostly sunny. Highs in the upper 70s. At 11 p.m., in Sioux City, the temperature was 75 and the dew point 70. The relative humidity was 84%. Wind was southeast at 6 miles an hour. The pressure was 29.84 inches and rising. Elsewhere in northwest Iowa, Morris was mostly cloudy and 75. Sheldon was mostly cloudy and 73. Cherokee was partly cloudy and 75. Spencer was partly cloudy and 72. Other conditions across the northern plains, farther east in Iowa, skies ranged from clear to partly cloudy. It was 78 at Des Moines, 72 at Cedar Rapids, and 73 at Waterloo. In eastern Nebraska, it was partly cloudy, and temperatures were between 76 and 81 degrees. In eastern South Dakota, it was cloudy, and temperatures were between 77 and 78 degrees. And in southern Minnesota, at Rochester, it was partly cloudy, with a temperature of 71. It was mostly cloudy, with a temperature of 70 at Worthington, and 73 at Mankato. It was cloudy, with a temperature of 72 at Marshall, and 80 at Minneapolis. Once again, at 11 p.m. Sioux City had a temperature of 75. The current time is 11:06 p.m. Central Daylight Time. Operating on a frequency of 162.475 MHz, this is NOAA Weather Radio Station WXL62, broadcasting from a transmitter near Lawton, Iowa. Our program originates from the National Weather Service in Sioux Falls and serves Sioux City and the surrounding Siouxland area. This hazardous weather outlook is for northwest Iowa, west central Iowa, southwest Minnesota, northeast Nebraska, central

South Dakota, East Central South Dakota, South Central South Dakota, and Southeast South Dakota. For today and tonight, scattered showers and thunderstorms will continue through about daybreak this morning, mainly along the Missouri River Valley and the Highway 20 corridor. A few storms could become severe with 60 miles an hour winds and quarter-sized hail being the main hazards. Additional showers and thunderstorms are expected overnight, mainly south of I-90. A few stronger storms could produce wind gusts up to 60 miles an hour and quarter-sized hail. For Thursday through Tuesday, periodic chances for showers and thunderstorms continue every night through Wednesday. A few storms could become strong to severe. Spotter activation will likely be needed. Your National Weather Service forecast for Sioux Land. Overnight, partly cloudy late this evening. Patchy smoke. Showers with thunderstorms likely. Locally heavy rainfall possible. Lows in the upper 60s. East winds 5 to 10 miles an hour. Chance of rain near 100%. Thursday, showers with thunderstorms likely in the morning. Then partly sunny with a chance of showers with a slight chance of thunderstorms in the afternoon. Locally heavy rainfall possible in the morning. Not as warm. Even with highs in the upper 70s. East winds 5 to 10 miles an hour with gusts up to 20 miles an hour. Chance of rain near 100%. Thursday night, mostly cloudy with a chance of thunderstorms. A chance of showers in the evening, then showers likely after midnight. Humid with lows in the mid-60s. East winds 5 to 10 miles an hour with gusts up to 25 miles an hour. Chance of rain 70%. Friday, cloudy. A chance of showers and thunderstorms, mainly in the morning. Humid with highs in the upper 70s. East winds 5 to 10 miles an hour. Chance of rain 50%. Friday night, mostly cloudy. A slight chance of showers and thunderstorms after midnight. Humid with lows in the mid-60s. East winds around 5 miles an hour. Chance of rain 20%. Saturday, mostly cloudy. A slight chance of showers and thunderstorms in the morning, then a chance of showers and thunderstorms in the afternoon. Highs in the lower 80s. Chance of rain 50%. Saturday night, showers likely with a chance of thunderstorms. Lows in the mid-60s. Chance of rain 60%. Sunday, cloudy in the morning, then becoming partly sunny. Highs in the upper 70s. Sunday night, partly cloudy. Lows in the upper 50s. Monday, partly sunny. Highs in the mid-70s. Monday night, partly cloudy. Lows in the upper 50s. Tuesday, mostly cloudy in the morning, then becoming mostly sunny. Highs in the upper 70s. Tuesday night, partly cloudy in the evening, then becoming mostly cloudy. A chance of showers and thunderstorms. Lows in the lower 60s. Chance of rain 30%. Wednesday, mostly cloudy in the morning, then becoming mostly sunny. Highs in the upper 70s. At 11 p.m., in Sioux City, the temperature was 75 and the dew point 70. The relative humidity was 84%. Wind was southeast at 6 miles an hour. The pressure was 29.84 inches and rising. Elsewhere in northwest Iowa, Morris was mostly cloudy and 75. Sheldon was mostly cloudy and 73. Cherokee was partly cloudy and 75. Spencer was partly cloudy and 72. Other conditions across the northern plains, farther east in Iowa, skies ranged from clear to partly cloudy. It was 78 at Des Moines, 72 at Cedar Rapids, and 73 at Waterloo. In eastern Nebraska, it was partly cloudy, and temperatures were between 76 and 81 degrees. In eastern South Dakota, it was cloudy, and temperatures were between 77 and 78 degrees. And in southern Minnesota, at Rochester, it was partly cloudy, with a temperature of 71. It was mostly cloudy, with a temperature of 70 at Worthington and 73 at Mankato. It was cloudy, with a temperature of 72 at Marshall and 80 at Minneapolis. Once again, at 11 p.m.

Mexico City had a temperature of 75. At 11 p.m. in Sioux City, the temperature was 75 and the dew point 70. The relative humidity was 84%. Wind was southeast at 6 miles an hour. The pressure was 29.84 inches and rising. Elsewhere in northwest Iowa, Morris was mostly cloudy and 75. Sheldon was mostly cloudy and 73. Cherokee was partly cloudy and 75. Spencer was partly cloudy and 72. Other conditions across the northern plains, farther east in Iowa, skies ranged from clear to partly cloudy. It was 78 at Des Moines, 72 at Cedar Rapids, and 73 at Waterloo. In eastern Nebraska, it was partly cloudy, and temperatures were between 76 and 81 degrees. In eastern South Dakota, it was cloudy, and temperatures were between 77 and 78 degrees. And in southern Minnesota, it was partly cloudy, with a temperature of 73 at Mankato and 71 at Rochester. At Worthington, it was mostly cloudy, with a temperature of 70. It was cloudy, with a temperature of 72 at Marshall and 80 at Minneapolis. Once again, at 11 p.m. Sioux City had a temperature of 75. The current time is 11:13 p.m. Central Daylight Time. Operating on a frequency of 162.475 MHz, this is NOAA Weather Radio Station WXL62, broadcasting from a transmitter near Lawton, Iowa. Our program originates from the National Weather Service in Sioux Falls and serves Sioux City and the surrounding Siouxland area. This hazardous weather outlook is for northwest Iowa, west central Iowa, southwest Minnesota, northeast Nebraska, central South Dakota, east central South Dakota, south central South Dakota, and southeast South Dakota. For today and tonight, scattered showers and thunderstorms will continue through about daybreak this morning, mainly along the Missouri River Valley and the Highway 20 corridor. A few storms could become severe, with 60 miles an hour winds and quarter-sized hail being the main hazards. Additional showers and thunderstorms are expected overnight, mainly south of I-90. A few stronger storms could produce wind gusts up to 60 miles an hour and quarter-sized hail. For Thursday through Tuesday, periodic chances for showers and thunderstorms continue every night through Wednesday. A few storms could become strong to severe. Spotter activation will likely be needed. Your National Weather Service forecast for Siouxland. Overnight, partly cloudy late this evening. Patchy smoke. Showers with thunderstorms likely. Locally heavy rainfall possible. Lows in the upper 60s. East winds 5 to 10 miles an hour. Chance of rain near 100%. Thursday, showers with thunderstorms likely in the morning, then partly sunny with a chance of showers with a slight chance of thunderstorms in the afternoon. Locally heavy rainfall possible in the morning. Not as warm. Humid with highs in the upper 70s. East winds 5 to 10 miles an hour with gusts up to 20 miles an hour. Chance of rain near 100%. Thursday night, mostly cloudy with a chance of thunderstorms. A chance of showers in the evening, then showers likely after midnight. Humid with lows in the mid-60s. East winds 5 to 10 miles an hour with gusts up to 25 miles an hour. Chance of rain 70%. Friday, cloudy. A chance of showers and thunderstorms, mainly in the morning. Humid with highs in the upper 70s. East winds 5 to 10 miles an hour. Chance of rain 50%. Friday night, mostly cloudy. A slight chance of showers and thunderstorms after midnight. Humid with lows in the mid-60s. East winds around 5 miles an hour. Chance of rain 20%. Saturday, mostly cloudy. A slight chance of showers and thunderstorms in the morning, then a chance of showers and thunderstorms in the afternoon. Highs in the lower 80s. Chance of rain 50%. Saturday night, showers likely with a chance of thunderstorms. Lows in the mid-60s. Chance of rain 60%. Sunday, cloudy in the morning, then becoming partly sunny. Highs in the upper 70s. Sunday night, partly cloudy.

cloudy. Lows in the upper 50s. Monday, partly sunny. Highs in the mid-70s. Monday night, partly cloudy. Lows in the upper 50s. Tuesday, mostly cloudy in the morning, then becoming mostly sunny. Highs in the upper 70s. Tuesday night, partly cloudy in the evening, then becoming mostly cloudy. A chance of showers and thunderstorms. Lows in the lower 60s. Chance of rain 30%. Wednesday, mostly cloudy in the morning, then becoming mostly sunny. Highs in the upper 70s. At 11 p.m., in Sioux City, the temperature was 75 and the dew point 70. The relative humidity was 84%. Wind was southeast at 6 miles an hour. The pressure was 29.84 inches and rising. Elsewhere in northwest Iowa, Morris was mostly cloudy and 75. Sheldon was mostly cloudy and 73. Cherokee was partly cloudy and 75. Spencer was partly cloudy and 72. Other conditions across the northern plains, farther east in Iowa, skies ranged from clear to partly cloudy. It was 78 at Des Moines, 72 at Cedar Rapids, and 73 at Waterloo. In eastern Nebraska, it was partly cloudy, and temperatures were between 76 and 81 degrees. In eastern South Dakota, it was cloudy, and temperatures were between 77 and 78 degrees. And in southern Minnesota, it was partly cloudy, with a temperature of 73 at Mankato and 71 at Rochester. At Worthington, it was mostly cloudy, with a temperature of 70. It was cloudy, with a temperature of 72 at Marshall and 80 at Minneapolis. Once again, at 11 p.m. Sioux City had a temperature of 75. The current time is 11:18 p.m. Central Daylight Time. Operating on a frequency of 162.475 MHz, this is NOAA Weather Radio Station WXL62, broadcasting from a transmitter near Lawton, Iowa. Our program originates from the National Weather Service in Sioux Falls and serves Sioux City and the surrounding Siouxland area. This hazardous weather outlook is for northwest Iowa, west central Iowa, southwest Minnesota, northeast Nebraska, central South Dakota, east central South Dakota, south central South Dakota, and southeast South Dakota. For today and tonight, scattered showers and thunderstorms will continue through about daybreak this morning, mainly along the Missouri River Valley and the Highway 20 corridor. A few storms could become severe, with 60 miles an hour winds and quarter-sized hail being the main hazards. Additional showers and thunderstorms are expected overnight, mainly south of I-90. A few stronger storms could produce wind gusts up to 60 miles an hour and quarter-sized hail. For Thursday through Tuesday, periodic chances for showers and thunderstorms continue every night through Wednesday. A few storms could become strong to severe. Spotter activation will likely be needed. Your National Weather Service forecast for Siouxland. Overnight, partly cloudy late this evening. Patchy smoke. Showers with thunderstorms likely. Locally heavy rainfall possible. Lows in the upper 60s. East winds 5 to 10 miles an hour. Chance of rain near 100%. Thursday, showers with thunderstorms likely in the morning, then partly sunny with a chance of showers with a slight chance of thunderstorms in the afternoon. Locally heavy rainfall possible in the morning. Not as warm. Humid with highs in the upper 70s. East winds 5 to 10 miles an hour with gusts up to 20 miles an hour. Chance of rain near 100%. Thursday night, mostly cloudy with a chance of thunderstorms. A chance of showers in the evening, then showers likely after midnight. Humid with lows in the mid-60s. East winds 5 to 10 miles an hour with gusts up to 25 miles an hour. Chance of rain 70%. Friday, cloudy. A chance of showers and thunderstorms, mainly in the morning. Humid with highs in the upper 70s. East winds 5 to 10 miles an hour. Chance of rain 50%. Friday night, mostly cloudy. A slight chance of showers and thunderstorms after midnight. Humid with lows in the mid-60s.
northeast winds around 5 miles an hour. Chance of rain 20%. Saturday, mostly cloudy. A slight chance of showers and thunderstorms in the morning, then a chance of showers and thunderstorms in the afternoon. Highs in the lower 80s. Chance of rain 50%. Saturday night, showers likely with a chance of thunderstorms. Lows in the mid-60s. Chance of rain 60%. Sunday, cloudy in the morning, then becoming partly sunny. Highs in the upper 70s. Sunday night, partly cloudy. Lows in the upper 50s. Monday, partly sunny. Highs in the mid-70s. Monday night, partly cloudy. Lows in the upper 50s. Tuesday, mostly cloudy in the morning, then becoming mostly sunny. Highs in the upper 70s. Tuesday night, partly cloudy in the evening, then becoming mostly cloudy. A chance of showers and thunderstorms. Lows in the lower 60s. Chance of rain 30%. Wednesday, mostly cloudy in the morning, then becoming mostly sunny. Highs in the upper 70s. At 11 p.m., in Sioux City, the temperature was 75 and the dew point 70. The relative humidity was 84%. Wind was southeast at 6 miles an hour. The pressure was 29.84 inches and rising. Elsewhere in northwest Iowa, Morris was mostly cloudy and 75. Sheldon was mostly cloudy and 73. Cherokee was partly cloudy and 75. Spencer was partly cloudy and 72. Other conditions across the northern plains, farther east in Iowa, skies ranged from clear to partly cloudy. It was 78 at Des Moines, 72 at Cedar Rapids, and 73 at Waterloo. In eastern Nebraska, it was partly cloudy, and temperatures were between 76 and 81 degrees. In eastern South Dakota, it was cloudy, and temperatures were between 77 and 78 degrees. And in southern Minnesota, it was partly cloudy, with a temperature of 73 at Mankato and 71 at Rochester. At Worthington, it was mostly cloudy, with a temperature of 70. It was cloudy, with a temperature of 72 at Marshall and 80 at Minneapolis. Once again, at 11 p.m., Sioux City had a temperature of 75. The current time is 11:24 p.m. Central Daylight Time. Operating on a frequency of 162.475 MHz, this is NOAA Weather Radio Station WXL62, broadcasting from a transmitter near Lawton, Iowa. Our program originates from the National Weather Service in Sioux Falls and serves Sioux City and the surrounding Siouxland area. This hazardous weather outlook is for northwest Iowa, west central Iowa, southwest Minnesota, northeast Nebraska, central South Dakota, east central South Dakota, south central South Dakota, and southeast South Dakota. For today and tonight, scattered showers and thunderstorms will continue through about daybreak this morning, mainly along the Missouri River Valley and the Highway 20 corridor. A few storms could become severe with 60 miles an hour winds and quarter-sized hail being the main hazards. Additional showers and thunderstorms are expected overnight mainly south of I-90. A few stronger storms could produce wind gusts up to 60 miles an hour and quarter-sized hail. For Thursday through Tuesday, periodic chances for showers and thunderstorms continue every night through Wednesday. A few storms could become strong to severe. Spotter activation will likely be needed. Your National Weather Service forecast for Siouxland. Overnight, partly cloudy late this evening. Patchy smoke. Showers with thunderstorms likely. Locally heavy rainfall possible. Lows in the upper 60s. East winds 5 to 10 miles an hour. Chance of rain near 100%. Thursday. Showers with thunderstorms likely in the morning, then partly sunny with a chance of showers with a slight chance of thunderstorms in the afternoon. Locally heavy rainfall possible in the morning. Not as warm. Humid with highs in the upper 70s. East winds 5 to 10 miles an hour with gusts up to 20 miles an hour. Chance of rain near 100%. Thursday night, mostly cloudy with a chance of thunderstorms. A chance of showers in the evening.

and showers likely after midnight. Humid with lows in the mid-60s. East winds 5 to 10 miles an hour with gusts up to 25 miles an hour. Chance of rain 70%. Friday, cloudy. A chance of showers and thunderstorms, mainly in the morning. Humid with highs in the upper 70s. East winds 5 to 10 miles an hour. Chance of rain 50%. Friday night, mostly cloudy. A slight chance of showers and thunderstorms after midnight. Humid with lows in the mid-60s. East winds around 5 miles an hour. Chance of rain 20%. Saturday, mostly cloudy. A slight chance of showers and thunderstorms in the morning, then a chance of showers and thunderstorms in the afternoon. Highs in the lower 80s. Chance of rain 50%. Saturday night, showers likely with a chance of thunderstorms. Lows in the mid-60s. Chance of rain 60%. Sunday, cloudy in the morning, then becoming partly sunny. Highs in the upper 70s. Sunday night, partly cloudy. Lows in the upper 50s. Monday, partly sunny. Highs in the mid-70s. Monday night, partly cloudy. Lows in the upper 50s. Tuesday, mostly cloudy in the morning, then becoming mostly sunny. Highs in the upper 70s. Tuesday night, partly cloudy in the evening, then becoming mostly cloudy. A chance of showers and thunderstorms. Lows in the lower 60s. Chance of rain 30%. Wednesday, mostly cloudy in the morning, then becoming mostly sunny. Highs in the upper 70s. At 11 p.m. in Sioux City, the temperature was 75 and the dew point 70. The relative humidity was 84%. Wind was southeast at 6 miles an hour. The pressure was 29.84 inches and rising. Elsewhere in northwest Iowa, Morris was mostly cloudy and 75. Sheldon was mostly cloudy and 73. Cherokee was partly cloudy and 75. Spencer was partly cloudy and 72. Other conditions across the northern plains, farther east in Iowa, skies ranged from clear to partly cloudy. It was 78 at Des Moines, 72 at Cedar Rapids, and 73 at Waterloo. In eastern Nebraska, it was partly cloudy, and temperatures were between 76 and 81 degrees. In eastern South Dakota, it was cloudy, and temperatures were between 77 and 78 degrees. And in southern Minnesota, it was partly cloudy, with a temperature of 73 at Mankato and 71 at Rochester. At Worthington, it was mostly cloudy, with a temperature of 70. It was cloudy, with a temperature of 72 at Marshall and 80 at Minneapolis. Once again, at 11 p.m. Sioux City had a temperature of 75. The current time is 11:29 p.m. Central Daylight Time. Operating on a frequency of 162.475 MHz, this is NOAA Weather Radio Station WXL62, broadcasting from a transmitter near Lawton, Iowa. Our program originates from the National Weather Service in Sioux Falls and serves Sioux City and the surrounding Siouxland area. This hazardous weather outlook is from northwest Iowa, west central Iowa, southwest Minnesota, northeast Nebraska, central South Dakota, east central South Dakota, south central South Dakota, and southeast South Dakota. For today and tonight, scattered showers and thunderstorms will continue through about daybreak this morning, mainly along the Missouri River Valley and the Highway 20 corridor. A few storms could become severe with 60 miles an hour winds and quarter-sized hail being the main hazards. Additional showers and thunderstorms are expected overnight, mainly south of I-90. A few stronger storms could produce wind gusts up to 60 miles an hour and quarter-sized hail. For Thursday through Tuesday, periodic chances for showers and thunderstorms continue every night through Wednesday. A few storms could become strong to severe. Spotter activation will likely be needed. Your National Weather Service forecast for Siouxland. Overnight, partly cloudy late this evening. Patchy smoke. Showers with thunderstorms likely. Locally heavy rainfall possible. Lows in the upper

east winds 5 to 10 miles an hour. Chance of rain near 100%. Thursday, showers with thunderstorms likely in the morning, then partly sunny with a chance of showers with a slight chance of thunderstorms in the afternoon. Locally heavy rainfall possible in the morning. Not as warm. Humid with highs in the upper 70s. East winds 5 to 10 miles an hour with gusts up to 20 miles an hour. Chance of rain near 100%. Thursday night, mostly cloudy with a chance of thunderstorms. A chance of showers in the evening, then showers likely after midnight. Humid with lows in the mid-60s. East winds 5 to 10 miles an hour with gusts up to 25 miles an hour. Chance of rain 70%. Friday, cloudy. A chance of showers and thunderstorms, mainly in the morning. Humid with highs in the upper 70s. East winds 5 to 10 miles an hour. Chance of rain 50%. Friday night, mostly cloudy. A slight chance of showers and thunderstorms after midnight. Humid with lows in the mid-60s. East winds around 5 miles an hour. Chance of rain 20%. Saturday, mostly cloudy. A slight chance of showers and thunderstorms in the morning, then a chance of showers and thunderstorms in the afternoon. Highs in the lower 80s. Chance of rain, a chance of showers and thunderstorms in the afternoon. Highs in the lower 80s. Chance of rain 50%. Saturday night, showers likely with a chance of thunderstorms. Lows in the mid-60s. Chance of rain 60%. Sunday, cloudy in the morning, then becoming partly sunny. Highs in the upper 70s. Sunday night, partly cloudy. Lows in the upper 50s. Monday, partly sunny. Highs in the mid-70s. Monday night, partly cloudy. Lows in the upper 50s. Tuesday, mostly cloudy in the morning, then becoming mostly sunny. Highs in the upper 70s. Tuesday night, partly cloudy in the evening, then becoming mostly cloudy. A chance of showers and thunderstorms. Lows in the lower 60s. Chance of rain 30%. Wednesday, mostly cloudy in the morning, then becoming mostly sunny. Highs in the upper 70s. At 11 p.m., in Sioux City, the temperature was 75 and the dew point 70. The relative humidity was 84%. Wind was southeast at 6 miles an hour. The pressure was 29.84 inches and rising. Elsewhere in northwest Iowa, Morris was mostly cloudy and 75. Sheldon was mostly cloudy and 73. Cherokee was partly cloudy and 75. Spencer was partly cloudy and 72. Other conditions across the northern plains, farther east in Iowa, skies ranged from clear to partly cloudy. It was 78 at Des Moines, 72 at Cedar Rapids, and 73 at Waterloo. In eastern Nebraska, it was partly cloudy, and temperatures were between 76 and 81 degrees. In eastern South Dakota, it was cloudy, and temperatures were between 77 and 78 degrees. And in southern Minnesota, it was partly cloudy, with a temperature of 73 at Mankato and 71 at Rochester. At Worthington, it was mostly cloudy, with a temperature of 70. It was cloudy, with a temperature of 72 at Marshall and 80 at Minneapolis. Once again, at 11 p.m. Sioux City had a temperature of 75. The current time is 11:35 p.m. Central Daylight Time. Operating on a frequency of 162.475 MHz, this is NOAA Weather Radio Station WXL62, broadcasting from a transmitter near... Our program originates from the National Weather Service in Sioux Falls and serves Sioux City and the surrounding Siouxland area. This hazardous weather outlook is for northwest Iowa, west central Iowa, southwest Minnesota, northeast Nebraska, central South Dakota, east central South Dakota, south central South Dakota, and southeast South Dakota. For today and tonight, scattered showers and thunderstorms will continue through about daybreak this morning, mainly along the Missouri River Valley and the Highway 20 corridor. A few storms could become severe with 60 miles an hour winds and quarter-sized hail.

hazards. Additional showers and thunderstorms are expected overnight, mainly south of I-90. A few stronger storms could produce wind gusts up to 60 miles an hour and quarter-sized hail. For Thursday through Tuesday, periodic chances for showers and thunderstorms continue every night through Wednesday. A few storms could become strong to severe. Spotter activation will likely be needed. Your National Weather Service forecast for Siouxland. Overnight, partly cloudy late this evening. Patchy smoke. Showers with thunderstorms likely. Locally heavy rainfall possible. Lows in the upper 60s. East winds 5 to 10 miles an hour. Chance of rain near 100%. Thursday, showers with thunderstorms likely in the morning, then partly sunny with a chance of showers with a slight chance of thunderstorms in the afternoon. Locally heavy rainfall possible in the morning. Not as warm. Humid with highs in the upper 70s. East winds 5 to 10 miles an hour with gusts up to 20 miles an hour. Chance of rain near 100%. Thursday night, mostly cloudy with a chance of thunderstorms. A chance of showers in the evening, then showers likely after midnight. Humid with lows in the mid-60s. East winds 5 to 10 miles an hour with gusts up to 25 miles an hour. Chance of rain 70%. Friday, cloudy. A chance of showers and thunderstorms, mainly in the morning. Humid with highs in the upper 70s. East winds 5 to 10 miles an hour. Chance of rain 50%. Friday night, mostly cloudy. A slight chance of showers and thunderstorms after midnight. Humid with lows in the mid-60s. East winds around 5 miles an hour. Chance of rain 20%. Saturday, mostly cloudy. A slight chance of showers and thunderstorms in the morning, then a chance of showers and thunderstorms in the afternoon. Highs in the lower 80s. Chance of rain 50%. Saturday night, showers likely with a chance of thunderstorms. Lows in the mid-60s. Chance of rain 60%. Sunday, cloudy in the morning, then becoming partly sunny. Highs in the upper 70s. Sunday night, partly cloudy. Lows in the upper 50s. Monday, partly sunny. Highs in the mid-70s. Monday night, partly cloudy. Lows in the upper 50s. Tuesday, mostly cloudy in the morning, then becoming mostly sunny. Highs in the upper 70s. Tuesday night, partly cloudy in the evening, then becoming mostly cloudy. A chance of showers and thunderstorms. Lows in the lower 60s. Chance of rain 30%. Wednesday, mostly cloudy in the morning, then becoming mostly sunny. Highs in the upper 70s. At 11 p.m., in Sioux City, the temperature was 75 and the dew point 70. The relative humidity was 84%. Wind was southeast at 6 miles an hour. The pressure was 29.84 inches and rising. Elsewhere in northwest Iowa, Morris was mostly cloudy and 75. Sheldon was mostly cloudy and 73. Cherokee was partly cloudy and 75. Spencer was partly cloudy and 72. Other conditions across the northern plains, farther east in Iowa, skies ranged from clear to partly cloudy. It was 78 at Des Moines, 72 at Cedar Rapids, and 73 at Waterloo. In eastern Nebraska, it was partly cloudy, and temperatures were between 76 and 81 degrees. In eastern South Dakota, it was cloudy, and temperatures were between 77 and 78 degrees. And in southern Minnesota, it was partly cloudy, with a temperature of 73 at Mankato and 71 at Rochester. In Worthington, it was mostly cloudy, with a temperature of 70. It was cloudy, with a temperature of 72 at Marshall and 80 at Minnesota.

program originates from the National Weather Service in Sioux Falls and serves Sioux City and the surrounding Siouxland area. This hazardous weather outlook is for northwest Iowa, west central Iowa, southwest Minnesota, northeast Nebraska, central South Dakota, east central South Dakota, south central South Dakota, and southeast South Dakota. For today and tonight, scattered showers and thunderstorms will continue through about daybreak this morning, mainly along the Missouri River Valley and the Highway 20 corridor. A few storms could become severe with 60 miles an hour winds and quarter-sized hail being the main hazards. Additional showers and thunderstorms are expected overnight, mainly south of I-90. A few stronger storms could produce wind gusts up to 60 miles an hour and quarter-sized hail. For Thursday through Tuesday, periodic chances for showers and thunderstorms continue every night through Wednesday. A few storms could become strong to severe. Spotter activation will likely be needed. Your National Weather Service forecast for Siouxland. Overnight, partly cloudy late this evening. Patchy smoke. Showers with thunderstorms likely. Locally heavy rainfall possible. Lows in the upper 60s. East winds 5 to 10 miles an hour. Chance of rain near 100%. Thursday, showers with thunderstorms likely in the morning, then partly sunny with a chance of showers with a slight chance of thunderstorms in the afternoon. Locally heavy rainfall possible in the morning. Not as warm. Humid with highs in the upper 70s. East winds 5 to 10 miles an hour with gusts up to 20 miles an hour. Chance of rain near 100%. Thursday night, mostly cloudy with a chance of thunderstorms. A chance of showers in the evening, then showers likely after midnight. Humid with lows in the mid-60s. East winds 5 to 10 miles an hour with gusts up to 25 miles an hour. Chance of rain 70%.

Sunday night, partly cloudy. Lows in the upper 50s. Tuesday, mostly cloudy in the morning, then becoming mostly sunny. Highs in the upper 70s. Tuesday night, partly cloudy in the evening, then becoming mostly cloudy. A chance of showers and thunderstorms. Lows in the lower 60s. Chance of rain 30%. Wednesday, mostly cloudy in the morning, then becoming mostly sunny. Highs in the upper 70s. At 11 p.m. in Sioux City, the temperature was 75 and the dew point 70. The relative humidity was 84%. Wind was southeast at 6 miles an hour. The pressure was 29.84 inches and rising. Elsewhere in northwest Iowa, Morris was mostly cloudy and 75. Sheldon was mostly cloudy and 73. Cherokee was partly cloudy and 75. Spencer was partly cloudy and 72. Other conditions across the northern plains, farther east in Iowa, skies ranged from clear to partly cloudy. It was 78 at Des Moines, 72 at Cedar Rapids, and 73 at Waterloo. In eastern Nebraska, it was partly cloudy, and temperatures were between 76 and 81 degrees. In eastern South Dakota, it was cloudy, and temperatures were between 77 and 78 degrees. And in southern Minnesota, it was partly cloudy, with a temperature of 70.

at Mankato and 71 at Rochester. At Worthington, it was mostly cloudy with a temperature of 70. It was cloudy with a temperature of 72 at Marshall and 80 at Minneapolis. Once again, at 11 p.m. Sioux City had a temperature of 75. The current time is 11:46 p.m. Central Daylight Time. Operating on a frequency of 162.475 MHz, this is NOAA Weather Radio Station WXL62, broadcasting from a transmitter near Lawton, Iowa. Our program originates from the National Weather Service in Sioux Falls and serves Sioux City and the surrounding Siouxland area. This hazardous weather outlook is for northwest Iowa, west central Iowa, southwest Minnesota, northeast Nebraska, central South Dakota, east central South Dakota, south central South Dakota, and southeast South Dakota. For today and tonight, scattered showers and thunderstorms will continue through about daybreak this morning, mainly along the Missouri River Valley and the Highway 20 corridor. A few storms could become severe, with 60 miles an hour winds and quarter-sized hail being the main hazards. Additional showers and thunderstorms are expected overnight, mainly south. Off of hail. For Thursday through Tuesday, periodic chances for showers and thunderstorms continue every night through Wednesday. A few storms could become strong to severe. Spotter activation will likely be needed. Your National Weather Service forecast for Siouxland. Overnight, partly cloudy late this evening. Patchy smoke. Showers with thunderstorms likely. Locally heavy rainfall possible. Lows in the upper 60s. East winds 5 to 10 miles an hour. Chance of rain near 100%. Thursday, showers with thunderstorms.

over 70. East winds 5 to 10 miles an hour. Chance of rain 50%. Friday night, mostly cloudy. A slight chance of showers and thunderstorms after midnight. Humidity lows in the mid-60s. East winds around 5 miles an hour. Chance of rain 20%. Saturday, mostly cloudy. A slight chance of showers and thunderstorms in the morning, then a chance of showers and thunderstorms in the afternoon. Highs in the lower 80s. Chance of rain 50%. Saturday night, showers likely with a chance of thunderstorms. Lows in the mid-60s. Chance of rain 60%. Sunday, cloudy in the morning, then becoming partly sunny. Highs in the upper 70s. Sunday night, partly cloudy. Lows in the upper 50s. Monday, partly sunny. Highs in the mid-70s. Monday night, partly cloudy. Lows in the upper 50s. Tuesday, mostly cloudy in the morning, then becoming mostly sunny. Highs in the upper 70s. Tuesday night, partly cloudy in the evening, then becoming mostly cloudy. A chance of showers and thunderstorms. Lows in the lower 60s. Chance of rain 30%. Wednesday, mostly cloudy in the morning, then becoming mostly sunny. Highs in the upper 70s. At 11 p.m. in Sioux City, the temperature was 75 and the dew point 70. The relative humidity was 84%. Wind was southeast at 6 miles an hour. The pressure was 29.84 inches and rising. Elsewhere in northwest Iowa, Morris was mostly cloudy and 75. Sheldon was mostly cloudy and 73. Cherokee was partly cloudy and 75.

was mostly cloudy with a temperature of 70. It was cloudy with a temperature of 72 at Marshall and 80 at Minneapolis. Once again, at 11 p.m. Sioux City had a temperature of 75. The current time is 11:52 p.m. Central Daylight Time. Operating on a frequency of 162.475 MHz, this is NOAA Weather Radio Station WXL62, broadcasting from a transmitter near Lawton, Iowa. Our program originates from the National Weather Service in Sioux Falls and serves Sioux City and the surrounding Siouxland area. This hazardous weather outlook is for northwest Iowa, west central Iowa, southwest Minnesota, northeast Nebraska, central South Dakota, east central South Dakota, south central South Dakota, and southeast South Dakota. For today and tonight, scattered showers and thunderstorms will continue through about daybreak this morning, mainly along the Missouri River Valley and the Highway 20 corridor. A few storms can become severe with 60 miles an hour winds and quarter-sized hail being the main hazards. Additional showers and thunderstorms are expected overnight, mainly south of I-90. A few stronger storms could produce wind gusts up to 60 miles an hour and quarter-sized hail. For Thursday through Tuesday, periodic chances for showers and thunderstorms continue every night through Wednesday. A few storms could become strong to severe. Spotter activation will likely be needed. Your National Weather Service forecast for Siouxland. Overnight, partly cloudy late this evening. Patchy smoke. Showers with thunderstorms likely. Locally heavy rainfall possible. Lows in the upper 60s. East winds 5 to 10 miles an hour. Chance of rain near 100%. Thursday, showers with thunderstorms likely in the morning, then partly sunny with a chance of showers with a slight chance of thunderstorms in the afternoon. Locally heavy rainfall possible in the morning. Not as warm. Humid with highs in the upper 70s. East winds 5 to 10 miles an hour with gusts up to 20 miles an hour. Chance of rain near 100%. Thursday night, mostly cloudy with a chance of thunderstorms. A chance of showers in the evening, then showers likely after midnight. Humid with lows in the mid-60s. East winds 5 to 10 miles an hour with gusts up to 25 miles an hour. Chance of rain 70%. Friday, cloudy. A chance of showers and thunderstorms, mainly in the morning. Humid with highs in the upper 70s. East winds 5 to 10 miles an hour. Chance of rain 50%. Friday night, mostly cloudy. A slight chance of showers and thunderstorms after midnight. Humid with lows in the mid-60s. East winds around 5 miles an hour. Chance of rain 20%. Saturday, mostly cloudy. A slight chance of showers and thunderstorms in the morning, then a chance of showers and thunderstorms in the afternoon. Highs in the lower 80s. Chance of rain 50%. Saturday night, showers likely with a chance of thunderstorms. Lows in the mid-60s. Chance of rain 60%. Sunday, cloudy in the morning, then becoming partly sunny. Highs in the upper 70s. Sunday night, partly cloudy. Lows in the upper 50s. Monday, partly sunny. Highs in the mid-70s. Monday night, partly cloudy. Lows in the upper 50s. Tuesday, mostly cloudy in the morning, then becoming mostly sunny. Highs in the upper 70s. Tuesday night, partly cloudy in the evening, then becoming mostly cloudy. A chance of showers and thunderstorms. Lows in the lower 60s. Chance of rain 30%. Wednesday, mostly cloudy in the morning, then becoming mostly sunny. Highs in the upper 70s. At 11 p.m. in Sioux City, the temperature was 75 and the dew point 70. The relative humidity was 84%. Wind was southeast at 6 miles an hour. The pressure was 29.84 inches and rising. Elsewhere in northwest Iowa, Morris was mostly cloudy and 75. Sheldon was mostly cloudy and 73. Cherokee was partly cloudy and 75. Spencer was partly cloudy

22. Other conditions across the northern plains, farther east in Iowa, skies ranged from clear to partly cloudy. It was 78 at Des Moines, 72 at Cedar Rapids, and 73 at Waterloo. In eastern Nebraska, it was partly cloudy, and temperatures were between 76 and 81 degrees. In eastern South Dakota, it was cloudy, and temperatures were between 77 and 78 degrees. And in southern Minnesota, it was partly cloudy, with a temperature of 73 at Mankato and 71 at Rochester. At Worthington, it was mostly cloudy, with a temperature of 70. It was cloudy, with a temperature of 72 at Marshall and 80 at Minneapolis. Once again, at 11 p.m. Sioux City had a temperature of 75. The current time is 11:58 p.m. Central Daylight Time. Operating on a frequency of 162.475 MHz, this is NOAA Weather Radio Station WXL62, broadcasting from a transmitter near Lawton, Iowa. Our program originates from the National Weather Service in Sioux Falls and serves Sioux City and the surrounding Siouxland area. This hazardous weather outlook is for northwest Iowa, west central Iowa, southwest Minnesota, northeast Nebraska, central South Dakota, east central South Dakota, south central South Dakota, and southeast South Dakota. For today and tonight, scattered showers and thunderstorms will continue through about daybreak this morning, mainly along the Missouri River Valley and the Highway 20 corridor. A few storms could become severe, with 60 miles an hour winds and quarter-sized hail being the main hazards. Additional showers and thunderstorms are expected overnight, mainly south of I-90. A few stronger storms could produce wind gusts up to 60 miles an hour and quarter-sized hail. For Thursday through Tuesday, periodic chances for showers and thunderstorms continue every night through Wednesday. A few storms could become strong to severe. Spotter activation will likely be needed. Your National Weather Service forecast for Siouxland. Overnight, partly cloudy late this evening. Patchy smoke. Showers with thunderstorms likely. Locally heavy rainfall possible. Lows in the upper 60s. East winds 5 to 10 miles an hour. Chance of rain near 100%. Thursday, showers with thunderstorms likely in the morning, then partly sunny with a chance of showers with a slight chance of thunderstorms in the afternoon. Locally heavy rainfall possible in the morning. Not as warm. Humid with highs in the upper 70s. East winds 5 to 10 miles an hour with gusts up to 20 miles an hour.

highs in the lower 80s. Chance of rain 50%. Saturday night, showers likely with a chance of thunderstorms. Lows in the mid-60s. Chance of rain 60%. Sunday, cloudy in the morning, then becoming partly sunny. Highs in the upper 70s. Sunday night, partly cloudy. Lows in the upper 50s. Monday, partly sunny. Highs in the mid-70s. Monday night, partly cloudy. Lows in the upper 50s. Tuesday, mostly cloudy in the morning, then becoming mostly sunny. Highs in the upper 70s. Tuesday night, partly cloudy in the evening, then becoming mostly cloudy. A chance of showers and thunderstorms. Lows in the lower 60s. Chance of rain 30%. Wednesday, mostly cloudy in the morning, then becoming

mostly sunny. Highs in the upper 70s. At midnight, in Sioux City, the temperature was 76 and the dew point 70. The relative humidity was 82%. Wind was east at 8 miles an hour. The pressure was 29.84 inches and steady. Elsewhere in northwest Iowa, Morris was mostly cloudy and 73. Sheldon was mostly cloudy and 72. Cherokee was mostly cloudy and 75. Spencer was mostly cloudy and 71. Other conditions across the northern plains, farther east in Iowa, skies ranged from clear to partly cloudy, and temperatures were between 71 and 76 degrees. In eastern Nebraska, skies ranged from partly cloudy to mostly cloudy, and temperatures were between 76 and 80 degrees. In eastern South Dakota, temperatures were between 73 and 76 degrees. At Yankton, rain was falling. It was cloudy at Mitchell and Sioux Falls. And in southern Minnesota, at Marshall, rain was falling with a temperature of 71. It was mostly cloudy with a temperature of 69 at Worthington, 73 at Mankato, and 71 at Rochester. At Minneapolis, it was cloudy with a temperature of 79. Once again, at midnight, Sioux City had a temperature of 76. The current time is 12:03 a.m. Central Daylight Time. Operating on a frequency of 162.475 MHz, this is NOAA Weather Radio Station WXL62, broadcasting from a transmitter near Lawton, Iowa. Our program originates from the National Weather Service in Sioux Falls and serves Sioux City and the surrounding Siouxland area. This hazardous weather outlook is for northwest Iowa, west central Iowa, southwest Minnesota, northeast Nebraska, central South Dakota, east central South Dakota, south central South Dakota, and southeast South Dakota. For today and tonight, scattered showers and thunderstorms will continue through about daybreak this morning, mainly along the Missouri River Valley and the Highway 20 corridor. A few storms could become severe, with 60 miles an hour winds and quarter-sized hail being the main hazards. Additional showers and thunderstorms are expected overnight, mainly south of I-90. A few stronger storms could produce wind gusts up to 60 miles an hour and quarter-sized hail. For Thursday through Tuesday, periodic chances for showers and thunderstorms continue every night through Wednesday. A few storms could become strong to severe. Spotter activation will likely be needed. Your National Weather Service forecast for Siouxland. Overnight, partly cloudy late this evening. Patchy smoke. Showers with thunderstorms likely. Locally heavy rainfall possible. Lows in the upper 60s. East winds 5 to 10 miles an hour. Chance of rain near 100%. Thursday, showers with thunderstorms likely in the morning, then partly sunny with a chance of showers with a slight chance of thunderstorms in the afternoon. Locally heavy rainfall possible in the morning. Not as warm. Humid with highs in the upper 70s. East winds 5 to 10 miles an hour with gusts up to 20 miles an hour. Chance of rain near 100%. Thursday night, mostly cloudy with a chance of thunderstorms. A chance of showers in the evening, then showers likely after midnight. Humid with lows in the mid-60s. East winds 5 to 10 miles an hour with gusts up to 25 miles an hour. Chance of rain 70%. Friday, cloudy. A chance of showers and thunderstorms, mainly in the morning. Humid with highs in the upper 70s. East winds 5 to 10 miles an hour. Chance of rain 50%. Friday night, mostly cloudy. A slight chance of showers and thunderstorms after midnight. Humid with lows in the mid-60s. East winds around 5 miles an hour. Chance of rain 20%. Saturday, mostly cloudy. A slight chance of showers and thunderstorms in the morning, then a chance of showers and thunderstorms in the afternoon. Highs in the lower 80s. Chance of rain 50%. Saturday night, showers likely with a chance of thunderstorms. Lows in the mid-60s. Chance of rain 60%. Sunday, cloudy in the morning, then becoming partly sunny.

highs in the upper 70s. Sunday night, partly cloudy. Lows in the upper 50s. Monday, partly sunny. Highs in the mid 70s. Monday night, partly cloudy. Lows in the upper 50s. Tuesday, mostly cloudy in the morning, then becoming mostly sunny. Highs in the upper 70s. Tuesday night, partly cloudy in the evening, then becoming mostly cloudy. A chance of showers and thunderstorms. Lows in the lower 60s. Chance of rain 30%. Wednesday, mostly cloudy in the morning, then becoming mostly sunny. Highs in the upper 70s. At midnight, in Sioux City, the temperature was 76 and the dew point 70. The relative humidity was 82%. Wind was east at 8 miles an hour. The pressure was 29.84 inches and steady. Elsewhere in northwest Iowa, Morris was mostly cloudy and 73. Sheldon was mostly cloudy and 72. Cherokee was mostly cloudy and 75. Spencer was mostly cloudy and 71. Other conditions across the northern plains, farther east in Iowa, skies ranged from clear to partly cloudy, and temperatures were between 71 and 76 degrees. In eastern Nebraska, skies ranged from partly cloudy to mostly cloudy, and temperatures were between 76 and 80 degrees. In eastern South Dakota, temperatures were between 73 and 76 degrees. At Yankton, rain was falling. It was cloudy at Mitchell and Sioux Falls. And in southern Minnesota, at Marshall, rain was falling with a temperature of 71. It was mostly cloudy with a temperature of 69 at Worthington, 73 at Mankato, and 71 at Rochester. At Minneapolis, it was cloudy with a temperature of 79. Once again, at midnight, Sioux City had a temperature of 76. The current time is 12:09 a.m. Central Daylight Time. Operating on a frequency of 162.475 MHz, this is NOAA Weather Radio Station WXL62, broadcasting from a transmitter near London, Iowa. Our program originates from the National Weather Service in Sioux Falls and serves Sioux City and the surrounding Siouxland area. This hazardous weather outlook is for northwest Iowa, west central Iowa, southwest Minnesota, northeast Nebraska, central South Dakota, east central South Dakota, south central South Dakota, and southeast South Dakota. For today and tonight, scattered showers and thunderstorms will continue through about daybreak this morning, mainly along the Missouri River Valley and the Highway 20 corridor. A few storms could become severe with 60 miles an hour winds and quarter-sized hail being the main hazards. Additional showers and thunderstorms are expected overnight, mainly south of I-90. A few stronger storms could produce wind gusts up to 60 miles an hour and quarter-sized hail. For Thursday through Tuesday, periodic chances for showers and thunderstorms continue every night through Wednesday. A few storms could become strong to severe. Spotter activation will likely be needed. Your National Weather Service forecast for Siouxland. Overnight, partly cloudy late this evening. Patchy smoke. Showers with thunderstorms likely. Locally heavy rainfall possible. Lows in the upper 60s. East winds 5 to 10 miles an hour. Chance of rain near 100%. Thursday, showers with thunderstorms likely in the morning, then partly sunny with a chance of showers with a slight chance of thunderstorms in the afternoon. Locally heavy rainfall possible in the morning. Not as warm. Humid with highs in the upper 70s. East winds 5 to 10 miles an hour with gusts up to 20 miles an hour. Chance of rain near 100%. Thursday night, mostly cloudy with a chance of thunderstorms. A chance of showers in the evening, then showers likely after midnight. Humid with lows in the mid-60s. East winds 5 to 10 miles an hour with gusts up to 25 miles an hour. Chance of rain 70%. Friday, cloudy. A chance of showers and thunderstorms, mainly in the morning. Humid with highs in the upper 70s. East winds 5 to 10 miles an hour. Chance of rain 50%. Friday night, mostly cloudy.
cloudy. A slight chance of showers and thunderstorms after midnight. Humid with lows in the mid-60s. East winds around 5 miles an hour. Chance of rain 20%. Saturday, mostly cloudy. A slight chance of showers and thunderstorms in the morning, then a chance of showers and thunderstorms in the afternoon. Highs in the lower 80s. Chance of rain 50%. Saturday night, showers likely with a chance of thunderstorms. Lows in the mid-60s. Chance of rain 60%. Sunday, cloudy in the morning, then becoming partly sunny. Highs in the upper 70s. Sunday night, partly cloudy. Lows in the upper 50s. Monday, partly sunny. Highs in the mid-70s. Monday night, partly cloudy. Lows in the upper 50s. Tuesday, mostly cloudy in the morning, then becoming mostly sunny. Highs in the upper 70s. Tuesday night, partly cloudy in the evening, then becoming mostly cloudy. A chance of showers and thunderstorms. Lows in the lower 60s. Chance of rain 30%. Wednesday, mostly cloudy in the morning, then becoming mostly sunny. Highs in the upper 70s. At midnight, in Sioux City, the temperature was 76 and the dew point 70. The relative humidity was 82%. Wind was east at 8 miles an hour. The pressure was 29.84 inches and steady. Elsewhere in northwest Iowa, Morris was cloudy and 73. Sheldon was cloudy and 72. Cherokee was mostly cloudy and 75. Spencer was mostly cloudy and 71. Other conditions across the northern plains, farther east in Iowa, skies ranged from clear to partly cloudy, and temperatures were between 71 and 76 degrees. In eastern Nebraska, it was mostly cloudy, and temperatures were between 76 and 80 degrees. In eastern South Dakota, temperatures were between 73 and 76 degrees. At Yankton, rain was falling. It was cloudy at Mitchell and Sioux Falls. And in southern Minnesota, at Marshall, rain was falling with a temperature of 71. At Rochester, it was partly cloudy with a temperature of 71. At Worthington, it was mostly cloudy with a temperature of 69. It was cloudy with a temperature of 73 at Mankato and 79 at Minneapolis. Once again, at midnight, Sioux City had a temperature of 76. The current time is 12:15 a.m. Central Daylight Time. Operating on a frequency of 162.475 MHz, this is NOAA Weather Radio Station WXL62, broadcasting from a transmitter near Lawton, Iowa. Our program originates from the National Weather Service in Sioux Falls and serves Sioux City and the surrounding Siouxland area. This hazardous weather outlook is for northwest Iowa, west central Iowa, southwest Minnesota, northeast Nebraska, central South Dakota, east central South Dakota, south central South Dakota, and southeast South Dakota. For today and tonight, scattered showers and thunderstorms will continue through about daybreak this morning, mainly along the Missouri River Valley and the Highway 20 corridor. A few storms could become severe with 60 miles an hour winds and quarter-sized hail being the main hazards. Additional showers and thunderstorms are expected overnight mainly south of I-90. A few stronger storms could produce wind gusts up to 60 miles an hour and quarter-sized hail. For Thursday through Tuesday, periodic chances for showers and thunderstorms continue every night through Wednesday. A few storms could become strong to severe. Spotter activation will likely be needed. Your National Weather Service forecast for Siouxland. Overnight, partly cloudy late this evening. Patchy smoke. Showers with thunderstorms likely. Locally heavy rainfall possible. Lows in the upper 60s. East winds 5 to 10 miles an hour. Chance of rain near 100%. Thursday, showers with thunderstorms likely in the morning, then partly sunny with a chance of showers with a slight chance of thunderstorms in the afternoon. Locally heavy rainfall possible in the morning. Not as warm. Humid with highs in the upper 70s. East winds 5 to 10 miles an hour with gusts.

up to 20 miles an hour. Chance of rain near 100%. Thursday night, mostly cloudy with a chance of thunderstorms. A chance of showers in the evening, then showers likely after midnight. Humid with lows in the mid-60s. East winds 5 to 10 miles an hour with gusts up to 25 miles an hour. Chance of rain 70%. Friday, cloudy. A chance of showers and thunderstorms, mainly in the morning. Humid with highs in the upper 70s. East winds 5 to 10 miles an hour. Chance of rain 50%. Friday night, mostly cloudy. A slight chance of showers and thunderstorms after midnight. Humid with lows in the mid-60s. East winds around 5 miles an hour. Chance of rain 20%. Saturday, mostly cloudy. A slight chance of showers and thunderstorms in the morning, then a chance of showers and thunderstorms in the afternoon. Highs in the lower 80s. Chance of rain 50%. Saturday night, showers likely with a chance of thunderstorms. Lows in the mid-60s. Chance of rain 60%. Sunday, cloudy in the morning, then becoming partly sunny. Highs in the upper 70s. Sunday night, partly cloudy. Lows in the upper 50s. Monday, partly sunny. Highs in the mid-70s. Monday night, partly cloudy. Lows in the upper 50s. Tuesday, mostly cloudy in the morning, then becoming mostly sunny. Highs in the upper 70s. Tuesday night, partly cloudy in the evening, then becoming mostly cloudy. A chance of showers and thunderstorms. Lows in the lower 60s. Chance of rain 30%. Wednesday, mostly cloudy in the morning, then becoming mostly sunny. Highs in the upper 70s. At midnight, in Sioux City, the temperature was 76 and the dew point 70. The relative humidity was 82%. Wind was east at 8 miles an hour. The pressure was 29.84 inches and steady. Elsewhere in northwest Iowa, Morris was cloudy and 73. Sheldon was cloudy and 72. Cherokee was mostly cloudy and 75. Spencer was mostly cloudy and 71. Other conditions across the northern plains, farther east in Iowa, skies ranged from clear to partly cloudy, and temperatures were between 71 and 76 degrees. In eastern Nebraska, it was mostly cloudy, and temperatures were between 76 and 80 degrees. In eastern South Dakota, temperatures were between 73 and 76 degrees. At Yankton, rain was falling. It was cloudy at Mitchell and Sioux Falls. And in southern Minnesota, at Marshall, rain was falling with a temperature of 71. At Rochester, it was partly cloudy with a temperature of 71. At Worthington, it was mostly cloudy with a temperature of 69. It was cloudy with a temperature of 73 at Mankato and 79 at Minneapolis. Once again, at midnight, Sioux City had a temperature of 76. The current time is 12:20 a.m. Central Daylight Time. Operating on a frequency of 162.475 MHz, this is NOAA Weather Radio Station WXL62, broadcasting from a transmitter near Lawton, Iowa. Our program originates from the National Weather Service in Sioux Falls and serves Sioux City and the surrounding Siouxland area. This hazardous weather outlook is for northwest Iowa, west central Iowa, southwest Minnesota, northeast Nebraska, central South Dakota, east central South Dakota, south central South Dakota, and southeast South Dakota. For today and tonight, scattered showers and thunderstorms will continue through about daybreak this morning, mainly along the Missouri River Valley and the Highway 20 corridor. A few storms could become severe with 60 miles an hour winds and quarter-sized hail being the main hazards. Additional showers and thunderstorms are expected overnight, mainly south of I-90. A few stronger storms could produce wind gusts up to 60 miles an hour and quarter-sized hail. For Thursday through Tuesday, periodic chances for showers and thunderstorms continue every night through Wednesday. A few storms could become strong to severe. Spotter activation will likely be needed.
your National Weather Service forecast for Siouxland. Overnight, partly cloudy late this evening. Patchy smoke. Showers with thunderstorms likely. Locally heavy rainfall possible. Lows in the upper 60s. East winds 5 to 10 miles an hour. Chance of rain near 100%. Thursday, showers with thunderstorms likely in the morning, then partly sunny with a chance of showers with a slight chance of thunderstorms in the afternoon. Locally heavy rainfall possible in the morning. Not as warm. Humid with highs in the upper 70s. East winds 5 to 10 miles an hour with gusts up to 20 miles an hour. Chance of rain near 100%. Thursday night, mostly cloudy with a chance of thunderstorms. A chance of showers in the evening, then showers likely after midnight. Humid with lows in the mid-60s. East winds 5 to 10 miles an hour with gusts up to 25 miles an hour. Chance of rain 70%. Friday, cloudy. A chance of showers and thunderstorms, mainly in the morning. Humid with highs in the upper 70s. East winds 5 to 10 miles an hour. Chance of rain 50%. Friday night, mostly cloudy. A slight chance of showers and thunderstorms after midnight. Humid with lows in the mid-60s. East winds around 5 miles an hour. Chance of rain 20%. Saturday, mostly cloudy. A slight chance of showers and thunderstorms in the morning, then a chance of showers and thunderstorms in the afternoon. Highs in the lower 80s. Chance of rain 50%. Saturday night, showers likely with a chance of thunderstorms. Lows in the mid-60s. Chance of rain 60%. Sunday, cloudy in the morning, then becoming partly sunny. Highs in the upper 70s. Sunday night, partly cloudy. Lows in the upper 50s. Monday, partly sunny. Highs in the mid-70s. Monday night, partly cloudy. Lows in the upper 50s. Tuesday, mostly cloudy in the morning, then becoming mostly sunny. Highs in the upper 70s. Tuesday night, partly cloudy in the evening, then becoming mostly cloudy. A chance of showers and thunderstorms. Lows in the lower 60s. Chance of rain 30%. Wednesday, mostly cloudy in the morning, then becoming mostly sunny. Highs in the upper 70s. Your National Weather Service forecast for Siouxland. West of tonight, showers with thunderstorms likely. Patchy smoke. Locally heavy rainfall possible. Lows in the upper 60s. East winds 5 to 10 miles an hour. Chance of rain near 100%. Thursday, showers with thunderstorms likely in the morning, then partly sunny with a chance of showers with a slight chance of thunderstorms in the afternoon. Locally heavy rainfall possible in the morning. Not as warm. Humid with highs in the upper 70s. East winds 5 to 10 miles an hour with gusts up to 20 miles an hour. Chance of rain near 100%. Thursday night, mostly cloudy with a chance of thunderstorms. A chance of showers in the evening, then showers likely after midnight. Humid with lows in the mid-60s. East winds 5 to 10 miles an hour with gusts up to 25 miles an hour. Chance of rain 70%. Friday, cloudy. A chance of showers and thunderstorms, mainly in the morning. Humid with highs in the upper 70s. East winds 5 to 10 miles an hour. Chance of rain 50%. Friday night, mostly cloudy. A slight chance of showers and thunderstorms after midnight. Humid with lows in the mid-60s. East winds around 5 miles an hour. Chance of rain 20%. Saturday, mostly cloudy. A slight chance of showers and thunderstorms in the morning, then a chance of showers and thunderstorms in the afternoon. Highs in the lower 80s. Chance of rain 50%. Saturday night, showers likely with a chance of thunderstorms. Lows in the mid-60s. Chance of rain 60%. Sunday, cloudy in the morning, then becoming partly sunny. Highs in the upper 70s. Sunday night, partly cloudy. Lows in the upper 50s. Monday, partly sunny.
highs in the mid-70s.

Monday night, partly cloudy. Lows in the upper 50s. Tuesday, mostly cloudy in the morning, then becoming mostly sunny. Highs in the upper 70s. Tuesday night, partly cloudy in the evening, then becoming mostly cloudy. A chance of showers and thunderstorms. Lows in the lower 60s. Chance of rain 30%. Wednesday, mostly cloudy in the morning, then becoming mostly sunny. Highs in the upper 70s. At midnight, in Sioux City, the temperature was 76 and the dew point 70. The relative humidity was 82%. Wind was east at 8 miles an hour. The pressure was 29.84 inches and steady. Elsewhere in northwest Iowa, Morris was cloudy and 73. Sheldon was cloudy and 72. Cherokee was mostly cloudy and 75. Spencer was mostly cloudy and 71. Other conditions across the northern plains, farther east in Iowa, skies ranged from clear to partly cloudy, and temperatures were between 71 and 76 degrees. In eastern Nebraska, it was mostly cloudy, and temperatures were between 76 and 80 degrees. In eastern South Dakota, temperatures were between 73 and 76 degrees. At Yankton, rain was falling. It was cloudy at Mitchell and Sioux Falls. And in southern Minnesota, at Marshall, rain was falling with a temperature of 71. At Rochester, it was partly cloudy with a temperature of 71. At Worthington, it was mostly cloudy with a temperature of 69. It was cloudy with a temperature of 73 at Mankato and 79 at Minneapolis. Once again, at midnight, Sioux City had a temperature of 76. The current time is 12:29 a.m. Central Daylight Time. Operating on a frequency of 162.475 MHz, this is NOAA Weather Radio Station WXL62, broadcasting from a transmitter near Lawton, Iowa. Our program originates from the National Weather Service in Sioux Falls and serves Sioux City and the surrounding Siouxland area. This hazardous weather outlook is for northwest Iowa, west central Iowa, southwest Minnesota, northeast Nebraska, central South Dakota, east central South Dakota, south central South Dakota, and southeast South Dakota. For today and tonight, scattered showers and thunderstorms will continue through about daybreak this morning, mainly along the Missouri River Valley and the Highway 20 corridor. A few storms could become severe with 60 miles an hour winds and quarter-sized hail being the main hazards. Additional showers and thunderstorms are expected overnight, mainly south of I-90. A few stronger storms could produce wind gusts up to 60 miles an hour and quarter-sized hail. For Thursday through Tuesday, periodic chances for showers and thunderstorms continue every night through Wednesday. A few storms could become strong to severe. Water activation will likely be needed. Your National Weather Service forecast for Siouxland. West of tonight, showers with thunderstorms likely. Patchy smoke. Locally heavy rainfall possible. Lows in the upper 60s. East winds 5 to 10 miles an hour. Chance of rain near 100%. Thursday, showers with thunderstorms likely in the morning, then partly sunny with a chance of showers with a slight chance of thunderstorms in the afternoon. Locally heavy rainfall possible in the morning. Not as warm. Humid with highs in the upper 70s. East winds 5 to 10 miles an hour with gusts up to 20 miles an hour. Chance of rain near 100%. Thursday night, mostly cloudy with a chance of thunderstorms. A chance of showers in the evening, then showers likely after midnight. Humid with lows in the mid-60s. East winds 5 to 10 miles an hour with gusts up to 25 miles an hour. Chance of rain 70%. Friday, cloudy. A chance of showers and thunderstorms, mainly in the morning. Humid with highs in the upper 70s. East winds 5 to 10 miles an hour. Chance of rain 50%. Friday night, mostly cloudy. A slight chance of showers and thunderstorms after midnight. Humid with lows in the mid-60s. East winds around 5 miles an hour. Chance of rain 20%.

Saturday, mostly cloudy. A slight chance of showers and thunderstorms in the morning, then a chance of showers and thunderstorms in the afternoon. Highs in the lower 80s. Chance of rain 50%. Saturday night, showers likely with a chance of thunderstorms. Lows in the mid-60s. Chance of rain 60%. Sunday, cloudy in the morning, then becoming partly sunny. Highs in the upper 70s. Sunday night, partly cloudy. Lows in the upper 50s. Monday, partly sunny. Highs in the mid-70s. Monday night, partly cloudy. Lows in the upper 50s. Tuesday, mostly cloudy in the morning, then becoming mostly sunny. Highs in the upper 70s. Tuesday night, partly cloudy in the evening, then becoming mostly cloudy. A chance of showers and thunderstorms. Highs in the upper 70s. Tuesday night, partly cloudy in the evening, then becoming mostly cloudy. A chance of showers and thunderstorms. Lows in the lower 60s. Chance of rain 30%. Wednesday, mostly cloudy in the morning, then becoming mostly sunny. Highs in the upper 70s. At midnight, in Sioux City, the temperature was 76 and the dew point 70. The relative humidity was 82%. Wind was east at 8 miles an hour. The pressure was 29.84 inches and steady. Elsewhere in northwest Iowa, Morris was cloudy and 73. Sheldon was cloudy and 72. Cherokee was mostly cloudy and 75. Spencer was mostly cloudy and 71. Other conditions across the northern plains, farther east in Iowa, skies ranged from clear to partly cloudy, and temperatures were between 71 and 76 degrees. In eastern Nebraska, it was mostly cloudy, and temperatures were between 76 and 80 degrees. In eastern South Dakota, temperatures were between 73 and 76 degrees. At Yankton, rain was falling. It was cloudy at Mitchell and Sioux Falls. And in southern Minnesota, at Marshall, rain was falling with a temperature of 71. At Rochester, it was partly cloudy with a temperature of 71. At Worthington, it was mostly cloudy with a temperature of 69. It was cloudy with a temperature of 73 at Mankato and 79 at Minneapolis. Once again, at midnight, Sioux City had a temperature of 76. The current time is 12:34 a.m. Central Daylight Time. Operating on a frequency of 162.475 MHz, this is NOAA Weather Radio Station WXL62, broadcasting from a transmitter near Lawton, Iowa. Our program originates from the National Weather Service in Sioux Falls and serves Sioux City and the surrounding Siouxland area. This hazardous weather outlook is for northwest Iowa, west central Iowa, southwest Minnesota, northeast Nebraska, central South Dakota, east central South Dakota, south central South Dakota, and southeast South Dakota. For today and tonight, scattered showers and thunderstorms will continue through about daybreak this morning, mainly along the Missouri River Valley and the Highway 20 corridor. A few storms could become severe with 60 miles an hour winds and quarter-sized hail being the main hazards. Additional showers and thunderstorms are expected overnight, mainly south of I-90. A few stronger storms could produce wind gusts up to 60 miles an hour and quarter-sized hail. For Thursday through Tuesday, periodic chances for showers and thunderstorms continue every night through Wednesday. A few storms could become strong to severe. Spotter activation will likely be needed. Your National Weather Service forecast for Siouxland. Rest of tonight, showers with thunderstorms likely. Patchy smoke. Locally heavy rainfall possible. Lows in the upper 60s. East winds 5 to 10 miles an hour. Chance of rain near 100%. Thursday, showers with thunderstorms likely in the morning, then partly sunny with a chance of showers with a slight chance of thunderstorms in the afternoon. Locally heavy rainfall possible in the morning. Not as warm. Humid with highs in the upper 70s. East winds 5 to 10 miles an hour with gusts up to 20 miles an hour. Chance of rain near 100%.

Thursday night, mostly cloudy with a chance of thunderstorms. A chance of showers in the evening, then showers likely after midnight. Humid with lows in the mid-60s. East winds 5 to 10 miles an hour with gusts up to 25 miles an hour. Chance of rain 70%. Friday, cloudy. A chance of showers and thunderstorms, mainly in the morning. Humid with highs in the upper 70s. East winds 5 to 10 miles an hour. Chance of rain 50%. Friday night, mostly cloudy. A slight chance of showers and thunderstorms after midnight. Humid with lows in the mid-60s. East winds around 5 miles an hour. Chance of rain 20%. Saturday, mostly cloudy. A slight chance of showers and thunderstorms in the morning, then a chance of showers and thunderstorms in the afternoon. Highs in the lower 80s. Chance of rain 50%. Saturday night, showers likely with a chance of thunderstorms. Lows in the mid-60s. Chance of rain 60%. Sunday, cloudy in the morning, then becoming partly sunny. Highs in the upper 70s. Sunday night, partly cloudy. Lows in the upper 50s. Monday, partly sunny. Highs in the mid-70s. Monday night, partly cloudy. Lows in the upper 50s. Tuesday, mostly cloudy in the morning, then becoming mostly sunny. Highs in the upper 70s. Tuesday night, partly cloudy in the evening, then becoming mostly cloudy. A chance of showers and thunderstorms. Lows in the lower 60s. Chance of rain 30%. Wednesday, mostly cloudy in the morning, then becoming mostly sunny. Highs in the upper 70s. At midnight, in Sioux City, the temperature was 76 and the dew point 70. The relative humidity was 82%. Wind was east at 8 miles an hour. The pressure was 29.84 inches and steady. Elsewhere in northwest Iowa, Morris was cloudy and 73. Sheldon was cloudy and 72. Cherokee was mostly cloudy and 75. Spencer was mostly cloudy and 71. Other conditions across the northern plains, farther east in Iowa, skies ranged from clear to partly cloudy, and temperatures were between 71 and 76 degrees. In eastern Nebraska, it was mostly cloudy, and temperatures were between 76 and 80 degrees. In eastern South Dakota, temperatures were between 73 and 76 degrees. At Yankton, rain was falling. It was cloudy at Mitchell and Sioux Falls. And in southern Minnesota, at Marshall, rain was falling with a temperature of 71. At Rochester, it was partly cloudy with a temperature of 71. At Worthington, it was mostly cloudy with a temperature of 69. It was cloudy with a temperature of 73 at Mankato and 79 at Minneapolis. Once again, at midnight, Sioux City had a temperature of 76. The current time is 12:40 a.m. Central Daylight Time. Operating on a frequency of 162.475 MHz, this is NOAA Weather Radio Station WXL62, broadcasting from a transmitter near Lawton, Iowa. Our program originates from the National Weather Service in Sioux Falls and serves Sioux City and the surrounding Siouxland area. This hazardous weather outlook is for northwest Iowa, west central Iowa, southwest Minnesota, northeast Nebraska, central South Dakota, east central South Dakota, south central South Dakota, and southeast South Dakota. For today and tonight, scattered showers and thunderstorms will continue through about daybreak this morning, mainly along the Missouri River Valley and the Highway 20 corridor. A few storms could become severe with 60 miles an hour winds and quarter-sized hail being the main hazards. Additional showers and thunderstorms are expected overnight, mainly south of I-90. A few stronger storms could produce wind gusts up to 60 miles an hour and quarter-sized hail. For Thursday through Tuesday, periodic chances for showers and thunderstorms continue every night through Wednesday. A few storms could become strong to severe. Spotter activation will likely be needed. Your National Weather Service forecast for Siouxland. Rest of tonight,
showers with thunderstorms likely. Patchy smoke. Locally heavy rainfall possible. Lows in the upper 60s. East winds 5 to 10 miles an hour. Chance of rain near 100%. Thursday, showers with thunderstorms likely in the morning, then partly sunny with a chance of showers with a slight chance of thunderstorms in the afternoon. Locally heavy rainfall possible in the morning. Not as warm. Humid with highs in the upper 70s. East winds 5 to 10 miles an hour with gusts up to 20 miles an hour. Chance of rain near 100%. Thursday night, mostly cloudy with a chance of thunderstorms. A chance of showers in the evening, then showers likely after midnight. Humid with lows in the mid-60s. East winds 5 to 10 miles an hour with gusts up to 25 miles an hour. Chance of rain 70%. Friday, cloudy. A chance of showers and thunderstorms, mainly in the morning. Humid with highs in the upper 70s. East winds 5 to 10 miles an hour. Chance of rain 50%. Friday night, mostly cloudy. A slight chance of showers and thunderstorms after midnight. Humid with lows in the mid-60s. East winds around 5 miles an hour. Chance of rain 20%. Saturday, mostly cloudy. A slight chance of showers and thunderstorms in the morning, then a chance of showers and thunderstorms in the afternoon. Highs in the lower 80s. Chance of rain 50%. Saturday night, showers likely with a chance of thunderstorms. Lows in the mid-60s. Chance of rain 60%. Sunday, cloudy in the morning, then becoming partly sunny. Highs in the upper 70s. Sunday night, partly cloudy. Lows in the upper 50s. Monday, partly sunny. Highs in the mid-70s. Monday night, partly cloudy. Lows in the upper 50s. Tuesday, mostly cloudy in the morning, then becoming mostly sunny. Highs in the upper 70s. Tuesday night, partly cloudy in the evening, then becoming mostly cloudy. A chance of showers and thunderstorms. Lows in the lower 60s. Chance of rain 30%. Wednesday, mostly cloudy in the morning, then becoming mostly sunny. Highs in the upper 70s. At midnight, in Sioux City, the temperature was 76 and the dew point 70. The relative humidity was 82%. Wind was east at 8 miles an hour. The pressure was 29.84 inches and steady. Elsewhere in northwest Iowa, Morris was cloudy and 73. Sheldon was cloudy and 72. Cherokee was mostly cloudy and 75. Spencer was mostly cloudy and 71. Other conditions across the northern plains, farther east in Iowa, skies ranged from clear to partly cloudy, and temperatures were between 71 and 76 degrees. In eastern Nebraska, it was mostly cloudy, and temperatures were between 76 and 80 degrees. In eastern South Dakota, temperatures were between 73 and 76 degrees. At Yankton, rain was falling. It was cloudy at Mitchell, in Sioux Falls. And in southern Minnesota, at Marshall, rain was falling, with a temperature of 71. At Rochester, it was partly cloudy, with a temperature of 71. At Worthington, it was mostly cloudy, with a temperature of 69. It was cloudy, with a temperature of 73 at Mankato, and 79 at Minneapolis. Once again, at midnight, Sioux City had a temperature of 76. The current time is 12:46 a.m. Central Daylight Time. Operating on a frequency of 162.475 MHz, this is NOAA Weather Radio Station WXL62, broadcasting from a transmitter near Lawton, Iowa. Our program originates from the National Weather Service in Sioux Falls and serves Sioux City and the surrounding Siouxland area. This hazardous weather outlook is for northwest Iowa, west central Iowa, southwest Minnesota, northeast Nebraska, central South Dakota, east central South Dakota, south central South Dakota, and southeast South Dakota. For today and tonight, scattered showers and thunderstorms will continue through about daybreak this morning, mainly along the Missouri River Valley and the Highway 20 corridor.

storms could become severe with 60 miles an hour winds and quarter-sized hail being the main hazards. Additional showers and thunderstorms are expected overnight, mainly south of I-90. A few stronger storms could produce wind gusts up to 60 miles an hour and quarter-sized hail. For Thursday through Tuesday, periodic chances for showers and thunderstorms continue every night through Wednesday. A few storms could become strong to severe. Spotter activation will likely be needed. Your National Weather Service forecast for Siouxland. Rest of tonight, showers with thunderstorms likely. Patchy smoke. Locally heavy rainfall possible. Lows in the upper 60s. East winds 5 to 10 miles an hour. Chance of rain near 100%. Thursday, showers with thunderstorms likely in the morning, then partly sunny with a chance of showers with a slight chance of thunderstorms in the afternoon. Locally heavy rainfall possible in the morning. Not as warm. Humid with highs in the upper 70s. East winds 5 to 10 miles an hour with gusts up to 20 miles an hour. Chance of rain near 100%. Thursday night, mostly cloudy with a chance of thunderstorms. A chance of showers in the evening, then showers likely after midnight. Humid with lows in the mid-60s. East winds 5 to 10 miles an hour with gusts up to 25 miles an hour. Chance of rain 70%. Friday, cloudy. A chance of showers and thunderstorms, mainly in the morning. Humid with highs in the upper 70s. East winds 5 to 10 miles an hour. Chance of rain 50%. Friday night, mostly cloudy. A slight chance of showers and thunderstorms after midnight. Humid with lows in the mid-60s. East winds around 5 miles an hour. Chance of rain 20%. Saturday, mostly cloudy. A slight chance of showers and thunderstorms in the morning, then a chance of showers and thunderstorms in the afternoon. Highs in the lower 80s. Chance of rain 50%. Saturday night, showers likely with a chance of thunderstorms. Lows in the mid-60s. Chance of rain 60%. Sunday, cloudy in the morning, then becoming partly sunny. Highs in the upper 70s. Sunday night, partly cloudy. Lows in the upper 50s. Monday, partly sunny. Highs in the mid-70s. Monday night, partly cloudy. Lows in the upper 50s. Tuesday, mostly cloudy in the morning, then becoming mostly sunny. Highs in the upper 70s. Tuesday night, partly cloudy in the evening, then becoming mostly cloudy. A chance of showers and thunderstorms. Lows in the lower 60s. Chance of rain 30%. Wednesday, mostly cloudy in the morning, then becoming mostly sunny. Highs in the upper 70s. At midnight, in Sioux City, the temperature was 76 and the dew point 70. The relative humidity was 82%. Wind was east at 8 miles an hour. The pressure was 29.84 inches and steady. Elsewhere in northwest Iowa, Morris was cloudy and 73. Sheldon was cloudy and 72. Cherokee was mostly cloudy and 75. Spencer was mostly cloudy and 71. Other conditions across the northern plains, farther east in Iowa, skies ranged from clear to partly cloudy, and temperatures were between 71 and 76 degrees. In eastern Nebraska, it was mostly cloudy, and temperatures were between 76 and 80 degrees. In eastern South Dakota, temperatures were between 73 and 76 degrees. At Yankton, rain was falling. It was cloudy at Mitchell and Sioux Falls. And in southern Minnesota, at Marshall, rain was falling with a temperature of 71. At Rochester, it was partly cloudy with a temperature of 71. At Worthington, it was mostly cloudy with a temperature of 69. It was cloudy with a temperature of 73 at Mankato and 79 at Minneapolis. Once again, at midnight, Sioux City had a temperature of 76. The current time is 12:51 a.m. Central Daylight Time. Operating on a frequency of 162.475 MHz, this is NOAA Weather Radio.

expected overnight, mainly south of I-90. A few stronger storms could produce wind gusts up to 60 miles an hour and quarter-sized hail. For Thursday through Tuesday, periodic chances for showers and thunderstorms continue every night through Wednesday. A few storms could become strong to severe. Spotter activation will likely be needed. Your National Weather Service forecast for Siouxland. Rest of tonight, showers with thunderstorms likely. Patchy smoke. Locally heavy rainfall possible. Lows in the upper 60s. East winds 5 to 10 miles an hour. Chance of rain near 100%. Thursday, showers with thunderstorms likely in the morning, then partly sunny with a chance of showers with a slight chance of thunderstorms in the afternoon. Locally heavy rainfall possible in the morning. Not as warm. Humid with highs in the upper 70s. East winds 5 to 10 miles an hour with gusts up to 20 miles an hour. Chance of rain near 100%. Thursday night, mostly cloudy with a chance of thunderstorms. A chance of showers in the evening, then showers likely after midnight. Humid with lows in the mid-60s. East winds 5 to 10 miles an hour with gusts up to 25 miles an hour. Chance of rain 70%. Friday, cloudy. A chance of showers and thunderstorms, mainly in the morning. Humid with highs in the upper 70s. East winds 5 to 10 miles an hour. Chance of rain 50%. Friday night, mostly cloudy. A slight chance of showers and thunderstorms after midnight. Humid with lows in the mid-60s. East winds around 5 miles an hour. Chance of rain 20%. Saturday, mostly cloudy. A slight chance of showers and thunderstorms in the morning, then a chance of showers and thunderstorms in the afternoon. Highs in the lower 80s. Chance of rain 50%. Saturday night, showers likely with a chance of thunderstorms. Lows in the mid-60s. Chance of rain 60%. Sunday, cloudy in the morning, then becoming partly sunny. Highs in the upper 70s. Sunday night, partly cloudy. Lows in the upper 50s. Monday, partly sunny. Highs in the mid-70s. Monday night, partly cloudy. Lows in the upper 50s. Tuesday, mostly cloudy in the morning, then becoming mostly sunny. Highs in the upper 70s. Tuesday night, partly cloudy in the evening, then becoming mostly cloudy. A chance of showers and thunderstorms. Lows in the lower 60s. Chance of rain 30%. Wednesday, mostly cloudy in the morning, then becoming mostly sunny. Highs in the upper 70s. At midnight, in Sioux City, the temperature was 76 and the dew point 70. The relative humidity was 82%. Wind was east at 8 miles an hour. The pressure was 29.84 inches and steady. Elsewhere in northwest Iowa, Morris was cloudy and 73. Sheldon was cloudy and 72. Cherokee was mostly cloudy and 75. Spencer was mostly cloudy and 71. Other conditions across the northern plains, farther east in Iowa, skies ranged from clear to partly cloudy, and temperatures were between 71 and 76 degrees. In eastern Nebraska, it was mostly cloudy, and temperatures were between 76 and 80 degrees. In eastern South Dakota, temperatures were between 73 and 76 degrees. At Yankton, rain was falling. It was cloudy at Mitchell and Sioux Falls. And in southern Minnesota, at Marshall, rain was falling with a temperature of 71. At Rochester, it was partly cloudy with a temperature of 71. At Worthington, it was mostly cloudy with a temperature of 69. It was cloudy with a temperature of 73 at Mankato and 79 at Minneapolis. Once again, at midnight, Sioux City had a temperature of 76. The current time is 12:57 a.m. Central Daylight Time. Operating on a frequency of 162.475 MHz, this is NOAA Weather Radio Station WXL62, broadcasting from a transmitter near Lawton, Iowa. 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

and serves Sioux City and the surrounding Siouxland area. This hazardous weather outlook is for northwest Iowa, west central Iowa, southwest Minnesota, northeast Nebraska, central South Dakota, east central South Dakota, south central South Dakota, and southeast South Dakota. For today and tonight, scattered showers and thunderstorms will continue through about daybreak this morning, mainly along the Missouri River Valley and the Highway 20 corridor. A few storms could become severe with 60 miles an hour winds and quarter-sized hail being the main hazards. Additional showers and thunderstorms are expected overnight mainly south of I-90. A few stronger storms could produce wind gusts up to 60 miles an hour and quarter-sized hail. For Thursday through Tuesday, periodic chances for showers and thunderstorms continue every night through Wednesday. A few storms could become strong to severe. Spotter activation will likely be needed. Your National Weather Service forecast for Siouxland. Rest of tonight, showers with thunderstorms likely. Patchy smoke. Locally heavy rainfall possible. Lows in the upper 60s. East winds 5 to 10 miles an hour. Chance of rain near 100%. Thursday, showers with thunderstorms likely in the morning, then partly sunny with a chance of showers with a slight chance of thunderstorms in the afternoon. Locally heavy rainfall possible in the morning. Not as warm. Humid with highs in the upper 70s. East winds 5 to 10 miles an hour with gusts up to 20 miles an hour. Chance of rain near 100%. Thursday night, mostly cloudy with a chance of thunderstorms. A chance of showers in the evening, then showers likely after midnight. Humid with lows in the mid-60s. East winds 5 to 10 miles an hour with gusts up to 25 miles an hour. Chance of rain 70%. Friday, cloudy. A chance of showers and thunderstorms, mainly in the morning. Humid with highs in the upper 70s. East winds 5 to 10 miles an hour. Chance of rain 50%. Friday night, mostly cloudy. A slight chance of showers and thunderstorms after midnight. Humid with lows in the mid-60s. East winds around 5 miles an hour. Chance of rain 20%. Saturday, mostly cloudy. A slight chance of showers and thunderstorms in the morning, then a chance of showers and thunderstorms in the afternoon. Highs in the lower 80s. Chance of rain 50%. Saturday night, showers likely with a chance of thunderstorms. Lows in the mid-60s. Chance of rain 60%. Sunday, cloudy in the morning, then becoming partly sunny. Highs in the upper 70s. Sunday night, partly cloudy. Lows in the upper 50s. Monday, partly sunny. Highs in the mid-70s. Monday night, partly cloudy. Lows in the upper 50s. Tuesday, mostly cloudy in the morning, then becoming mostly sunny. Highs in the upper 70s. Tuesday night, partly cloudy in the evening, then becoming mostly cloudy. A chance of showers and thunderstorms. Lows in the lower 60s. Chance of rain 30%. Wednesday, mostly cloudy in the morning, then becoming mostly sunny. Highs in the upper 70s. At 1 a.m., in Sioux City, the temperature was 76 and the dew point 71. The relative humidity was 85%. Wind was east at 8 miles an hour. The pressure was 29.82 inches and falling. Elsewhere in northwest Iowa, Morris was cloudy and 72. Sheldon was cloudy and 72. Cherokee was cloudy and 73. Spencer was mostly cloudy and 72. Other conditions across the northern plains, farther east in Iowa, skies ranged from clear to partly cloudy, and temperatures were between 71 and 75 degrees. In eastern Nebraska, skies ranged from mostly cloudy to cloudy, and temperatures were between 76 and 79 degrees. In eastern South Dakota, temperatures were between 73 and 75 degrees. At Sioux Falls, rain was falling. It was cloudy at Mitchell and Yankton. And in southern Minnesota, at Minneapolis, rain was falling with a temperature of 79. It was mostly cloudy with a temperature of 73.

at Mankato and 68 at Rochester. It was cloudy with a temperature of 69 at Worthington and 71 at Marshall. Once again, at 1 a.m. Sioux City had a temperature of 76. The current time is 1:03 a.m. Central Daylight Time. Operating on a frequency of 162.475 MHz, this is NOAA Weather Radio Station WXL62, broadcasting from a transmitter near Lawton, Iowa. Our program originates from the National Weather Service in Sioux Falls and serves Sioux City and the surrounding Siouxland area. This hazardous weather outlook is for northwest Iowa, west central Iowa, southwest Minnesota, northeast Nebraska, central South Dakota, east central South Dakota, south central South Dakota, and southeast South Dakota. For today and tonight, scattered showers and thunderstorms will continue through about daybreak this morning, mainly along the Missouri River Valley and the Highway 20 corridor. A few storms could become severe with 60 miles an hour winds and quarter-sized hail being the main hazards. Additional showers and thunderstorms are expected overnight, mainly south of I-90. A few stronger storms could produce wind gusts up to 60 miles an hour and quarter-sized hail. For Thursday through Tuesday, periodic chances for showers and thunderstorms continue every night through Wednesday. A few storms could become strong to severe. Spotter activation will likely be needed. Your National Weather Service forecast for Siouxland. West of tonight, showers with thunderstorms likely. Patchy smoke. Locally heavy rainfall possible. Lows in the upper 60s. East winds 5 to 10 miles an hour. Chance of rain near 100%. Thursday, showers with thunderstorms likely in the morning, then partly sunny with a chance of showers with a slight chance of thunderstorms in the afternoon. Locally heavy rainfall possible in the morning. Not as warm. Humid with highs in the upper 70s. East winds 5 to 10 miles an hour with gusts up to 20 miles an hour. Chance of rain near 100%. Thursday night, mostly cloudy with a chance of thunderstorms. A chance of showers in the evening, then showers likely after midnight. Humid with lows in the mid-60s. East winds 5 to 10 miles an hour with gusts up to 25 miles an hour. Chance of rain 70%. Friday, cloudy. A chance of showers and thunderstorms, mainly in the morning. Humid with highs in the upper 70s. East winds 5 to 10 miles an hour. Chance of rain 50%. Friday night, mostly cloudy. A slight chance of showers and thunderstorms after midnight. Humid with lows in the mid-60s. East winds around 5 miles an hour. Chance of rain 20%. Saturday, mostly cloudy. A slight chance of showers and thunderstorms in the morning, then a chance of showers and thunderstorms in the afternoon. Highs in the lower 80s. Chance of rain 50%. Saturday night, showers likely with a chance of thunderstorms. Lows in the mid-60s. Chance of rain 60%. Sunday, cloudy in the morning, then becoming partly sunny. Highs in the upper 70s. Sunday night, partly cloudy. Lows in the upper 50s. Monday, partly sunny. Highs in the mid-70s. Monday night, partly cloudy. Lows in the upper 50s. Tuesday, mostly cloudy in the morning, then becoming mostly sunny. Highs in the upper 70s. Tuesday night, partly cloudy in the evening, then becoming mostly cloudy. A chance of showers and thunderstorms. Lows in the lower 60s. Chance of rain 30%. Wednesday, mostly cloudy in the morning, then becoming mostly sunny. Highs in the upper 70s. At 1 a.m., in Sioux City, the temperature was 76 and the dew point 71. The relative humidity was 85%. Wind was east at 8 miles an hour. The pressure was 29.82 inches and falling. Elsewhere in northwest Iowa, Morris was cloudy and 72. Sheldon was cloudy and 72. Cherokee was cloudy and 73. Spencer was mostly cloudy and 72. Other conditions across the northern plains, farther east in Iowa, skies ranged from

to partly cloudy, and temperatures were between 71 and 75 degrees. In eastern Nebraska, skies ranged from mostly cloudy to cloudy, and temperatures were between 76 and 79 degrees. In eastern South Dakota, temperatures were between 73 and 75 degrees. At Sioux Falls, rain was falling. It was cloudy at Mitchell and Yankton. And in southern Minnesota, at Minneapolis, rain was falling with a temperature of 79. It was mostly cloudy with a temperature of 73 at Mankato and 68 at Rochester. It was cloudy with a temperature of 69 at Worthington and 71 at Marshall. Once again, at 1 a.m. Sioux City had a temperature of 76. The current time is 1:08 a.m. Central Daylight Time. Operating on a frequency of 162.475 MHz, this is NOAA Weather Radio Station WXL62, broadcasting from a transmitter near Lawton, Iowa. Our program originates from the National Weather Service in Sioux Falls and serves Sioux City and the surrounding Siouxland area. This hazardous weather outlook is for northwest Iowa, west central Iowa, southwest Minnesota, northeast Nebraska, central South Dakota, east central South Dakota, south central South Dakota, and southeast South Dakota. For today and tonight, scattered showers and thunderstorms will continue through about daybreak this morning, mainly along the Missouri River Valley and the Highway 20 corridor. A few storms could become severe with 60 miles an hour winds and quarter-sized hail being the main hazards. Additional showers and thunderstorms are expected overnight, mainly south of I-90. A few stronger storms could produce wind gusts up to 60 miles an hour and quarter-sized hail. For Thursday through Tuesday, periodic chances for showers and thunderstorms continue every night through Wednesday. A few storms could become strong to severe. Spotter activation will likely be needed. Your National Weather Service forecast for Siouxland. West of tonight, showers with thunderstorms likely. Patchy smoke. Locally heavy rainfall possible. Lows in the upper 60s. East winds 5 to 10 miles an hour. Chance of rain near 100%. Thursday, showers with thunderstorms likely in the morning, then partly sunny with a chance of showers with a slight chance of thunderstorms in the afternoon. Locally heavy rainfall possible in the morning. Not as warm. Humid with highs in the upper 70s. East winds 5 to 10 miles an hour with gusts up to 20 miles an hour. Chance of rain near 100%. Thursday night, mostly cloudy with a chance of thunderstorms. A chance of showers in the evening, then showers likely after midnight. Humid with lows in the mid-60s. East winds 5 to 10 miles an hour with gusts up to 25 miles an hour. Chance of rain 70%. Friday, cloudy. A chance of showers and thunderstorms, mainly in the morning. Humid with highs in the upper 70s. East winds 5 to 10 miles an hour. Chance of rain 50%. Friday night, mostly cloudy. A slight chance of showers and thunderstorms after midnight. Humid with lows in the mid-60s. East winds around 5 miles an hour. Chance of rain 20%. Saturday, mostly cloudy. A slight chance of showers and thunderstorms in the morning, then a chance of showers and thunderstorms in the afternoon. Highs in the lower 80s. Chance of rain 50%. Saturday night, showers likely with a chance of thunderstorms. Lows in the mid-60s. Chance of rain 60%. Sunday, cloudy in the morning, then becoming partly sunny. Highs in the upper 70s. Sunday night, partly cloudy. Lows in the upper 50s. Monday, partly sunny. Highs in the mid-70s. Monday night, partly cloudy. Lows in the upper 50s. Tuesday, mostly cloudy in the morning, then becoming mostly sunny. Highs in the upper 70s. Tuesday night, partly cloudy in the evening, then becoming mostly cloudy. A chance of showers and thunderstorms. Lows in the lower 60s. Chance of rain 30%. Wednesday, mostly cloudy in the morning, then becoming mostly sunny. Highs in the upper 70s. At 1 a.m.

around Sioux City, the temperature was 76 and the dew point 71. The relative humidity was 85%. Wind was east at 8 miles an hour. The pressure was 29.82 inches and falling. Elsewhere in northwest Iowa, Morris was cloudy and 72. Sheldon was cloudy and 72. Cherokee was cloudy and 73. Spencer was mostly cloudy and 72. Other conditions across the northern plains, farther east in Iowa, skies ranged from clear to partly cloudy, and temperatures were between 71 and 75 degrees. In eastern Nebraska, skies ranged from mostly cloudy to cloudy, and temperatures were between 76 and 79 degrees. In eastern South Dakota, temperatures were between 73 and 75 degrees. At Sioux Falls, rain was falling. It was cloudy at Mitchell and Yankton. And in southern Minnesota, at Minneapolis, rain was falling with a temperature of 79. It was mostly cloudy with a temperature of 73 at Mankato and 68 at Rochester. It was cloudy with a temperature of 69 at Worthington and 71 at Marshall. Once again, at 1 a.m. Sioux City had a temperature of 76. The current time is 1:14 a.m. Central Daylight Time. Operating on a frequency of 162.475 MHz, this is NOAA Weather Radio Station WXL62, broadcasting from a transmitter near Lawton, Iowa. Our program originates from the National Weather Service in Sioux Falls and serves Sioux City and the surrounding Siouxland area. This hazardous weather outlook is for northwest Iowa, west central Iowa, southwest Minnesota, northeast Nebraska, central South Dakota, east central South Dakota, south central South Dakota, and southeast South Dakota. For today and tonight, scattered showers and thunderstorms will continue through about daybreak this morning, mainly along the Missouri River Valley and the Highway 20 corridor. A few storms could become severe with 60 miles an hour winds and quarter-sized hail being the main hazards. Additional showers and thunderstorms are expected overnight, mainly south of I-90. A few stronger storms could produce wind gusts up to 60 miles an hour and quarter-sized hail. For Thursday through Tuesday, periodic chances for showers and thunderstorms continue every night through Wednesday. A few storms could become strong to severe. Spotter activation will likely be needed. Your National Weather Service forecast for Siouxland. West of tonight, showers with thunderstorms likely. Patchy smoke. Locally heavy rainfall possible. Lows in the upper 60s. East winds 5 to 10 miles an hour. Chance of rain near 100%. Thursday, showers with thunderstorms likely in the morning, then partly sunny with a chance of showers with a slight chance of thunderstorms in the afternoon. Locally heavy rainfall possible in the morning. Not as warm. Humid with highs in the upper 70s. East winds 5 to 10 miles an hour with gusts up to 20 miles an hour. Chance of rain near 100%. Thursday night, mostly cloudy with a chance of thunderstorms. A chance of showers in the evening, then showers likely after midnight. Humid with lows in the mid-60s. East winds 5 to 10 miles an hour with gusts up to 25 miles an hour. Chance of rain 70%. Friday, cloudy. A chance of showers and thunderstorms, mainly in the morning. Humid with highs in the upper 70s. East winds 5 to 10 miles an hour. Chance of rain 50%. Friday night, mostly cloudy. A slight chance of showers and thunderstorms after midnight. Humid with lows in the mid-60s. East winds around 5 miles an hour. Chance of rain 20%. Saturday, mostly cloudy. A slight chance of showers and thunderstorms in the morning, then a chance of showers and thunderstorms in the afternoon. Highs in the lower 80s. Chance of rain 50%. Saturday night, showers likely with a chance of thunderstorms. Lows in the mid-60s. Chance of rain 60%. Sunday, cloudy in the morning, then becoming partly sunny. Highs in the upper 70s. Sunday night, partly cloudy. Lows in the upper 50s. Monday, partly sunny. Highs in the mid-70s.

Monday night, partly cloudy. Lows in the upper 50s. Tuesday, mostly cloudy in the morning, then becoming mostly sunny. Highs in the upper 70s. Tuesday night, partly cloudy in the evening, then becoming mostly cloudy. A chance of showers and thunderstorms. Lows in the lower 60s. Chance of rain 30%. Wednesday, mostly cloudy in the morning, then becoming mostly sunny. Highs in the upper 70s. At 1 a.m., in Sioux City, the temperature was 76 and the dew point 71. The relative humidity was 85%. Wind was east at 8 miles an hour. The pressure was 29.82 inches and falling. Elsewhere in northwest Iowa, Morris was cloudy and 72. Sheldon was cloudy and 72. Cherokee was cloudy and 73. Spencer was mostly cloudy and 72. Other conditions across the northern plains, farther east in Iowa, skies ranged from clear to partly cloudy, and temperatures were between 71 and 75 degrees. In eastern Nebraska, skies ranged from mostly cloudy to cloudy, and temperatures were between 76 and 79 degrees. In eastern South Dakota, temperatures were between 73 and 75 degrees. At Sioux Falls, rain was falling. It was cloudy at Mitchell and Yankton. And in southern Minnesota, at Minneapolis, rain was falling, with a temperature of 79. It was mostly cloudy, with a temperature of 73 at Mankato and 68 at Rochester. It was cloudy, with a temperature of 69 at Worthington and 71 at Marshall. Once again, at 1 a.m. Sioux City had a temperature of 76. The current time is 1:19 a.m. Central Daylight Time. Operating on a frequency of 162.475 MHz, this is NOAA Weather Radio Station WXL62, broadcasting from a transmitter near Lawton, Iowa. Our program originates from the National Weather Service in Sioux Falls and serves Sioux City and the surrounding Siouxland area. This hazardous weather outlook is for northwest Iowa, west central Iowa, southwest Minnesota, northeast Nebraska, central South Dakota, east central South Dakota, south central South Dakota, and southeast South Dakota. For today and tonight, scattered showers and thunderstorms will continue through about daybreak this morning, mainly along the Missouri River Valley and the Highway 20 corridor. A few storms could become severe, with 60 miles an hour winds and quarter-sized hail being the main hazards. Additional showers and thunderstorms are expected overnight, mainly south of I-90. A few stronger storms could produce wind gusts up to 60 miles an hour and quarter-sized hail. For Thursday through Tuesday, periodic chances for showers and thunderstorms continue every night through Wednesday. A few storms could become strong to severe. Spotter activation will likely be needed. Your National Weather Service forecast for Siouxland. Rest of tonight, showers with thunderstorms likely. Patchy smoke. Locally heavy rainfall possible. Lows in the upper 60s. East winds 5 to 10 miles an hour. Chance of rain near 100%. Thursday, showers with thunderstorms likely in the morning, then partly sunny with a chance of showers with a slight chance of thunderstorms in the afternoon. Locally heavy rainfall possible in the morning. Not as warm. Humid with highs in the upper 70s. East winds 5 to 10 miles an hour with gusts up to 20 miles an hour. Chance of rain near 100%. Thursday night, mostly cloudy with a chance of thunderstorms. A chance of showers in the evening, then showers likely after midnight. Humid with lows in the mid-60s. East winds 5 to 10 miles an hour with gusts up to 25 miles an hour. Chance of rain 70%. Friday, cloudy. A chance of showers and thunderstorms, mainly in the morning. Humid with highs in the upper 70s. East winds 5 to 10 miles an hour. Chance of rain 50%. Friday night, mostly cloudy. A slight chance of showers and thunderstorms after midnight. Humid with lows in the mid-60s. East winds around 5 miles an hour. Chance of rain 20%. Saturday, mostly cloudy. A slight chance of

showers and thunderstorms in the morning, then a chance of showers and thunderstorms in the afternoon. Highs in the lower 80s. Chance of rain 50%. Saturday night, showers likely with a chance of thunderstorms. Lows in the mid-60s. Chance of rain 60%. Sunday, cloudy in the morning, then becoming partly sunny. Highs in the upper 70s. Sunday night, partly cloudy. Lows in the upper 50s. Monday, partly sunny. Highs in the mid-70s. Monday night, partly cloudy. Lows in the upper 50s. Tuesday, mostly cloudy in the morning, then becoming mostly sunny. Highs in the upper 70s. Tuesday night, partly cloudy in the evening, then becoming mostly cloudy. A chance of showers and thunderstorms. Lows in the lower 60s. Chance of rain 30%. Wednesday, mostly cloudy in the morning, then becoming mostly sunny. Highs in the upper 70s. At 1 a.m., in Sioux City, the temperature was 76 and the dew point 71. The relative humidity was 85%. Wind was east at 8 miles an hour. The pressure was 29.82 inches and falling. Elsewhere in northwest Iowa, Morris was cloudy and 72. Sheldon was cloudy and 72. Cherokee was cloudy and 73. Spencer was mostly cloudy and 72. Other conditions across the northern plains, farther east in Iowa, skies ranged from clear to partly cloudy, and temperatures were between 71 and 75 degrees. In eastern Nebraska, skies ranged from mostly cloudy to cloudy, and temperatures were between 76 and 79 degrees. In eastern South Dakota, temperatures were between 73 and 75 degrees. At Sioux Falls, rain was falling. It was cloudy at Mitchell and Yankton. And in southern Minnesota, at Minneapolis, rain was falling with a temperature of 79. It was mostly cloudy with a temperature of 73 at Mankato and 68 at Rochester. It was cloudy with a temperature of 69 at Worthington and 71 at Marshall. Once again, at 1 a.m. Sioux City had a temperature of 76. The current time is 1:25 a.m. Central Daylight Time. Operating on a frequency of 162.475 MHz, this is NOAA Weather Radio Station WXL62, broadcasting from a transmitter near Lawton, Iowa. Our program originates from the National Weather Service in Sioux Falls and serves Sioux City and the surrounding Siouxland area. This hazardous weather outlook is for northwest Iowa, west central Iowa, southwest Minnesota, northeast Nebraska, central South Dakota, east central South Dakota, south central South Dakota, and southeast South Dakota. For today and tonight, scattered showers and thunderstorms will continue through about daybreak this morning, mainly along the Missouri River Valley and the Highway 20 corridor. A few storms could become severe with 60 miles an hour winds and quarter-sized hail being the main hazards. Additional showers and thunderstorms are expected overnight, mainly south of I-90. A few stronger storms could produce wind gusts up to 60 miles an hour and quarter-sized hail. For Thursday through Tuesday, periodic chances for showers and thunderstorms continue every night through Wednesday. A few storms could become strong to severe. Spotter activation will likely be needed. Your National Weather Service forecast for Siouxland. Rest of tonight, showers with thunderstorms likely. Patchy smoke. Locally heavy rainfall possible. Lows in the upper 60s. East winds 5 to 10 miles an hour. Chance of rain near 100%. Thursday, showers with thunderstorms likely in the morning, then partly sunny with a chance of showers with a slight chance of thunderstorms in the afternoon. Locally heavy rainfall possible in the morning. Not as warm. Humid with highs in the upper 70s. East winds 5 to 10 miles an hour with gusts up to 20 miles an hour. Chance of rain near 100%. Thursday night, mostly cloudy with a chance of thunderstorms. A chance of showers in the evening, then showers likely after midnight. Humid with lows in the mid-60s. East winds 5 to 10 miles an hour with gusts up to 25 miles an hour.

rain 70%. Friday, cloudy. A chance of showers and thunderstorms, mainly in the morning. Humid with highs in the upper 70s. East winds 5 to 10 miles an hour. Chance of rain 50%. Friday night, mostly cloudy. A slight chance of showers and thunderstorms after midnight. Humid with lows in the mid-60s. East winds around 5 miles an hour. Chance of rain 20%. Saturday, mostly cloudy. A slight chance of showers and thunderstorms in the morning, then a chance of showers and thunderstorms in the afternoon. Highs in the lower 80s. Chance of rain 50%. Saturday night, showers likely with a chance of thunderstorms. Lows in the mid-60s. Chance of rain 60%. Sunday, cloudy in the morning, then becoming partly sunny. Highs in the upper 70s. Sunday night, partly cloudy. Lows in the upper 50s. Monday, partly sunny. Highs in the mid-70s. Monday night, partly cloudy. Lows in the upper 50s. Tuesday, mostly cloudy in the morning, then becoming mostly sunny. Highs in the upper 70s. Tuesday night, partly cloudy in the evening, then becoming mostly cloudy. A chance of showers and thunderstorms. Lows in the lower 60s. Chance of rain 30%. Wednesday, mostly cloudy in the morning, then becoming mostly sunny. Highs in the upper 70s. At 1 a.m., in Sioux City, the temperature was 76 and the dew point 71. The relative humidity was 85%. Wind was east at 8 miles an hour. The pressure was 29.82 inches and falling. Elsewhere in northwest Iowa, Morris was cloudy and 72. Sheldon was cloudy and 72. Cherokee was cloudy and 72.

The National Weather Service has issued severe thunderstorm watch number 580, effective until 8 a.m. This watch includes the following counties in Iowa, Ida, Monona, and Woodbury, and the following counties in Nebraska, Burt, Dakota, Dixon, and Thurston. Remember, a severe thunderstorm watch means the conditions are favorable for the development of severe weather, including large hail and damaging winds, in and close to the watch area. While severe weather may not be imminent, persons should remain alert for rapidly changing weather conditions and listen for later statements and possible warnings. 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Our program originates from the National Weather Service in Sioux Falls and serves Sioux City and the surrounding Siouxland area. Your National Weather Service forecast for Siouxland. West of tonight, showers with thunderstorms likely. Patchy smoke. Locally heavy rainfall possible. Lows in the upper 60s. East winds 5 to 10 miles an hour. Chance of rain near 100%. Thursday, showers with thunderstorms likely in the morning, then partly sunny with a chance of showers with a slight chance of thunderstorms in the afternoon. Locally heavy rainfall possible in the morning. Not as warm. Humid with highs in the upper 70s. East winds 5 to 10 miles an hour with gusts up to 20 miles an hour. Chance of rain near 100%. Thursday night, mostly cloudy with a chance of thunderstorms. A chance of showers in the evening, then showers likely after midnight. Humid with lows in the mid-60s. East winds 5 to 10 miles an hour with gusts up to 25 miles an hour. Chance of rain 70%. Friday, cloudy. A chance of showers and thunderstorms, mainly in the morning. Humid with highs in the upper 70s. East winds 5 to 10 miles an hour. Chance of rain 50%.

Friday night, mostly cloudy. A slight chance of showers and thunderstorms after midnight. Humid with lows in the mid-60s. East winds around 5 miles an hour. Chance of rain 20%. Saturday, mostly cloudy. A slight chance of showers and thunderstorms in the morning, then a chance of showers and thunderstorms in the afternoon. Highs in the lower 80s. Chance of showers and thunderstorms in the morning, then a chance of showers and thunderstorms in the afternoon. Highs in the lower 80s. Chance of rain 50%. Saturday night, showers likely with a chance of thunderstorms. Lows in the mid-60s. Chance of rain 60%. Sunday, cloudy in the morning, then becoming partly sunny. Highs in the upper 70s. Sunday night, partly cloudy. Lows in the upper 50s. Monday, partly sunny. Highs in the mid-70s. Monday night, partly cloudy. Lows in the upper 50s. Tuesday, mostly cloudy in the morning, then becoming mostly sunny. Highs in the upper 70s. Tuesday night, partly cloudy in the evening, then becoming mostly cloudy. A chance of showers and thunderstorms. Lows in the lower 60s. Chance of rain 30%. Wednesday, mostly cloudy in the morning, then becoming mostly sunny. Highs in the upper 70s. At 1 a.m., in Sioux City, the temperature was 76 and the dew point 71. The relative humidity was 85%. Wind was east at 8 miles an hour. The pressure was 29.82 inches and falling. Elsewhere in northwest Iowa, Morris was cloudy and 72. Sheldon was cloudy and 72. Cherokee was cloudy and 73. Spencer was mostly cloudy and 72. Other conditions across the northern plains, farther east in Iowa, skies ranged from clear to partly cloudy, and temperatures were between 71 and 75 degrees. In eastern Nebraska, skies ranged from mostly cloudy to cloudy, and temperatures were between 76 and 79 degrees. In eastern South Dakota, temperatures were between 73 and 75 degrees. At Sioux Falls, rain was falling. It was cloudy at Mitchell and Yankton. And in southern Minnesota, at Minneapolis, rain was falling with a temperature of 79. It was mostly cloudy with a temperature of 73 at Mankato and 68 at Rochester. It was cloudy with a temperature of 69 at Worthington and 71 at Marshall. Once again, at 1 a.m. Sioux City had a temperature of 76. The National Weather Service has issued severe thunderstorm watch number 580, effective until 8 a.m. This watch includes the following counties, in Iowa, Ida, Monona, and Woodbury, and the following counties, in Nebraska, Burt, Dakota, Dixon, and Thurston. Remember, a severe thunderstorm watch means the conditions are favorable for the development of severe weather, including large hail and damaging winds, in and close to the watch area. While severe weather may not be imminent, persons should remain alert for rapidly changing weather conditions and listen for later statements and possible warnings. 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The current time is 1:36 a.m. Central Daylight Time. 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Your National Weather Service forecast for Siouxland. Severe thunderstorm watch 580 in effect until 8 a.m. this morning. Rest of tonight, showers with thunderstorms likely. Patchy smoke. Locally heavy rainfall possible. Lows in the upper 60s. East winds 5 to 10 miles an hour. Chance of rain near 100%. Thursday, showers with thunderstorms likely in the morning, then partly sunny with a slight chance of showers and thunderstorms in the afternoon. Locally heavy rainfall possible in the morning. Not as warm. Humid with highs in the upper 70s. East wind

5 to 10 miles an hour with gusts up to 20 miles an hour. Chance of rain near 100%. Thursday night, mostly cloudy with a chance of thunderstorms. A chance of showers in the evening, then showers likely after midnight. Humid with lows in the mid-60s. East winds 5 to 10 miles an hour with gusts up to 25 miles an hour. Chance of rain 70%. Friday, cloudy. Showers likely with a chance of thunderstorms in the morning, then a chance of showers with a slight chance of thunderstorms in the afternoon. Humid with highs in the upper 70s. East winds 5 to 10 miles an hour. Chance of rain 70%. Friday night, mostly cloudy with a chance of showers and thunderstorms. Humid with lows in the upper 60s. East winds 5 to 10 miles an hour. Chance of rain 50%. Saturday, mostly cloudy. A slight chance of showers and thunderstorms in the morning, then a chance of showers and thunderstorms in the afternoon. Highs in the lower 80s. Chance of rain 50%. Saturday night, showers likely with a chance of thunderstorms in the evening, then a chance of showers after midnight. Lows in the mid-60s. Chance of rain 70%. Sunday, mostly cloudy in the morning, then becoming mostly sunny. Highs in the upper 70s. Sunday night, mostly clear in the evening, then becoming partly cloudy. Lows in the upper 50s. Monday, mostly sunny. Highs in the mid-70s. Monday night, mostly clear in the evening, then becoming partly cloudy. A chance of showers after midnight. Lows in the upper 50s. Chance of rain 40%. Tuesday, mostly sunny. Highs in the upper 70s. Tuesday night, partly cloudy in the evening, then becoming mostly cloudy. A chance of showers and thunderstorms. Lows in the lower 60s. Chance of rain 50%. Wednesday, mostly cloudy in the morning, then becoming partly sunny. Highs in the upper 70s. At 1 a.m., in Sioux City, the temperature was 76 and the dew point 71. The relative humidity was 85%. Wind was east at 8 miles an hour. The pressure was 29.82 inches and falling. Elsewhere in northwest Iowa, Morris was cloudy and 72. Sheldon was cloudy and 72. Cherokee was cloudy and 73. Spencer was mostly cloudy and 72. Other conditions across the northern plains, farther east in Iowa, skies ranged from clear to partly cloudy, and temperatures were between 71 and 75 degrees. In eastern Nebraska, skies ranged from mostly cloudy to cloudy, and temperatures were between 76 and 79 degrees. In eastern South Dakota, temperatures were between 73 and 75 degrees. At Sioux Falls, rain was falling. It was cloudy at Mitchell and Yankton. And in southern Minnesota, at Minneapolis, rain was falling with a temperature of 79. It was mostly cloudy with a temperature of 73 at Mankato and 68 at Rochester. It was cloudy with a temperature of 69 at Worthington and 71 at Marshall. Once again, at 1 a.m. Sioux City had a temperature of 76. The National Weather Service has issued severe thunderstorm watch number 580, effective until 8 a.m. This watch includes the following counties, in Iowa, Ida, Monona, and Woodbury, and the following counties, in Nebraska, Burt, Dakota, Dixon, and Thurston. Remember, a severe thunderstorm watch means the conditions are favorable for the development of severe weather, including large hail and damaging winds, in and close to the watch area. While severe weather may not be imminent, persons should remain alert for rapidly changing weather conditions and listen for later statements and possible warnings. 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The current time is 1:42 a.m. Central Daylight Time. 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

Your National Weather Service forecast for Siouxland. Severe thunderstorm watch 580 in effect until 8 a.m. this morning. Rest of tonight, showers with thunderstorms likely. Patchy smoke. Locally heavy rainfall possible. Lows in the upper 60s. East winds 5 to 10 miles an hour. Chance of rain near 100%. Thursday, showers with thunderstorms likely in the morning, then partly sunny with a slight chance of showers and thunderstorms in the afternoon. Locally heavy rainfall possible in the morning. Not as warm. Humid with highs in the upper 70s. East winds 5 to 10 miles an hour with gusts up to 20 miles an hour. Chance of rain near 100%. Thursday night, mostly cloudy with a chance of thunderstorms. A chance of showers in the evening, then showers likely after midnight. Humid with lows in the mid-60s. East winds 5 to 10 miles an hour with gusts up to 25 miles an hour. Chance of rain 70%. Friday, cloudy. Showers likely with a chance of thunderstorms in the morning, then a chance of showers with a slight chance of thunderstorms in the afternoon. Humid with highs in the upper 70s. East winds 5 to 10 miles an hour. Chance of rain 70%. Friday night, mostly cloudy with a chance of showers and thunderstorms. Humid with lows in the upper 60s. East winds 5 to 10 miles an hour. Chance of rain 50%. Saturday, mostly cloudy. A slight chance of showers and thunderstorms in the morning, then a chance of showers and thunderstorms in the afternoon. Highs in the lower 80s. Chance of rain 50%. Saturday night, showers likely with a chance of thunderstorms in the evening, then a chance of showers after midnight. Lows in the mid-60s. Chance of rain 70%. Sunday, mostly cloudy in the morning, then becoming mostly sunny. Highs in the upper 70s. Sunday night, mostly clear in the evening, then becoming partly cloudy. Lows in the upper 50s. Monday, mostly sunny. Highs in the mid-70s. Monday night, mostly clear in the evening, then becoming partly cloudy. A chance of showers after midnight. Lows in the upper 50s. Chance of rain 40%. Tuesday, mostly sunny. Highs in the upper 70s. Tuesday night, partly cloudy in the evening, then becoming mostly cloudy. A chance of showers and thunderstorms. Lows in the lower 60s. Chance of rain 50%. Wednesday, mostly cloudy in the morning, then becoming partly sunny. Highs in the upper 70s. At 1 a.m., in Sioux City, the temperature was 76 and the dew point 71. The relative humidity was 85%. Wind was east at 8 miles an hour. The pressure was 29.82 inches and falling. Elsewhere in northwest Iowa, Morris was cloudy and 72. Sheldon was cloudy and 72. Cherokee was cloudy and 73. Spencer was mostly cloudy and 72. Other conditions across the northern plains, farther east in Iowa, skies ranged from clear to partly cloudy, and temperatures were between 71 and 75 degrees. In eastern Nebraska, skies ranged from mostly cloudy to cloudy, and temperatures were between 76 and 79 degrees. In eastern South Dakota, temperatures were between 73 and 75 degrees. At Sioux Falls, rain was falling. It was cloudy at Mitchell and Yankton. And in southern Minnesota, at Minneapolis, rain was falling, with a temperature of 79. It was mostly cloudy, with a temperature of 73 at Mankato and 68 at Rochester. It was cloudy, with a temperature of 69 at Worthington and 71 at Marshall. Once again, at 1 a.m. Sioux City had a temperature of 76. The National Weather Service has issued severe thunderstorm watch number 580, effective until 8 a.m. This watch includes the following counties, in Iowa, Ida, Monona, and Woodbury, and the following counties, in Nebraska, Burke, Dakota, Dixon, and Thurston. Remember, a severe thunderstorm watch means the conditions are favorable for the development of severe weather, including large hail and damaging winds, in and close to the watch area,

While severe weather may not be imminent, persons should remain alert for rapidly changing weather conditions and listen for later statements and possible warnings. 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Your National Weather Service forecast for Siouxland. Severe thunderstorm watch 580 in effect until 8 a.m. this morning. Rest of tonight, showers with thunderstorms likely. Patchy smoke. Locally heavy rainfall possible. Lows in the upper 60s. East winds 5 to 10 miles an hour. Chance of rain near 100%. Thursday, showers with thunderstorms likely in the morning, then partly sunny with a slight chance of showers and thunderstorms in the afternoon. Locally heavy rainfall possible in the morning. Not as warm. Humid with highs in the upper 70s. East winds 5 to 10 miles an hour with gusts up to 20 miles an hour. Chance of rain near 100%. Thursday night, mostly cloudy with a chance of thunderstorms. A chance of showers in the evening, then showers likely after midnight. Humid with lows in the mid-60s. East winds 5 to 10 miles an hour with gusts up to 25 miles an hour. Chance of rain 70%. Friday, cloudy. Showers likely with a chance of thunderstorms in the morning, then a chance of showers with a slight chance of thunderstorms in the afternoon. Humid with highs in the upper 70s. East winds 5 to 10 miles an hour. Chance of rain 70%. Friday night, mostly cloudy with a chance of showers and thunderstorms. Humid with lows in the upper 60s. East winds 5 to 10 miles an hour. Chance of rain 50%. Saturday, mostly cloudy. A slight chance of showers and thunderstorms in the morning, then a chance of showers and thunderstorms in the afternoon. Highs in the lower 80s. Chance of rain 50%. Saturday night, showers likely with a chance of thunderstorms in the evening, then a chance of showers after midnight. Lows in the mid-60s. Chance of rain 70%. Sunday, mostly cloudy in the morning, then becoming mostly sunny. Highs in the upper 70s. Sunday night, mostly clear in the evening, then becoming partly cloudy. Lows in the upper 50s. Monday, mostly sunny. Highs in the mid-70s. Monday night, mostly clear in the evening, then becoming partly cloudy. A chance of showers after midnight. Lows in the upper 50s. Chance of rain 40%. Tuesday, mostly sunny. Highs in the upper 70s. Tuesday night, partly cloudy in the evening, then becoming mostly cloudy. A chance of showers and thunderstorms. Lows in the lower 60s. Chance of rain 50%. Wednesday, mostly cloudy in the morning, then becoming partly sunny. Highs in the upper 70s. At 1 a.m., in Sioux City, the temperature was 76 and the dew point 71. The relative humidity was 85%. Wind was east at 8 miles an hour. The pressure was 29.82 inches and falling. Elsewhere in northwest Iowa, Morris was cloudy and 72. Sheldon was cloudy and 72. Cherokee was cloudy and 73. Spencer was mostly cloudy and 72. Other conditions across the northern plains, farther east in Iowa, skies ranged from clear to partly cloudy, and temperatures were between 71 and 75 degrees. In eastern Nebraska, skies ranged from mostly cloudy to cloudy, and temperatures were between 76 and 79 degrees. In eastern South Dakota, temperatures were between 73 and 75 degrees. At Sioux Falls, rain was falling. It was cloudy at Mitchell and Yankton. And in southern Minnesota, at Minneapolis, rain was falling with a temperature of 79. It was mostly cloudy with a temperature of 73 at

While severe weather may not be imminent, persons should remain alert for rapidly changing weather conditions and listen for later statements and possible warnings. 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Your National Weather Service forecast for Siouxland. Severe thunderstorm watch 580 in effect until 8 a.m. this morning. Rest of tonight, showers with thunderstorms likely. Patchy smoke. Locally heavy rainfall possible. Lows in the upper 60s. East winds 5 to 10 miles an hour. Chance of rain near 100%. Thursday, showers with thunderstorms likely in the morning, then partly sunny with a slight chance of showers and thunderstorms in the afternoon. Locally heavy rainfall possible in the morning. Not as warm. Humid with highs in the upper 70s. East winds 5 to 10 miles an hour with gusts up to 20 miles an hour. Chance of rain near 100%. Thursday night, mostly cloudy with a chance of thunderstorms. A chance of showers in the evening, then showers likely after midnight. Humid with lows in the mid-60s. East winds 5 to 10 miles an hour with gusts up to 25 miles an hour. Chance of rain 70%. Friday, cloudy. Showers likely with a chance of thunderstorms in the morning, then a chance of showers with a slight chance of thunderstorms in the afternoon. Humid with highs in the upper 70s. East winds 5 to 10 miles an hour. Chance of rain 70%. Friday night, mostly cloudy with a chance of showers and thunderstorms. Humid with lows in the upper 60s. East winds 5 to 10 miles an hour. Chance of rain 50%. Saturday, mostly cloudy. A slight chance of showers and thunderstorms in the morning, then a chance of showers and thunderstorms in the afternoon. Highs in the lower 80s. Chance of rain 50%. Saturday night, showers likely with a chance of thunderstorms in the evening, then a chance of showers after midnight. Lows in the mid-60s. Chance of rain 70%. Sunday, mostly cloudy in the morning, then becoming mostly sunny. Highs in the upper 70s. Sunday night, mostly clear in the evening, then becoming partly cloudy. Lows in the upper 50s. Monday, mostly sunny. Highs in the mid-70s. Monday night, mostly clear in the evening, then becoming partly cloudy. A chance of showers after midnight. Lows in the upper 50s. Chance of rain 40%. Tuesday, mostly sunny. Highs in the upper 70s. Tuesday night, partly cloudy in the evening, then becoming mostly cloudy. A chance of showers and thunderstorms. Lows in the lower 60s. Chance of rain 50%. Wednesday, mostly cloudy in the morning, then becoming partly sunny. Highs in the upper 70s. At 1 a.m., in Sioux City, the temperature was 76 and the dew point 71. The relative humidity was 85%. Wind was east at 8 miles an hour. The pressure was 29.82 inches and falling. Elsewhere in northwest Iowa, Morris was cloudy and 72. Sheldon was cloudy and 72. Cherokee was cloudy and 73. Spencer was mostly cloudy and 72. Other conditions across the northern plains, farther east in Iowa, skies ranged from clear to partly cloudy, and temperatures were between 71 and 75 degrees. In eastern Nebraska, skies ranged from mostly cloudy to cloudy, and temperatures were between 76 and 79 degrees. In eastern South Dakota, temperatures were between 73 and 75 degrees. In Sioux Falls, rain was falling. It was cloudy at Mitchell and Yankton. And in southern Minnesota, at Minneapolis, rain was falling with a temperature of 79. It was mostly cloudy with a temperature of 73 at

Mankato and 68 at Rochester. It was cloudy, with a temperature of 69 at Worthington and 71 at Marshall. Once again, at 1 a.m. Sioux City had a temperature of 76. The National Weather Service has issued severe thunderstorm watch number 580, effective until 8 a.m. This watch includes the following counties in Iowa, Ida, Monona, and Woodbury, and the following counties in Nebraska, Burt, Dakota, Dixon, and Thurston. Remember, a severe thunderstorm watch means the conditions are favorable for the development of severe weather, including large hail and damaging winds, in and close to the watch area. While severe weather may not be imminent, persons should remain alert for rapidly changing weather conditions and listen for later statements and possible warnings. 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Our program originates from the National Weather Service in Sioux Falls and serves Sioux City and the surrounding Siouxland area. Your National Weather Service forecast for Siouxland. Severe thunderstorm watch 580 in effect until 8 a.m. this morning. Rest of tonight, showers with thunderstorms likely. Patchy smoke. Locally heavy rainfall possible. Lows in the upper 60s. East winds 5 to 10 miles an hour. Chance of rain near 100%. Thursday, showers with thunderstorms likely in the morning, then partly sunny with a slight chance of showers and thunderstorms in the afternoon. Locally heavy rainfall possible in the morning. Not as warm. Humid with highs in the upper 70s. East winds 5 to 10 miles an hour with gusts up to 20 miles an hour. Chance of rain near 100%. Thursday night, mostly cloudy with a chance of thunderstorms. A chance of showers in the evening, then showers likely after midnight. Humid with lows in the mid-60s. East winds 5 to 10 miles an hour with gusts up to 25 miles an hour. Chance of rain 70%. Friday, cloudy. Showers likely with a chance of thunderstorms in the morning, then a chance of showers with a slight chance of thunderstorms in the afternoon. Humid with highs in the upper 70s. East winds 5 to 10 miles an hour. Chance of rain 70%. Friday night, mostly cloudy with a chance of showers and thunderstorms. Humid with lows in the upper 60s. East winds 5 to 10 miles an hour. Chance of rain 50%. Saturday, mostly cloudy. A slight chance of showers and thunderstorms in the morning, then a chance of showers and thunderstorms in the afternoon. Highs in the lower 80s. Chance of rain 50%. Saturday night, showers likely with a chance of thunderstorms in the evening, then a chance of showers after midnight. Lows in the mid-60s. Chance of rain 70%. Sunday, mostly cloudy in the morning, then becoming mostly sunny. Highs in the upper 70s. Sunday night, mostly clear in the evening, then becoming partly cloudy. Lows in the upper 50s. Monday, mostly sunny. Highs in the mid-70s. Monday night, mostly clear in the evening, then becoming partly cloudy. A chance of showers after midnight. Lows in the upper 50s. Chance of rain 40%. Tuesday, mostly sunny. Highs in the upper 70s. Tuesday night, partly cloudy in the evening, then becoming mostly cloudy. A chance of showers and thunderstorms. Lows in the lower 60s. Chance of rain 50%. Wednesday, mostly cloudy in the morning, then becoming partly sunny. Highs in the upper 70s. At 2 a.m., in Sioux City, the temperature was 76 and the dew point 72. The relative humidity was 87%. Wind was northeast at 12 miles an hour. The pressure was 29.82 inches and steady. Elsewhere in northwest Iowa, Morris had drizzle and 72. Sheldon was cloudy and 72. Cherokee was cloudy and 73. Spencer was

mostly cloudy, and 71. Other conditions across the northern plains, farther east in Iowa, temperatures were between 70 and 75 degrees. At Cedar Rapids, fog was reported. It was partly cloudy at Des Moines and Waterloo. In eastern Nebraska at North Fork, a thunderstorm was reported with a temperature of 74. It was mostly cloudy with a temperature of 80 at Lincoln and 79 at Omaha. In eastern South Dakota, temperatures were between 72 and 73 degrees. Rain was falling at Yankton and Sioux Falls. At Mitchell, it was mostly cloudy. And in southern Minnesota, skies ranged from mostly cloudy to cloudy. It was 69 at Worthington, 72 at Marshall, 71 at Mankato, 76 at Minneapolis, and 70 at Rochester. Once again, at 2 a.m. Sioux City had a temperature of 76. The National Weather Service has issued severe thunderstorm watch number 580, effective until 8 a.m. This watch includes the following counties, in Iowa, Ida, Monona, and Woodbury, and the following counties, in Nebraska, Burke, Dakota, Dixon, and Thurston. Remember, a severe thunderstorm watch means the conditions are favorable for the development of severe weather, including large hail and damaging winds, in and close to the watch area. While severe weather may not be imminent, persons should remain alert for rapidly changing weather conditions and listen for later statements and possible warnings. 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The current time is 2:05 a.m. Central Daylight Time. 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Your National Weather Service forecast for Siouxland. Severe thunderstorm watch 580 in effect until 8 a.m. this morning. Rest of tonight, showers with thunderstorms likely. Patchy smoke. Locally heavy rainfall possible. Lows in the upper 60s. East winds 5 to 10 miles an hour. Chance of rain near 100%. Thursday, showers with thunderstorms likely in the morning, then partly sunny with a slight chance of showers and thunderstorms in the afternoon. Locally heavy rainfall possible in the morning. Not as warm. Humid with highs in the upper 70s. East winds 5 to 10 miles an hour with gusts up to 20 miles an hour. Chance of rain near 100%. Thursday night, mostly cloudy with a chance of thunderstorms. A chance of showers in the evening, then showers likely after midnight. Humid with lows in the mid-60s. East winds 5 to 10 miles an hour with gusts up to 25 miles an hour. Chance of rain 70%. Friday, cloudy. Showers likely with a chance of thunderstorms in the morning, then a chance of showers with a slight chance of thunderstorms in the afternoon. Humid with highs in the upper 70s. East winds 5 to 10 miles an hour. Chance of rain 70%. Friday night, mostly cloudy with a chance of showers and thunderstorms. Humid with lows in the upper 60s. East winds 5 to 10 miles an hour. Chance of rain 50%. Saturday, mostly cloudy. A slight chance of showers and thunderstorms in the morning, then a chance of showers and thunderstorms in the afternoon. Highs in the lower 80s. Chance of rain 50%. Saturday night, showers likely with a chance of thunderstorms in the evening, then a chance of showers after midnight. Lows in the mid-60s. Chance of rain 70%. Sunday, mostly cloudy in the morning, then becoming mostly sunny. Highs in the upper 70s. Sunday night, mostly clear in the evening, then becoming partly cloudy. Lows in the upper 50s. Monday, mostly sunny. Highs in the mid-70s. Monday night, mostly clear in the evening, then becoming partly cloudy. A chance of showers after midnight. Lows in the upper 50s. Chance of rain 40%. Tuesday, mostly sunny. Highs in the upper 70s. Tuesday night.

partly cloudy in the evening, then becoming mostly cloudy. A chance of showers and thunderstorms. Lows in the lower 60s. Chance of rain 50%. Wednesday, mostly cloudy in the morning, then becoming partly sunny. Highs in the upper 70s. At 2 a.m., in Sioux City, the temperature was 76 and the dew point 72. The relative humidity was 87%. Wind was northeast at 12 miles an hour. The pressure was 29.82 inches and steady. Elsewhere in northwest Iowa, Morris had drizzle and 72. Sheldon was cloudy and 72. Cherokee was cloudy and 73. Spencer was mostly cloudy and 71. Other conditions across the northern plains, farther east in Iowa, temperatures were between 70 and 75 degrees. At Cedar Rapids, fog was reported. It was partly cloudy at Des Moines and Waterloo. In eastern Nebraska at Norfolk, a thunderstorm was reported with a temperature of 74. It was mostly cloudy with a temperature of 80 at Lincoln and 79 at Omaha. In eastern South Dakota, temperatures were between 72 and 73 degrees. Rain was falling again.

surrounding locations for the rest of tonight, cloudy with a chance of showers and thunderstorms. Near steady temperature around 70. East winds 5 to 10 miles an hour. Chance of rain 50%. These are the 2 AM conditions for the Estherville area. At the Estherville Airport, it was mostly cloudy. The temperature was 69 degrees, the dew point 66, and the relative humidity 90%. The wind was northeast at 6 miles an hour. The pressure was 29.90 inches and steady. Looking around the area, at Windham, rain was falling, with a temperature of 73. At Algona, it was clear, with a temperature of 72. It was mostly cloudy, with a temperature of 71 at Spencer, 70 at Jackson, and 70 at Fairmont. Here are some conditions elsewhere in Iowa and Minnesota. It was partly cloudy, with a temperature of 71 at Waterloo, and 75 at Des Moines. It was mostly cloudy, with a temperature of 68 at Mason City, 79 at Omaha Council Bluffs, and 70 at Rochester. It was cloudy, with a temperature of 76 at chance of rain near 100%. Thursday night, mostly cloudy with a chance of thunderstorms. A chance of showers in the evening, then showers likely after midnight. Humid with lows in the mid-60s. East winds 5 to 10 miles an hour with gusts up to 25 miles an hour. Chance of rain 70%. Friday, cloudy. Showers likely with a chance of thunderstorms in the morning, then a chance of showers with a slight chance of thunderstorms in the afternoon. Humid with highs in the upper 70s. East winds 5 to 10 miles an hour. Chance of rain 70%. Friday night, mostly cloudy with a chance of showers and thunderstorms. Humid with lows in the upper 60s. East winds 5 to 10 miles an hour. Chance of rain 50%. Saturday, mostly cloudy,

humid with highs in the mid-70s. East winds 10 to 15 miles an hour with gusts up to 25 miles an hour. Chance of rain 90%. Thursday night, mostly cloudy with a slight chance of thunderstorms. A slight chance of showers until midnight, then a chance of showers after midnight. Elsewhere in northwest Iowa, Morris had drizzle and 72. Sheldon was cloudy and 72. Cherokee was cloudy and 73. Spencer was mostly cloudy and 71. Other conditions across the northern plains, farther east in Iowa, temperatures were between 71 and 75 degrees. At Cedar Rapids, fog was reported. It was partly cloudy at Des Moines and Waterloo. In eastern Nebraska at Norfolk, a thunderstorm was reported with a temperature of 74. It was mostly cloudy, with a temperature of 80 at Lincoln and 79 at Omaha. In eastern South Dakota, temperatures were between 72 and 73 degrees. Rain was falling at Yankton and Sioux Falls. At Mitchell, it was cloudy. And in southern Minnesota, skies ranged from mostly cloudy to cloudy. It was 69 at Worthington, 72 at Marshall, 71 at Mankato, 76 at Minneapolis, and 70 at Rochester. Once again, at 2 a.m. Sioux City had a temperature of 76. The National Weather Service has issued severe thunderstorm watch number 580, effective until 8 a.m. This watch includes the following counties, in Iowa, Ida, Monona, and Woodbury, and the following counties, in Nebraska, Burt, Dakota, Dixon, and Thurston. Remember, a severe thunderstorm watch means the conditions are favorable for the development of severe weather, including large hail and damaging winds, in and close to the watch area. While severe weather may not be imminent, persons should remain alert for rapidly changing weather conditions and listen for later statements and possible warnings. 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The current time is 2:16 a.m. Central Daylight Time. 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Your National Weather Service forecast for Siouxland. Severe thunderstorm watch 580 in effect until 8 a.m. this morning. Rest of tonight, showers with thunderstorms likely. Patchy smoke. Locally heavy rainfall possible. Lows in the upper 60s. East winds 5 to 10 miles an hour. Chance of rain near 100%. Thursday, showers with thunderstorms likely in the morning, then partly sunny with a slight chance of showers and thunderstorms in the afternoon. Locally heavy rainfall possible in the morning. Not as warm. Humid with highs in the upper 70s. East winds 5 to 10 miles an hour with gusts up to 20 miles an hour. Chance of rain near 100%. Thursday night, mostly cloudy with a chance of thunderstorms. A chance of showers in the evening, then showers likely after midnight. Humid with lows in the mid-60s. East winds 5 to 10 miles an hour with gusts up to 25 miles an hour. Chance of rain 70%.

Friday, cloudy. Showers likely with a chance of thunderstorms in the morning, then a chance of showers with a slight chance of thunderstorms in the afternoon. Humid with highs in the upper 70s. East winds 5 to 10 miles an hour. Chance of rain 70%. Friday night, mostly cloudy with a chance of showers and thunderstorms. Humid with lows in the upper 60s. East winds 5 to 10 miles an hour. Chance of rain 50%. Saturday, mostly cloudy. A slight chance of showers and thunderstorms in the morning, then a chance of showers and thunderstorms in the afternoon. Highs in the lower 80s. Chance of rain 50%. Saturday night, showers likely with a chance of thunderstorms in the evening, then a chance of showers after midnight. Lows in the mid-60s. Chance of rain 70%. Sunday, mostly cloudy in the morning, then becoming mostly sunny. Highs in the upper 70s. Sunday night, mostly clear in the evening, then becoming partly cloudy. Lows in the upper 50s. Monday, mostly sunny. Highs in the mid-70s. Monday night, mostly clear in the evening, then becoming partly cloudy. A chance of showers after midnight. Lows in the upper 50s. Chance of rain 40%. Tuesday, mostly sunny. Highs in the upper 70s. Tuesday night, partly cloudy in the evening, then becoming mostly cloudy. A chance of showers and thunderstorms. Lows in the lower 60s. Chance of rain 50%. Wednesday, mostly cloudy in the morning, then becoming partly sunny. Highs in the upper 70s. At 2 a.m., in Sioux City, the temperature was 76 and the dew point 72. The relative humidity was 87%. Wind was northeast at 12 miles an hour. The pressure was 29.82 inches and steady. Elsewhere in northwest Iowa, Morris had drizzle and 72. Sheldon was cloudy and 72. Cherokee was cloudy and 73. Spencer was mostly cloudy and 71. Other conditions across the northern plains, farther east in Iowa, temperatures were between 71 and 75 degrees. At Cedar Rapids, fog was reported. It was partly cloudy at Des Moines and Waterloo. In eastern Nebraska at Norfolk, a thunderstorm was reported with a temperature of 74. It was mostly cloudy with a temperature of 80 at Lincoln and 79 at Omaha. In eastern South Dakota, temperatures were between 72 and 73 degrees. Rain was falling at Yankton and Sioux Falls. At Mitchell, it was cloudy. And in southern Minnesota, skies ranged from mostly cloudy to cloudy. It was 69 at Worthington, 72 at Marshall, 71 at Mankato, 76 at Minneapolis, and 70 at Rochester. Once again, at 2 a.m. Sioux City had a temperature of 76. The National Weather Service has issued severe thunderstorm watch number 580, effective until 8 a.m. This watch includes the following counties, in Iowa, Ida, Monona, and Woodbury, and the following counties, in Nebraska, Burt, Dakota, Dixon, and Thurston. Remember, a severe thunderstorm watch means the conditions are favorable for the development of severe weather, including large hail and damaging winds, in and close to the watch area. While severe weather may not be imminent, persons should remain alert for rapidly changing weather conditions and listen for later statements and possible warnings. 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Your National Weather Service forecast for Siouxland. Severe thunderstorm watch 580 in effect until 8 a.m. this morning. Rest of tonight, showers with thunderstorms likely. Patchy smoke. Locally heavy rainfall possible. Lows in the upper 60s.
east winds 5 to 10 miles an hour. Chance of rain near 100%. Thursday, showers with thunderstorms likely in the morning, then partly sunny with a slight chance of showers and thunderstorms in the afternoon. Locally heavy rainfall possible in the morning. Not as warm. Humid with highs in the upper 70s. East winds 5 to 10 miles an hour with gusts up to 20 miles an hour. Chance of rain near 100%. Thursday night, mostly cloudy with a chance of thunderstorms. A chance of showers in the evening, then showers likely after midnight. Humid with lows in the mid-60s. East winds 5 to 10 miles an hour with gusts up to 25 miles an hour. Chance of rain 70%. Friday, cloudy. Showers likely with a chance of thunderstorms in the morning, then a chance of showers with a slight chance of thunderstorms in the afternoon. Humid with highs in the upper 70s. East winds 5 to 10 miles an hour. Chance of rain 70%. Friday night, mostly cloudy with a chance of showers and thunderstorms. Humid with lows in the upper 60s. East winds 5 to 10 miles an hour. Chance of rain 50%. Saturday, mostly cloudy. A slight chance of showers and thunderstorms in the morning, then a chance of showers and thunderstorms in the afternoon. Highs in the lower 80s. Chance of rain 50%. Saturday night, showers likely with a chance of thunderstorms in the evening, then a chance of showers after midnight. Lows in the mid-60s. Chance of rain 70%. Sunday, mostly cloudy in the morning, then becoming mostly sunny. Highs in the upper 70s. Sunday night, mostly clear in the evening, then becoming partly cloudy. Lows in the upper 50s. Monday, mostly sunny. Highs in the mid-70s. Monday night, mostly clear in the evening, then becoming partly cloudy. A chance of showers after midnight. Lows in the upper 50s. Chance of rain 40%. Tuesday, mostly sunny. Highs in the upper 70s. Tuesday night, partly cloudy in the evening, then becoming mostly cloudy. A chance of showers and thunderstorms. Lows in the lower 60s. Chance of rain 50%. Wednesday, mostly cloudy in the morning, then becoming partly sunny. Highs in the upper 70s. At 2 a.m., in Sioux City, the temperature was 76 and the dew point 72. The relative humidity was 87%. Wind was northeast at 12 miles an hour. The pressure was 29.82 inches and steady. Elsewhere in northwest Iowa, Morris had drizzle and 72. Sheldon was cloudy and 72. Cherokee was cloudy and 73. Spencer was mostly cloudy and 71. Other conditions across the northern plains, farther east in Iowa, temperatures were between 71 and 75 degrees. At Cedar Rapids, fog was reported. It was partly cloudy at Des Moines and Waterloo. In eastern Nebraska at Norfolk, a thunderstorm was reported with a temperature of 74. It was mostly cloudy with a temperature of 80 at Lincoln and 79 at Omaha. In eastern South Dakota, temperatures were between 72 and 73 degrees. Rain was falling at Yankton and Sioux Falls. At Mitchell, it was cloudy. And in southern Minnesota, skies ranged from mostly cloudy to cloudy. It was 69 at Worthington, 72 at Marshall, 71 at Mankato, 76 at Minneapolis, and 70 at Rochester. Once again, at 2 a.m. Sioux City had a temperature of 76. The National Weather Service has issued severe thunderstorm watch number 580, effective until 8 a.m. This watch includes the following counties, in Iowa, Ida, Monona, and Woodbury, and the following counties, in Nebraska, Burt, Dakota, Dixon, and Thurston. Remember, a severe thunderstorm watch means the conditions are favorable for the development of severe weather, including large hail and damaging winds, in and close to the watch area. While severe weather may not be imminent, persons should remain alert for rapidly changing weather conditions and listen for later statements and possible warnings.
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Your National Weather Service forecast for Siouxland. Severe thunderstorm watch 580 in effect until 8 a.m. this morning. Rest of tonight, showers with thunderstorms likely. Patchy smoke. Locally heavy rainfall possible. Lows in the upper 60s. East winds 5 to 10 miles an hour. Chance of rain near 100%. Thursday, showers with thunderstorms likely in the morning, then partly sunny with a slight chance of showers and thunderstorms in the afternoon. Locally heavy rainfall possible in the morning. Not as warm. Humid with highs in the upper 70s. East winds 5 to 10 miles an hour with gusts up to 20 miles an hour. Chance of rain near 100%. Thursday night, mostly cloudy with a chance of thunderstorms. A chance of showers in the evening, then showers likely after midnight. Humid with lows in the mid-60s. East winds 5 to 10 miles an hour with gusts up to 25 miles an hour. Chance of rain 70%. Friday, cloudy. Showers likely with a chance of thunderstorms in the morning, then a chance of showers with a slight chance of thunderstorms in the afternoon. Humid with highs in the upper 70s. East winds 5 to 10 miles an hour. Chance of rain 70%. Friday night, mostly cloudy with a chance of showers and thunderstorms. Humid with lows in the upper 60s. East winds 5 to 10 miles an hour. Chance of rain 50%. Saturday, mostly cloudy. A slight chance of showers and thunderstorms in the morning, then a chance of showers and thunderstorms in the afternoon. Highs in the lower 80s. Chance of rain 50%. Saturday night, showers likely with a chance of thunderstorms in the evening, then a chance of showers after midnight. Lows in the mid-60s. Chance of rain 70%. Sunday, mostly cloudy in the morning, then becoming mostly sunny. Highs in the upper 70s. Sunday night, mostly clear in the evening, then becoming partly cloudy. Lows in the upper 50s. Monday, mostly sunny. Highs in the mid-70s. Monday night, mostly clear in the evening, then becoming partly cloudy. A chance of showers after midnight. Lows in the upper 50s. Chance of rain 40%. Tuesday, mostly sunny. Highs in the upper 70s. Tuesday night, partly cloudy in the evening, then becoming mostly cloudy. A chance of showers and thunderstorms. Lows in the lower 60s. Chance of rain 50%. Wednesday, mostly cloudy in the morning, then becoming partly sunny. Highs in the upper 70s. At 2 a.m., in Sioux City, the temperature was 76 and the dew point 72. The relative humidity was 87%. Wind was northeast at 12 miles an hour. The pressure was 29.82 inches and steady. Elsewhere in northwest Iowa, Morris had drizzle and 72. Sheldon was cloudy and 72. Cherokee was cloudy and 73. Spencer was mostly cloudy and 71. Other conditions across the northern plains, farther east in Iowa, temperatures were between 71 and 75 degrees. At Cedar Rapids, fog was reported. It was partly cloudy at Des Moines and Waterloo. In eastern Nebraska at North Fork, a thunderstorm was reported with a temperature of 74. It was mostly cloudy with a temperature of 80 at Lincoln and 79 at Omaha. In eastern South Dakota, temperatures were between 72 and 73 degrees. Rain was falling at Yankton and Sioux Falls. At Mitchell, it was cloudy. And in southern Minnesota, skies ranged from mostly cloudy to cloudy. It was 69 at Worthington, 72 at Marshall, 71 at Mankato, 76 at Minneapolis. And in southern Minnesota, skies ranged from mostly cloudy to cloudy. It was 69 at Worthington, 72 at Marshall.

71 at Mankato, 76 at Minneapolis, and 70 at Rochester. Once again, at 2 a.m. Sioux City had a temperature of 76. The National Weather Service has issued severe thunderstorm watch number 580, effective until 8 a.m. This watch includes the following counties in Iowa, Ida, Monona, and Woodbury, and the following counties in Nebraska, Burt, Dakota, Dixon, and Thurston. Remember, a severe thunderstorm watch means the conditions are favorable for the development of severe weather, including large hail and damaging winds in and close to the watch area. While severe weather may not be imminent, persons should remain alert for rapidly changing weather conditions and listen for later statements and possible warnings. 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Your National Weather Service forecast for Siouxland. Severe thunderstorm watch 580 in effect until 8 a.m. this morning. Rest of tonight, showers with thunderstorms likely. Patchy smoke. Locally heavy rainfall possible. Lows in the upper 60s. East winds 5 to 10 miles an hour. Chance of rain near 100%. Thursday, showers with thunderstorms likely in the morning, then partly sunny with a slight chance of showers and thunderstorms in the afternoon. Locally heavy rainfall possible in the morning. Not as warm. Humid with highs in the upper 70s. East winds 5 to 10 miles an hour with gusts up to 20 miles an hour. Chance of rain near 100%. Thursday night, mostly cloudy with a chance of thunderstorms. A chance of showers in the evening, then showers likely after midnight. Humid with lows in the mid-60s. East winds 5 to 10 miles an hour with gusts up to 25 miles an hour. Chance of rain 70%. Friday, cloudy. Showers likely with a chance of thunderstorms in the morning, then a chance of showers with a slight chance of thunderstorms in the afternoon. Humid with highs in the upper 70s. East winds 5 to 10 miles an hour. Chance of rain 70%. Friday night, mostly cloudy with a chance of showers and thunderstorms. Humid with lows in the upper 60s. East winds 5 to 10 miles an hour. Chance of rain 50%. Saturday, mostly cloudy. A slight chance of showers and thunderstorms in the morning, then a chance of showers and thunderstorms in the afternoon. Highs in the lower 80s. Chance of rain 50%. Saturday night, showers likely with a chance of thunderstorms in the evening, then a chance of showers after midnight. Lows in the mid-60s. Chance of rain 70%. Sunday, mostly cloudy in the morning, then becoming mostly sunny. Highs in the upper 70s. Sunday night, mostly clear in the evening, then becoming partly cloudy. Lows in the upper 50s. Monday, mostly sunny. Highs in the mid-70s. Monday night, mostly clear in the evening, then becoming partly cloudy. A chance of showers after midnight. Lows in the upper 50s. Chance of rain 40%. Tuesday, mostly sunny. Highs in the upper 70s. Tuesday night, partly cloudy in the evening, then becoming mostly cloudy. A chance of showers and thunderstorms. Lows in the lower 60s. Chance of rain 50%. Wednesday, mostly cloudy in the morning, then becoming partly sunny. Highs in the upper 70s. At 2 a.m., in Sioux City, the temperature was 76 and the dew point 72. The relative humidity was 87%. Wind was northeast at 12 miles an hour. The pressure was 29.82 inches and steady. Elsewhere in northwest Iowa, Morris had drizzle and 72. Sheldon was cloudy and 72. Cherokee was cloudy and 73. Spencer was mostly cloudy and 71.

Other conditions across the northern plains, farther east in Iowa, temperatures were between 71 and 75 degrees. At Cedar Rapids, fog was reported. It was partly cloudy at Des Moines and Waterloo. In eastern Nebraska at Norfolk, a thunderstorm was reported with a temperature of 74. It was mostly cloudy, with a temperature of 80 at Lincoln and 79 at Omaha. In eastern South Dakota, temperatures were between 72 and 73 degrees. Rain was falling at Yankton and Sioux Falls. At Mitchell, it was cloudy. And in southern Minnesota, skies ranged from mostly cloudy to cloudy. It was 69 at Worthington, 72 at Marshall, 71 at Mankato, 76 at Minneapolis, and 70 at Rochester. Once again, at 2 a.m. Sioux City had a temperature of 76. The National Weather Service has issued severe thunderstorm watch number 580, effective until 8 a.m. This watch includes the following counties, in Iowa, Ida, Monona, and Woodbury, and the following counties, in Nebraska, Burt, Dakota, Dixon, and Thurston. Remember, a severe thunderstorm watch means the conditions are favorable for the development of severe weather, including large hail and damaging winds, in and close to the watch area. While severe weather may not be imminent, persons should remain alert for rapidly changing weather conditions and listen for later statements and possible warnings. 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The current time is 2:39 a.m. Central Daylight Time. 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Our program originates from the National Weather Service in Sioux Falls and serves Sioux City and the surrounding Siouxland area. Your National Weather Service forecast for Siouxland. Severe thunderstorm watch 580 in effect until 8 a.m. this morning. Today, showers with thunderstorms likely this morning, then partly sunny with a slight chance of showers and thunderstorms this afternoon. Locally heavy rainfall possible this morning. Not as warm with highs in the upper 70s. East winds 5 to 10 miles an hour with gusts up to 20 miles an hour. Chance of rain near 100%. Tonight, mostly cloudy with a chance of thunderstorms. A chance of showers in the evening, then showers likely after midnight. Humid with lows in the mid-60s. East winds 5 to 10 miles an hour with gusts up to 25 miles an hour. Chance of rain 70%. Friday, cloudy. Showers likely with a chance of thunderstorms in the morning, then a chance of showers with a slight chance of thunderstorms in the afternoon. Humid with highs in the upper 70s. East winds 5 to 10 miles an hour. Chance of rain 70%. Friday night, mostly cloudy with a chance of showers and thunderstorms. Humid with lows in the upper 60s. East winds 5 to 10 miles an hour. Chance of rain 50%. Saturday, mostly cloudy. A slight chance of showers and thunderstorms in the morning, then a chance of showers and thunderstorms in the afternoon. Humid with highs in the lower 80s. Northwest winds around 5 miles an hour. Chance of rain 50%. Saturday night, showers likely with a chance of thunderstorms in the evening, then a chance of showers with a slight chance of thunderstorms after midnight. Lows in the mid-60s. Chance of rain 70%. Sunday, mostly cloudy in the morning, then becoming mostly sunny. Highs in the upper 70s. Sunday night, mostly clear in the evening, then becoming partly cloudy. Lows in the upper 50s. Monday, mostly sunny. Highs in the mid-70s. Monday night, mostly clear in the evening, then becoming partly cloudy. A chance of showers after midnight. Lows in the upper 50s. Chance of rain 40%. Tuesday, mostly sunny. Highs in the upper 70s. Tuesday night, partly cloudy in the evening, then becoming mostly cloudy. A chance of showers and thunderstorms. Lows in the lower 60s. Chance of rain 50%. Wednesday, mostly cloudy in the morning, then becoming partly

sunny. Highs in the upper 70s. At 2 a.m. in Sioux City, the temperature was 76 and the dew point 72. The relative humidity was 87%. Wind was northeast at 12 miles an hour. The pressure was 29.82 inches and steady. Elsewhere in northwest Iowa, Morris had drizzle and 72. Sheldon was cloudy and 72. Cherokee was cloudy and 73. Spencer was mostly cloudy and 71. Other conditions across the northern plains, farther east in Iowa, temperatures were between 71 and 75 degrees. At Cedar Rapids, fog was reported. It was partly cloudy at Des Moines and Waterloo. In eastern Nebraska at North Fork, a thunderstorm was reported with a temperature of 74. It was mostly cloudy with a temperature of 80 at Lincoln and 79 at Omaha. In eastern South Dakota, temperatures were between 72 and 73 degrees. Rain was falling at Yankton and Sioux Falls. At Mitchell, it was cloudy. And in southern Minnesota, skies ranged from mostly cloudy to cloudy. It was 69 at Worthington, 72 at Marshall, 71 at Mankato, 76 at Minneapolis, and 70 at Rochester. Once again, at 2 a.m. Sioux City had a temperature of 76. The National Weather Service has issued severe thunderstorm watch number 580, effective until 8 a.m. This watch includes the following counties, in Iowa, Ida, Monona, and Woodbury, and the following counties, in Nebraska, Burt, Dakota, Dixon, and Thurston. Remember, a severe thunderstorm watch means the conditions are favorable for the development of severe weather, including large hail and damaging winds, in and close to the watch area. While severe weather may not be imminent, persons should remain alert for rapidly changing weather conditions and listen for later statements and possible warnings. Stay tuned to NOAA Weather Radio, commercial radio and television outlets, or internet sources for the latest severe weather information. The current time is 2:45 a.m. Central Daylight Time. 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Our program originates from the National Weather Service in Sioux Falls and serves Sioux City and the surrounding Siouxland area. Your National Weather Service forecast for Siouxland. Severe thunderstorm watch 580 in effect until 8 a.m. this morning. Today, showers with thunderstorms likely this morning, then partly sunny with a slight chance of showers and thunderstorms this afternoon. Locally heavy rainfall possible this morning. Not as warm with highs in the upper 70s. East winds 5 to 10 miles an hour with gusts up to 20 miles an hour. Chance of rain near 100%. Tonight, mostly cloudy with a chance of thunderstorms. A chance of showers in the evening, then showers likely after midnight. Humid with lows in the mid-60s. East winds 5 to 10 miles an hour with gusts up to 25 miles an hour. Chance of rain 70%. Friday, cloudy. Showers likely with a chance of thunderstorms in the morning, then a chance of showers with a slight chance of thunderstorms in the afternoon. Humid with highs in the upper 70s. East winds 5 to 10 miles an hour. Chance of rain 70%. Friday night, mostly cloudy with a chance of showers and thunderstorms. Humid with lows in the upper 60s. East winds 5 to 10 miles an hour. Chance of rain 50%. Saturday, mostly cloudy. A slight chance of showers and thunderstorms in the morning, then a chance of showers and thunderstorms in the afternoon. Humid with highs in the lower 80s. Northwest winds around 5 miles an hour. Chance of rain 50%. Saturday night, showers likely with a chance of thunderstorms in the evening, then a chance of showers with a slight chance of thunderstorms after midnight. Lows in the mid-60s. Chance of rain 70%. Sunday, mostly cloudy in the morning, then becoming mostly sunny. Highs in the upper 70s. Sunday night, mostly clear in the evening, then becoming partly cloudy. Lows in the upper 50s. Monday, mostly sunny. Highs in the mid-70s.

Monday night, mostly clear in the evening, then becoming partly cloudy. A chance of showers after midnight. Lows in the upper 50s. Chance of rain 40%. Tuesday, mostly sunny. Highs in the upper 70s. Tuesday night, partly cloudy in the evening, then becoming mostly cloudy. A chance of showers and thunderstorms. Lows in the lower 60s. Chance of rain 50%. Wednesday, mostly cloudy in the morning, then becoming partly sunny. Highs in the upper 70s. At 2 a.m., in Sioux City, the temperature was 76 and the dew point 72. The relative humidity was 87%. Wind was northeast at 12 miles an hour. The pressure was 29.82 inches and steady. Elsewhere in northwest Iowa, Morris had drizzle and 72. Sheldon was cloudy and 72. Cherokee was cloudy and 73. Spencer was mostly cloudy and 71. Other conditions across the northern plains, farther east in Iowa, temperatures were between 71 and 75 degrees. At Cedar Rapids, fog was reported. It was partly cloudy at Des Moines and Waterloo. In eastern Nebraska at North Fork, a thunderstorm was reported with a temperature of 74. It was mostly cloudy with a temperature of 80 at Lincoln and 79 at Omaha. In eastern South Dakota, temperatures were between 72 and 73 degrees. Rain was falling at Yankton and Sioux Falls. At Mitchell, it was cloudy. And in southern Minnesota, skies ranged from mostly cloudy to cloudy. It was 69 at Worthington, 72 at Marshall, 71 at Mankato, 76 at Minneapolis, and 70 at Rochester. Once again, at 2 a.m. Sioux City had a temperature of 76. The National Weather Service has issued severe thunderstorm watch number 580, effective until 8 a.m. This watch includes the following counties, in Iowa, Ida, Monona, and Woodbury, and the following counties, in Nebraska, Burt, Dakota, Dixon, and Thurston. Remember, a severe thunderstorm watch means the conditions are favorable for the development of severe weather, including large hail and damaging winds, in and close to the watch area. While severe weather may not be imminent, persons should remain alert for rapidly changing weather conditions and listen for later statements and possible warnings. 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The current time is 2:51 a.m. Central Daylight Time. 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Your National Weather Service forecast for Siouxland. Severe thunderstorm watch 580 in effect until 8 a.m. this morning. Today, showers with thunderstorms likely this morning, then partly sunny with a slight chance of showers and thunderstorms this afternoon. Locally heavy rainfall possible this morning. Not as warm with highs in the upper 70s. East winds 5 to 10 miles an hour with gusts up to 20 miles an hour. Chance of rain near 100%. Tonight, mostly cloudy with a chance of thunderstorms. A chance of showers in the evening, then showers likely after midnight. Humid with lows in the mid-60s. East winds 5 to 10 miles an hour with gusts up to 25 miles an hour. Chance of rain 70%. Friday, cloudy. Showers likely with a chance of thunderstorms in the morning, then a chance of showers with a slight chance of thunderstorms in the afternoon. Humid with highs in the upper 70s. East winds 5 to 10 miles an hour. Chance of rain 70%. Friday night, mostly cloudy with a chance of showers and thunderstorms. Humid with lows in the upper 60s. East winds 5 to 10 miles an hour. Chance of rain 50%. Saturday, mostly cloudy. A slight chance of showers and thunderstorms in the morning, then a chance of showers and thunderstorms in the afternoon. Humid with highs in the lower 80s. Northwest winds around 5 miles an hour.

Tuesday night, partly cloudy in the evening, then becoming mostly cloudy. A chance of showers and thunderstorms. Lows in the lower 60s. Chance of rain 50%. Wednesday, mostly cloudy in the morning, then becoming partly sunny. Highs in the upper 70s. At 2 a.m., in Sioux City, the temperature was 76 and the dew point 72. The relative humidity was 87%. Wind was northeast at 12 miles an hour. The pressure was 29.82 inches and steady. Elsewhere in northwest Iowa, Morris had drizzle and 72. Sheldon was cloudy and 72. Cherokee was cloudy and 73. Spencer was mostly cloudy and 71. Other conditions across the northern plains, farther east in Iowa, temperatures were between 71 and 75 degrees. At Cedar Rapids, fog was reported. It was partly cloudy at Des Moines and Waterloo. In eastern Nebraska at North Fork, a thunderstorm was reported with a temperature of 74. It was mostly cloudy with a temperature of 80 at Lincoln and 79 at Omaha. In eastern South Dakota, temperatures were between 72 and 73 degrees. Rain was falling at Yankton and Sioux Falls. At Mitchell, it was cloudy. And in southern Minnesota, skies ranged from mostly cloudy to cloudy. It was 69 at Worthington, 72 at Marshall, 71 at Mankato, 76 at Minneapolis, and 70 at Rochester. Once again, at 2 a.m. Sioux City had a temperature of 76. The National Weather Service has issued severe thunderstorm watch number 580, effective until 8 a.m. This watch includes the following counties, in Iowa, Ida, Monona, and Woodbury, and the following counties, in Nebraska, Burt, Dakota, Dixon, and Thurston. Remember, a severe thunderstorm watch means the conditions are favorable for the development of severe weather, including large hail and damaging winds, in and close to the watch area. While severe weather may not be imminent, persons should remain alert for rapidly changing weather conditions and listen for later statements and possible warnings. 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The current time is 2:56 a.m. Central Daylight Time. 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Your National Weather Service forecast for Siouxland. Severe thunderstorm watch 580 in effect until 8 a.m. this morning. Today, showers with thunderstorms likely this morning, then partly sunny with a slight chance of showers and thunderstorms this afternoon. Locally heavy rainfall possible this morning. Not as warm with highs in the upper 70s. East winds 5 to 10 miles an hour with gusts up to 20 miles an hour. Chance of rain near 100%. Tonight, mostly cloudy with a chance of thunderstorms. A chance of showers in the evening, then showers likely after midnight. Humid with lows in the mid-60s. East winds 5 to 10 miles an hour with gusts up to 25 miles an hour. Chance of rain 70%. Friday, cloudy. Showers likely with a chance of thunderstorms in the morning, then a chance of showers with a slight chance of thunderstorms in the afternoon. Humid with highs in the upper 70s. East winds 5 to 10 miles an hour. Chance of rain 70%. Friday night, mostly cloudy with a chance of showers and thunderstorms. Humid with lows in the upper 60s. East winds 5 to 10 miles an hour. Chance of rain 50%. Saturday, mostly cloudy. A slight chance of showers and thunderstorms in the morning, then a chance of showers and thunderstorms in the afternoon. Humid with highs in the lower 80s. Northwest winds around 5 miles an hour. Chance of rain 50%. Saturday night, showers likely with a chance of thunderstorms in the evening, then a chance of showers with a slight chance of thunderstorms after midnight. Lows in the mid-60s. Chance of rain 70%. Sunday, mostly cloudy in the

then becoming mostly sunny. Highs in the upper 70s. Sunday night, mostly clear in the evening, then becoming partly cloudy. Lows in the upper 50s. Monday, mostly sunny. Highs in the mid-70s. Monday night, mostly clear in the evening, then becoming partly cloudy. A chance of showers after midnight. Lows in the upper 50s. Chance of rain 40%. Tuesday, mostly sunny. Highs in the upper 70s. Tuesday night, partly cloudy in the evening, then becoming mostly cloudy. A chance of showers and thunderstorms. Lows in the lower 60s. Chance of rain 50%. Wednesday, mostly cloudy in the morning, then becoming partly sunny. Highs in the upper 70s. At 2 a.m., in Sioux City, the temperature was 76 and the dew point 72. The relative humidity was 87%. Wind was northeast at 12 miles an hour. The pressure was 29.82 inches and steady. Elsewhere in northwest Iowa, Morris had drizzle and 72. Sheldon was cloudy and 72. Cherokee was cloudy and 73. Spencer was mostly cloudy and 71. Other conditions across the northern plains, farther east in Iowa, temperatures were between 71 and 75 degrees. At Cedar Rapids, fog was reported. It was partly cloudy at Des Moines and Waterloo. In eastern Nebraska at Norfolk, a thunderstorm was reported with a temperature of 74. It was mostly cloudy with a temperature of 80 at Lincoln and 79 at Omaha. In eastern South Dakota, temperatures were between 72 and 73 degrees. Rain was falling at Yankton and Sioux Falls. At Mitchell, it was cloudy. And in southern Minnesota, skies ranged from mostly cloudy to cloudy. It was 69 at Worthington, 72 at Marshall, 71 at Mankato, 76 at Minneapolis, and 70 at Rochester. Once again, at 2 a.m. Sioux City had a temperature of 76. At 3 a.m., in Sioux City, the temperature was 75 and the dew point 72. The relative humidity was 90%. Wind was northeast at 14 miles an hour. The pressure was 29.83 inches and rising. Elsewhere in northwest Iowa, Morris had rain and 72. Sheldon was cloudy and 72. Cherokee was cloudy and 73. Spencer was cloudy and 71. Other conditions across the northern plains, farther east in Iowa, skies ranged from partly cloudy to mostly cloudy, and temperatures were between 71 and 74 degrees. In eastern Nebraska at Norfolk, a thunderstorm was reported with a temperature of 72. At Omaha, rain was falling with a temperature of 79. At Lincoln, it was cloudy with a temperature of 79. In eastern South Dakota, rain was falling and temperatures were between 71 and 72 degrees. And in southern Minnesota, skies ranged from mostly cloudy to cloudy. It was 69 at Worthington, 73 at Marshall, 70 at Mankato, 75 at Minneapolis, and 68 at Rochester. Once again, at 3 a.m. Sioux City had a temperature of 75. The National Weather Service has issued severe thunderstorm watch number 580, effective until 8 a.m. This watch includes the following counties, in Iowa, Ida, Monona, and Woodbury, and the following counties, in Nebraska, Burt, Dakota, Dixon, and Thurston. Remember, a severe thunderstorm watch means the conditions are favorable for the development of severe weather, including large hail and damaging winds, in and close to the watch area. While severe weather may not be imminent, persons should remain alert for rapidly changing weather conditions and listen for later statements and possible warnings. 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
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Your National Weather Service forecast for Siouxland. Severe thunderstorm watch 580 in effect until 8 a.m. this morning. Today, showers with thunderstorms likely this morning, then partly sunny with a slight chance of showers and thunderstorms this afternoon. Locally heavy rainfall possible this morning. Not as warm with highs in the upper 70s. East winds 5 to 10 miles an hour with gusts up to 20 miles an hour. Chance of rain near 100%. Tonight, mostly cloudy with a chance of thunderstorms. A chance of showers in the evening, then showers likely after midnight. Humid with lows in the mid-60s. East winds 5 to 10 miles an hour with gusts up to 25 miles an hour. Chance of rain 70%. Friday, cloudy. Showers likely with a chance of thunderstorms in the morning, then a chance of showers with a slight chance of thunderstorms in the afternoon. Humid with highs in the upper 70s. East winds 5 to 10 miles an hour. Chance of rain 70%. Friday night, mostly cloudy with a chance of showers and thunderstorms. Humid with lows in the upper 60s. East winds 5 to 10 miles an hour. Chance of rain 50%. Saturday, mostly cloudy. A slight chance of showers and thunderstorms in the morning, then a chance of showers and thunderstorms in the afternoon. Humid with highs in the lower 80s. Northwest winds around 5 miles an hour. Chance of rain 50%. Saturday night, showers likely with a chance of thunderstorms in the evening, then a chance of showers with a slight chance of thunderstorms after midnight. Lows in the mid-60s. Chance of rain 70%. Sunday, mostly cloudy in the morning, then becoming mostly sunny. Highs in the upper 70s. Sunday night, mostly clear in the evening, then becoming partly cloudy. Lows in the upper 50s. Monday, mostly sunny. Highs in the mid-70s. Monday night, mostly clear in the evening, then becoming partly cloudy. A chance of showers after midnight. Lows in the upper 50s. Chance of rain 40%. Tuesday, mostly sunny. Highs in the upper 70s. Tuesday night, partly cloudy in the evening, then becoming mostly cloudy. A chance of showers and thunderstorms. Lows in the lower 60s. Chance of rain 50%. Wednesday, mostly cloudy in the morning, then becoming partly sunny. Highs in the upper 70s. At 3 a.m., in Sioux City, the temperature was 75 and the dew point 72. The relative humidity was 90%. Wind was northeast at 14 miles an hour. The pressure was 29.83 inches and rising. Elsewhere in northwest Iowa, Morris had rain and 72. Sheldon was cloudy and 72. Cherokee was cloudy and 73. Spencer was cloudy and 71. Other conditions across the northern plains, farther east in Iowa, skies ranged from partly cloudy to mostly cloudy, and temperatures were between 71 and 74 degrees. In eastern Nebraska at North Fork, a thunderstorm was reported, with a temperature of 72. At Omaha, rain was falling, with a temperature of 79. At Lincoln, it was cloudy, with a temperature of 79. In eastern South Dakota, rain was falling, and temperatures were between 71 and 72 degrees. And in southern Minnesota, skies ranged from mostly cloudy to cloudy. It was 69 at Worthington, 73 at Marshall, 70 at Mankato, 75 at Minneapolis, and 68 at Rochester. Once again, at 3 a.m. Sioux City had a temperature of 75. The National Weather Service has issued severe thunderstorm watch number 580, effective until 8 a.m. This watch includes the following counties, in Iowa, Ida, Monona and Woodbury, and the following counties, in Nebraska, Burt, Dakota, Dixon and Thurston. Remember, a severe thunderstorm watch means the conditions are favorable for the development of severe weather, including large hail and damaging winds, in and close to the watch area. While severe weather may not be imminent, persons should remain alert for rapidly changing weather conditions
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The current time is 3:09 a.m. Central Daylight Time. 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Our program originates from the National Weather Service in Sioux Falls and serves Sioux City and the surrounding Siouxland area. Your National Weather Service forecast for Siouxland. Severe thunderstorm watch 580 in effect until 8 a.m. this morning. Today, showers with thunderstorms likely this morning, then partly sunny with a slight chance of showers and thunderstorms this afternoon. Locally heavy rainfall possible this morning. Not as warm with highs in the upper 70s.

The National Weather Service in Omaha has issued a severe thunderstorm warning for southeastern Madison County in northeastern Nebraska, southwestern Burt County in east central Nebraska, southern Cumming County in northeastern Nebraska, Colfax County in northeastern Nebraska, northeastern Platte County in northeastern Nebraska, Dodge County in east central Nebraska, southern Stanton County in northeastern Nebraska, until 4 a.m. At 3:08 a.m., a severe thunderstorm was located near Clarkson, or 21 miles northeast of Columbus, moving east at 55 miles an hour. Hazard, 60 miles an hour wind gusts and quarter-size hail. Source, radar indicated. Impact, hail damage to vehicles is expected. Expect wind damage to roofs, siding, and trees. This severe thunderstorm will be near Howells around 3:15 a.m., Dodge around 3:20 a.m. Snyder around 3:25 a.m. Other locations in the path of this severe thunderstorm include Dooling. For your protection, move to an interior room on the lowest floor of a building. Repeating, a severe thunderstorm warning has been issued until 4 a.m. for the following county, Burt, Nebraska. Operating on a frequency of 162.475 megahertz, this is NOAA Weather Radio Station WXL62, broadcasting from a transmitter near Lawton, Iowa. Our program originates from the National Weather Service in Sioux Falls and serves Sioux City and the surrounding Siouxland area. The National Weather Service in Omaha has issued a severe thunderstorm warning for southeastern Madison County in northeastern Nebraska, southwestern Burt County in east central Nebraska, southern Cumming County in northeastern Nebraska, Colfax County in northeastern Nebraska, northeastern Platte County in northeastern Nebraska, Dodge County in east central Nebraska, southern Stanton County in northeastern Nebraska, until 4 a.m. At 3:08 a.m., a severe thunderstorm was located near Clarkson, or 21 miles northeast of Columbus, moving east at 55 miles an hour. Hazard, 60 miles an hour wind gusts and quarter-size hail. Source, radar indicated. Impact, hail damage to vehicles is expected. Expect wind damage to roofs, siding, and trees. This severe thunderstorm will be near Howells around 3:15 a.m. Dodge around 3:20 a.m. Snyder around 3:25 a.m. Other locations in the path of this severe thunderstorm include Dooling. For your protection, move to an interior room on the lowest floor of a building. Repeating, a severe thunderstorm warning has been issued until 4 a.m. for the following county, Burt, Nebraska. At 3 a.m., Sioux City reported a thunderstorm. The temperature was 74 and the dew point 72. The relative humidity was 93%. Wind was northeast at 13 miles an hour, gusting to 29. The pressure was 29.82 inches and steady. Elsewhere in northwest Iowa, Lamar's had light rain and 73. Sheldon was cloudy and 72. Cherokee was cloudy and 73. Spencer was cloudy and 71. Once again, at 3 a.m. in Sioux City, a thunderstorm was reported with a temperature of 74. The current time is 3:14 a.m. Central Daylight Time.

originates from the National Weather Service in Sioux Falls and serves Sioux City and the surrounding Siouxland area. The National Weather Service in Omaha has issued a severe thunderstorm warning for southeastern Madison County in northeastern Nebraska, southwestern Burt County in east central Nebraska, southern Cumming County in northeastern Nebraska, Colfax County in northeastern Nebraska, northeastern Platte County in northeastern Nebraska, Dodge County in east central Nebraska, southern Stanton County in northeastern Nebraska, until 4 a.m. At 3:08 a.m., a severe thunderstorm was located near Clarkson, or 21 miles northeast of Columbus, moving east at 55 miles an hour. Hazard, 60 miles an hour wind gusts and quarter-size hail. Source, radar indicated. Impact, hail damage to vehicles is expected. Expect wind damage to roofs, siding, and trees. This severe thunderstorm will be near Howells around 3:15 a.m., Dodge around 3:20 a.m. Snyder around 3:25 a.m. Other locations in the path of this severe thunderstorm include Dooling. For your protection, move to an interior room on the lowest floor of a building. Repeating, a severe thunderstorm warning has been issued until 4 a.m. for the following county, Burt, Nebraska. At 3 a.m., Sioux City reported a thunderstorm. The temperature was 74, and the dew point 72. The relative humidity was 93%. Wind was northeast at 13 miles an hour, gusting to 29. The pressure was 29.82 inches and steady. Elsewhere in northwest Iowa, Lamar's had light rain and 73. Sheldon was cloudy and 72. Cherokee was cloudy and 73. Spencer was cloudy and 71. Once again, at 3 a.m. in Sioux City, a thunderstorm was reported with a temperature of 74. The current time is 3:26 a.m. Central Daylight Time. Operating on a frequency of 162.475 MHz, this is NOAA Weather Radio Station WXL62, broadcasting from a transmitter near Lawton, Iowa. Our program originates from the National Weather Service in Sioux Falls and serves Sioux City and the surrounding Siouxland area. The National Weather Service in Omaha has issued a severe thunderstorm warning for southeastern Madison County in northeastern Nebraska, southwestern Burt County in east central Nebraska, southern Cumming County in northeastern Nebraska, Colfax County in northeastern Nebraska, northeastern Platte County in northeastern Nebraska, Dodge County in east central Nebraska, southern Stanton County in northeastern Nebraska, until 4 a.m. At 3:08 a.m., a severe thunderstorm was located near Clarkson, or 21 miles northeast of Columbus, moving east at 55 miles an hour. Hazard, 60 miles an hour wind gusts and quarter-size hail. Source, radar indicated. Impact, hail damage to vehicles is expected. Expect wind damage to roofs, siding, and trees. This severe thunderstorm will be near Howells around 3:15 a.m., Dodge around 3:20 a.m. Snyder around 3:25 a.m. Other locations in the path of this severe thunderstorm include Dooling. For your protection, move to an interior room on the lowest floor of a building. Repeating, a severe thunderstorm warning has been issued until 4 a.m. for the following county, Burt, Nebraska. At 3 a.m., Sioux City reported a thunderstorm. The temperature was 74 and the dew point 72. The relative humidity was 93%. Wind was northeast at 13 miles an hour, gusting to 29. The pressure was 29.82 inches and steady. Elsewhere in northwest Iowa, Lamar's had light rain and 73. Sheldon was cloudy and 72. Cherokee was cloudy and 73. Spencer was cloudy and 71. Once again, at 3 a.m. in Sioux City, a thunderstorm was reported with a temperature of 74. The current time is 3:28 a.m. Central Daylight Time. Operating on a frequency of 162.475 MHz, this is NOAA Weather Radio Station WXL62, broadcasting from a transmitter near Lawton, Iowa. 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
The National Weather Service in Omaha has issued a severe thunderstorm warning for southeastern Madison County in northeastern Nebraska, southwestern Burt County in east central Nebraska, southern Cumming County in northeastern Nebraska, Colfax County in northeastern Nebraska, northeastern Platte County in northeastern Nebraska, Dodge County in east central Nebraska, southern Stanton County in northeastern Nebraska, until 4 a.m. At 3:08 a.m., a severe thunderstorm was located near Clarkson, or 21 miles northeast of Columbus, moving east at 55 miles an hour. Hazard, 60 miles an hour wind gusts and quarter-size hail. Source, radar indicated. Impact, hail damage to vehicles is expected. Expect wind damage to roofs, siding, and trees. This severe thunderstorm will be near Howells around 3:15 a.m. Dodge around 3:20 a.m. Snyder around 3:25 a.m. Other locations in the path of this severe thunderstorm include Dooling. For your protection, move to an interior room on the lowest floor of a building. Repeating, a severe thunderstorm warning has been issued until 4 a.m. for the following county, Burt, Nebraska. At 3 a.m., Sioux City reported a thunderstorm. The temperature was 74, and the dew point 72. The relative humidity was 93%. Wind was northeast at 13 miles an hour, gusting to 29. The pressure was 29.82 inches and steady. Elsewhere in northwest Iowa, Lamar's had light rain and 73. Sheldon was cloudy and 72. Cherokee was cloudy and 73. Spencer was cloudy and 71. Once again, at 3 a.m. in Sioux City, a thunderstorm was reported with a temperature of 74. The current time is 3:31 a.m. Central Daylight Time. Operating on a frequency of 162.475 MHz, this is NOAA Weather Radio Station WXL62, broadcasting from a transmitter near Lawton, Iowa. Our program originates from the National Weather Service in Sioux Falls and serves Sioux City and the surrounding Siouxland area. The National Weather Service in Omaha has issued a severe thunderstorm warning for southeastern Madison County in northeastern Nebraska, southwestern Burt County in east central Nebraska, southern Cumming County in northeastern Nebraska, Colfax County in northeastern Nebraska, northeastern Platte County in northeastern Nebraska, Dodge County in east central Nebraska, southern Stanton County in northeastern Nebraska, until 4 a.m. At 3:08 a.m., a severe thunderstorm was located near Clarkson, or 21 miles northeast of Columbus, moving east at 55 miles an hour. Hazard, 60 miles an hour wind gusts and quarter-size hail. Source, radar indicated. Impact, hail damage to vehicles is expected. Expect wind damage to roofs, siding, and trees. This severe thunderstorm will be near Howells around 3:15 a.m. Dodge around 3:20 a.m. Snyder around 3:25 a.m. Other locations in the path of this severe thunderstorm include Dooling. For your protection, move to an interior room on the lowest floor of a building. Repeating, a severe thunderstorm warning has been issued until 4 a.m. for the following county, Burt, Nebraska. At 3 a.m., Sioux City reported a thunderstorm. The temperature was 74 and the dew point 72. The relative humidity was 93%. Wind was northeast at 13 miles an hour, gusting to 29. The pressure was 29.82 inches and steady. Elsewhere in northwest Iowa, Lamar's wind was northeast at 13 miles an hour, gusting to 29. The pressure was 29.82 inches and steady. Elsewhere in northwest Iowa, Lamar's had light rain and 73. Sheldon was cloudy and 72. Cherokee was cloudy and 73. Spencer was cloudy and 71. Once again, at 3 a.m. in Sioux City, a thunderstorm was reported with a temperature of 74. The current time is 3:33 a.m. Central Daylight Time. Operating on a frequency of 162.475 MHz, this is NOAA Weather Radio Station WXL62, broadcasting from a transmitter near Lawton, Iowa. 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

service in Sioux Falls and serves Sioux City and the surrounding Siouxland area. The National Weather Service in Omaha has issued a severe thunderstorm warning for southeastern Madison County in northeastern Nebraska, southwestern Burt County in east-central Nebraska, southern Cumming County in northeastern Nebraska, Colfax County in northeastern Nebraska, northeastern Platte County in northeastern Nebraska, Dodge County in east-central Nebraska, southern Stanton County in northeastern Nebraska, until 4 a.m. At 3:08 a.m., a severe thunderstorm was located near Clarkson, or 21 miles northeast of Columbus, moving east at 55 miles an hour. Hazard, 60 miles an hour wind gusts and quarter-size hail. Source, radar indicated. Impact, hail damage to vehicles is expected. Expect wind damage to roofs, siding, and trees. This severe thunderstorm will be near Howells around 3:15 a.m. A severe thunderstorm warning remains in effect until 4 a.m. for southeastern Madison, southwestern Burt, southern Cumming, Colfax, northeastern Platte, Dodge, and southern Stanton counties. At 3:32 a.m., a severe thunderstorm with a history of winds up to 40 to 60 miles an hour was located over Scribner, or 10 miles south of West Point, moving east at 40 miles an hour. Hazard, 60 miles an hour wind gusts and quarter-size hail. Source, radar indicated. Impact, hail damage to vehicles is expected. Expect wind damage to roofs, siding, and trees. Locations impacted include Wheeling. For your protection, move to an interior room on the lowest floor of a building. Repeating, a severe thunderstorm warning remains in effect until 4 a.m. for the following county, Burt, Nebraska. At 3 a.m., Sioux City reported a thunderstorm. The temperature was 74, and the dew point 72. The relative humidity was 93%. Wind was northeast at 13 miles an hour, gusting to 29. The pressure was 29.82 inches and steady. Elsewhere in northwest Iowa, Lamar's had light rain and 73. Sheldon was cloudy and 72. Cherokee was cloudy and 73. Spencer was cloudy and 71. Once again, at 3 a.m. in Sioux City, a thunderstorm was reported with a temperature of 74. The current time is 3:36 a.m. Central Daylight Time. Operating on a frequency of 162.475 MHz, this is NOAA Weather Radio Station WXL62, broadcasting from a transmitter near Lawton, Iowa. Our program originates from the National Weather Service in Sioux Falls and serves Sioux City and the surrounding Siouxland area. A severe thunderstorm warning remains in effect until 4 a.m. for southeastern Madison, southwestern Burt, southern Cumming, Colfax, northeastern Platte, Dodge, and southern Stanton counties. At 3:32 a.m., a severe thunderstorm with a history of winds up to 40 to 60 miles an hour was located over Scribner, or 10 miles south of West Point, moving east at 40 miles an hour. Hazard, 60 miles an hour wind gusts and quarter-size hail. Source, radar indicated. Impact, hail damage to vehicles is expected. Expect wind damage to roofs, siding, and trees. Locations impacted include Wheeling. For your protection, move to an interior room on the lowest floor of a building. Repeating, a severe thunderstorm warning remains in effect until 4 a.m. for the following county, Burt, Nebraska. At 3 a.m., Sioux City reported a thunderstorm. The temperature was 74 and the dew point 72. The relative humidity was 93%. Wind was northeast at 13 miles an hour, gusting to 29. The pressure was 29.82 inches and steady. Elsewhere in northwest Iowa, Lamar's had light rain and 73. Sheldon was cloudy and 72. Cherokee was cloudy and 73. Spencer was cloudy and 71. Once again, at 3 a.m. in Sioux City, a thunderstorm was reported with a temperature of 74. The current time is 3:38 a.m. Central Daylight Time. Operating on a frequency of 162.475 MHz, this is NOAA Weather Radio Station WXL62, broadcasting from a transmitter near Lawton, Iowa. Our program
program originates from the National Weather Service in Sioux Falls and serves Sioux City and the surrounding Siouxland area. A severe thunderstorm warning remains in effect until 4 a.m. for southeastern Madison, southwestern Burt, southern Cumming, Colfax, northeastern Platte, Dodge, and southern Stanton counties. At 3:32 a.m., a severe thunderstorm with a history of winds up to 40 to 60 miles an hour was located over Scribner, or 10 miles south of West Point, moving east at 40 miles an hour. Hazard, 60 miles an hour wind gusts and quarter-size hail. Source, radar indicated. Impact, hail damage to vehicles is expected. Expect wind damage to roofs, siding, and trees. Locations impacted include Wuling. For your protection, move to an interior room on the lowest floor of a building. Repeating, a severe thunderstorm warning remains in effect until 4 a.m. for the following county, Burt, Nebraska. At 3 a.m., Sioux City reported a thunderstorm. The temperature was 74 and the dew point 72. The relative humidity was 93%. Wind was northeast at 13 miles an hour, gusting to 29. The pressure was 29.82 inches and steady. Elsewhere in northwest Iowa, Lamar's had light rain and 73. Sheldon was cloudy and 72. Cherokee was cloudy and 73. Spencer was cloudy and 71. Once again, at 3 a.m. in Sioux City, a thunderstorm was reported with a temperature of 74. The current time is 3:40 a.m. Central Daylight Time. Operating on a frequency of 162.475 MHz, this is NOAA Weather Radio Station WXL62, broadcasting from a transmitter near Lawton, Iowa. Our program originates from the National Weather Service in Sioux Falls and serves Sioux City and the surrounding Siouxland area. A severe thunderstorm warning remains in effect until 4 a.m. for southeastern Madison, southwestern Burt, southern Cumming, Colfax, northeastern Platte, Dodge, and southern Stanton counties. At 3:32 a.m., a severe thunderstorm with a history of winds up to 40 to 60 miles an hour was located over Scribner, or 10 miles south of West Point, moving east at 40 miles an hour. Hazard, 60 miles an hour wind gusts and quarter-size hail. Source, radar indicated. Impact, hail damage to vehicles is expected. Expect wind damage to roofs, siding, and trees. Locations impacted include Wuling. For your protection, move to an interior room on the lowest floor of a building. Repeating, a severe thunderstorm warning remains in effect until 4 a.m. for the following county, Burt, Nebraska. At 3 a.m., Sioux City reported a thunderstorm. The temperature was 74 and the dew point 72. The relative humidity was 93%. Wind was northeast at 13 miles an hour, gusting to 29. The pressure was 29.82 inches and steady. Elsewhere in northwest Iowa, Lamar's had light rain and 73. Sheldon was cloudy and 72. Cherokee was cloudy and 73. Spencer was cloudy and 71. Once again, at 3 a.m. in Sioux City, a thunderstorm was reported with a temperature of 74. The current time is 3:42 a.m. Central Daylight Time. Operating on a frequency of 162.475 MHz, this is NOAA Weather Radio Station WXL62, broadcasting from a transmitter near Lawton, Iowa. Our program originates from the National Weather Service in Sioux Falls and serves Sioux City and the surrounding Siouxland area. A severe thunderstorm warning remains in effect until 4 a.m. for southeastern Madison, southwestern Burt, southern Cumming, Colfax, northeastern Platte, Dodge, and southern Stanton counties. At 3:32 a.m., a severe thunderstorm with a history of winds up to 40 to 60 miles an hour was located over...

The National Weather Service in Omaha has issued a severe thunderstorm warning for Byrd County in east central Nebraska, southern Cumming County in northeastern Nebraska, Washington County in

Central Nebraska, Central Dodge County in East Central Nebraska, until 4:30 a.m. At 3:42 a.m., severe thunderstorms were located along a line extending from 3 miles south of Bamer to 2 miles west of Udling to 2 miles southeast of Morse Bluff, moving east at 45 miles an hour. Hazard, 60 miles an hour wind gusts. Source, radar indicated. Impact, expects damage to roofs, siding, and trees. Severe thunderstorms will be near Fremont, West Point, Oakland, Hooper, Nickerson, and Udling around 3:50 a.m. Englewood, Craig, and Woodcliff around 3:55 a.m. Tecama, Arlington, Lyons, and Herman around 4 a.m. Other locations in the path of these severe thunderstorms include Blair and Kennard. For your protection, move to an interior room on the lowest floor of a building. Repeating, a severe thunderstorm warning has been issued until 4:30 a.m. for the following county, Burt, Nebraska. A severe thunderstorm warning remains in effect until 4 a.m. for southeastern Madison, southwestern Burt, southern Cumming, Colfax, northeastern Platte, Dodge, and southern Stanton counties. At 3:32 a.m., a severe thunderstorm with a history of winds up to 40 to 60 miles an hour was located over Scribner, or 10 miles south of West Point, moving east at 40 miles an hour. Hazard, 60 miles an hour wind gusts and quarter-size hail. Source, radar indicated. Impact, hail damage to vehicles is expected. Expect wind damage to roofs, siding, and trees. Locations impacted include Udling. For your protection, move to an interior room on the lowest floor of a building. Repeating, a severe thunderstorm warning remains in effect until 4 a.m. for the following county, Burt, Nebraska. At 3 a.m., Sioux City reported a thunderstorm. The temperature was 74 and the dew point 72. The relative humidity was 93%. Wind was northeast at 13 miles an hour, gusting to 29. The pressure was 29.82 inches and steady. Elsewhere in northwest Iowa, Lamar's had light rain and 73. Sheldon was cloudy and 72. Cherokee was cloudy and 73. Spencer was cloudy and 71. Once again, at 3 a.m. in Sioux City, a thunderstorm was reported with a temperature of 74. The current time is 3:46 a.m. Central Daylight Time. Operating on a frequency of 162.475 MHz, this is NOAA Weather Radio Station WXL62, broadcasting from a transmitter near Lawton, Iowa. Our program originates from the National Weather Service in Sioux Falls and serves Sioux City and the surrounding Siouxland area. The National Weather Service in Omaha has issued a severe thunderstorm warning for Burt County in East Central Nebraska, Southern Cumming County in Northeastern Nebraska, Washington County in East Central Nebraska, Central Dodge County in East Central Nebraska, until 4:30 a.m. At 3:42 a.m., severe thunderstorms were located along a line extending from 3 miles south of Bamer to 2 miles west of Udling to 2 miles southeast of Morse Bluff, moving east at 45 miles an hour. Hazard, 60 miles an hour wind gusts. Source, radar indicated. Impact, expects damage to roofs, siding, and trees. Severe thunderstorms will be near Fremont, West Point, Oakland, Hooper, Nickerson, and Udling around 3:50 a.m. Englewood, Craig, and Woodcliff around 3:55 a.m. Tecama, Arlington, Lyons, and Herman around 4 a.m. Other locations in the path of these severe thunderstorms include Blair and Kennard. For your protection, move to an interior room on the lowest floor of a building. Repeating, a severe thunderstorm warning has been issued until 4:30 a.m. for the following county, Burt, Nebraska. A severe thunderstorm warning remains in effect until 4 a.m. for southeastern Madison, southwestern Burt, southern Cumming, Colfax, northeastern Platte, Dodge, and southern Stanton counties. At 3:32 a.m., a severe thunderstorm with a history of winds up to 40 to 60 miles an hour was located over Scribner, or 10 miles south of West Point, moving east at 40 miles an hour. Hazard, 60 miles an hour wind gusts and quarter-size hail.

source, radar indicated. Impact, hail damage to vehicles is expected. Expect wind damage to roofs, siding, and trees. Locations impacted include Wheeling. For your protection, move to an interior room on the lowest floor of a building. Repeating, a severe thunderstorm warning remains in effect until 4 a.m. for the following county, Burt, Nebraska. At 3 a.m., Sioux City reported a thunderstorm. The temperature was 74 and the dew point 72. The relative humidity was 93%. Wind was northeast at 13 miles an hour, gusting to 29. The pressure was 29.82 inches and steady. Elsewhere in northwest Iowa, Lamar's had light rain and 73. Sheldon was, a severe thunderstorm warning remains in effect until 4 a.m. for southwestern Burt, southern Cumming, eastern Colfax and Dodge counties. At 3:49 a.m., a severe thunderstorm was located 4 miles south of Craig, or 9 miles southwest of Tecumseh, moving east at 55 miles an hour. Hazard, 60 miles an hour wind gusts and penny-size hail. Source, radar indicated. Impact, expects damage to roofs, siding, and trees. Locations impacted include Fremont, West Point, North Bend, Scribner, Hooper, Dodge, Nickerson, Snyder, Wheeling, Winslow, Rogers, Dead Timber State Recreation Area, and Aloys. For your protection, move to an interior room on the lowest floor of a building. Repeating, a severe thunderstorm warning remains in effect until 4 a.m. for the following county, Burt, Nebraska. At 3 a.m., Sioux City reported a thunderstorm. The temperature was 74 and the dew point 72. The relative humidity was 93%. Wind was northeast at 13 miles an hour, gusting to 29. The pressure was 29.82 inches and steady. Elsewhere in northwest Iowa, Lamar's had light rain and 73. Sheldon was cloudy and 72. Cherokee was cloudy and 73. Spencer was cloudy and 71. Once again, at 3 a.m. in Sioux City, a thunderstorm was reported with a temperature of 74. The current time is 3:51 a.m. Central Daylight Time. Operating on a frequency of 162.475 MHz, this is NOAA Weather Radio Station WXL62, broadcasting from a transmitter near Lawton, Iowa. Our program originates from the National Weather Service in Sioux Falls and serves Sioux City and the surrounding Siouxland area. The National Weather Service in Omaha has issued a severe thunderstorm warning for Burt County in east-central Nebraska, southern Cumming County in northeastern Nebraska, Washington County in east-central Nebraska, central Dodge County in east-central Nebraska, until 4:30 a.m. At 3:42 a.m., severe thunderstorms were located along a line extending from 3 miles south of Beamer to 2 miles west of Wheeling to 2 miles southeast of Morse Bluff, moving east at 45 miles an hour. Hazard, 60 miles an hour wind gusts. Source, radar indicated. Impact, expects damage to roofs, siding, and trees. Severe thunderstorms will be near Fremont, West Point, Oakland, Hooper, Nickerson, and Wheeling around 3:50 a.m. Englewood, Craig, and Woodcliff around 3:55 a.m. Tecumseh, Arlington, Lyons, and Herman around 4 a.m. Other locations in the path of these severe thunderstorms include Blair and Kennard. For your protection, move to an interior room on the lowest floor of a building. Repeating, a severe thunderstorm warning has been issued until 4:30 a.m. for the following county, Burt, Nebraska. A severe thunderstorm warning remains in effect until 4 a.m. for southwestern Burt, southern Cumming, eastern Colfax and Dodge counties. At 3:49 a.m., a severe thunderstorm was located 4 miles south of Craig, or 9 miles southwest of Tecumseh, moving east at 55 miles an hour. Hazard, 60 miles an hour wind gusts and penny-size hail. Source, radar indicated. Impact, expects damage to roofs, siding, and trees. Locations impacted include Fremont, West Point, North Bend, Scribner, Hooper, Dodge, Nickerson, Snyder, Wheeling, Winslow, Rogers, Dead Timber State Recreation Area, and Aloys.

City, a thunderstorm was reported with a temperature of 74. The current time is 3:54 a.m. Central Daylight Time. Operating on a frequency of 162.475 MHz, this is NOAA Weather Radio Station WXL62, broadcasting from a transmitter near Lawton, Iowa. Our program originates from the National Weather Service in Sioux Falls and serves Sioux City and the surrounding Siouxland area. The National Weather Service in Omaha has issued a severe thunderstorm warning for Byrd County in east-central Nebraska, southern Cumming County in northeastern Nebraska, Washington County in east-central Nebraska, central Dodge County. The severe thunderstorm warning for southwestern Byrd, southern Cumming, eastern Colfax, and Dodge counties will expire at 4 a.m. The storm which prompted the warning has moved out of the area. Therefore, the warning will be allowed to expire. A severe thunderstorm watch remains in effect until 8 a.m. for northeastern and east-central Nebraska. Repeating, the severe thunderstorm warning has been allowed to expire for the following county, Byrd, Nebraska. The National Weather Service in Omaha has issued a severe thunderstorm warning for Byrd County in east-central Nebraska, southern Cumming County in northeastern Nebraska, Washington County in east-central Nebraska, central Dodge County in east-central Nebraska, until 4:30 a.m. At 3:42 a.m., severe thunderstorms were located along a line extending from 3 miles south of Beamer to 2 miles west of Ewing to 2 miles southeast of Morse Bluff, moving east at 45 miles an hour. Hazard, 60 miles an hour wind gusts. Source, radar indicated. Impact, expects damage to roofs, siding, and trees. Severe thunderstorms will be near Fremont, West Point, Oakland, Hooper, Nickerson, and Ewing around 3:50 a.m. Englewood, Craig, and Woodcliff around 3:55 a.m. Tecama, Arlington, Lyons, and Herman around 4 a.m. Other locations in the path of these severe thunderstorms include Blair and Kennard. For your protection, move to an interior room on the lowest floor of a building. Repeating, a severe thunderstorm warning has been issued until 4:30 a.m. for the following county, Byrd, Nebraska. The severe thunderstorm warning for southwestern Byrd, southern Cumming, eastern Colfax, and Dodge counties will expire at 4 a.m. The storm which prompted the warning has moved out of the area. Therefore, the warning will be allowed to expire. A severe thunderstorm watch remains in effect until 8 a.m. for northeastern and east-central Nebraska. Repeating, the severe thunderstorm warning has been allowed to expire for the following county, Byrd, Nebraska. At 3 a.m., Sioux City reported a thunderstorm. The temperature was 74 and the dew point 72. The relative humidity was 93%. Wind was northeast at 13 miles an hour, gusting to 29. The pressure was 29.82 inches and steady. Elsewhere in northwest Iowa, Lamar's had light rain and 73. Sheldon was cloudy and 72. Cherokee was cloudy and 73. Spencer was cloudy and 71. Once again, at 3 a.m. in Sioux City, a thunderstorm was reported with a temperature of 74. The current time is 3:58 a.m. Central Daylight Time. Operating on a frequency of 162.475 MHz, this is NOAA Weather Radio Station WXL62, broadcasting from a transmitter near Lawton, Iowa. Our program originates from the National Weather Service in Sioux Falls and serves Sioux City and the surrounding Siouxland area. The National Weather Service in Omaha has issued a severe thunderstorm warning for Byrd County in east-central Nebraska, southern Cumming County in northeastern Nebraska, Washington County in east-central Nebraska, central Dodge County in east-central Nebraska, until 4:30 a.m. At 3:42 a.m., severe thunderstorms were located along a line extending from 3 miles south of Beamer to 2 miles west of Ewing to 2 miles southeast of Morse Bluff, moving east at 45 miles an hour. Hazard, 60 miles an hour wind gusts. Source, radar indicated. Impact, expects damage to roofs, siding, and trees. Severe thunderstorms will be near Fremont, West Point, Oakland, Hooper, Nickerson, and Ewing around 3:50 a.m. Englewood, Craig, and Woodcliff around 3:50.

5 a.m. Tecama, Arlington, Lyons, and Herman around 4 a.m. Other locations in the path of these severe thunderstorms include Blair and Kennard. For your protection, move to an interior room on the lowest floor of a building. Repeating, a severe thunderstorm warning has been issued until 4:30 a.m. for the following county, Burt, Nebraska. The severe thunderstorm warning for southwestern Burt, southern Cumming, eastern Colfax, and Dodge counties will expire at 4 a.m. The storm which prompted the warning has moved out of the area. Therefore, the warning will be allowed to expire. A severe thunderstorm watch remains in effect until 8 a.m. for northeastern and east central Nebraska. Repeating, the severe thunderstorm warning has been allowed to expire for the following county, Burt, Nebraska. At 3 a.m., Sioux City reported a thunderstorm. The temperature was 74 and the dew point 72. The relative humidity was 93%. Wind was northeast at 13 miles an hour, gusting to 29. The pressure was 29.82 inches and steady. Elsewhere in northwest Iowa, Lamar's had light rain and 73. Sheldon was cloudy and 72. Cherokee was cloudy and 73. Spencer was cloudy and 71. Once again, at 3 a.m. in Sioux City, a thunderstorm was reported with a temperature of 74. The current time is 4:01 a.m. Central Daylight Time. Operating on a frequency of 162.475 MHz, this is NOAA Weather Radio Station WXL62, broadcasting from a transmitter near Lawton, Iowa. Our program originates from the National Weather Service in Sioux Falls and serves Sioux City and the surrounding Siouxland area. The National Weather Service in Omaha has issued a severe thunderstorm warning for Burt County in east-central Nebraska, southern Cumming County in northeastern Nebraska, Washington County in east-central Nebraska, central Dodge County in east-central Nebraska, until 4:30 a.m. At 3:42 a.m., severe thunderstorms were located along a line extending from 3 miles south of Beamer to 2 miles west of Woodling to 2 miles southeast of Morse Bluff, moving east at 45 miles an hour. Hazard, 60 miles an hour wind gusts. Source, radar indicated. Impact, expects damage to roofs, siding, and trees. Severe thunderstorms will be near Fremont, West Point, Oakland, Hooper, Nickerson, and Woodling around 3:50 a.m. Englewood, Craig, and Woodcliff around 3:55 a.m. Tecama, Arlington, Lyons, and Herman around 4 a.m. Other locations in the path of these severe thunderstorms include Blair and Kennard. For your protection, move to an interior room on the lowest floor of a building. Repeating, a severe thunderstorm warning has been issued until 4:30 a.m. for the following county, Burt, Nebraska. The severe thunderstorm warning for southwestern Burt, southern Cumming, eastern Colfax, and Dodge counties will expire at 4 a.m. The storm which prompted the warning has moved out of the area. Therefore, the warning will be allowed to expire. A severe thunderstorm watch remains in effect until 8 a.m. for northeastern and east-central Nebraska. Repeating, the severe thunderstorm warning has been allowed to expire for the following county, Burt, Nebraska. At 4 a.m., Sioux City reported a thunderstorm. The temperature was 73 and the dew point 72. The relative humidity was 96%. Wind was northeast at 6 miles an hour. The pressure was 29.83 inches and rising. Elsewhere in northwest Iowa, Lamar's had light rain and 72. Sheldon had rain and 70. Cherokee had light rain and 72. Spencer was mostly cloudy and 70. Once again, at 4 a.m. in Sioux City, a thunderstorm was reported with a temperature of 73. Operating on a frequency of 162.475 MHz, this is NOAA Weather Radio Station WXL62, broadcasting from a transmitter near Lawton, Iowa. Our program originates from the National Weather Service in Sioux Falls and serves Sioux City and the surrounding Siouxland area. Your National Weather Service forecast for Siouxland. Severe thunderstorm watch 580 in effect until 8 a.m. this morning. Today, showers with thunderstorms likely this morning.

then partly sunny with a slight chance of showers and thunderstorms this afternoon. Locally heavy rainfall possible this morning. Not as warm with highs in the upper 70s. East winds 5 to 10 miles an hour with gusts up to 20 miles an hour. Chance of rain near 100%. Tonight, mostly cloudy with a chance of thunderstorms. A chance of showers in the evening, then showers likely after midnight. Humid with lows in the mid-60s. East winds 5 to 10 miles an hour with gusts up to 25 miles an hour. Chance of rain 70%. Friday, cloudy. Showers likely with a chance of thunderstorms in the morning, then a chance of showers with a slight chance of thunderstorms in the afternoon. Humid with highs in the upper 70s. East winds 5 to 10 miles an hour. Chance of rain 70%. Friday night, mostly cloudy with a chance of showers and thunderstorms. Humid with lows in the upper 60s. East winds 5 to 10 miles an hour. Chance of rain 50%. Saturday, mostly cloudy. A slight chance of showers and thunderstorms in the morning, then a chance of showers and thunderstorms in the afternoon. Humid with highs in the lower 80s. Northwest winds around 5 miles an hour. Chance of rain 50%. Saturday night, showers likely with a chance of thunderstorms in the evening, then a chance of showers with a slight chance of thunderstorms after midnight. Lows in the mid-60s. Chance of rain 70%. Sunday, mostly cloudy in the morning, then becoming mostly sunny. Highs in the upper 70s. Sunday night, mostly clear in the evening, then becoming partly cloudy. Lows in the upper 50s. Monday, mostly sunny. Highs in the mid-70s. Monday night, mostly clear in the evening, then becoming partly cloudy. A chance of showers after midnight. Lows in the upper 50s. Chance of rain 40%. Tuesday, mostly sunny. Highs in the upper 70s. Tuesday night, partly cloudy in the evening, then becoming mostly cloudy. A chance of showers and thunderstorms. Lows in the lower 60s. Chance of rain 50%. Wednesday, mostly cloudy in the morning, then becoming partly sunny. Highs in the upper 70s. At 4 a.m., in Sioux City, the temperature was 73, and the dew point 72. The relative humidity was 96%. Wind was northeast at 6 miles an hour. The pressure was 29.83 inches and rising. Elsewhere in northwest Iowa, Morris had light rain and 70. Sheldon had rain and 70. Cherokee had light rain and 72. Spencer was mostly cloudy and 70. Other conditions across the northern plains, farther east in Iowa, temperatures were between 71 and 74 degrees. It was partly cloudy at Cedar Rapids and Waterloo. At Des Moines, it was cloudy. In eastern Nebraska at Norfolk, a thunderstorm was reported with a temperature of 67. At Lincoln, it was mostly cloudy with a temperature of 80. At Omaha, it was cloudy with a temperature of 78. In eastern South Dakota, rain was falling and temperatures were between 70 and 72 degrees. And in southern Minnesota, at Worthington, rain was falling with a temperature of 68. At Rochester, it was mostly cloudy with a temperature of 68. It was cloudy with a temperature of 72 at Marshall, 73 at Mankato, and 75 at Minneapolis. Once again, at 4 a.m. Sioux City had a temperature of 73. The National Weather Service has issued severe thunderstorm watch number 580, effective until 8 a.m. This watch includes the following counties, in Iowa, Ida, Monona and Woodbury, and the following counties, in Nebraska, Burt, Dakota, Dixon and Thurston. Remember, a severe thunderstorm watch means the conditions are favorable for the development of severe weather, including large hail and damaging winds, in and close to the watch area. While severe weather may not be imminent, persons should remain alert for rapidly changing weather conditions and listen for later statements and possible warnings. 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

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Your National Weather Service forecast for Siouxland. Severe thunderstorm watch 580 in effect until 8 a.m. this morning. Today, showers with thunderstorms likely this morning, then partly sunny with a slight chance of showers and thunderstorms this afternoon. Locally heavy rainfall possible this morning. Not as warm with highs in the upper 70s. East winds 5 to 10 miles an hour with gusts up to 20 miles an hour. Chance of rain near 100%. Tonight, mostly cloudy with a chance of thunderstorms. A chance of showers in the evening, then showers likely after midnight. Humid with lows in the mid-60s. East winds 5 to 10 miles an hour with gusts up to 25 miles an hour. Chance of rain 70%. Friday, cloudy. Showers likely with a chance of thunderstorms in the morning, then a chance of showers with a slight chance of thunderstorms in the afternoon. Humid with highs in the upper 70s. East winds 5 to 10 miles an hour. Chance of rain 70%. Friday night, mostly cloudy with a chance of showers and thunderstorms. Humid with lows in the upper 60s. East winds 5 to 10 miles an hour. Chance of rain 50%. Saturday, mostly cloudy. A slight chance of showers and thunderstorms in the morning, then a chance of showers and thunderstorms in the afternoon. Humid with highs in the lower 80s. Northwest winds around 5 miles an hour. Chance of rain 50%. Saturday night, showers likely with a chance of thunderstorms in the evening, then a chance of showers with a slight chance of thunderstorms after midnight. Lows in the mid-60s. Chance of rain 70%. Sunday, mostly cloudy in the morning, then becoming mostly sunny. Highs in the upper 70s. Sunday night, mostly clear in the evening, then becoming partly cloudy. Lows in the upper 50s. Monday, mostly sunny. Highs in the mid-70s. Monday night, mostly clear in the evening, then becoming partly cloudy. A chance of showers after midnight. Lows in the upper 50s. Chance of rain 40%. Tuesday, mostly sunny. Highs in the upper 70s. Tuesday night, partly cloudy in the evening, then becoming mostly cloudy. A chance of showers and thunderstorms. Lows in the lower 60s. Chance of rain 50%. Wednesday, mostly cloudy in the morning, then becoming partly sunny. Highs in the upper 70s. Operating on a frequency of 162.475 MHz, this is NOAA Weather Radio Station WXL62, broadcasting from a transmitter near Lawton, Iowa. Our program originates from the National Weather Service in Sioux Falls and serves Sioux City and the surrounding Siouxland area. The National Weather Service in Omaha has issued a severe thunderstorm warning for Byrd County in east-central Nebraska, Southern Cumming County in northeastern Nebraska, Washington County in east-central Nebraska, Central Dodge County in east-central Nebraska, until 4:30 a.m. At 3:42 a.m., severe thunderstorms were located along a line extending from 3 miles south of Beamer to 2 miles west of Ewing to 2 miles southeast of Morse Bluff, moving east at 45 miles an hour. Hazard, 60 miles an hour wind gusts. Source, radar indicated. Impact, expect damage to roofs, siding, and trees. Severe thunderstorms will be near Fremont, West Point, Oakland, Hooper, Nickerson, and Ewing around 3:50 a.m. Inglewood, Craig, and Woodcliff around 3:55 a.m. Tecama, Arlington, Lyons, and Herman around 4 a.m. Other locations in the path of these severe thunderstorms include Blair and Kennard. For your protection, move to an interior room on the lowest floor of a building. Repeating, a severe thunderstorm warning has been issued until 4:30 a.m. for the following county, Byrd, Nebraska. At 4 a.m., Sioux City reported a thunderstorm. The temperature was 73, and the dew point 72.

relative humidity was 96%. Wind was northeast at 6 miles an hour. The pressure was 29.83 inches and rising. Elsewhere in northwest Iowa, Lamar's had light rain and 72. Sheldon had rain and 70. Cherokee had light rain and 72. Spencer was cloudy and 70. Once again, at 4 a.m. in Sioux City, a thunderstorm was reported with a temperature of 73. The current time is 4:15 a.m. A severe thunderstorm warning remains in effect until 4:30 a.m. for Burke County. At 4:13 a.m., severe thunderstorms were located along a line extending from 6 miles north of Craig to 3 miles west of Mondam and to 5 miles northwest of Kennard, moving east at 45 miles an hour. Hazard, 60 miles an hour wind gusts. Source, radar indicated. Impact, expects damage to roofs, siding, and trees. These severe thunderstorms will remain over mainly rural areas of Burke County, including the following locations: Summit Lake State Recreation Area and Pelican Point State Recreation Area. For your protection, move to an interior room on the lowest floor of a building. Repeating, a severe thunderstorm warning remains in effect until 4:30 a.m. for the following county: Burke, Nebraska. The current time is 4:16 a.m. Central Daylight Time. Operating on a frequency of 162.475 MHz, this is NOAA Weather Radio Station WXL62, broadcasting from a transmitter near Lawton, Iowa. Our program originates from the National Weather Service in Sioux Falls and serves Sioux City and the surrounding Siouxland area. A severe thunderstorm warning remains in effect until 4:30 a.m. for Burke County. At 4:13 a.m., severe thunderstorms were located along a line extending from 6 miles north of Craig to 3 miles west of Mondam and to 5 miles northwest of Kennard, moving east at 45 miles an hour. Hazard, 60 miles an hour wind gusts. Source, radar indicated. Impact, expects damage to roofs, siding, and trees. These severe thunderstorms will remain over mainly rural areas of Burke County, including the following locations: Summit Lake State Recreation Area and Pelican Point State Recreation Area. For your protection, move to an interior room on the lowest floor of a building. Repeating, a severe thunderstorm warning remains in effect until 4:30 a.m. for the following county: Burke, Nebraska. At 4 a.m., Sioux City reported a thunderstorm. The temperature was 73, and the dew point 72. The relative humidity was 96%. Wind was northeast at 6 miles an hour. The pressure was 29.83 inches and rising. Elsewhere in northwest Iowa, Lamar's had light rain and 72. Sheldon had rain and 70. Cherokee had light rain and 72. Spencer was cloudy and 70. Once again, at 4 a.m. in Sioux City, a thunderstorm was reported with a temperature of 73. The current time is 4:18 a.m. Central Daylight Time. Operating on a frequency of 162.475 MHz, this is NOAA Weather Radio Station WXL62, broadcasting from a transmitter near Lawton, Iowa. Our program originates from the National Weather Service in Sioux Falls and serves Sioux City and the surrounding Siouxland area. A severe thunderstorm warning remains in effect until 4:30 a.m. for Burke County. At 4:13 a.m., severe thunderstorms were located along a line extending from 6 miles north of Craig to 3 miles west of Mondam and to 5 miles northwest of Kennard, moving east at 45 miles an hour. Hazard, 60 miles an hour wind gusts. Source, radar indicated. Impact, expects damage to roofs, siding, and trees. These severe thunderstorms will remain over mainly rural areas of Burke County, including the following locations: Summit Lake State Recreation Area and Pelican Point State Recreation Area. For your protection, move to an interior room on the lowest floor of a building. Repeating, a severe thunderstorm warning remains in effect until 4:30 a.m. for the following county: Burke, Nebraska. At 4 a.m., Sioux City reported a thunderstorm. The temperature was 73, and the dew point 72. The relative humidity was 96%. Wind was northeast at 6 miles an hour.

The pressure was 29.83 inches and rising. Elsewhere in northwest Iowa, Lamar's had light rain and 72. Sheldon had rain and 70. Cherokee had light rain and 72. Spencer was cloudy and 70. Once again, at 4 a.m. in Sioux City, a thunderstorm was reported with a temperature of 73. The current time is 4:20 a.m. Central Daylight Time. Operating on a frequency of 162.475 MHz, this is NOAA Weather Radio Station WXL62, broadcasting from a transmitter near Lawton, Iowa. Our program originates from the National Weather Service in Sioux Falls and serves Sioux City and the surrounding Siouxland area. A severe thunderstorm warning remains in effect until 4:30 a.m. for Burke County. At 4:13 a.m., severe thunderstorms were located along a line extending from 6 miles north of Craig to 3 miles west of Mondamin to 5 miles northwest of Kennard, moving east at 45 miles an hour. Hazard, 60 miles an hour wind gusts. Source, radar indicated. Impact, expects damage to roofs, siding, and trees. These severe thunderstorms will remain over mainly rural areas of Burke County, including the following locations: Summit Lake State Recreation Area and Pelican Point State Recreation Area. For your protection, move to an interior room on the lowest floor of a building. Repeating, a severe thunderstorm warning remains in effect until 4:30 a.m. for the following county: Burke, Nebraska. At 4 a.m., Sioux City reported a thunderstorm. The temperature was 73, and the dew point 72. The relative humidity was 96%. Wind was northeast at 6 miles an hour. The pressure was 29.83 inches and rising. Elsewhere in northwest Iowa, Lamar's had light rain and 72. Sheldon had rain and 70. Cherokee had light rain and 72. Spencer was cloudy and 70. Once again, at 4 a.m. in Sioux City, a thunderstorm was reported with a temperature of 73. The current time is 4:22 a.m. Central Daylight Time. Operating on a frequency of 162.475 MHz, this is NOAA Weather Radio Station WXL62, broadcasting from a transmitter near Lawton, Iowa. Our program originates from the National Weather Service in Sioux Falls and serves Sioux City and the surrounding Siouxland area. A severe thunderstorm warning remains in effect until 4:30 a.m. for Burke County. At 4:13 a.m., severe thunderstorms were located along a line extending from 6 miles north of Craig to 3 miles west of Mondamin to 5 miles northwest of Kennard, moving east at 45 miles an hour. Hazard, 60 miles an hour wind gusts. Source, radar indicated. Impact, expects damage to roofs, siding, and trees. These severe thunderstorms will remain over mainly rural areas of Burke County, including the following locations: Summit Lake State Recreation Area and Pelican Point State Recreation Area. The severe thunderstorm warning for Burke County will expire at 4:30 a.m. The storms which prompted the warning have moved out of the area. Therefore, the warning will be allowed to expire. A severe thunderstorm watch remains in effect until 8 a.m. for southwestern and west-central Iowa, and northeastern and east-central Nebraska. Repeating, the severe thunderstorm warning has been allowed to expire for the following county: Burke, Nebraska. At 4 a.m., Sioux City reported a thunderstorm. The temperature was 73, and the dew point 72. The relative humidity was 96%. Wind was northeast at 6 miles an hour. The pressure was 29.83 inches and rising. Elsewhere in northwest Iowa, Lamar's had light rain and 72. Sheldon had rain and 70. Cherokee had light rain and 72. Spencer was cloudy and 70. Once again, at 4 a.m. in Sioux City, a thunderstorm was reported with a temperature of 73. The current time is 4:24 a.m. Central Daylight Time. Operating on a frequency of 162.475 MHz, this is NOAA Weather Radio Station WXL62, broadcasting from a transmitter near Lawton, Iowa. Our program originates from the National Weather Service in Sioux Falls and serves Sioux City and the surrounding Siouxland area.
area. The severe thunderstorm warning for Burt County will expire at 4:30 a.m. The storms which prompted the warning have moved out of the area. Therefore, the warning will be allowed to expire. A severe thunderstorm watch remains in effect until 8 a.m. for southwestern and west-central Iowa and northeastern and east-central Nebraska. Repeating, the severe thunderstorm warning has been allowed to expire for the following county, Burt, Nebraska. At 4 a.m., Sioux City reported a thunderstorm. The temperature was 73 and the dew point 72. The relative humidity was 96%. Wind was northeast at 6 miles an hour. The pressure was 29.83 inches and rising. Elsewhere in northwest Iowa, Lamar's had light rain and 72. Sheldon had rain and 70. Cherokee had light rain and 72. Spencer was cloudy and 70. Once again, at 4 a.m. in Sioux City, a thunderstorm was reported with a temperature of 73. The current time is 4:25 a.m. Central Daylight Time. Operating on a frequency of 162.475 MHz, this is NOAA Weather Radio Station WXL62, broadcasting from a transmitter near Lawton, Iowa. Our program originates from the National Weather Service in Sioux Falls and serves Sioux City and the surrounding Siouxland area. The severe thunderstorm warning for Burt County will expire at 4:30 a.m. The storms which prompted the warning have moved out of the area. Therefore, the warning will be allowed to expire. A severe thunderstorm watch remains in effect until 8 a.m. for southwestern and west-central Iowa and northeastern and east-central Nebraska. Repeating, the severe thunderstorm warning has been allowed to expire for the following county, Burt, Nebraska. At 4 a.m., Sioux City reported a thunderstorm. The temperature was 73 and the dew point 72. The relative humidity was 96%. Wind was northeast at 6 miles an hour. The pressure was 29.83 inches and rising. Elsewhere in northwest Iowa, Lamar's had light rain and 72. Sheldon had rain and 70. Cherokee had light rain and 72. Spencer was cloudy and 70. Once again, at 4 a.m. in Sioux City, a thunderstorm was reported with a temperature of 73. The current time is 4:27 a.m. Central Daylight Time. Operating on a frequency of 162.475 MHz, this is NOAA Weather Radio Station WXL62, broadcasting from a transmitter near Lawton, Iowa. Our program originates from the National Weather Service in Sioux Falls and serves Sioux City and the surrounding Siouxland area. The severe thunderstorm warning for Burt County will expire at 4:30 a.m. The storms which prompted the warning have moved out of the area. Therefore, the warning will be allowed to expire. A severe thunderstorm watch remains in effect until 8 a.m. for southwestern and west-central Iowa and northeastern and east-central Nebraska. Repeating, the severe thunderstorm warning has been allowed to expire for the following county.

The National Weather Service in Omaha has issued a severe thunderstorm warning for southeastern Monona County in west central Iowa, northeastern Harrison County in southwestern Iowa, Shelby County in southwestern Iowa, until 5:15 a.m. At 4:27 a.m., severe thunderstorms were located along a line extending from 5 miles northwest of Moorhead to 4 miles east of Pisgah to 3 miles south of Magnolia, moving east at 50 miles an hour. Hazard, 60 miles an hour wind gusts. Source, radar indicated. Impact, expects damage to roofs, siding, and trees. Severe thunderstorms will be near Logan, Woodbine, Dunlap, Moorhead, and Soldier around 4:35 a.m. Erling and Panama around 4:45 a.m. Other locations in the path of these severe thunderstorms include Defiance, Harlan, and Irwin. For your protection, move to an interior room on the lowest floor of a building. Repeating, a severe thunderstorm warning has been issued until 5:15 a.m. for the following county, Monona, Iowa.

of your thunderstorm warning for Burt County will expire at 4:30 a.m. The storms which prompted the warning have moved out of the area. Therefore, the warning will be allowed to expire. A severe thunderstorm watch remains in effect until 8 a.m. for southwestern and west central Iowa, and northeastern and east central Nebraska. Repeating, the severe thunderstorm warning has been allowed to expire for the following county, Burt, Nebraska. At 4 a.m., Sioux City reported a thunderstorm. The temperature was 73, and the dew point 72. The relative humidity was 96%. Wind was northeast at 6 miles an hour. The pressure was 29.83 inches and rising. Elsewhere in northwest Iowa, Lamar's had light rain and 72. Sheldon had rain and 70. Cherokee had light rain and 72. Spencer was cloudy and 70. Once again, at 4 a.m. in Sioux City, a thunderstorm was reported with a temperature of 73. The current time is 4:30 a.m. Central Daylight Time. Operating on a frequency of 162.475 MHz, this is NOAA Weather Radio Station WXL62, broadcasting from a transmitter near Lawton, Iowa. Our program originates from the National Weather Service in Sioux Falls and serves Sioux City and the surrounding Siouxland area. The National Weather Service in Omaha has issued a severe thunderstorm warning for southeastern Monona County in west central Iowa, northeastern Harrison County in southwestern Iowa, Shelby County in southwestern Iowa, until 5:15 a.m. At 4:27 a.m., severe thunderstorms were located along a line extending from 5 miles northwest of Moorhead to 4 miles east of Pisgah to 3 miles south of Magnolia, moving east at 50 miles an hour. Hazard, 60 miles an hour wind gusts. Source, radar indicated. Impact, expects damage to roofs, siding, and trees. Severe thunderstorms will be near Logan, Woodbine, Dunlap, Moorhead, and Soldier around 4:35 a.m. Erling and Panama around 4:45 a.m. Other locations in the path of these severe thunderstorms include Defiance, Harlan, and Irwin. For your protection, move to an interior room on the lowest floor of a building. Repeating, a severe thunderstorm warning has been issued until 5:15 a.m. for the following county, Monona, Iowa. At 4 a.m., Sioux City reported a thunderstorm. The temperature was 73, and the dew point 72. The relative humidity was 96%. Wind was northeast at 6 miles an hour. The pressure was 29.83 inches and rising. Elsewhere in northwest Iowa, Lamar's had light rain and 72. Sheldon had rain and 70. Cherokee had light rain and 72. Spencer was cloudy and 70. Once again, at 4 a.m. in Sioux City, a thunderstorm was reported with a temperature of 73. The current time is 4. Once again, at 4 a.m. in Sioux City, a thunderstorm was reported with a temperature of 73. The current time is 4:33 a.m. Central Daylight Time. Operating on a frequency of 162.475 MHz, this is NOAA Weather Radio Station WXL62, broadcasting from a transmitter near Lawton, Iowa. Our program originates from the National Weather Service in Sioux Falls and serves Sioux City and the surrounding Siouxland area. The National Weather Service in Omaha has issued a severe thunderstorm warning for southeastern Monona County in west central Iowa, northeastern Harrison County in southwestern Iowa, Shelby County in southwestern Iowa, until 5:15 a.m. At 4:27 a.m., severe thunderstorms were located along a line extending from 5 miles northwest of Moorhead to 4 miles east of Pisgah to 3 miles south of Magnolia, moving east at 50 miles an hour. Hazard, 60 miles an hour wind gusts. Source, radar indicated. Impact, expects damage to roofs, siding, and trees. Severe thunderstorms will be near Logan, Woodbine, Dunlap, Moorhead, and Soldier around 4:35 a.m. Erling and Panama around 4:45 a.m. Other locations in the path of these severe thunderstorms include Defiance, Harlan, and Irwin. For your

At 4:27 a.m., severe thunderstorms were located along a line extending from 5 miles northwest of Moorhead to 4 miles east of Pisgah to 3 miles south of Magnolia, moving east at 50 miles an hour. Hazard, 60 miles an hour wind gusts. Source, radar indicated. Impact, expects damage to roofs, siding, and trees. Severe thunderstorms will be near Logan, Woodbine, Dunlap, Moorhead, and Soldier around 4:35 a.m. Sterling and Panama around 4:45 a.m. Other locations in the path of these severe thunderstorms include Defiance, Harlan, and Irwin. For your protection, move to an interior room on the lowest floor of a building. Repeating, a severe thunderstorm warning has been issued until 5:15 a.m. for the following county, Monona, Iowa. At 4 a.m., Sioux City reported a thunderstorm. The temperature was 73, and the dew point 72. The relative humidity was 96%. Wind was northeast at 6 miles an hour. The pressure was 29.83 inches and rising. Elsewhere in northwest Iowa, Lamar's had light rain and 72. Sheldon had rain and 70. Cherokee had light rain and 72. Spencer was cloudy and 70. Once again, at 4 a.m. in Sioux City, a thunderstorm was reported with a temperature of 73. The current time is 4:51 a.m. Central Daylight Time. Operating on a frequency of 162.475 MHz, this is NOAA Weather Radio Station WXL62, broadcasting from a transmitter near Lawton, Iowa. Our program originates from the National Weather Service in Sioux Falls and serves Sioux City and the surrounding Siouxland area. The National Weather Service in Omaha has issued a severe thunderstorm warning for southeastern Monona County in west central Iowa, northeastern Harrison County in southwestern Iowa, Shelby County in southwestern Iowa, until 5:15 a.m. At 4:27 a.m., severe thunderstorms were located along a line extending from 5 miles northwest of Moorhead to 4 miles east of Pisgah to 3 miles south of Magnolia, moving east at 50 miles an hour. Hazard, 60 miles an hour wind gusts. Source, radar indicated. Impact, expects damage to roofs, siding, and trees. Severe thunderstorms will be near Logan, Woodbine, Dunlap, Moorhead, and Soldier around 4:35 a.m. Sterling and Panama around 4:45 a.m. Other locations in the path of these severe thunderstorms include Defiance, Harlan, and Irwin. For your protection, move to an interior room on the lowest floor of a building. Repeating, a severe thunderstorm warning has been issued until 5:15 a.m. for the following county, Monona, Iowa. At 4 a.m., Sioux City reported a thunderstorm. The temperature was 73, and the dew point 72. The relative humidity was 96%. Wind was northeast at 6 miles an hour. The pressure was 29.83 inches and rising. Elsewhere in northwest Iowa, Lamar's had light rain and 72. Sheldon had rain and 70. Cherokee had light rain and 72. Spencer was cloudy and 70. Once again, at 4 a.m. in Sioux City, a thunderstorm was reported with a temperature of 73. The current time is 4:53 a.m. Central Daylight Time. Operating on a frequency of 162.475 MHz, this is NOAA Weather Radio Station WXL62, broadcasting from a transmitter near Lawton, Iowa. Our program originates from the National Weather Service in Sioux Falls and serves Sioux City and the surrounding Siouxland area. The National Weather Service in Omaha has issued a severe thunderstorm warning for southeastern Monona County in west central Iowa, northeastern Harrison County in southwestern Iowa, Shelby County in southwestern Iowa, until 5:15 a.m. At 4:27 a.m., severe thunderstorms were located. The severe thunderstorm warning for southeastern Monona County is canceled. The storms which prompted the warning have moved out of the warned area. Therefore, the warning has been canceled. A severe thunderstorm watch remains in effect until 8 a.m. for southwestern Iowa. At 4 a.m., Sioux City reported a thunderstorm. The temperature was 73, and the dew point 72.

and 72. Sheldon had rain and 70. Cherokee had light rain and 72. Spencer was cloudy and 70. Once again, at 4 a.m. in Sioux City, a thunderstorm was reported with a temperature of 73. The current time is 5 a.m. Central Daylight Time. Operating on a frequency of 162.475 MHz, this is NOAA Weather Radio Station WXL62, broadcasting from a transmitter near Lawton, Iowa. Our program originates from the National Weather Service in Sioux Falls and serves Sioux City and the surrounding Siouxland area. This severe thunderstorm warning for southeastern Monona County is canceled. The storms which prompted the warning have moved out of the warned area. Therefore, the warning has been canceled. A severe thunderstorm watch remains in effect until 8 a.m. for southwestern Iowa. At 4 a.m., Sioux City reported a thunderstorm. The temperature was 73 and the dew point 72. The relative humidity was 96%. Wind was northeast at 6 miles an hour. The pressure was 29.83 inches and rising. Elsewhere in northwest Iowa, Lamar's had light rain and 72. Sheldon had rain and 70. Cherokee had light rain and 72. Spencer was cloudy and 70. Once again, at 4 a.m. in Sioux City, a thunderstorm was reported with a temperature of 73. At 5 a.m., Sioux City reported a thunderstorm. The temperature was 73 and the dew point 72. The relative humidity was 96%. Wind was northeast at 9 miles an hour. The pressure was 29.84 inches and rising. Elsewhere in northwest Iowa, Lamar's had rain and 72. Sheldon had rain and 72. Cherokee had rain and 72. Spencer had rain and 70. Once again, at 5 a.m. in Sioux City, a thunderstorm was reported with a temperature of 73. The current time is 5:02 a.m. Central Daylight Time. Operating on a frequency of 162.475 MHz, this is NOAA Weather Radio Station WXL62, broadcasting from a transmitter near Lawton, Iowa. Our program originates from the National Weather Service in Sioux Falls and serves Sioux City and the surrounding Siouxland area. This severe thunderstorm warning for southeastern Monona County is canceled. The storms which prompted the warning have moved out of the warned area. Therefore, the warning has been canceled. A severe thunderstorm watch remains in effect until 8 a.m. for southwestern Iowa. At 5 a.m., Sioux City reported a thunderstorm. The temperature was 73 and the dew point 72. The relative humidity was 96%. Wind was northeast at 9 miles an hour. The pressure was 29.84 inches and rising. Elsewhere in northwest Iowa, Lamar's had rain and 72. Sheldon had rain and 72. Cherokee had rain and 72. Spencer had rain and 70. Once again, at 5 a.m. in Sioux City, a thunderstorm was reported with a temperature of 73. The current time is 5:03 a.m. Central Daylight Time. Operating on a frequency of 162.475 MHz, this is NOAA Weather Radio Station WXL62, broadcasting from a transmitter near Lawton, Iowa. Our program originates from the National Weather Service in Sioux Falls and serves Sioux City and the surrounding Siouxland area. This severe thunderstorm warning for southeastern Monona County is canceled. The storms which prompted the warning have moved out of the warned area. Therefore, the warning has been canceled. A severe thunderstorm watch remains in effect until 8 a.m. for southwestern Iowa. At 5 a.m., Sioux City reported a thunderstorm. The temperature was 73 and the dew point 72. The relative humidity was 96%. Wind was northeast at 9 miles an hour. The pressure was 29.84 inches and rising. Elsewhere in northwest Iowa, Lamar's had rain and 72. Sheldon had rain and 72. Cherokee had rain and 72. Spencer had rain and 70. Once again, at 5 a.m. in Sioux City, a thunderstorm was reported with a temperature of 73.
The current time is 5:05 a.m. Central Daylight Time. Operating on a frequency of 162.475 MHz, this is NOAA Weather Radio Station WXL62, broadcasting from a transmitter near Lawton, Iowa. Our program originates from the National Weather Service in Sioux Falls and serves Sioux City and the surrounding Siouxland area. This severe thunderstorm warning for southeastern Monona County is canceled. The storms which prompted the warning have moved out of the warned area. Therefore, the warning has been canceled. A severe thunderstorm watch remains in effect until 8 a.m. for southwestern Iowa. At 5 a.m., Sioux City reported a thunderstorm. The temperature was 73 and the dew point 72. The relative humidity was 96%. Wind was northeast at 9 miles an hour. The pressure was 29.84 inches and rising. Elsewhere in northwest Iowa, Lamar's had rain and 72. Sheldon had rain and 72. Cherokee had rain and 72. Spencer had rain and 70. Once again, at 5 a.m. in Sioux City, a thunderstorm was reported with a temperature of 73. The current time is 5:06 a.m. Central Daylight Time. Operating on a frequency of 162.475 MHz, this is NOAA Weather Radio Station WXL62, broadcasting from a transmitter near Lawton, Iowa. Our program originates from the National Weather Service in Sioux Falls and serves Sioux City and the surrounding Siouxland area. This severe thunderstorm warning for southeastern Monona County is canceled. The storms which prompted the warning have moved out of the warned area. Therefore, the warning has been canceled. A severe thunderstorm watch remains in effect until 8 a.m. for southwestern Iowa. At 5 a.m., Sioux City reported a thunderstorm. The temperature was 73 and the dew point 72. The relative humidity was 96%. Wind was northeast at 9 miles an hour. The pressure was 29.84 inches and rising. Elsewhere in northwest Iowa, Lamar's had rain and 72. Sheldon had rain and 72. Cherokee had rain and 72. Spencer had rain and 70. Once again, at 5 a.m. in Sioux City, a thunderstorm was reported with a temperature of 73. Operating on a frequency of 162.475 MHz, this is NOAA Weather Radio Station WXL62, broadcasting from a transmitter near Lawton, Iowa. Our program originates from the National Weather Service in Sioux Falls and serves Sioux City and the surrounding Siouxland area. Your National Weather Service forecast for Siouxland. Severe thunderstorm watch 580 in effect until 8 a.m. this morning. Today, showers with thunderstorms likely this morning, then partly sunny with a slight chance of showers and thunderstorms this afternoon. Locally heavy rainfall possible this morning. Not as warm with highs in the upper 70s. East winds 5 to 10 miles an hour with gusts up to 20 miles an hour. Chance of rain near 100%. Tonight, mostly cloudy with a chance of thunderstorms. A chance of showers in the evening, then showers likely after midnight. Humid with lows in the mid-60s. East winds 5 to 10 miles an hour with gusts up to 25 miles an hour. Chance of rain 70%. Friday, cloudy. Showers likely with a chance of thunderstorms in the morning, then a chance of showers with a slight chance of thunderstorms in the afternoon. Humid with highs in the upper 70s. East winds 5 to 10 miles an hour. Chance of rain 70%. Friday night, mostly cloudy with a chance of showers and thunderstorms. Humid with lows in the upper 60s. East winds 5 to 10 miles an hour. Chance of rain 50%. Saturday, mostly cloudy. A slight chance of showers and thunderstorms in the morning, then a chance of showers and thunderstorms in the afternoon. Humid with highs in the lower 80s. Northwest winds around 5 miles an hour. Chance of rain 50%. Saturday night, showers likely with a chance of thunderstorms in the evening, then a chance of showers with a slight chance of thunderstorms after midnight. Lows in the mid-60s. Chance of rain 70%. Sunday, mostly cloudy.

the morning, then becoming mostly sunny. Highs in the upper 70s. Sunday night, mostly clear in the evening, then becoming partly cloudy. Lows in the upper 50s. Monday, mostly sunny. Highs in the mid-70s. Monday night, mostly clear in the evening, then becoming partly cloudy. A chance of showers after midnight. Lows in the upper 50s. Chance of rain 40%. Tuesday, mostly sunny. Highs in the upper 70s. Tuesday night, partly cloudy in the evening, then becoming mostly cloudy. A chance of showers and thunderstorms. Lows in the lower 60s. Chance of rain 50%. Wednesday, mostly cloudy in the morning, then becoming partly sunny. Highs in the upper 70s. At 5 a.m., in Sioux City, the temperature was 73 and the dew point 72. The relative humidity was 96%. Wind was north at 13 miles an hour. The pressure was 29.83 inches and steady. Elsewhere in northwest Iowa, Morris had rain and 72. Sheldon had rain and 72. Cherokee had rain and 72. Spencer had rain and 70. Other conditions across the northern plains, farther east in Iowa, temperatures were between 70 and 74 degrees. At Des Moines, fog was reported. At Cedar Rapids, it was clear. At Waterloo, it was mostly cloudy. In eastern Nebraska at Omaha, a thunderstorm was reported with a temperature of 72. Rain was falling with a temperature of 77 at Lincoln and 67 at Norfolk. In eastern South Dakota, temperatures were between 69 and 70 degrees. Rain was falling at Yankton and Sioux Falls. At Mitchell, it was cloudy. And in southern Minnesota, rain was falling with a temperature of 68 at Worthington and 71 at Marshall. At Rochester, it was mostly cloudy with a temperature of 68. It was cloudy with a temperature of 71 at Mankato and 74 at Minneapolis. Once again, at 5 a.m. Sioux City had a temperature of 73. The Sioux City, Iowa climate summary for yesterday, August 12, 2026. Yesterday's high temperature was 89 degrees. The normal high is 83. Yesterday's low temperature was 69 degrees. The normal low is 62. 0.72 inches of precipitation fell yesterday, which brings the monthly total to 0.82 inches. This is 0.60 inches below the normal amount of 1.42 inches for August. The total precipitation for the year now stands at 13.92 inches, which is 5.53 inches below normal. There were no heating degree days yesterday, which is normal. The yearly total since July 1st is zero, which is 4 below normal. There were 14 cooling degree days yesterday, which is 6 above normal. The yearly total since January 1st is 837, which is 188 above normal. The normal high temperature for today is 83 degrees, and the normal low is 62. The record high for today is 100, which occurred in 1938, and the record low is 45, which occurred in 2004. Sunrise today is at 6:31 a.m. and sunset is at 8:29 p.m. The National Weather Service has issued severe thunderstorm watch number 580, effective until 8 a.m. This watch includes the following counties, in Iowa, Ida, Monona and Woodbury, and the following counties, in Nebraska, Burt, Dakota, Dixon and Thurston. Remember, a severe thunderstorm watch means the conditions are favorable for the development of severe weather, including large hail and damaging winds, in and close to the watch area. While severe weather may not be imminent, persons should remain alert for rapidly changing weather conditions and listen for later statements and possible warnings. 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

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Your National Weather Service forecast for Siouxland. Severe thunderstorm watch 580 in effect until 8 a.m. this morning. Today, showers with thunderstorms likely this morning, then partly sunny with a slight chance of showers and thunderstorms this afternoon. Locally heavy rainfall possible this morning. Not as warm with highs in the upper 70s. East winds 5 to 10 miles an hour with gusts up to 20 miles an hour. Chance of rain near 100%. Tonight, mostly cloudy with a chance of thunderstorms. A chance of showers in the evening, then showers likely after midnight. Humid with lows in the mid-60s. East winds 5 to 10 miles an hour with gusts up to 25 miles an hour. Chance of rain 70%. Friday, cloudy. Showers likely with a chance of thunderstorms in the morning, then a chance of showers with a slight chance of thunderstorms in the afternoon. Humid with highs in the upper 70s. East winds 5 to 10 miles an hour. Chance of rain 70%. Friday night, mostly cloudy with a chance of showers and thunderstorms. Humid with lows in the upper 60s. East winds 5 to 10 miles an hour. Chance of rain 50%. Saturday, mostly cloudy. A slight chance of showers and thunderstorms in the morning, then a chance of showers and thunderstorms in the afternoon. Humid with highs in the lower 80s. Northwest winds around 5 miles an hour. Chance of rain 50%. Saturday night, showers likely with a chance of thunderstorms in the evening, then a chance of showers with a slight chance of thunderstorms after midnight. Lows in the mid-60s. Chance of rain 70%. Sunday, mostly cloudy in the morning, then becoming mostly sunny. Highs in the upper 70s. Sunday night, mostly clear in the evening, then becoming partly cloudy. Lows in the upper 50s. Monday, mostly sunny. Highs in the mid-70s. Monday night, mostly clear in the evening, then becoming partly cloudy. A chance of showers after midnight. Lows in the upper 50s. Chance of rain 40%. Tuesday, mostly sunny. Highs in the upper 70s. Tuesday night, partly cloudy in the evening, then becoming mostly cloudy. A chance of showers and thunderstorms. Lows in the lower 60s. Chance of rain 50%. Wednesday, mostly cloudy in the morning, then becoming partly sunny. Highs in the upper 70s. At 5 a.m., in Sioux City, the temperature was 73 and the dew point 72. The relative humidity was 96%. Wind was north at 13 miles an hour. The pressure was 29.83 inches and steady. Elsewhere in northwest Iowa, Morris had rain and 72. Sheldon had rain and 72. Cherokee had rain and 72. Spencer had rain and 70. Other conditions across the northern plains, farther east in Iowa, temperatures were between 70 and 74 degrees. At Des Moines, fog was reported. At Cedar Rapids, it was clear. At Waterloo, it was mostly cloudy. In eastern Nebraska at Omaha, a thunderstorm was reported with a temperature of 72. Rain was falling with a temperature of 77 at Lincoln and 67 at Norfolk. In eastern South Dakota, temperatures were between 69 and 70 degrees. Rain was falling at Yankton and Sioux Falls. At Mitchell, it was cloudy. And in southern Minnesota, rain was falling with a temperature of 68 at Worthington and 71 at Marshall. At Rochester, it was mostly cloudy with a temperature of 68. It was cloudy with a temperature of 71 at Mankato and 74 at Minneapolis. Once again, at 5 a.m. Sioux City had a temperature of 73. The Sioux City, Iowa climate summary for yesterday, August 12, 2026. Yesterday's high temperature was 89 degrees. The normal high is 83. Yesterday's low temperature was 69 degrees. The normal low is 62. 0.72 inches of precipitation fell yesterday, which brings the monthly total to 0.82 inches. This is 0.60 inches below the normal amount of 1.42 inches for August.

The total precipitation for the year now stands at 13.92 inches, which is 5.53 inches below normal. There were no heating degree days yesterday, which is normal. The yearly total since July 1st is zero, which is 4 below normal. There were 14 cooling degree days yesterday, which is 6 above normal. The yearly total since January 1st is 837, which is 188 above normal. The normal high temperature for today is 83 degrees, and the normal low is 62. The record high for today is 100, which occurred in 1938, and the record low is 45, which occurred in 2004. Sunrise today is at 6:31 a.m. and severe thunderstorm watch number 580 has been canceled for the following counties, in Nebraska, Dakota, and Dixon. Severe thunderstorm watch number 580 remains in effect until 8 a.m. for the following counties, in Iowa, Ida, Monona, and Woodbury, and the following counties, in Nebraska, Burt, and Thurston. Remember, a severe thunderstorm watch means the conditions are favorable for the development of severe weather, including large hail and damaging winds, in and close to the watch area. While severe weather may not be imminent, persons should remain alert for rapidly changing weather conditions and listen for later statements and possible warnings. Stay tuned to NOAA Weather Radio, commercial radio and television outlets, or internet sources for the latest severe weather information. The Sioux City, Iowa climate summary for yesterday, August 12, 2026. Yesterday's high temperature was 89 degrees. The normal high is 83. Yesterday's low temperature was 69 degrees. The normal low is 62. 0.72 inches of precipitation fell yesterday, which brings the monthly total to 0.82 inches. This is 0.60 inches below the normal amount of 1.42 inches for August. The total precipitation for the year now stands at 13.92 inches, which is 5.53 inches below normal. There were no heating degree days yesterday, which is normal. The yearly total since July 1st is zero, which is 4 below normal. There were 14 cooling degree days yesterday, which is 6 above normal. The yearly total since January 1st is 837, which is 188 above normal. The normal high temperature for today is 83 degrees, and the normal low is 62. The record high for today is 100, which occurred in 1938, and the record low is 45, which occurred in 2004. Sunrise today is at 6:31 a.m. and sunset is at 8:29 p.m. Severe thunderstorm watch number 580 has been canceled for the following counties, in Nebraska, Dakota, and Dixon. Severe thunderstorm watch number 580 remains in effect until 8 a.m. for the following counties, in Iowa, Ida, Monona, and Woodbury, and the following counties, in Nebraska, Burt, and Thurston. Remember, a severe thunderstorm watch means the conditions are favorable for the development of severe weather, including large hail and damaging winds, in and close to the watch area. While severe weather may not be imminent, persons should remain alert for rapidly changing weather conditions and listen for later statements and possible warnings. 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The current time is 5:24 a.m. Central Daylight Time. 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Your National Weather Service forecast for Siouxland. Severe thunderstorm watch 580 in effect until 8 a.m. this morning. Today, showers with thunderstorms likely this morning, then partly sunny with a slight chance of showers and thunderstorms this afternoon. Locally heavy rainfall possible this morning. Not as warm with highs in the upper 70s. East winds 5 to 10 miles an hour with gusts up to 20 miles an hour. Chance of rain near 100%. Tonight, mostly cloudy with a chance of thunderstorms. A chance of showers in the evening, then showers likely after midnight. Humid with lows in the mid-60s.

east winds 5 to 10 miles an hour with gusts up to 25 miles an hour. Chance of rain 70%. Friday, cloudy. Showers likely with a chance of thunderstorms in the morning, then a chance of showers with a slight chance of thunderstorms in the afternoon. Humid with highs in the upper 70s. East winds 5 to 10 miles an hour. Chance of rain 70%. Friday night, mostly cloudy with a chance of showers and thunderstorms. Humid with lows in the upper 60s. East winds 5 to 10 miles an hour. Chance of rain 50%. Saturday.

The National Weather Service in Omaha has issued a flash flood warning for northern Winona County in west central Iowa, Thurston County in northeastern Nebraska, until 8:30 a.m. At 5:25 a.m., Doppler radar indicated thunderstorms producing heavy rain across the warned area. Between 2 and 5 inches of rain have fallen, with much of it falling in less than an hour. Additional rainfall amounts up to 1 inch are possible in the warned area. Flash flooding is ongoing or expected to begin shortly. Hazard: flash flooding caused by thunderstorms. Source: radar indicated. Impact: flash flooding of small creeks and streams, urban areas, highways, streets and underpasses, as well as other poor drainage and low-lying areas. Some locations that will experience flash flooding include Ottawa, Mapleton, Wallhill, Whiting, Ute, Rosalie, Castana, Thurston, Macy, Rodney, Lewis and Clark State Park, Kennebec, Omaha Reservation and Winnebago Reservation. Turn around, don't drown when encountering flooded roads. Most flood deaths occur in vehicles. Repeating, a flash flood warning has been issued until 8:30 a.m. for the following county: Winona, Iowa, in Thurston, Nebraska. Operating on a frequency of 162.475 MHz, this is NOAA Weather Radio Station WXL62, broadcasting from a transmitter near Lawton, Iowa. Our program originates from the National Weather Service in Sioux Falls and serves Sioux City and the surrounding Siouxland area. Your National Weather Service forecast for Siouxland: severe thunderstorm watch 580 in effect until 8 a.m. this morning. Today, showers with thunderstorms likely this morning, then partly sunny with a slight chance of showers and thunderstorms this afternoon. Locally heavy rainfall possible this morning. Not as warm with highs in the upper 70s. East winds 5 to 10 miles an hour with gusts up to 20 miles an hour. Chance of rain near 100%. Tonight, mostly cloudy with a chance of thunderstorms. A chance of showers in the evening, then showers likely after midnight. Humid with lows in the mid-60s. East winds 5 to 10 miles an hour with gusts up to 25 miles an hour. Chance of rain 70%. Friday, cloudy. Showers likely with a chance of thunderstorms in the morning, then a chance of showers with a slight chance of thunderstorms in the afternoon. Humid with highs in the upper 70s. East winds 5 to 10 miles an hour. Chance of rain 70%. Friday night, mostly cloudy with a chance of showers and thunderstorms. Humid with lows in the upper 60s. East winds 5 to 10 miles an hour. Chance of rain 50%. Saturday, mostly cloudy. A slight chance of showers and thunderstorms in the morning, then a chance of showers and thunderstorms in the afternoon. Humid with highs in the lower 80s. Northwest winds around 5 miles an hour. Chance of rain 50%. Saturday night, showers likely with a chance of thunderstorms in the evening, then a chance of showers with a slight chance of thunderstorms after midnight. Lows in the mid-60s. Chance of rain 70%. Sunday, mostly cloudy in the morning, then becoming mostly sunny. Highs in the upper 70s. Sunday night, mostly clear in the evening, then becoming partly cloudy. Lows in the upper 50s. Monday, mostly sunny. Highs in the mid-70s. Monday night, mostly clear in the evening, then becoming partly cloudy. A chance of showers after midnight. Lows in the upper 50s. Chance of rain 40%. Tuesday, mostly sunny. Highs in the upper 70s. Tuesday night, partly cloudy in the evening, then becoming mostly cloudy. A chance of showers and thunderstorms. Lows in the lower 60s. Chance of rain 50%. Wednesday, mostly cloudy in the morning, then becoming partly sunny. Highs in the upper 70s. At 5 a.m., in Sioux City, the temperature was 73 and the dew point 72. The relative humidity was 96%. Wind was north at 13 miles an hour. The pressure was 29.83 inches and steady.
Elsewhere in northwest Iowa, Morris had rain and 72. Sheldon had rain and 72. Cherokee had rain and 72. Spencer had rain and 70. Other conditions across the northern plains, farther east in Iowa, temperatures were between 70 and 74 degrees. At Des Moines, fog was reported. At Cedar Rapids, it was clear. At Waterloo, it was mostly cloudy. In eastern Nebraska at Omaha, a thunderstorm was reported with a temperature of 72. Rain was falling with a temperature of 77 at Lincoln and 67 at Norfolk. In eastern South Dakota, temperatures were between 69 and 70 degrees. Rain was falling at Yankton and Sioux Falls. At Mitchell, it was cloudy. And in southern Minnesota, rain was falling with a temperature of 68 at Worthington and 71 at Marshall. At Rochester, it was mostly cloudy with a temperature of 68. It was cloudy with a temperature of 71 at Mankato and 74 at Minneapolis. Once again, at 5 a.m. Sioux City had a temperature of 73. The Sioux City, Iowa climate summary for yesterday, August 12, 2026. Yesterday's high temperature was 89 degrees. The normal high is 83. Yesterday's low temperature was 69 degrees. The normal low is 62. 0.72 inches of precipitation fell yesterday, which brings the monthly total to 0.82 inches. This is 0.60 inches below the normal amount of 1.42 inches for August. The total precipitation for the year now stands at 13.92 inches, which is 5.53 inches below normal. There were no heating degree days yesterday, which is normal. The yearly total since July 1st is zero, which is 4 below normal. There were 14 cooling degree days yesterday, below normal. There were no heating degree days yesterday, which is normal. The yearly total since July 1st is zero, which is 4 below normal. There were 14 cooling degree days yesterday, which is 6 above normal. The yearly total since January 1st is 837, which is 188 above normal. The normal high temperature for today is 83 degrees, and the normal low is 62. The record high for today is 100, which occurred in 1938, and the record low is 45, which occurred in 2004. Sunrise today is at 6:31 a.m. and sunset is at 8:29 p.m.

Wednesday, mostly cloudy in the morning, then becoming partly sunny. Highs in the upper 70s. At 11 a.m., in Sioux City, the temperature was 78 and the dew point 71. The relative humidity was 79%. Wind was east at 13 miles an hour, gusting to 21. The pressure was 29.85 inches and steady. Elsewhere in northwest Iowa, Morris was partly sunny and 72. Sheldon was partly sunny and 70. Cherokee was cloudy and 75. Spencer was cloudy and 73. Other conditions across the northern plains, farther east in Iowa, temperatures were between 72 and 73 degrees. At Des Moines, a thunderstorm was reported. At Waterloo, rain was falling. At Cedar Rapids, rain and fog were reported. In eastern Nebraska, skies ranged from mostly sunny to partly sunny, and temperatures were between 75 and 80 degrees. In eastern South Dakota, skies ranged from partly sunny to cloudy, and the temperatures were 74 degrees. And in southern Minnesota, temperatures were between 69 and 74 degrees. At Rochester, rain was falling. It was cloudy at Worthington, Marshall, Mankato, and Minneapolis. Once again, at 11 a.m., Sioux City had a temperature of 78. The current time is 11:42 a.m. Central Daylight Time. Operating on a frequency of 162.475 MHz, this is NOAA Weather Radio Station WXL62, broadcasting from a transmitter near Lawton, Iowa. Our program originates from the National Weather Service in Sioux Falls and serves Sioux City and the surrounding Siouxland area. This hazardous weather outlook is for northwest Iowa, west central Iowa, southwest Minnesota, northeast Nebraska, central South Dakota, east central South Dakota, south central South Dakota, and southeast South Dakota. For today and tonight, scattered showers and thunderstorms will continue through about daybreak this morning, mainly along the Missouri River Valley and the Highway 20 corridor. Stronger storms will be capable of producing damaging wind gusts up to 75 miles an hour and small hail. Additional showers and thunderstorms are expected overnight, mainly south of I-90. A few stronger storms could produce wind gusts up to 60 miles an hour and quarter-sized hail. For Friday through Wednesday, periodic chances for showers and thunderstorms continue every night through Wednesday. A few storms could become strong to severe. Spotter activation will likely be needed. Your National Weather Service forecast for Siouxland. Rest of today, mostly cloudy. A chance of showers and thunderstorms late this morning, then a slight chance of showers and thunderstorms this afternoon. Not as warm with highs in the mid-70s. East winds 5 to 10 miles an hour. Chance of rain 50%. Tonight, mostly cloudy with a chance of thunderstorms. A chance of showers in the evening, then showers likely after midnight. Humid with lows in the upper 60s. East winds around 10 miles an hour with gusts up to 25 miles an hour. Chance of rain 70%. Friday, cloudy with a chance of thunderstorms. Showers likely, mainly in the morning. Humid with highs in the upper 70s. East winds 5 to 10 miles an hour with gusts up to 20 miles an hour. Chance of rain 70%. Friday night, mostly cloudy with a chance of showers and thunderstorms. Humid with lows in the upper 60s. East winds around 5 miles an hour. Chance of rain 50%. Saturday, mostly cloudy. A slight chance of showers and thunderstorms in the morning, then a chance of showers and thunderstorms in the afternoon. Humid with highs in the lower 80s. Northwest winds around 5 miles an hour. Chance of rain 50%. Saturday night, showers likely with a chance of thunderstorms in the evening, then a chance of showers with a slight chance of thunderstorms after midnight. Lows in the mid-60s. Chance of rain 70%. Sunday, mostly cloudy in the morning, then becoming mostly sunny. Highs in the upper 70s. Sunday night, mostly clear in the evening, then becoming partly cloudy. Lows in the upper 50s. Monday, mostly sunny. Highs in the mid-70s. Monday night, mostly

mostly clear in the evening, then becoming partly cloudy. A chance of showers after midnight. Lows in the upper 50s. Chance of rain 40%. Tuesday, mostly sunny. Highs in the upper 70s. Tuesday night, partly cloudy in the evening, then becoming mostly cloudy. A chance of showers and thunderstorms. Lows in the lower 60s. Chance of rain 50%. Wednesday, mostly cloudy in the morning, then becoming partly sunny. Highs in the upper 70s. At 11 a.m., in Sioux City, the temperature was 78 and the dew point 71. The relative humidity was 79%. Wind was east at 13 miles an hour, gusting to 21. The pressure was 29.85 inches and steady. Elsewhere in northwest Iowa, Morris was partly sunny and 72. Sheldon was partly sunny and 70. Cherokee was cloudy and 75. Spencer was cloudy and 73. Other conditions across the northern plains, farther east in Iowa, temperatures were between 72 and 73 degrees. At Des Moines, a thunderstorm was reported. At Waterloo, rain was falling. At Cedar Rapids, rain and fog were reported. In eastern Nebraska, skies ranged from mostly sunny to partly sunny, and temperatures were between 75 and 80 degrees. In eastern South Dakota, skies ranged from partly sunny to cloudy, and the temperatures were 74 degrees. And in southern Minnesota, temperatures were between 69 and 74 degrees. At Rochester, rain was falling. It was cloudy at Worthington, Marshall, Mankato, and Minneapolis. Once again, at 11 a.m. Sioux City had a temperature of 78. The current time is 11:47 a.m. Central Daylight Time. Operating on a frequency of 162.475 MHz, this is NOAA Weather Radio Station WXL62, broadcasting from a transmitter near Lawton, Iowa. Our program originates from the National Weather Service in Sioux Falls and serves Sioux City and the surrounding Siouxland area. This hazardous weather outlook is for northwest Iowa, west central Iowa, southwest Minnesota, northeast Nebraska, central South Dakota, east central South Dakota, south central South Dakota, and southeast South Dakota. For today and tonight, scattered showers and thunderstorms will continue through about daybreak this morning, mainly along the Missouri River Valley and the Highway 20 corridor. Stronger storms will be capable of producing damaging wind gusts up to 75 miles an hour and small hail. Additional showers and thunderstorms are expected overnight, mainly south of I-90. A few stronger storms could produce wind gusts up to 60 miles an hour and quarter-sized hail. For Friday through Wednesday, periodic chances for showers and thunderstorms continue every night through Wednesday. A few storms could become strong to severe. Spotter activation will likely be needed. Your National Weather Service forecast for Siouxland. Rest of today, mostly cloudy. A chance of showers and thunderstorms late this morning, then a slight chance of showers and thunderstorms this afternoon. Not as warm with highs in the mid-70s. East winds 5 to 10 miles an hour. Chance of rain 50%. Tonight, mostly cloudy with a chance of thunderstorms. A chance of showers in the evening, then showers likely after midnight. Humid with lows in the upper 60s. East winds around 10 miles an hour with gusts up to 25 miles an hour. Chance of rain 70%. Friday, cloudy with a chance of thunderstorms. Showers likely, mainly in the morning. Humid with highs in the upper 70s. East winds 5 to 10 miles an hour with gusts up to 20 miles an hour. Chance of rain 70%. Friday night, mostly cloudy with a chance of showers and thunderstorms. Humid with lows in the upper 60s. East winds around 5 miles an hour. Chance of rain 50%. Saturday, mostly cloudy. A slight chance of showers and thunderstorms in the morning, then a chance of showers and thunderstorms in the afternoon. Humid with highs in the lower 80s. Northwest winds around 5 miles an hour. Chance of rain 50%.
Saturday night, showers likely with a chance of thunderstorms in the evening, then a chance of showers with a slight chance of thunderstorms after midnight. Lows in the mid-60s. Chance of rain 70%. Sunday, mostly cloudy in the morning, then becoming mostly sunny. Highs in the upper 70s. Sunday night, mostly clear in the evening, then becoming partly cloudy. Lows in the upper 50s. Monday, mostly sunny. Highs in the mid-70s. Monday night, mostly clear in the evening, then becoming partly cloudy. A chance of showers after midnight. Lows in the upper 50s. Chance of rain 40%. Tuesday, mostly sunny. Highs in the upper 70s. Tuesday night, partly cloudy in the evening, then becoming mostly cloudy. A chance of showers and thunderstorms. Lows in the lower 60s. Chance of rain 50%. Wednesday, mostly cloudy in the morning, then becoming partly sunny. Highs in the upper 70s. At 11 a.m., in Sioux City, the temperature was 78 and the dew point 71. The relative humidity was 79%. Wind was east at 13 miles an hour, gusting to 21. The pressure was 29.85 inches and steady. Elsewhere in northwest Iowa, Morris was partly sunny and 72. Sheldon was partly sunny and 70. Cherokee was cloudy and 75. Spencer was cloudy and 73. Other conditions across the northern plains, farther east in Iowa, temperatures were between 72 and 73 degrees. At Des Moines, a thunderstorm was reported. At Waterloo, rain was falling. At Cedar Rapids, rain and fog were reported. In eastern Nebraska, skies ranged from mostly sunny to partly sunny, and temperatures were between 75 and 80 degrees. In eastern South Dakota, skies ranged from partly sunny to cloudy, and the temperatures were 74 degrees. And in southern Minnesota, temperatures were between 69 and 74 degrees. At Rochester, rain was falling. It was cloudy at Worthington, Marshall, Mankato, and Minneapolis. Once again, at 11 a.m. Sioux City had a temperature of 78. The current time is 11:52 a.m. Central Daylight Time. Operating on a frequency of 162.475 MHz, this is NOAA Weather Radio Station WXL62, broadcasting from a transmitter near Lawton, Iowa. Our program originates from the National Weather Service in Sioux Falls and serves Sioux City and the surrounding Siouxland area. This hazardous weather outlook is for northwest Iowa, west central Iowa, southwest Minnesota, northeast Nebraska, central South Dakota, east central South Dakota, south central South Dakota, and southeast South Dakota. For today and tonight, scattered showers and thunderstorms will continue through about daybreak this morning, mainly along the Missouri River Valley and the Highway 20 corridor. Stronger storms will be capable of producing damaging wind gusts up to 75 miles an hour and small hail. Additional showers and thunderstorms are expected overnight, mainly south of I-90. A few stronger storms could produce wind gusts up to 60 miles an hour and quarter-sized hail. For Friday through Wednesday, periodic chances for showers and thunderstorms continue every night through Wednesday. A few storms could become strong to severe. Spotter activation will likely be needed. Your National Weather Service forecast for Siouxland. Rest of today, mostly cloudy. A chance of showers and thunderstorms late this morning, then a slight chance of showers and thunderstorms this afternoon. Not as warm with highs in the mid-70s. East winds 5 to 10 miles an hour. Chance of rain 50%. Tonight, mostly cloudy with a chance of thunderstorms. A chance of showers in the evening, then showers likely after midnight. Humid with lows in the upper 60s. East winds around 10 miles an hour with gusts up to 25 miles an hour. Chance of rain 70%. Friday, cloudy with a chance of thunderstorms. Showers likely, mainly in the morning. Humid with highs in the upper 70s. East winds 5 to 10 miles an hour with gusts up to 20 miles an hour. Chance of rain 70%.
Friday night, mostly cloudy with a chance of showers and thunderstorms. Humid with lows in the upper 60s. East wind

winds around 5 miles an hour. Chance of rain 50%. Saturday, mostly cloudy. A slight chance of showers and thunderstorms in the morning, then a chance of showers and thunderstorms in the afternoon. Humid with highs in the lower 80s. Northwest winds around 5 miles an hour. Chance of rain 50%. Saturday night, showers likely with a chance of thunderstorms in the evening, then a chance of showers with a slight chance of thunderstorms after midnight. Lows in the mid-60s. Chance of rain 70%. Sunday, mostly cloudy in the morning, then becoming mostly sunny. Highs in the upper 70s. Sunday night, mostly clear in the evening, then becoming partly cloudy. Lows in the upper 50s. Monday, mostly sunny. Highs in the mid-70s. Monday night, mostly clear in the evening, then becoming partly cloudy. A chance of showers after midnight. Lows in the upper 50s. Chance of rain 40%. Tuesday, mostly sunny. Highs in the upper 70s. Tuesday night, partly cloudy in the evening, then becoming mostly cloudy. A chance of showers and thunderstorms. Lows in the lower 60s. Chance of rain 50%. Wednesday, mostly cloudy in the morning, then becoming partly sunny. Highs in the upper 70s. At 11 a.m., in Sioux City, the temperature was 78 and the dew point 71. The relative humidity was 79%. Wind was east at 13 miles an hour, gusting to 21. The pressure was 29.85 inches and steady. Elsewhere in northwest Iowa, Morris was partly sunny and 72. Sheldon was partly sunny and 70. Cherokee was cloudy and 75. Spencer was cloudy and 73. Other conditions across the northern plains, farther east in Iowa, temperatures were between 72 and 73 degrees. At Des Moines, a thunderstorm was reported. At Waterloo, rain was falling. At Cedar Rapids, rain and fog were reported. In eastern Nebraska, skies ranged from mostly sunny to partly sunny, and temperatures were between 75 and 80 degrees. In eastern South Dakota, skies ranged from partly sunny to cloudy, and the temperatures were 74 degrees. And in southern Minnesota, temperatures were between 69 and 74 degrees. At Rochester, rain was falling. It was cloudy at Worthington, Marshall, Mankato, and Minneapolis. Once again, at 11 a.m., Sioux City had a temperature of 78. The current time is 11:58 a.m. Central Daylight Time. Operating on a frequency of 162.475 MHz, this is NOAA Weather Radio Station WXL62, broadcasting from a transmitter near Lawton, Iowa. Our program originates from the National Weather Service in Sioux Falls and serves Sioux City and the surrounding Siouxland area. This hazardous weather outlook is for northwest Iowa, west central Iowa, southwest Minnesota, northeast Nebraska, central South Dakota, east central South Dakota, south central South Dakota, and southeast South Dakota. For today and tonight, scattered showers and thunderstorms will continue.

These wind gusts up to 60 miles an hour and quarter-sized hail. For Friday through Wednesday, periodic chances for showers and thunderstorms continue every night through Wednesday. A few storms could become strong to severe. Spotter activation will likely be needed. Your National Weather Service forecast for Siouxland. Rest of today, mostly cloudy. A chance of showers and thunderstorms late this morning, then a slight chance of showers and thunderstorms this afternoon. Not as warm with highs in the mid-70s. East winds 5 to 10 miles an hour. Chance of rain 50%. Tonight, mostly cloudy with a chance of thunderstorms. A chance of showers in the evening, then showers likely after midnight. Humid with lows in the upper 60s. East winds around 10 miles an hour with gusts up to 25 miles an hour. Chance of rain 70%. Friday, cloudy with a chance of thunderstorms. Showers likely, mainly in the morning. Humid with highs in the upper 70s. East winds 5 to 10 miles an hour with gusts up to 20 miles an hour. Chance of rain 70%. Friday night, mostly cloudy with a chance of showers and thunderstorms. Humid with lows in the upper 60s. East winds around 5 miles an hour. Chance of rain 50%. Saturday, mostly cloudy. A slight chance of showers and thunderstorms in the morning, then a chance of showers and thunderstorms in the afternoon. Humid with highs in the lower 80s. Northwest winds around 5 miles an hour. Chance of rain 50%. Saturday night, showers likely with a chance of thunderstorms in the evening, then a chance of showers with a slight chance of thunderstorms after midnight. Lows in the mid-60s. Chance of rain 70%. Sunday, mostly cloudy in the morning, then becoming mostly sunny. Highs in the upper 70s. Sunday night, mostly clear in the evening, then becoming partly cloudy. Lows in the upper 50s. Monday, mostly sunny. Highs in the mid-70s. Monday night, mostly clear in the evening, then becoming partly cloudy. A chance of showers after midnight. Lows in the upper 50s. Chance of rain 40%. Tuesday, mostly sunny. Highs in the upper 70s. Tuesday night, partly cloudy in the evening, then becoming mostly cloudy. A chance of showers and thunderstorms. Lows in the lower 60s. Chance of rain 50%. Wednesday, mostly cloudy in the morning, then becoming partly sunny. Highs in the upper 70s. At noon, in Sioux City, the temperature was 80 and the dew point 70. The relative humidity was 71%. Wind was east at 13 miles an hour. The pressure was 29.87 inches and rising. Elsewhere in northwest Iowa, Morris was partly sunny and 75. Sheldon was partly sunny and 72. Cherokee was partly sunny and 77. Spencer was partly sunny and 75. Other conditions across the northern plains, farther east in Iowa, temperatures were between 72 and 76 degrees. Rain was falling at Cedar Rapids and Waterloo. At Des Moines, it was cloudy. In eastern Nebraska, temperatures were between 78 and 83 degrees. At Lincoln, it was sunny. It was partly sunny at Omaha and Norfolk. In eastern South Dakota, it was cloudy, and temperatures were between 73 and 75 degrees. And in southern Minnesota, temperatures were between 71 and 75 degrees. At Marshall, rain was falling. It was partly sunny at Worthington and Mankato. It was cloudy at Minneapolis and Rochester. Once again, at noon, Sioux City had a temperature of 80. The current time is 12:03 p.m. Central Daylight Time. Operating on a frequency of 162.475 MHz, this is NOAA Weather Radio Station WXL62, broadcasting from a transmitter near Lawton, Iowa. Our program originates from the National Weather Service in Sioux Falls and serves Sioux City and the surrounding Siouxland area. This hazardous weather outlook is for northwest Iowa, west central Iowa, southwest Minnesota, northeast Nebraska, central South Dakota, east central South Dakota, south central

central South Dakota and southeast South Dakota. For today and tonight, scattered showers and thunderstorms will continue through about daybreak this morning, mainly along the Missouri River Valley and the Highway 20 corridor. Stronger storms will be capable of producing damaging wind gusts up to 75 miles an hour and small hail. Additional showers and thunderstorms are expected overnight, mainly south of I-90. A few stronger storms could produce wind gusts up to 60 miles an hour and quarter-sized hail. For Friday through Wednesday, periodic chances for showers and thunderstorms continue every night through Wednesday. A few storms could become strong to severe. Spotter activation will likely be needed. Your National Weather Service forecast for Siouxland. Rest of today, mostly cloudy. A chance of showers and thunderstorms late this morning, then a slight chance of showers and thunderstorms this afternoon. Not as warm with highs in the mid-70s. East winds 5 to 10 miles an hour. Chance of rain 50%. Tonight, mostly cloudy with a chance of thunderstorms. A chance of showers in the evening, then showers likely after midnight. Humid with lows in the upper 60s. East winds around 10 miles an hour with gusts up to 25 miles an hour. Chance of rain 70%. Friday, cloudy with a chance of thunderstorms. Showers likely, mainly in the morning. Humid with highs in the upper 70s. East winds 5 to 10 miles an hour with gusts up to 20 miles an hour. Chance of rain 70%. Friday night, mostly cloudy with a chance of showers and thunderstorms. Humid with lows in the upper 60s. East winds around 5 miles an hour. Chance of rain 50%. Saturday, mostly cloudy. A slight chance of showers and thunderstorms in the morning, then a chance of showers and thunderstorms in the afternoon. Humid with highs in the lower 80s. Northwest winds around 5 miles an hour. Chance of rain 50%. Saturday night, showers likely with a chance of thunderstorms in the evening, then a chance of showers with a slight chance of thunderstorms after midnight. Lows in the mid-60s. Chance of rain 70%. Sunday, mostly cloudy in the morning, then becoming mostly sunny. Highs in the upper 70s. Sunday night, mostly clear in the evening, then becoming partly cloudy. Lows in the upper 50s. Monday, mostly sunny. Highs in the mid-70s. Monday night, mostly clear in the evening, then becoming partly cloudy. A chance of showers after midnight. Lows in the upper 50s. Chance of rain 40%. Tuesday, mostly sunny. Highs in the upper 70s. Tuesday night, partly cloudy in the evening, then becoming mostly cloudy. A chance of showers and thunderstorms. Lows in the lower 60s. Chance of rain 50%. Wednesday, mostly cloudy in the morning, then becoming partly sunny. Highs in the upper 70s. At noon, in Sioux City, the temperature was 80, and the dew point 70. The relative humidity was 71%. Wind was east at 13 miles an hour. The pressure was 29.87 inches and rising. Elsewhere in northwest Iowa, Morris was partly sunny and 75. Sheldon was partly sunny and 72. Cherokee was partly sunny and 77. Spencer was partly sunny and 75. Other conditions across the northern plains, farther east in Iowa, temperatures were between 72 and 76 degrees. Rain was falling at Cedar Rapids and Waterloo. At Des Moines, it was cloudy. In eastern Nebraska, temperatures were between 78 and 83 degrees. At Lincoln, it was sunny. It was partly sunny at Omaha and Norfolk. In eastern South Dakota, it was cloudy, and temperatures were between 73 and 75 degrees. And in southern Minnesota, temperatures were between 71 and 75 degrees. At Marshall, rain was falling. It was partly sunny at Worthington and Mankato. It was cloudy at Minneapolis and Rochester. Once again, at noon, Sioux City had a temperature of 80. The current time is 12:09 p.m. Central Daylight Time. Operating on a frequency of 162.475.

megahertz. This is NOAA Weather Radio Station WXL62, broadcasting from a transmitter near Lawton, Iowa. Our program originates from the National Weather Service in Sioux Falls and serves Sioux City and the surrounding Siouxland area. This hazardous weather outlook is for northwest Iowa, west central Iowa, southwest Minnesota, northeast Nebraska, central South Dakota, east central South Dakota, south central South Dakota, and southeast South Dakota. For today and tonight, scattered showers and thunderstorms will continue through about daybreak this morning, mainly along the Missouri River Valley and the Highway 20 corridor. Stronger storms will be capable of producing damaging wind gusts up to 75 miles an hour and small hail. Additional showers and thunderstorms are expected overnight, mainly south of I-90. A few stronger storms could produce wind gusts up to 60 miles an hour and quarter-sized hail. For Friday through Wednesday, periodic chances for showers and thunderstorms continue every night through Wednesday. A few storms could become strong to severe. Spotter activation will likely be needed. Your National Weather Service forecast for Siouxland. Rest of today, mostly cloudy. A chance of showers and thunderstorms late this morning, then a slight chance of showers and thunderstorms this afternoon. Not as warm with highs in the mid-70s. East winds 5 to 10 miles an hour. Chance of rain 50%. Tonight, mostly cloudy with a chance of thunderstorms. A chance of showers in the evening, then showers likely after midnight. Humid with lows in the upper 60s. East winds around 10 miles an hour with gusts up to 25 miles an hour. Chance of rain 70%. Friday, cloudy with a chance of thunderstorms. Showers likely, mainly in the morning. Humid with highs in the upper 70s. East winds 5 to 10 miles an hour with gusts up to 20 miles an hour. Chance of rain 70%. Friday night, mostly cloudy with a chance of showers and thunderstorms. Humid with lows in the upper 60s. East winds around 5 miles an hour. Chance of rain 50%. Saturday, mostly cloudy. A slight chance of showers and thunderstorms in the morning, then a chance of showers and thunderstorms in the afternoon. Humid with highs in the lower 80s. Northwest winds around 5 miles an hour. Chance of rain 50%. Saturday night, showers likely with a chance of thunderstorms in the evening, then a chance of showers with a slight chance of thunderstorms after midnight. Lows in the mid-60s. Chance of rain 70%. Sunday, mostly cloudy in the morning, then becoming mostly sunny. Highs in the upper 70s. Sunday night, mostly clear in the evening, then becoming partly cloudy. Lows in the upper 50s. Monday, mostly sunny. Highs in the mid-70s. Monday night, mostly clear in the evening, then becoming partly cloudy. A chance of showers after midnight. Lows in the upper 50s. Chance of rain 40%. Tuesday, mostly sunny. Highs in the upper 70s. Tuesday night, partly cloudy in the evening, then becoming mostly cloudy. A chance of showers and thunderstorms. Lows in the lower 60s. Chance of rain 50%. Wednesday, mostly cloudy in the morning, then becoming partly sunny. Highs in the upper 70s. At noon, in Sioux City, the temperature was 79 and the dew point 70. The relative humidity was 74%. Wind was east at 14 miles an hour. The pressure was 29.87 inches and rising. Elsewhere in northwest Iowa, Morris was cloudy and 75. Sheldon was cloudy and 72. Cherokee was partly sunny and 77. Spencer was cloudy and 75. Other conditions across the northern plains, farther east in Iowa, temperatures were between 72 and 76 degrees. Rain was falling at Cedar Rapids and Waterloo. At Des Moines, it was cloudy. In eastern Nebraska, temperatures were between 78 and 83 degrees. At Lincoln, it was sunny. It was partly sunny at Omaha and Norfolk. In eastern South Dakota, it was cloudy, and temperatures were between 73 and 75 degrees. And in southern Minnesota, temperatures were between

71 and 75 degrees. At Marshall, rain was falling. It was cloudy at Worthington, Mankato, Minneapolis, and Rochester. Once again, at noon, Sioux City had a temperature of 79. The current time is 12:14 p.m. Central Daylight Time. Operating on a frequency of 162.475 megahertz, this is NOAA Weather Radio Station WXL62, broadcasting from a transmitter near Lawton, Iowa. Our program originates from the National Weather Service in Sioux Falls and serves Sioux City and the surrounding Siouxland area. This hazardous weather outlook is for northwest Iowa, west central Iowa, southwest Minnesota, northeast Nebraska, central South Dakota, east central South Dakota, south central South Dakota, and southeast South Dakota. For today and tonight, scattered showers and thunderstorms will continue through about daybreak this morning, mainly along the Missouri River Valley and the Highway 20 corridor. Stronger storms will be capable of producing damaging wind gusts up to 75 miles an hour and small hail. Additional showers and thunderstorms are expected overnight, mainly south of I-90. A few stronger storms could produce wind gusts up to 60 miles an hour and quarter-sized hail. For Friday through Wednesday, periodic chances for showers and thunderstorms continue every night through Wednesday. A few storms could become strong to severe. Spotter activation will likely be needed. Your National Weather Service forecast for Siouxland. Rest of today, mostly cloudy. A chance of showers and thunderstorms late this morning, then a slight chance of showers and thunderstorms this afternoon. Not as warm with highs in the mid-70s. East winds 5 to 10 miles an hour. Chance of rain 50%. Tonight, mostly cloudy with a chance of thunderstorms. A chance of showers in the evening, then showers likely after midnight. Humid with lows in the upper 60s. East winds around 10 miles an hour with gusts up to 25 miles an hour. Chance of rain 70%. Friday, cloudy with a chance of thunderstorms. Showers likely, mainly in the morning. Humid with highs in the upper 70s. East winds 5 to 10 miles an hour with gusts up to 20 miles an hour. Chance of rain 70%. Friday night, mostly cloudy with a chance of showers and thunderstorms. Humid with lows in the upper 60s. East winds around 5 miles an hour. Chance of rain 50%. Saturday, mostly cloudy. A slight chance of showers and thunderstorms in the morning, then a chance of showers and thunderstorms in the afternoon. Humid with highs in the lower 80s. Northwest winds around 5 miles an hour. Chance of rain 50%. Saturday night, showers likely with a chance of thunderstorms in the evening, then a chance of showers with a slight chance of thunderstorms after midnight. Lows in the mid-60s. Chance of rain 70%. Sunday, mostly cloudy in the morning, then becoming mostly sunny. Highs in the upper 70s. Sunday night, mostly clear in the evening, then becoming partly cloudy. Lows in the upper 50s. Monday, mostly sunny. Highs in the mid-70s. Monday night, mostly clear in the evening, then becoming partly cloudy. A chance of showers after midnight. Lows in the upper 50s. Chance of rain 40%. Tuesday, mostly sunny. Highs in the upper 70s. Tuesday night, partly cloudy in the evening, then becoming mostly cloudy. A chance of showers and thunderstorms. Lows in the lower 60s. Chance of rain 50%. Wednesday, mostly cloudy in the morning, then becoming partly sunny. Highs in the upper 70s. At noon, in Sioux City, the temperature was 79 and the dew point 70. The relative humidity was 74%. Wind was east at 14 miles an hour. The pressure was 29.87 inches and rising. Elsewhere in northwest Iowa, Morris was cloudy and 75. Sheldon was cloudy and 72. Cherokee was partly sunny and 77. Spencer was cloudy and 75. Other conditions across the northern plains, farther east in Iowa, temperatures were between 72 and 76 degrees. Rain was falling at Cedar Rapids.

and Waterloo. At Des Moines, it was cloudy. In eastern Nebraska, temperatures were between 78 and 83 degrees. At Lincoln, it was sunny. It was partly sunny at Omaha and Norfolk. In eastern South Dakota, it was cloudy, and temperatures were between 73 and 75 degrees. And in southern Minnesota, temperatures were between 71 and 75 degrees. At Marshall, rain was falling. It was cloudy at Worthington, Mankato, Minneapolis, and Rochester. Once again, at noon, Sioux City had a temperature of 79. The current time is 12:20 p.m. Central Daylight Time. Operating on a frequency of 162.475 MHz, this is NOAA Weather Radio Station WXL62, broadcasting from a transmitter near Lawton, Iowa. Our program originates from the National Weather Service in Sioux Falls and serves Sioux City and the surrounding Siouxland area. This hazardous weather outlook is for northwest Iowa, west central Iowa, southwest Minnesota, northeast Nebraska, central South Dakota, east central South Dakota, south central South Dakota, and southeast South Dakota. For today and tonight, scattered showers and thunderstorms will continue through about daybreak this morning, mainly along the Missouri River Valley and the Highway 20 corridor. Stronger storms will be capable of producing damaging wind gusts up to 75 miles an hour and small hail. Additional showers and thunderstorms are expected overnight, mainly south of I-90. A few stronger storms could produce wind gusts up to 60 miles an hour and quarter-sized hail. For Friday through Wednesday, periodic chances for showers and thunderstorms continue every night through Wednesday. A few storms could become strong to severe. Spotter activation will likely be needed. Your National Weather Service forecast for Siouxland. Rest of today, mostly cloudy. A chance of showers and thunderstorms late this morning, then a slight chance of showers and thunderstorms this afternoon. Not as warm with highs in the mid-70s. East winds 5 to 10 miles an hour. Chance of rain 50%. Tonight, mostly cloudy with a chance of thunderstorms. A chance of showers in the evening, then showers likely after midnight. Humid with lows in the upper 60s. East winds around 10 miles an hour with gusts up to 25 miles an hour. Chance of rain 70%. Friday, cloudy with a chance of thunderstorms. Showers likely, mainly in the morning. Humid with highs in the upper 70s. East winds 5 to 10 miles an hour with gusts up to 20 miles an hour. Chance of rain 70%. Friday night, mostly cloudy with a chance of showers and thunderstorms. Humid with lows in the upper 60s. East winds around 5 miles an hour. Chance of rain 50%. Saturday, mostly cloudy. A slight chance of showers and thunderstorms in the morning, then a chance of showers and thunderstorms in the afternoon. Humid with highs in the lower 80s. Northwest winds around 5 miles an hour. Chance of rain 50%. Saturday night, showers likely with a chance of thunderstorms in the evening, then a chance of showers with a slight chance of thunderstorms after midnight. Lows in the mid-60s. Chance of rain 70%. Sunday, mostly cloudy in the morning, then becoming mostly sunny. Highs in the upper 70s. Sunday night, mostly clear in the evening, then becoming partly cloudy. Lows in the upper 50s. Monday, mostly sunny. Highs in the mid-70s. Monday night, mostly clear in the evening, then becoming partly cloudy. A chance of showers after midnight. Lows in the upper 50s. Chance of rain 40%. Tuesday, mostly sunny. Highs in the upper 70s. Tuesday night, partly cloudy in the evening, then becoming mostly cloudy. A chance of showers and thunderstorms. Lows in the lower 60s. Chance of rain 50%. Wednesday, mostly cloudy in the morning, then becoming partly sunny. Highs in the upper 70s. At noon, in Sioux City, the temperature was 79 and the dew point 70. The relative humidity was 74%. Wind was east at 14 miles an hour. The pressure was 29.87 inches and rising.

Elsewhere in northwest Iowa, Morris was cloudy and 75. Sheldon was cloudy and 72. Cherokee was partly sunny and 77. Spencer was cloudy and 75. Other conditions across the northern plains, farther east in Iowa, temperatures were between 72 and 76 degrees. Rain was falling at Cedar Rapids and Waterloo. At Des Moines, it was cloudy. In eastern Nebraska, temperatures were between 78 and 83 degrees. At Lincoln, it was sunny. It was partly sunny at Omaha and Norfolk. In eastern South Dakota, it was cloudy, and temperatures were between 73 and 75 degrees. And in southern Minnesota, temperatures were between 71 and 75 degrees. At Marshall, rain was falling. It was cloudy at Worthington, Mankato, Minneapolis, and Rochester. Once again, at noon, Sioux City had a temperature of 79. The current time is 12:25 p.m. Central Daylight Time. Operating on a frequency of 162.475 MHz, this is NOAA Weather Radio Station WXL62, broadcasting from a transmitter near Lawton, Iowa. Our program originates from the National Weather Service in Sioux Falls and serves Sioux City and the surrounding Siouxland area. This hazardous weather outlook is for northwest Iowa, west central Iowa, southwest Minnesota, northeast Nebraska, central South Dakota, east central South Dakota, south central South Dakota, and southeast South Dakota. For today and tonight, scattered showers and thunderstorms will continue through about daybreak this morning, mainly along the Missouri River Valley and the Highway 20 corridor. Stronger storms will be capable of producing damaging wind gusts up to 75 miles an hour and small hail. Additional showers and thunderstorms are expected overnight, mainly south of I-90. A few stronger storms could produce wind gusts up to 60 miles an hour and quarter-sized hail. For Friday through Wednesday, periodic chances for showers and thunderstorms continue every night through Wednesday. A few storms could become strong to severe. Spotter activation will likely be needed. Your National Weather Service forecast for Siouxland. Rest of today, mostly cloudy. A chance of showers and thunderstorms late this morning, then a slight chance of showers and thunderstorms this afternoon. Not as warm with highs in the mid-70s. East winds 5 to 10 miles an hour. Chance of rain 50%. Tonight, mostly cloudy with a chance of thunderstorms. A chance of showers in the evening, then showers likely after midnight. Humid with lows in the upper 60s. East winds around 10 miles an hour with gusts up to 25 miles an hour. Chance of rain 70%. Friday, cloudy with a chance of thunderstorms. Showers likely, mainly in the morning. Humid with highs in the upper 70s. East winds 5 to 10 miles an hour with gusts up to 20 miles an hour. Chance of rain 70%. Friday night, mostly cloudy with a chance of showers and thunderstorms. Humid with lows in the upper 60s. East winds around 5 miles an hour. Chance of rain 50%. Saturday, mostly cloudy. A slight chance of showers and thunderstorms in the morning, then a chance of showers and thunderstorms in the afternoon. Humid with highs in the lower 80s. Northwest winds around 5 miles an hour. Chance of rain 50%. Saturday night, showers likely with a chance of thunderstorms in the evening, then a chance of showers with a slight chance of thunderstorms after midnight. Lows in the mid-60s. Chance of rain 70%. Sunday, mostly cloudy in the morning, then becoming mostly sunny. Highs in the upper 70s. Sunday night, mostly clear in the evening, then becoming partly cloudy. Lows in the upper 50s. Monday, mostly sunny. Highs in the mid-70s. Monday night, mostly clear in the evening, then becoming partly cloudy. A chance of showers after midnight. Lows in the upper 50s. Chance of rain 40%. Tuesday, mostly sunny. Highs in the upper 70s. Tuesday night, partly cloudy in the evening, then becoming mostly cloudy. A chance of showers and thunderstorms. Lows in the lower 60s.
chance of rain 50%. Wednesday, mostly cloudy in the morning, then becoming partly sunny. Highs in the upper 70s. At noon, in Sioux City, the temperature was 79 and the dew point 70. The relative humidity was 74%. Wind was east at 14 miles an hour. The pressure was 29.87 inches and rising. Elsewhere in northwest Iowa, Morris was cloudy and 75. Sheldon was cloudy and 72. Cherokee was partly sunny and 77. Spencer was cloudy and 75. Other conditions across the northern plains, farther east in Iowa, temperatures were between 72 and 76 degrees. Rain was falling at Cedar Rapids and Waterloo. At Des Moines, it was cloudy. In eastern Nebraska, temperatures were between 78 and 83 degrees. At Lincoln, it was sunny. It was partly sunny at Omaha and Norfolk. In eastern South Dakota, it was cloudy, and temperatures were between 73 and 75 degrees. And in southern Minnesota, temperatures were between 71 and 75 degrees. At Marshall, rain was falling. It was cloudy at Worthington, Mankato, Minneapolis, and Rochester. Once again, at noon, Sioux City had a temperature of 79. The current time is 12:31 p.m. Central Daylight Time. Operating on a frequency of 162.475 MHz, this is NOAA Weather Radio Station WXL62, broadcasting from a transmitter near Lawton, Iowa. Our program originates from the National Weather Service in Sioux Falls and serves Sioux City and the surrounding Siouxland area. This hazardous weather outlook is for northwest Iowa, west central Iowa, southwest Minnesota, northeast Nebraska, central South Dakota, east central South Dakota, south central South Dakota, and southeast South Dakota. For today and tonight, scattered showers and thunderstorms will continue through about daybreak this morning, mainly along the Missouri River Valley and the Highway 20 corridor. Stronger storms will be capable of producing damaging wind gusts up to 75 miles an hour and small hail. Additional showers and thunderstorms are expected overnight, mainly south of I-90. A few stronger storms could produce wind gusts up to 60 miles an hour and quarter-sized hail. For Friday through Wednesday, periodic chances for showers and thunderstorms continue every night through Wednesday. A few storms could become strong to severe. Spotter activation will likely be needed. Your National Weather Service forecast for Siouxland. Rest of today, mostly cloudy. A chance of showers and thunderstorms late this morning, then a slight chance of showers and thunderstorms this afternoon. Not as warm with highs in the mid-70s. East winds 5 to 10 miles an hour. Chance of rain 50%. Tonight, mostly cloudy with a chance of thunderstorms. A chance of showers in the evening, then showers likely after midnight. Humid with lows in the upper 60s. East winds around 10 miles an hour with gusts up to 25 miles an hour. Chance of rain 70%. Friday, cloudy with a chance of thunderstorms. Showers likely, mainly in the morning. Humid with highs in the upper 70s. East winds 5 to 10 miles an hour. Friday, cloudy with a chance of thunderstorms. Showers likely, mainly in the morning. Humid with highs in the upper 70s. East winds 5 to 10 miles an hour with gusts up to 20 miles an hour. Chance of rain 70%. Friday night, mostly cloudy with a chance of showers and thunderstorms. Humid with lows in the upper 60s. East winds around 5 miles an hour. Chance of rain 50%. Saturday, mostly cloudy. A slight chance of showers and thunderstorms in the morning, then a chance of showers and thunderstorms in the afternoon. Humid with highs in the lower 80s. Northwest winds around 5 miles an hour. Chance of rain 50%. Saturday night, showers likely with a chance of thunderstorms in the evening, then a chance of showers with a slight chance of thunderstorms after midnight. Lows in the mid-60s. Chance of rain 70%. Sunday, mostly cloudy in the morning, then becoming mostly sunny. Highs in the upper 70s. Sunday night, mostly clear in the evening.

then becoming partly cloudy. Lows in the upper 50s. Monday, mostly sunny. Highs in the mid-70s. Monday night, mostly clear in the evening, then becoming partly cloudy. A chance of showers after midnight. Lows in the upper 50s. Chance of rain 40%. Tuesday, mostly sunny. Highs in the upper 70s. Tuesday night, partly cloudy in the evening, then becoming mostly cloudy. A chance of showers and thunderstorms. Lows in the lower 60s. Chance of rain 50%. Wednesday, mostly cloudy in the morning, then becoming partly sunny. Highs in the upper 70s. At noon, in Sioux City, the temperature was 79 and the dew point 70. The relative humidity was 74%. Wind was east at 14 miles an hour. The pressure was 29.87 inches and rising. Elsewhere in northwest Iowa, Morris was cloudy and 75. Sheldon was cloudy and 72. Cherokee was partly sunny and 77. Spencer was cloudy and 75. Other conditions across the northern plains, farther east in Iowa, temperatures were between 72 and 76 degrees. Rain was falling at Cedar Rapids and Waterloo. At Des Moines, it was cloudy. In eastern Nebraska, temperatures were between 78 and 83 degrees. At Lincoln, it was sunny. It was partly sunny at Omaha and Norfolk. In eastern South Dakota, it was cloudy, and temperatures were between 73 and 75 degrees. And in southern Minnesota, temperatures were between 71 and 75 degrees. At Marshall, rain was falling. It was cloudy at Worthington, Mankato, Minneapolis, and Rochester. Once again, at noon, Sioux City had a temperature of 79. The current time is 12:36 p.m. Central Daylight Time. Operating on a frequency of 162.475 MHz, this is NOAA Weather Radio Station WXL62, broadcasting from a transmitter near Lawton, Iowa. Our program originates from the National Weather Service in Sioux Falls and serves Sioux City and the surrounding Siouxland area. This hazardous weather outlook is for northwest Iowa, west central Iowa, southwest Minnesota, northeast Nebraska, central South Dakota, east central South Dakota, south central South Dakota, and southeast South Dakota. For today and tonight, scattered showers and thunderstorms will continue through about daybreak this morning, mainly along the Missouri River Valley and the Highway 20 corridor. Stronger storms will be capable of producing damaging wind gusts up to 75 miles an hour and small hail. Additional showers and thunderstorms are expected overnight, mainly south of I-90. A few stronger storms could produce wind gusts up to 60 miles an hour and quarter-sized hail. For Friday through Wednesday, periodic chances for showers and thunderstorms continue every night through Wednesday. A few storms could become strong to severe. Spotter activation will likely be needed. Your National Weather Service forecast for Siouxland. Rest of today, mostly cloudy. A chance of showers and thunderstorms late this morning, then a slight chance of showers and thunderstorms this afternoon. Not as warm with highs in the mid-70s. East winds 5 to 10 miles an hour. Chance of rain 50%. Tonight, mostly cloudy with a chance of thunderstorms. A chance of showers in the evening, then showers likely after midnight. Humid with lows in the upper 60s. East winds around 10 miles an hour with gusts up to 25 miles an hour. Chance of rain 70%. Friday, cloudy with a chance of thunderstorms. Showers likely, mainly in the morning. Humid with highs in the upper 70s. East winds 5 to 10 miles an hour with gusts up to 20 miles an hour. Chance of rain 70%. Friday night, mostly cloudy with a chance of showers and thunderstorms. Humid with lows in the upper 60s. East winds around 5 miles an hour. Chance of rain 50%. Saturday, mostly cloudy. A slight chance of showers and thunderstorms in the morning, then a chance of showers and thunderstorms in the afternoon. Humid with highs in the lower 80s. Northwest winds around 5 miles an hour. Chance of

50%. Saturday night, showers likely with a chance of thunderstorms in the evening, then a chance of showers with a slight chance of thunderstorms after midnight. Lows in the mid-60s. Chance of rain 70%. Sunday, mostly cloudy in the morning, then becoming mostly sunny. Highs in the upper 70s. Sunday night, mostly clear in the evening, then becoming partly cloudy. Lows in the upper 50s. Monday, mostly sunny. Highs in the mid-70s. Monday night, mostly clear in the evening, then becoming partly cloudy. A chance of showers after midnight. Lows in the upper 50s. Chance of rain 40%. Tuesday, mostly sunny. Highs in the upper 70s. Tuesday night, partly cloudy in the evening, then becoming mostly cloudy. A chance of showers and thunderstorms. Lows in the lower 60s. Chance of rain 50%. Wednesday, mostly cloudy in the morning, then becoming partly sunny. Highs in the upper 70s. At noon, in Sioux City, the temperature was 79 and the dew point 70. The relative humidity was 74%. Wind was east at 14 miles an hour. The pressure was 29.87 inches and rising. Elsewhere in northwest Iowa, Morris was cloudy and 75. Sheldon was cloudy and 72. Cherokee was partly sunny and 77. Spencer was cloudy and 75. Other conditions across the northern plains, farther east in Iowa, temperatures were between 72 and 76 degrees. Rain was falling at Cedar Rapids and Waterloo. At Des Moines, it was cloudy. In eastern Nebraska, temperatures were between 78 and 83 degrees. At Lincoln, it was sunny. It was partly sunny at Omaha and Norfolk. In eastern South Dakota, it was cloudy, and temperatures were between 73 and 75 degrees. And in southern Minnesota, temperatures were between 71 and 75 degrees. At Marshall, rain was falling. It was cloudy at Worthington, Mankato, Minneapolis, and Rochester. Once again, at noon, Sioux City had a temperature of 79. The current time is 12:41 p.m. Central Daylight Time. Operating on a frequency of 162.475 MHz, this is NOAA Weather Radio Station WXL62, broadcasting from a transmitter near Lawton, Iowa. Our program originates from the National Weather Service in Sioux Falls and serves Sioux City and the surrounding Siouxland area. This hazardous weather outlook is for northwest Iowa, west central Iowa, southwest Minnesota, northeast Nebraska, central South Dakota, east central South Dakota, south central South Dakota, and southeast South Dakota. For today and tonight, scattered showers and thunderstorms will continue through about daybreak this morning, mainly along the Missouri River Valley and the Highway 20 corridor. Stronger storms will be capable of producing damaging wind gusts up to 75 miles an hour and small hail. Additional showers and thunderstorms are expected overnight, mainly south of I-90. A few stronger storms could produce wind gusts up to 60 miles an hour and quarter-sized hail. For Friday through Wednesday, periodic chances for showers and thunderstorms continue every night through Wednesday. A few storms could become strong to severe. Spotter activation will likely be needed. Your National Weather Service forecast for Siouxland. Rest of today, mostly cloudy. A chance of showers and thunderstorms late this morning, then a slight chance of showers and thunderstorms this afternoon. Not as warm with highs in the mid-70s. East winds 5 to 10 miles an hour. Chance of rain 50%. Tonight, mostly cloudy with a chance of thunderstorms. A chance of showers in the evening, then showers likely after midnight. Humid with lows in the upper 60s. East winds around 10 miles an hour with gusts up to 25 miles an hour. Chance of rain 70%. Friday, cloudy with a chance of thunderstorms. Showers likely, mainly in the morning. Humid with highs in the upper 70s. East winds 5 to 10 miles an hour with gusts up to 20 miles an hour. Chance of rain 70%. Friday night, mostly cloudy with a chance of showers and thunderstorms.

humid with lows in the upper 60s. East winds around 5 miles an hour. Chance of rain 50%. Saturday, mostly cloudy. A slight chance of showers and thunderstorms in the morning, then a chance of showers and thunderstorms in the afternoon. Humid with highs in the lower 80s. Northwest winds around 5 miles an hour. Chance of rain 50%. Saturday night, showers likely with a chance of thunderstorms in the evening, then a chance of showers with a slight chance of thunderstorms after midnight. Lows in the mid-60s. Chance of rain 70%. Sunday, mostly cloudy in the morning, then becoming mostly sunny. Highs in the upper 70s. Sunday night, mostly clear in the evening, then becoming partly cloudy. Lows in the upper 50s. Monday, mostly sunny. Highs in the mid-70s. Monday night, mostly clear in the evening, then becoming partly cloudy. A chance of showers after midnight. Lows in the upper 50s. Chance of rain 40%. Tuesday, mostly sunny. Highs in the upper 70s. Tuesday night, partly cloudy in the evening, then becoming mostly cloudy. A chance of showers and thunderstorms. Lows in the lower 60s. Chance of rain 50%. Wednesday, mostly cloudy in the morning, then becoming partly sunny. Highs in the upper 70s. At noon, in Sioux City, the temperature was 79 and the dew point 70. The relative humidity was 74%. Wind was east at 14 miles an hour. The pressure was 29.87 inches and rising. Elsewhere in northwest Iowa, Morris was cloudy and 75. Sheldon was cloudy and 72. Cherokee was partly sunny and 77. Spencer was cloudy and 75. Other conditions across the northern plains, farther east in Iowa, temperatures were between 72 and 76 degrees. Rain was falling at Cedar Rapids and Waterloo. At Des Moines, it was cloudy. In eastern Nebraska, temperatures were between 78 and 83 degrees. At Lincoln, it was sunny. It was partly sunny at Omaha and Norfolk. In eastern South Dakota, it was cloudy, and temperatures were between 73 and 75 degrees. And in southern Minnesota, temperatures were between 71 and 75 degrees. At Marshall, rain was falling. It was cloudy at Worthington, Mankato, Minneapolis, and Rochester. Once again, at noon, Sioux City had a temperature of 79. The current time is 12:47 p.m. Central Daylight Time. Operating on a frequency of 162.475 MHz, this is NOAA Weather Radio Station WXL62, broadcasting from a transmitter near Lawton, Iowa. Our program originates from the National Weather Service in Sioux Falls and serves Sioux City and the surrounding Siouxland area. This hazardous weather outlook is for northwest Iowa, west central Iowa, southwest Minnesota, northeast Nebraska, central South Dakota, east central South Dakota, south central South Dakota, and southeast South Dakota. For today and tonight, scattered showers and thunderstorms will continue through about daybreak this morning, mainly along the Missouri River Valley and the Highway 20 corridor. Stronger storms will be capable of producing damaging wind gusts up to 75 miles an hour and small hail. Additional showers and thunderstorms are expected overnight, mainly south of I-90. A few stronger storms could produce wind gusts up to 60 miles an hour and quarter-sized hail. For Friday through Wednesday, periodic chances for showers and thunderstorms continue every night through Wednesday. A few storms could become strong to severe. Spotter activation will likely be needed. Your National Weather Service forecast for Siouxland. Rest of today, mostly cloudy. A chance of showers and thunderstorms late this morning, then a slight chance of showers and thunderstorms this afternoon. Not as warm with highs in the mid-70s. East winds 5 to 10 miles an hour. Chance of rain 50%. Tonight, mostly cloudy with a chance of thunderstorms. A chance of showers in the evening, then showers likely after midnight. Humid with lows in the upper 60s. East winds around 10 miles an hour with gusts up to 25 miles an hour.

hour. Chance of rain 70%. Friday, cloudy with a chance of thunderstorms. Showers likely, mainly in the morning. Humid with highs in the upper 70s. East winds 5 to 10 miles an hour with gusts up to 20 miles an hour. Chance of rain 70%. Friday night, mostly cloudy with a chance of showers and thunderstorms. Humid with lows in the upper 60s. East winds around 5 miles an hour. Chance of rain 50%. Saturday, mostly cloudy. A slight chance of showers and thunderstorms in the morning, then a chance of showers and thunderstorms in the afternoon. Humid with highs in the lower 80s. Northwest winds around 5 miles an hour. Chance of rain 50%. Saturday night, showers likely with a chance of thunderstorms in the evening, then a chance of showers with a slight chance of thunderstorms after midnight. Lows in the mid-60s. Chance of rain 70%. Sunday, mostly cloudy in the morning, then becoming mostly sunny. Highs in the upper 70s. Sunday night, mostly clear in the evening, then becoming partly cloudy. Lows in the upper 50s. Monday, mostly sunny. Highs in the mid-70s. Monday night, mostly clear in the evening, then becoming partly cloudy. A chance of showers after midnight. Lows in the upper 50s. Chance of rain 40%. Tuesday, mostly sunny. Highs in the upper 70s. Tuesday night, partly cloudy in the evening, then becoming mostly cloudy. A chance of showers and thunderstorms. Lows in the lower 60s. Chance of rain 50%. Wednesday, mostly cloudy in the morning, then becoming partly sunny. Highs in the upper 70s. At noon, in Sioux City, the temperature was 79 and the dew point 70. The relative humidity was 74%. Wind was east at 14 miles an hour. The pressure was 29.87 inches and rising. Elsewhere in northwest Iowa, Morris was cloudy and 75. Sheldon was cloudy and 72. Cherokee was partly sunny and 77. Spencer was cloudy and 75. Other conditions across the northern plains, farther east in Iowa, temperatures were between 72 and 76 degrees. Rain was falling at Cedar Rapids and Waterloo. At Des Moines, it was cloudy. In eastern Nebraska, temperatures were between 78 and 83 degrees. At Lincoln, it was sunny. It was partly sunny at Omaha and Norfolk. In eastern South Dakota, it was cloudy, and temperatures were between 73 and 75 degrees. And in southern Minnesota, temperatures were between 71 and 75 degrees. At Marshall, rain was falling. It was cloudy at Worthington, Mankato, Minneapolis, and Rochester. Once again, at noon, Sioux City had a temperature of 79. The current time is 12:52 p.m. Central Daylight Time. Operating on a frequency of 162.475 MHz, this is NOAA Weather Radio Station WXL62, broadcasting from a transmitter near Lawton, Iowa. Our program originates from the National Weather Service in Sioux Falls and serves Sioux City and the surrounding Siouxland area. This hazardous weather outlook is for northwest Iowa, west central Iowa, southwest Minnesota, northeast Nebraska, central South Dakota, east central South Dakota, south central South Dakota, and southeast South Dakota. For today and tonight, scattered showers and thunderstorms will continue through about daybreak this morning, mainly along the Missouri River Valley and the Highway 20 corridor. Stronger storms will be capable of producing damaging wind gusts up to 75 miles an hour and small hail. Additional showers and thunderstorms are expected overnight, mainly south of I-90. A few stronger storms could produce wind gusts up to 60 miles an hour and quarter-sized hail. For Friday through Wednesday, periodic chances for showers and thunderstorms continue every night through Wednesday. A few storms could become strong to severe. Spotter activation will likely be needed. Your National Weather Service forecast for Siouxland. Rest of today, mostly cloudy. A chance of showers and thunderstorms late this morning, then a slight chance of showers and thunderstorms this afternoon.

afternoon. Not as warm with highs in the mid-70s. East winds 5 to 10 miles an hour. Chance of rain 50%. Tonight, mostly cloudy with a chance of thunderstorms. A chance of showers in the evening, then showers likely after midnight. Humid with lows in the upper 60s. East winds around 10 miles an hour with gusts up to 25 miles an hour. Chance of rain 70%. Friday, cloudy with a chance of thunderstorms. Showers likely, mainly in the morning. Humid with highs in the upper 70s. East winds 5 to 10 miles an hour with gusts up to 20 miles an hour. Chance of rain 70%. Friday night, mostly cloudy with a chance of showers and thunderstorms. Humid with lows in the upper 60s. East winds around 5 miles an hour. Chance of rain 50%. Saturday, mostly cloudy. A slight chance of showers and thunderstorms in the morning, then a chance of showers and thunderstorms in the afternoon. Humid with highs in the lower 80s. Northwest winds around 5 miles an hour. Chance of rain 50%. Saturday night, showers likely with a chance of thunderstorms in the evening, then a chance of showers with a slight chance of thunderstorms after midnight. Lows in the mid-60s. Chance of rain 70%. Sunday, mostly cloudy in the morning, then becoming mostly sunny. Highs in the upper 70s. Sunday night, mostly clear in the evening, then becoming partly cloudy. Lows in the upper 50s. Monday, mostly sunny. Highs in the mid-70s. Monday night, mostly clear in the evening, then becoming partly cloudy. A chance of showers after midnight. Lows in the upper 50s. Chance of rain 40%. Tuesday, mostly sunny. Highs in the upper 70s. Tuesday night, partly cloudy in the evening, then becoming mostly cloudy. A chance of showers and thunderstorms. Lows in the lower 60s. Chance of rain 50%. Wednesday, mostly cloudy in the morning, then becoming partly sunny. Highs in the upper 70s. At noon, in Sioux City, the temperature was 79 and the dew point 70. The relative humidity was 74%. Wind was east at 14 miles an hour. The pressure was 29.87 inches and rising. Elsewhere in northwest Iowa, Morris was cloudy and 75. Sheldon was cloudy and 72. Cherokee was partly sunny and 77. Spencer was cloudy and 75. Other conditions across the northern plains, farther east in Iowa, temperatures were between 72 and 76 degrees. Rain was falling at Cedar Rapids and Waterloo. At Des Moines, it was cloudy. In eastern Nebraska, temperatures were between 78 and 83 degrees. At Lincoln, it was sunny. It was partly sunny at Omaha and Norfolk. In eastern South Dakota, it was cloudy, and temperatures were between 73 and 75 degrees. And in southern Minnesota, temperatures were between 71 and 75 degrees. At Marshall, rain was falling. It was cloudy at Worthington, Mankato, Minneapolis, and Rochester. Once again, at noon, Sioux City had a temperature of 79. The current time is 12:58 p.m. Central Daylight Time. Operating on a frequency of 162.475 MHz, this is NOAA Weather Radio Station WXL62, broadcasting from a transmitter near Lawton, Iowa. Our program originates from the National Weather Service in Sioux Falls and serves Sioux City and the surrounding Siouxland area. This hazardous weather outlook is for northwest Iowa, west central Iowa, southwest Minnesota, northeast Nebraska, central South Dakota, east central South Dakota, south central South Dakota, and southeast South Dakota. For today and tonight, scattered showers and thunderstorms will continue through about daybreak this morning, mainly along the Missouri River Valley and the Highway 20 corridor. Stronger storms will be capable of producing damaging wind gusts up to 75 miles an hour and small hail. Additional showers and thunderstorms are expected overnight, mainly south of I-90. A few stronger storms could produce wind gusts up to 60 miles an hour and quarter-sized hail. For Friday through Wednesday, periodic

an hour. Chance of rain 70%. Friday, cloudy with a chance of thunderstorms. Showers likely, mainly in the morning. Humid with highs in the upper 70s. East winds 5 to 10 miles an hour with gusts up to 20 miles an hour. Chance of rain 70%. Friday night, mostly cloudy with a chance of showers and thunderstorms. Humid with lows in the upper 60s. East winds around 5 miles an hour. Chance of rain 50%. Saturday, mostly cloudy. A slight chance of showers and thunderstorms in the morning, then a chance of showers and thunderstorms in the afternoon. Humid with highs in the lower 80s. Northwest winds around 5 miles an hour. Chance of rain 50%. Saturday night, showers likely with a chance of thunderstorms in the evening, then a chance of showers with a slight chance of thunderstorms after midnight. Lows in the mid-60s. Chance of rain 70%. Sunday, mostly cloudy in the morning, then becoming mostly sunny. Highs in the upper 70s. Sunday night, mostly clear in the evening, then becoming partly cloudy. Lows in the upper 50s. Monday, mostly sunny. Highs in the mid-70s. Monday night, mostly clear in the evening, then becoming partly cloudy. A chance of showers after midnight. Lows in the upper 50s. Chance of rain 40%. Tuesday, mostly sunny. Highs in the upper 70s. Tuesday night, partly cloudy in the evening, then becoming mostly cloudy. A chance of showers and thunderstorms. Lows in the lower 60s. Chance of rain 50%. Wednesday, mostly cloudy in the morning, then becoming partly sunny. Highs in the upper 70s. At 1 p.m., in Sioux City, the temperature was 80, and the dew point 70. The relative humidity was 71%. Wind was east at 9 miles an hour. The pressure was 29.88 inches and rising. Elsewhere in northwest Iowa, Morris was partly sunny and 75. Sheldon was partly sunny and 75. Cherokee was partly sunny and 79. Spencer was partly sunny and 75. Other conditions across the northern plains, farther east in Iowa, it was cloudy, and temperatures were between 74 and 79 degrees. In eastern Nebraska, skies ranged from mostly sunny to partly sunny, and temperatures were between 81 and 84 degrees. In eastern South Dakota, at Mitchell, rain was falling, with a temperature of 72. At Sioux Falls, it was partly sunny, with a temperature of 78. At Yankton, it was cloudy, with a temperature of 77. And in southern Minnesota, skies ranged from partly sunny to cloudy, and temperatures were between 74 and 77 degrees. Once again, at 1 p.m. Sioux City had a temperature of 80. The current time is 1:03 p.m. Central Daylight Time. Operating on a frequency of 162.475 MHz, this is NOAA Weather Radio Station WXL62, broadcasting from a transmitter near Lawton, Iowa. Our program originates from the National Weather Service in Sioux Falls and serves Sioux City and the surrounding Siouxland area. This hazardous weather outlook is for northwest Iowa, west central Iowa, southwest Minnesota, northeast Nebraska, central South Dakota, east central South Dakota, south central South Dakota, and southeast South Dakota. For today and tonight, scattered showers and thunderstorms will continue through about daybreak this morning, mainly along the Missouri River Valley and the Highway 20 corridor. Stronger storms will be capable of producing damaging wind gusts up to 75 miles an hour and small hail. Additional showers and thunderstorms are expected overnight, mainly south of I-90. A few stronger storms could produce wind gusts up to 60 miles an hour and quarter-sized hail. For Friday through Wednesday, periodic chances for showers and thunderstorms continue every night through Wednesday. A few storms could become strong to severe. Spotter activation will likely be needed. Your National Weather Service forecast for Siouxland. Rest of today, mostly cloudy. A chance of showers and thunderstorms late this morning, then a slight chance of showers and thunderstorms this afternoon. Not as warm with highs in the mid-70s.

Southeast winds 5 to 10 miles an hour. Chance of rain 50%. Tonight, mostly cloudy with a chance of thunderstorms. A chance of showers in the evening, then showers likely after midnight. Humid with lows in the upper 60s. East winds around 10 miles an hour with gusts up to 25 miles an hour. Chance of rain 70%. Friday, cloudy with a chance of thunderstorms. Showers likely, mainly in the morning. Humid with highs in the upper 70s. East winds 5 to 10 miles an hour with gusts up to 20 miles an hour. Chance of rain 70%. Friday night, mostly cloudy with a chance of showers and thunderstorms. Humid with lows in the upper 60s. East winds around 5 miles an hour. Chance of rain 50%. Saturday, mostly cloudy. A slight chance of showers and thunderstorms in the morning, then a chance of showers and thunderstorms in the afternoon. Humid with highs in the lower 80s. Northwest winds around 5 miles an hour. Chance of rain 50%. Saturday night, showers likely with a chance of thunderstorms in the evening, then a chance of showers with a slight chance of thunderstorms after midnight. Lows in the mid-60s. Chance of rain 70%. Sunday, mostly cloudy in the morning, then becoming mostly sunny. Highs in the upper 70s. Sunday night, mostly clear in the evening, then becoming partly cloudy. Lows in the upper 50s. Monday, mostly sunny. Highs in the mid-70s. Monday night, mostly clear in the evening, then becoming partly cloudy. A chance of showers after midnight. Lows in the upper 50s. Chance of rain 40%. Tuesday, mostly sunny. Highs in the upper 70s. Tuesday night, partly cloudy in the evening, then becoming mostly cloudy. A chance of showers and thunderstorms. Lows in the lower 60s. Chance of rain 50%. Wednesday, mostly cloudy in the morning, then becoming partly sunny. Highs in the upper 70s. At 1 p.m., in Sioux City, the temperature was 80, and the dew point 70. The relative humidity was 71%. Wind was east at 9 miles an hour. The pressure was 29.88 inches and rising. Elsewhere in northwest Iowa, Morris was partly sunny and 75. Sheldon was partly sunny and 75. Cherokee was partly sunny and 79. Spencer was partly sunny and 75. Other conditions across the northern plains, farther east in Iowa, it was cloudy, and temperatures were between 74 and 79 degrees. In eastern Nebraska, skies ranged from mostly sunny to partly sunny, and temperatures were between 81 and 84 degrees. In eastern South Dakota, at Mitchell, rain was falling, with a temperature of 72. At Sioux Falls, it was partly sunny, with a temperature of 78. At Yankton, it was cloudy, with a temperature of 77. And in southern Minnesota, skies ranged from partly sunny to cloudy, and temperatures were between 74 and 77 degrees. Once again, at 1 p.m. Sioux City had a temperature of 80. The current time is 1:08 p.m. Central Daylight Time. Operating on a frequency of 162.475 MHz, this is NOAA Weather Radio Station WXL62, broadcasting from a transmitter near Lawton, Iowa. Our program originates from the National Weather Service in Sioux Falls and serves Sioux City and the surrounding Siouxland area. This hazardous weather outlook is for northwest Iowa, west central Iowa, southwest Minnesota, northeast Nebraska, central South Dakota, east central South Dakota, south central South Dakota, and southeast South Dakota. For today and tonight, scattered showers and thunderstorms will continue through about daybreak this morning, mainly along the Missouri River Valley and the Highway 20 corridor. Stronger storms will be capable of producing damaging wind gusts up to 75 miles an hour and small hail. Additional showers and thunderstorms are expected overnight, mainly south of I-90. A few stronger storms could produce wind gusts up to 60 miles an hour and quarter-sized hail. For Friday through Wednesday, periodic chances for showers and thunderstorms continue every night through Wednesday. A few storms could become strong to

finger. Spotter activation will likely be needed. Your National Weather Service forecast for Siouxland. Rest of today, mostly cloudy. A chance of showers and thunderstorms late this morning, then a slight chance of showers and thunderstorms this afternoon. Not as warm with highs in the mid-70s. East winds 5 to 10 miles an hour. Chance of rain 50%. Tonight, mostly cloudy with a chance of thunderstorms. A chance of showers in the evening, then showers likely after midnight. Humid with lows in the upper 60s. East winds around 10 miles an hour with gusts up to 25 miles an hour. Chance of rain 70%. Friday, cloudy with a chance of thunderstorms. Showers likely, mainly in the morning. Humid with highs in the upper 70s. East winds 5 to 10 miles an hour with gusts up to 20 miles an hour. Chance of rain 70%. Friday night, mostly cloudy with a chance of showers and thunderstorms. Humid with lows in the upper 60s. East winds around 5 miles an hour. Chance of rain 50%. Saturday, mostly cloudy. A slight chance of showers and thunderstorms in the morning, then a chance of showers and thunderstorms in the afternoon. Humid with highs in the lower 80s. Northwest winds around 5 miles an hour. Chance of rain 50%. Saturday night, showers likely with a chance of thunderstorms in the evening, then a chance of showers with a slight chance of thunderstorms after midnight. Lows in the mid-60s. Chance of rain 70%. Sunday, mostly cloudy in the morning, then becoming mostly sunny. Highs in the upper 70s. Sunday night, mostly clear in the evening, then becoming partly cloudy. Lows in the upper 50s. Monday, mostly sunny. Highs in the mid-70s. Monday night, mostly clear in the evening, then becoming partly cloudy. A chance of showers after midnight. Lows in the upper 50s. Chance of rain 40%. Tuesday, mostly sunny. Highs in the upper 70s. Tuesday night, partly cloudy in the evening, then becoming mostly cloudy. A chance of showers and thunderstorms. Lows in the lower 60s. Chance of rain 50%. Wednesday, mostly cloudy in the morning, then becoming partly sunny. Highs in the upper 70s. Your National Weather Service forecast for Siouxland. This afternoon, mostly cloudy with a slight chance of showers and thunderstorms. Near steady temperature in the upper 70s. East winds around 10 miles an hour with gusts up to 20 miles an hour. Chance of rain 20%. Tonight, mostly cloudy with a chance of thunderstorms. A chance of showers in the evening, then showers likely after midnight. Humid with lows in the upper 60s. East winds around 10 miles an hour with gusts up to 25 miles an hour. Chance of rain 70%. Friday, cloudy with a chance of thunderstorms. Showers likely, mainly in the morning. Humid with highs in the upper 70s. East winds 5 to 10 miles an hour with gusts up to 20 miles an hour. Chance of rain 70%. Friday night, mostly cloudy with a chance of showers and thunderstorms. Humid with lows in the upper 60s. East winds around 5 miles an hour. Chance of rain 50%. Saturday, mostly cloudy. A slight chance of showers and thunderstorms in the morning, then a chance of showers and thunderstorms in the afternoon. Humid with highs in the lower 80s. Northwest winds around 5 miles an hour. Chance of rain 50%. Saturday night, showers likely with a chance of thunderstorms in the evening, then a chance of showers with a slight chance of thunderstorms after midnight. Lows in the mid-60s. Chance of rain 70%. Sunday, mostly cloudy in the morning, then becoming mostly sunny. Highs in the upper 70s. Sunday night, mostly clear in the evening, then becoming partly cloudy. Lows in the upper 50s. Monday, mostly sunny. Highs in the mid-70s. Monday night, mostly clear in the evening, then becoming partly cloudy. A chance of showers after midnight. Lows in the upper 50s. Chance of rain 40%. Tuesday,

mostly sunny. Highs in the upper 70s. Tuesday night, partly cloudy in the evening, then becoming mostly cloudy. A chance of showers and thunderstorms. Lows in the lower 60s. Chance of rain 50%. Wednesday, mostly cloudy in the morning, then becoming partly sunny. Highs in the upper 70s. At 1 p.m., in Sioux City, the temperature was 80 and the dew point 70. The relative humidity was 71%. Wind was east at 9 miles an hour. The pressure was 29.88 inches and rising. Elsewhere in northwest Iowa, Morris was partly sunny and 75. Sheldon was partly sunny and 75. Cherokee was partly sunny and 79. Spencer was mostly sunny and 75. Other conditions across the northern plains, farther east in Iowa, it was cloudy, and temperatures were between 74 and 79 degrees. In eastern Nebraska, skies ranged from mostly sunny to partly sunny, and temperatures were between 81 and 84 degrees. In eastern South Dakota, at Mitchell, rain was falling, with a temperature of 72. It was cloudy, with a temperature of 77 at Yankton and 78 at Sioux Falls. And in southern Minnesota, skies ranged from partly sunny to cloudy, and temperatures were between 74 and 77 degrees. Once again, at 1 p.m. Sioux City had a temperature of 80. The current time is 1:16 p.m. Central Daylight Time. Operating on a frequency of 162.475 MHz, this is NOAA Weather Radio Station WXL62, broadcasting from a transmitter near Lawton, Iowa. Our program originates from the National Weather Service in Sioux Falls and serves Sioux City and the surrounding Siouxland area. This hazardous weather outlook is for northwest Iowa, west central Iowa, southwest Minnesota, northeast Nebraska, central South Dakota, east central South Dakota, south central South Dakota, and southeast South Dakota. For today and tonight, scattered showers and thunderstorms will continue through about daybreak this morning, mainly along the Missouri River Valley and the Highway 20 corridor. Stronger storms will be capable of producing damaging wind gusts up to 75 miles an hour and small hail. Additional showers and thunderstorms are expected overnight, mainly south of I-90. A few stronger storms could produce wind gusts up to 60 miles an hour and quarter-sized hail. For Friday through Wednesday, periodic chances for showers and thunderstorms continue every night through Wednesday. A few storms could become strong to severe. Spotter activation will likely be needed. Your National Weather Service forecast for Siouxland. This afternoon, mostly cloudy with a slight chance of showers and thunderstorms. Near steady temperature in the upper 70s. East winds around 10 miles an hour with gusts up to 20 miles an hour. Chance of rain 20%. Tonight, mostly cloudy with a chance of thunderstorms. A chance of showers in the evening, then showers likely after midnight. Humid with lows in the upper 60s. East winds around 10 miles an hour with gusts up to 25 miles an hour. Chance of rain 70%. Friday, cloudy with a chance of thunderstorms. Showers likely, mainly in the morning. Humid with highs in the upper 70s. East winds 5 to 10 miles an hour with gusts up to 20 miles an hour. Chance of rain 70%. Friday night, mostly cloudy with a chance of showers and thunderstorms. Humid with lows in the upper 60s. East winds around 5 miles an hour. Chance of rain 50%. Saturday, mostly cloudy. A slight chance of showers and thunderstorms in the morning, then a chance of showers and thunderstorms in the afternoon. Humid with highs in the lower 80s. Northwest winds around 5 miles an hour. Chance of rain 50%. Saturday night, showers likely with a chance of thunderstorms in the evening, then a chance of showers with a slight chance of thunderstorms after midnight. Lows in the mid-60s. Chance of rain 70%. Sunday, mostly cloudy in the morning, then becoming mostly sunny. Highs in the upper 70s. Sunday night, mostly clear in the evening, then becoming partly cloudy. Lows in the upper 50s. Monday, mostly sunny,

highs in the mid-70s. Monday night, mostly clear in the evening, then becoming partly cloudy. A chance of showers after midnight. Lows in the upper 50s. Chance of rain 40%. Tuesday, mostly sunny. Highs in the upper 70s. Tuesday night, partly cloudy in the evening, then becoming mostly cloudy. A chance of showers and thunderstorms. Lows in the lower 60s. Chance of rain 50%. Wednesday, mostly cloudy in the morning, then becoming partly sunny. Highs in the upper 70s. At 1 p.m., in Sioux City, the temperature was 80, and the dew point 70. The relative humidity was 71%. Wind was east at 9 miles an hour. The pressure was 29.88 inches and rising. Elsewhere in northwest Iowa, Morris was partly sunny and 75. Sheldon was partly sunny and 75. Cherokee was partly sunny and 79. Spencer was mostly sunny and 75. Other conditions across the northern plains, farther east in Iowa, it was cloudy, and temperatures were between 74 and 79 degrees. In eastern Nebraska, skies ranged from mostly sunny to partly sunny, and temperatures were between 81 and 84 degrees. In eastern South Dakota, at Mitchell, rain was falling, with a temperature of 72. It was cloudy, with a temperature of 77 at Yankton, and 78 at Sioux Falls. And in southern Minnesota, skies ranged from partly sunny to cloudy, and temperatures were between 74 and 77 degrees. Once again, at 1 p.m. Sioux City had a temperature of 80. The current time is 1:22 p.m. Central Daylight Time. Operating on a frequency of 162.475 MHz, this is NOAA Weather Radio Station WXL62, broadcasting from a transmitter near Lawton, Iowa. Our program originates from the National Weather Service in Sioux Falls and serves Sioux City and the surrounding Siouxland area. This hazardous weather outlook is for northwest Iowa, west central Iowa, southwest Minnesota, northeast Nebraska, central South Dakota, east central South Dakota, south central South Dakota, and southeast South Dakota. For today and tonight, scattered showers and thunderstorms will continue through about daybreak this morning, mainly along the Missouri River Valley and the Highway 20 corridor. Stronger storms will be capable of producing damaging wind gusts up to 75 miles an hour and small hail. Additional showers and thunderstorms are expected overnight, mainly south of I-90. A few stronger storms could produce wind gusts up to 60 miles an hour and quarter-sized hail. For Friday through Wednesday, periodic chances for showers and thunderstorms continue every night through Wednesday. A few storms could become strong to severe. Spotter activation will likely be needed. Your National Weather Service forecast for Siouxland. This afternoon, mostly cloudy with a slight chance of showers and thunderstorms. Near steady temperature in the upper 70s. East winds around 10 miles an hour with gusts up to 20 miles an hour. Chance of rain 20%. Tonight, mostly cloudy with a chance of thunderstorms. A chance of showers in the evening, then showers likely after midnight. Humid with lows in the upper 60s. East winds around 10 miles an hour with gusts up to 25 miles an hour. Chance of rain 70%. Friday, cloudy with a chance of thunderstorms. Showers likely, mainly in the morning. Humid with highs in the upper 70s. East winds 5 to 10 miles an hour with gusts up to 20 miles an hour. Chance of rain 70%. Friday night, mostly cloudy with a chance of showers and thunderstorms. Humid with lows in the upper 60s. East winds around 5 miles an hour. Chance of rain 50%. Saturday, mostly cloudy. A slight chance of showers and thunderstorms in the morning, then a chance of showers and thunderstorms in the afternoon. Humid with highs in the lower 80s. Northwest winds around 5 miles an hour. Chance of rain 50%. Saturday night, showers likely with a chance of thunderstorms in the evening, then a chance of showers with a slight chance of thunderstorms after midnight. Lows in the mid-60s. Chance of rain 70%. Sunday, mostly

cloudy in the morning, then becoming mostly sunny. Highs in the upper 70s. Sunday night, mostly clear in the evening, then becoming partly cloudy. Lows in the upper 50s. Monday, mostly sunny. Highs in the mid-70s. Monday night, mostly clear in the evening, then becoming partly cloudy. A chance of showers after midnight. Lows in the upper 50s. Chance of rain 40%. Tuesday, mostly sunny. Highs in the upper 70s. Tuesday night, partly cloudy in the evening, then becoming mostly cloudy. A chance of showers and thunderstorms. Lows in the lower 60s. Chance of rain 50%. Wednesday, mostly cloudy in the morning, then becoming partly sunny. Highs in the upper 70s. At 1 p.m., in Sioux City, the temperature was 80 and the dew point 70. The relative humidity was 71%. Wind was east at 9 miles an hour. The pressure was 29.88 inches and rising. Elsewhere in northwest Iowa, Morris was partly sunny and 75. Sheldon was partly sunny and 75. Cherokee was partly sunny and 79. Spencer was mostly sunny and 75. Other conditions across the northern plains, farther east in Iowa, it was cloudy, and temperatures were between 74 and 79 degrees. In eastern Nebraska, skies ranged from mostly sunny to partly sunny, and temperatures were between 81 and 84 degrees. In eastern South Dakota, at Mitchell, rain was falling, with a temperature of 72. It was cloudy, with a temperature of 77 at Yankton and 78 at Sioux Falls. And in southern Minnesota, skies ranged from partly sunny to cloudy, and temperatures were between 74 and 77 degrees. Once again, at 1 p.m. Sioux City had a temperature of 80. The current time is 1:27 p.m. Central Daylight Time. Operating on a frequency of 162.475 MHz, this is NOAA Weather Radio Station WXL62, broadcasting from a transmitter near Lawton, Iowa. Our program originates from the National Weather Service in Sioux Falls and serves Sioux City and the surrounding Siouxland area. This hazardous weather outlook is for northwest Iowa, west central Iowa, southwest Minnesota, northeast Nebraska, central South Dakota, east central South Dakota, south central South Dakota, and southeast South Dakota. For today and tonight, scattered showers and thunderstorms will continue through about daybreak this morning, mainly along the Missouri River Valley and the Highway 20 corridor. Stronger storms will be capable of producing damaging wind gusts up to 75 miles an hour and small hail. Additional showers and thunderstorms are expected overnight, mainly south of I-90. A few stronger storms could produce wind gusts up to 60 miles an hour and quarter-sized hail. For Friday through Wednesday, periodic chances for showers and thunderstorms continue every night through Wednesday. A few storms could become strong to severe. Spotter activation will likely be needed. Your National Weather Service forecast for Siouxland. This afternoon, mostly cloudy with a slight chance of showers and thunderstorms. Near steady temperature in the upper 70s. East winds around 10 miles an hour with gusts up to 20 miles an hour. Chance of rain 20%. Tonight, mostly cloudy with a chance of thunderstorms. A chance of showers in the evening, then showers likely after midnight. Humid with lows in the upper 60s. East winds around 10 miles an hour with gusts up to 25 miles an hour. Chance of rain 70%. Friday, cloudy with a chance of thunderstorms. Showers likely, mainly in the morning. Humid with highs in the upper 70s. East winds 5 to 10 miles an hour with gusts up to 20 miles an hour. Chance of rain 70%. Friday night, mostly cloudy with a chance of showers and thunderstorms. Humid with lows in the upper 60s. East winds around 5 miles an hour. Chance of rain 50%. Saturday, mostly cloudy. A slight chance of showers and thunderstorms in the morning, then a chance of showers and thunderstorms in the afternoon. Humid with highs in the lower 80s. Northwest winds around 5 miles an hour. Chance of rain 50%.

Saturday night. Showers likely with a chance of thunderstorms in the evening. Then a chance of showers with a slight chance of thunderstorms after midnight. Lows in the mid-60s. Chance of rain 70%. Sunday, mostly cloudy in the morning, then becoming mostly sunny. Highs in the upper 70s. Sunday night, mostly clear in the evening, then becoming partly cloudy. Lows in the upper 50s. Monday, mostly sunny. Highs in the mid-70s. Monday night, mostly clear in the evening, then becoming partly cloudy. A chance of showers after midnight. Lows in the upper 50s. Chance of rain 40%. Tuesday, mostly sunny. Highs in the upper 70s. Tuesday night, partly cloudy in the evening, then becoming mostly cloudy. A chance of showers and thunderstorms. Lows in the lower 60s. Chance of rain 50%. Wednesday, mostly cloudy in the morning, then becoming partly sunny. Highs in the upper 70s. At 1 p.m., in Sioux City, the temperature was 80, and the dew point 70. The relative humidity was 71%. Wind was east at 9 miles an hour. The pressure was 29.88 inches and rising. Elsewhere in northwest Iowa, Morris was partly sunny and 75. Sheldon was partly sunny and 75. Cherokee was partly sunny and 79. Spencer was mostly sunny and 75. Other conditions across the northern plains, farther east in Iowa, it was cloudy, and temperatures were between 74 and 79 degrees. In eastern Nebraska, skies ranged from mostly sunny to partly sunny, and temperatures were between 81 and 84 degrees. In eastern South Dakota, at Mitchell, rain was falling, with a temperature of 72. It was cloudy, with a temperature of 77 at Yankton and 78 at Sioux Falls. And in southern Minnesota, skies ranged from partly sunny to cloudy, and temperatures were between 74 and 77 degrees. Once again, at 1 p.m. Sioux City had a temperature of 80. The current time is 1:32 p.m. Central Daylight Time. Operating on a frequency of 162.475 MHz, this is NOAA Weather Radio Station WXL62, broadcasting from a transmitter near Lawton, Iowa. Our program originates from the National Weather Service in Sioux Falls and serves Sioux City and the surrounding Siouxland area. This hazardous weather outlook is for northwest Iowa, west central Iowa, southwest Minnesota, northeast Nebraska, central South Dakota, east central South Dakota, south central. Weather outlook is for northwest Iowa, west central Iowa, southwest Minnesota, northeast Nebraska, central South Dakota, east central South Dakota, south central South Dakota, and southeast South Dakota. For today and tonight, scattered showers and thunderstorms will continue through about daybreak this morning, mainly along the Missouri River Valley and the Highway 20 corridor. Stronger storms will be capable of producing damaging wind gusts up to 75 miles an hour and small hail. Additional showers and thunderstorms are expected overnight, mainly south of I-90. A few stronger storms could produce wind gusts up to 60 miles an hour and quarter-sized hail. For Friday through Wednesday, periodic chances for showers and thunderstorms continue every night through Wednesday. A few storms could become strong to severe. Spotter activation will likely be needed. Your National Weather Service forecast for Siouxland. This afternoon, mostly cloudy with a slight chance of showers and thunderstorms. Near steady temperature in the upper 70s. East winds around 10 miles an hour with gusts up to 20 miles an hour. Chance of rain 20%. Tonight, mostly cloudy with a chance of thunderstorms. A chance of showers in the evening, then showers likely after midnight. Humid with lows in the upper 60s. East winds around 10 miles an hour with gusts up to 25 miles an hour. Chance of rain 70%. Friday, cloudy with a chance of thunderstorms. Showers likely, mainly in the morning. Humid with highs in the upper 70s. East winds 5 to 10 miles an hour with gusts up to 20 miles an hour. Chance of rain 70%. Friday night, mostly cloudy with a chance of showers and thunderstorms.

humid with lows in the upper 60s. East winds around 5 miles an hour. Chance of rain 50%. Saturday, mostly cloudy. A slight chance of showers and thunderstorms in the morning, then a chance of showers and thunderstorms in the afternoon. Humid with highs in the lower 80s. Northwest winds around 5 miles an hour. Chance of rain 50%. Saturday night, showers likely with a chance of thunderstorms in the evening, then a chance of showers with a slight chance of thunderstorms after midnight. Lows in the mid-60s. Chance of rain 70%. Sunday, mostly cloudy in the morning, then becoming mostly sunny. Highs in the upper 70s. Sunday night, mostly clear in the evening, then becoming partly cloudy. Lows in the upper 50s. Monday, mostly sunny. Highs in the mid-70s. Monday night, mostly clear in the evening, then becoming partly cloudy. A chance of showers after midnight. Lows in the upper 50s. Chance of rain 40%. Tuesday, mostly sunny. Highs in the upper 70s. Tuesday night, partly cloudy in the evening, then becoming mostly cloudy. A chance of showers and thunderstorms. Lows in the lower 60s. Chance of rain 50%. Wednesday, mostly cloudy in the morning, then becoming partly sunny. Highs in the upper 70s. Your National Weather Service forecast for Siouxland. This afternoon, mostly cloudy with a slight chance of showers and thunderstorms. Near steady temperature in the upper 70s. Northeast winds around 10 miles an hour with gusts up to 20 miles an hour. Chance of rain 20%. Tonight, mostly cloudy. A slight chance of showers and thunderstorms in the evening, then showers likely with a chance of thunderstorms after midnight. Humid with lows in the mid-60s. East winds 10 to 15 miles an hour with gusts up to 25 miles an hour. Chance of rain 70%. Friday, cloudy with a chance of thunderstorms. Showers likely, mainly in the morning. Humid with highs in the upper 70s. East winds 5 to 10 miles an hour with gusts up to 20 miles an hour. Chance of rain 70%. Friday night, mostly cloudy. A chance of showers and thunderstorms in the evening. Humid with lows in the mid-60s. East winds around 5 miles an hour, becoming north around 5 miles an hour after midnight. Chance of rain 50%. Saturday, cloudy in the morning, then partly sunny with a chance of showers and thunderstorms in the afternoon. Humid with highs in the lower 80s. Northwest winds around 5 miles an hour. Chance of rain 40%. Saturday night, mostly cloudy with a chance of showers and thunderstorms. Lows in the mid-60s. Chance of rain 50%. Sunday, mostly cloudy in the morning, then becoming mostly sunny. Highs in the upper 70s. Sunday night, mostly clear in the evening, then becoming partly cloudy. Lows in the upper 50s. Monday, partly sunny in the morning, then clearing. Highs in the upper 70s. Monday night, mostly clear in the evening, then partly cloudy with a chance of showers and thunderstorms after midnight. Lows around 60. Chance of rain 40%. Tuesday, partly sunny. A chance of showers and thunderstorms in the afternoon. Highs in the upper 70s. Chance of rain 40%. Tuesday night, mostly cloudy with a chance of showers and thunderstorms. Lows in the lower 60s. Chance of rain 50%. Wednesday, mostly cloudy in the morning, then becoming partly sunny. Highs in the mid-70s. At 1 p.m., in Sioux City, the temperature was 80, and the dew point 70. The relative humidity was 71%. Wind was east at 9 miles an hour. The pressure was 29.88 inches and rising. Elsewhere in northwest Iowa, Morris was partly sunny and 75. Sheldon was partly sunny and 75. Cherokee was partly sunny and 79. Spencer was mostly sunny and 75. Other conditions across the northern plains, farther east in Iowa, it was cloudy, and temperatures were between 74 and 79 degrees. In eastern

the chance of showers and thunderstorms. Lows in the lower 60s. Chance of rain 50%. Wednesday, mostly cloudy in the morning, then becoming partly sunny. Highs in the mid-70s. At 1 p.m., in Sioux City, the temperature was 80 and the dew point 70. The relative humidity was 71%. Wind was east at 9 miles an hour. The pressure was 29.88 inches and rising. Elsewhere in northwest Iowa, Morris was partly sunny and 75. Sheldon was partly sunny and 75. Cherokee was partly sunny and 79. Spencer was mostly sunny and 75. Other conditions across the northern plains, farther east in Iowa, it was cloudy, and temperatures were between 74 and 79 degrees. In eastern Nebraska, skies ranged from mostly sunny to partly sunny, and temperatures were between 81 and 84 degrees. In eastern South Dakota, at Mitchell, rain was falling, with a temperature of 72. It was cloudy, with a temperature of 77 at Yankton, and 78 at Sioux Falls. And in southern Minnesota, skies ranged from partly sunny to cloudy, and temperatures were between 74 and 77 degrees. Once again, at 1 p.m. Sioux City had a temperature of 80. The current time is 1:56 p.m. Central Daylight Time. Operating on a frequency of 162.475 MHz, this is NOAA Weather Radio Station WXL62, broadcasting from a transmitter near Lawton, Iowa. Our program originates from the National Weather Service in Sioux Falls and serves Sioux City and the surrounding Siouxland area. This hazardous weather outlook is for northwest Iowa, west central Iowa, southwest Minnesota, northeast Nebraska, central South Dakota, east central South Dakota, south central South Dakota, and southeast South Dakota. For today and tonight, scattered showers and thunderstorms will continue through about daybreak this morning, mainly along the Missouri River Valley and the Highway 20 corridor. Stronger storms will be capable of producing damaging wind gusts up to 75 miles an hour and small hail. Additional showers and thunderstorms are expected overnight, mainly south of I-90. A few stronger storms could produce wind gusts up to 60 miles an hour and quarter-sized hail. For Friday through Wednesday, periodic chances for showers and thunderstorms continue every night through Wednesday. A few storms could become strong to severe. Spotter activation will likely be needed. Your National Weather Service forecast for Siouxland. This afternoon, mostly cloudy with a slight chance of showers and thunderstorms. Near steady temperature in the upper 70s. Northeast winds around 10 miles an hour with gusts up to 20 miles an hour. Chance of rain 20%. Tonight, mostly cloudy. A slight chance of showers and thunderstorms in the evening, then showers likely with a chance of thunderstorms after midnight. Humid with lows in the mid-60s. East winds 10 to 15 miles an hour with gusts up to 25 miles an hour. Chance of rain 70%. Friday, cloudy with a chance of thunderstorms. Showers likely, mainly in the morning. Humid with highs in the upper 70s. East winds 5 to 10 miles an hour with gusts up to 20 miles an hour. Chance of rain 70%. Friday night, mostly cloudy. A chance of showers and thunderstorms in the evening. Humid with lows in the mid-60s. East winds around 5 miles an hour, becoming north around 5 miles an hour after midnight. Chance of rain 50%. Saturday, cloudy in the morning, then partly sunny with a chance of showers and thunderstorms in the afternoon. Humid with highs in the lower 80s. Northwest winds around 5 miles an hour. Chance of rain 40%. Saturday night, mostly cloudy with a chance of showers and thunderstorms. Lows in the mid-60s. Chance of rain 50%. Sunday, mostly cloudy in the morning, then becoming mostly sunny. Highs in the upper 70s. Sunday night, mostly clear in the evening, then becoming partly cloudy. Lows in the upper 50s. Monday, partly sunny in the morning, then clearing. Highs in the upper 70s. Monday night, mostly clear in the evening, then partly cloudy with a chance of showers and thunderstorms

Elsewhere in northwest Iowa, Morris was partly sunny and 75. Sheldon was partly sunny and 75. Cherokee was partly sunny and 79. Spencer was mostly sunny and 75. Other conditions across the northern plains, farther east in Iowa, it was cloudy, and temperatures were between 74 and 79 degrees. In eastern Nebraska, skies ranged from mostly sunny to partly sunny, and temperatures were between 81 and 84 degrees. In eastern South Dakota, at Mitchell, rain was falling, with a temperature of 72. It was cloudy, with a temperature of 77 at Yankton, and 78 at Sioux Falls. And in southern Minnesota, skies ranged from partly sunny to cloudy, and temperatures were between 74 and 77 degrees. Once again, at 1 p.m. Sioux City had a temperature of 80. At 2 p.m., in Sioux City, the temperature was 82 and the dew point 70. The relative humidity was 66%. Wind was northeast at 14 miles an hour. The pressure was 29.88 inches and steady. Elsewhere in northwest Iowa, Morris was partly sunny and 75. Sheldon was partly sunny and 77. Cherokee was partly sunny and 79. Spencer was partly sunny and 78. Other conditions across the northern plains, farther east in Iowa, at Cedar Rapids, rain was falling, with a temperature of 74. At Des Moines, it was partly sunny, with a temperature of 80. At Waterloo, it was cloudy, with a temperature of 77. In eastern Nebraska, skies ranged from mostly sunny to partly sunny, and temperatures were between 82 and 86 degrees. In eastern South Dakota, skies ranged from partly sunny to cloudy, and temperatures were between 75 and 79 degrees. And in southern Minnesota, skies ranged from partly sunny to cloudy, and temperatures were between 75 and 77 degrees. Once again, at 2 p.m. Sioux City had a temperature of 82. The current time is 2:03 p.m. Central Daylight Time. Operating on a frequency of 162.475 MHz, this is NOAA Weather Radio Station WXL62, broadcasting from a transmitter near Lawton, Iowa. Our program originates from the National Weather Service in Sioux Falls and serves Sioux City and the surrounding Siouxland area. This hazardous weather outlook is for northwest Iowa, west central Iowa, southwest Minnesota, northeast Nebraska, central South Dakota, east central South Dakota, south central South Dakota, and southeast South Dakota. For today and tonight, scattered showers and thunderstorms will continue through about daybreak this morning, mainly along the Missouri River Valley and the Highway 20 corridor. Stronger storms will be capable of producing damaging wind gusts up to 75 miles an hour and small hail. Additional showers and thunderstorms are expected overnight, mainly south of I-90. A few stronger storms could produce wind gusts up to 60 miles an hour and quarter-sized hail. For Friday through Wednesday, periodic chances for showers and thunderstorms continue every night through Wednesday. A few storms could become strong to severe. Spotter activation will likely be needed. Your National Weather Service forecast for Siouxland. This afternoon, mostly cloudy with a slight chance of showers and thunderstorms. Near steady temperature in the upper 70s. Northeast winds around 10 miles an hour with gusts up to 20 miles an hour. Chance of rain 20%. Tonight, mostly cloudy. A slight chance of showers and thunderstorms in the evening, then showers likely with a chance of thunderstorms after midnight. Humid with lows in the mid-60s. East winds 10 to 15 miles an hour with gusts up to 25 miles an hour. Chance of rain 70%. Friday, cloudy with a chance of thunderstorms. Showers likely, mainly in the morning. Humid with highs in the upper 70s. East winds 5 to 10 miles an hour with gusts up to 20 miles an hour. Chance of rain 70%. Friday night, mostly cloudy. A chance of showers and thunderstorms in the evening. Humid with lows in the mid-60s. East winds around 5 miles an hour, becoming north around 5 miles an hour after midnight. Chance of rain 50%. Saturday, cloudy in the morning.

then partly sunny with a chance of showers and thunderstorms in the afternoon. Humid with highs in the lower 80s. Northwest winds around 5 miles an hour. Chance of rain 40%. Saturday night, mostly cloudy with a chance of showers and thunderstorms. Lows in the mid-60s. Chance of rain 50%. Sunday, mostly cloudy in the morning, then becoming mostly sunny. Highs in the upper 70s. Sunday night, mostly clear in the evening, then becoming partly cloudy. Lows in the upper 50s. Monday, partly sunny in the morning, then clearing. Highs in the upper 70s. Monday night, mostly clear in the evening, then partly cloudy with a chance of showers and thunderstorms after midnight. Lows around 60. Chance of rain 40%. Tuesday, partly sunny. A chance of showers and thunderstorms in the afternoon. Highs in the upper 70s. Chance of rain 40%. Tuesday night, mostly cloudy with a chance of showers and thunderstorms. Lows in the lower 60s. Chance of rain 50%. Wednesday, mostly cloudy in the morning, then becoming partly sunny. Highs in the mid-70s. At 2 p.m., in Sioux City, the temperature was 82 and the dew point 70. The relative humidity was 66%. Wind was northeast at 14 miles an hour. The pressure was 29.88 inches and steady. Elsewhere in northwest Iowa, Morris was partly sunny and 75. Sheldon was partly sunny and 77. Cherokee was partly sunny and 79. Spencer was partly sunny and 78. Other conditions across the northern plains, farther east in Iowa, at Cedar Rapids, rain was falling with a temperature of 74. At Des Moines, it was partly sunny with a temperature of 80. At Waterloo, it was cloudy with a temperature of 77. In eastern Nebraska, skies ranged from mostly sunny to partly sunny, and temperatures were between 82 and 86 degrees. In eastern South Dakota, skies ranged from partly sunny to cloudy, and temperatures were between 75 and 79 degrees. And in southern Minnesota, skies ranged from partly sunny to cloudy, and temperatures were between 75 and 77 degrees. Once again, at 2 p.m. Sioux City had a temperature of 82. The current time is 2:08 p.m. Central Daylight Time. Operating on a frequency of 162.475 MHz, this is NOAA Weather Radio Station WXL62, broadcasting from a transmitter near Lawton, Iowa. Our program originates from the National Weather Service in Sioux Falls and serves Sioux City and the surrounding Siouxland area. This hazardous weather outlook is for northwest Iowa, west central Iowa, southwest Minnesota, northeast Nebraska, central South Dakota, east central South Dakota, south central South Dakota, and southeast South Dakota. For today and tonight, scattered showers and thunderstorms will continue through about daybreak this morning, mainly along the Missouri River Valley and the Highway 20 corridor. Stronger storms will be capable of producing damaging wind gusts up to 75 miles an hour and small hail. Additional showers and thunderstorms are expected overnight, mainly south of I-90. A few stronger storms could produce wind gusts up to 60 miles an hour and quarter-sized hail. For Friday through Wednesday, periodic chances for showers and thunderstorms continue every night through Wednesday. A few storms could become strong to severe. Spotter activation will likely be needed. Your National Weather Service forecast for Siouxland. This afternoon, mostly cloudy with a slight chance of showers and thunderstorms. Near steady temperature in the upper 70s. Northeast winds around 10 miles an hour with gusts up to 20 miles an hour. Chance of rain 20%. Tonight, mostly cloudy. A slight chance of showers and thunderstorms in the evening, then showers likely with a chance of thunderstorms after midnight. Humid with lows in the mid-60s. East winds 10 to 15 miles an hour with gusts up to 25 miles an hour. Chance of rain 70%. Friday, cloudy with a chance of thunderstorms. Showers likely, mainly in the morning. Humid with highs in the upper 70s. East winds 5 to 10 miles an hour with gusts.
up to 20 miles an hour. Chance of rain 70%. Friday night, mostly cloudy. A chance of showers and thunderstorms in the evening. Humid with lows in the mid-60s. East winds around 5 miles an hour, becoming north around 5 miles an hour after midnight. Chance of rain 50%. Saturday, cloudy in the morning, then partly sunny with a chance of showers and thunderstorms in the afternoon. Humid with highs in the lower 80s. Northwest winds around 5 miles an hour. Chance of rain 40%. Saturday night, mostly cloudy with a chance of showers and thunderstorms. Lows in the mid-60s. Chance of rain 50%. Sunday, mostly cloudy in the morning, then becoming mostly sunny. Highs in the upper 70s. Sunday night, mostly clear in the evening, then becoming partly cloudy. Lows in the upper 50s. Monday, partly sunny in the morning, then clearing. Highs in the upper 70s. Monday night, mostly clear in the evening, then partly cloudy with a chance of showers and thunderstorms after midnight. Lows around 60. Chance of rain 40%. Tuesday, partly sunny. A chance of showers and thunderstorms in the afternoon. Highs in the upper 70s. Chance of rain 40%. Tuesday night, mostly cloudy with a chance of showers and thunderstorms. Lows in the lower 60s. Chance of rain 50%. Wednesday, mostly cloudy in the morning, then becoming partly sunny. Highs in the mid-70s. At 2 p.m., in Sioux City, the temperature was 82 and the dew point 70. The relative humidity was 66%. Wind was northeast at 14 miles an hour. The pressure was 29.88 inches and steady. Elsewhere in northwest Iowa, Morris was partly sunny and 75. Sheldon was partly sunny and 77. Cherokee was partly sunny and 79. Spencer was partly sunny and 78. Other conditions across the northern plains, farther east in Iowa, skies ranged from partly sunny to cloudy. It was 80 at Des Moines, 74 at Cedar Rapids, and 77 at Waterloo. In eastern Nebraska, skies ranged from mostly sunny to partly sunny, and temperatures were between 82 and 86 degrees. In eastern South Dakota, skies ranged from partly sunny to cloudy, and temperatures were between 75 and 79 degrees. And in southern Minnesota, skies ranged from partly sunny to cloudy, and temperatures were between 75 and 77 degrees. Once again, at 2 p.m. Sioux City had a temperature of 82. The current time is 2:13 p.m. Central Daylight Time. Operating on a frequency of 162.475 MHz, this is NOAA Weather Radio Station WXL62, broadcasting from a transmitter near Lawton, Iowa. Our program originates from the National Weather Service in Sioux Falls and serves Sioux City and the surrounding Siouxland area. This hazardous weather outlook is for northwest Iowa, west central Iowa, southwest Minnesota, northeast Nebraska, central South Dakota, east central South Dakota, south central South Dakota, and southeast South Dakota. For today and tonight, scattered showers and thunderstorms will continue through about daybreak this morning, mainly along the Missouri River Valley and the Highway 20 corridor. Stronger storms will be capable of producing damaging wind gusts up to 75 miles an hour and small hail. Additional showers and thunderstorms are expected overnight, mainly south of I-90. A few stronger storms could produce wind gusts up to 60 miles an hour and quarter-sized hail. For Friday through Wednesday, periodic chances for showers and thunderstorms continue every night through Wednesday. A few storms could become strong to severe. Spotter activation will likely be needed. Your National Weather Service forecast for Siouxland. This afternoon, mostly cloudy with a slight chance of showers and thunderstorms. Near steady temperature in the upper 70s. Northeast winds around 10 miles an hour with gusts up to 20 miles an hour. Chance of rain 20%. Tonight, mostly cloudy. A slight chance of showers and thunderstorms in the evening, then showers likely with a chance of thunderstorms after midnight. Humid with lows in the mid-60s.

northeast, winds 10 to 15 miles an hour with gusts up to 25 miles an hour. Chance of rain 70%. Friday, cloudy with a chance of thunderstorms. Showers likely, mainly in the morning. Humid with highs in the upper 70s. East winds 5 to 10 miles an hour with gusts up to 20 miles an hour. Chance of rain 70%. Friday night, mostly cloudy. A chance of showers and thunderstorms in the evening. Humid with lows in the mid-60s. East winds around 5 miles an hour, becoming north around 5 miles an hour after midnight. Chance of rain 50%. Saturday, cloudy in the morning, then partly sunny with a chance of showers and thunderstorms in the afternoon. Humid with highs in the lower 80s. Northwest winds around 5 miles an hour. Chance of rain 40%. Saturday night, mostly cloudy with a chance of showers and thunderstorms. Lows in the mid-60s. Chance of rain 50%. Sunday, mostly cloudy in the morning, then becoming mostly sunny. Highs in the upper 70s. Sunday night, mostly clear in the evening, then becoming partly cloudy. Lows in the upper 50s. Monday, partly sunny in the morning, then clearing. Highs in the upper 70s. Monday night, mostly clear in the evening, then partly cloudy with a chance of showers and thunderstorms after midnight. Lows around 60. Chance of rain 40%. Tuesday, partly sunny. A chance of showers and thunderstorms in the afternoon. Highs in the upper 70s. Chance of rain 40%. Tuesday night, mostly cloudy with a chance of showers and thunderstorms. Lows in the lower 60s. Chance of rain 50%. Wednesday, mostly cloudy in the morning, then becoming partly sunny. Highs in the mid-70s. At 2 p.m., in Sioux City, the temperature was 82 and the dew point 70. The relative humidity was 66%. Wind was northeast at 14 miles an hour. The pressure was 29.88 inches and steady. Elsewhere in northwest Iowa, Morris was partly sunny and 75. Sheldon was partly sunny and 77. Cherokee was partly sunny and 79. Spencer was partly sunny and 78. Other conditions across the northern plains, farther east in Iowa, skies ranged from partly sunny to cloudy. It was 80 at Des Moines, 74 at Cedar Rapids, and 77 at Waterloo. In eastern Nebraska, skies ranged from mostly sunny to partly sunny, and temperatures were between 82 and 86 degrees. In eastern South Dakota, skies ranged from partly sunny to cloudy, and temperatures were between 75 and 79 degrees. And in southern Minnesota, skies ranged from partly sunny to cloudy, and temperatures were between 75 and 77 degrees. Once again, at 2 p.m. Sioux City had a temperature of 82. The current time is 2:19 p.m. Central Daylight Time. Operating on a frequency of 162.475 MHz, this is NOAA Weather Radio Station WXL62, broadcasting from a transmitter near Lawton, Iowa. Our program originates from the National Weather Service in Sioux Falls and serves Sioux City and the surrounding Siouxland area. This hazardous weather outlook is for northwest Iowa, west central Iowa, southwest Minnesota, northeast Nebraska, central South Dakota, east central South Dakota, south central South Dakota, and southeast South Dakota. For today and tonight, scattered showers and thunderstorms will continue through about daybreak this morning, mainly along the Missouri River Valley and the Highway 20 corridor. Stronger storms will be capable of producing damaging wind gusts up to 75 miles an hour and small hail. Additional showers and thunderstorms are expected overnight, mainly south of I-90. A few stronger storms could produce wind gusts up to 60 miles an hour and quarter-sized hail. For Friday through Wednesday, periodic chances for showers and thunderstorms continue every night through Wednesday. A few storms could become strong to severe. Spotter activation will likely be needed. Your National Weather Service forecast for Siouxland. This afternoon, mostly cloudy with a slight chance of showers and thunderstorms. Near steady temperature in the upper 70s. North
northeast winds around 10 miles an hour with gusts up to 20 miles an hour. Chance of rain 20%. Tonight, mostly cloudy. A slight chance of showers and thunderstorms in the evening, then showers likely with a chance of thunderstorms after midnight. Humid with lows in the mid-60s. East winds 10 to 15 miles an hour with gusts up to 25 miles an hour. Chance of rain 70%. Friday, cloudy with a chance of thunderstorms. Showers likely, mainly in the morning. Humid with highs in the upper 70s. East winds 5 to 10 miles an hour with gusts up to 20 miles an hour. Chance of rain 70%. Friday night, mostly cloudy. A chance of showers and thunderstorms in the evening. Humid with lows in the mid-60s. East winds around 5 miles an hour, becoming north around 5 miles an hour after midnight. Chance of rain 50%. Saturday, cloudy in the morning, then partly sunny with a chance of showers and thunderstorms in the afternoon. Humid with highs in the lower 80s. Northwest winds around 5 miles an hour. Chance of rain 40%. Saturday night, mostly cloudy with a chance of showers and thunderstorms. Lows in the mid-60s. Chance of rain 50%. Sunday, mostly cloudy in the morning, then becoming mostly sunny. Highs in the upper 70s. Sunday night, mostly clear in the evening, then becoming partly cloudy. Lows in the upper 50s. Monday, partly sunny in the morning, then clearing. Highs in the upper 70s. Monday night, mostly clear in the evening, then partly cloudy with a chance of showers and thunderstorms after midnight. Lows around 60. Chance of rain 40%. Tuesday, partly sunny. A chance of showers and thunderstorms in the afternoon. Highs in the upper 70s. Chance of rain 40%. Tuesday night, mostly cloudy with a chance of showers and thunderstorms. Lows in the lower 60s. Chance of rain 50%. Wednesday, mostly cloudy in the morning, then becoming partly sunny. Highs in the mid-70s. At 2 p.m., in Sioux City, the temperature was 82 and the dew point 70. The relative humidity was 66%. Wind was northeast at 14 miles an hour. The pressure was 29.88 inches and steady. Elsewhere in northwest Iowa, Morris was partly sunny and 75. Sheldon was partly sunny and 77. Cherokee was partly sunny and 79. Spencer was partly sunny and 78. Other conditions across the northern plains, farther east in Iowa, skies ranged from partly sunny to cloudy. It was 80 at Des Moines, 74 at Cedar Rapids, and 77 at Waterloo. In eastern Nebraska, skies ranged from mostly sunny to partly sunny, and temperatures were between 82 and 86 degrees. In eastern South Dakota, skies ranged from partly sunny to cloudy, and temperatures were between 75 and 79 degrees. And in southern Minnesota, skies ranged from partly sunny to cloudy, and temperatures were between 75 and 77 degrees. Once again, at 2 p.m. Sioux City had a temperature of 82. The current time is 2:24 p.m. Central Daylight Time. Operating on a frequency of 162.475 MHz, this is NOAA Weather Radio Station WXL62, broadcasting from a transmitter near Lawton, Iowa. Our program originates from the National Weather Service in Sioux Falls and serves Sioux City and the surrounding Siouxland area. This hazardous weather outlook is for northwest Iowa, west central Iowa, southwest Minnesota, northeast Nebraska, central South Dakota, east central South Dakota, south central South Dakota, and southeast South Dakota. Day 1, this afternoon and tonight. Scattered showers and thunderstorms are expected later tonight, mainly south of I-90. A few stronger storms could produce wind gusts up to 45 miles an hour and locally heavy rainfall. The better chance for stronger storms will be in northeast Nebraska and northwest Iowa. For Friday through Wednesday, periodic chances for showers and thunderstorms continue every night through Wednesday. A few storms could become strong to severe. Spotter activation will likely be needed,

National Weather Service forecast for Siouxland. Tonight, mostly cloudy. A slight chance of showers and thunderstorms this evening, then showers likely with a chance of thunderstorms after midnight. Lows in the mid-60s. East winds 10 to 15 miles an hour with gusts up to 25 miles an hour. Chance of rain 70%. Friday, cloudy with a chance of thunderstorms. Showers likely, mainly in the morning. Humid with highs in the upper 70s. East winds 5 to 10 miles an hour with gusts up to 20 miles an hour. Chance of rain 70%. Friday night, mostly cloudy. A chance of showers and thunderstorms in the evening. Humid with lows in the mid-60s. East winds around 5 miles an hour, becoming north around 5 miles an hour after midnight. Chance of rain 50%. Saturday, cloudy in the morning, then partly sunny with a chance of showers and thunderstorms in the afternoon. Humid with highs in the lower 80s. Northwest winds around 5 miles an hour. Chance of rain 40%. Saturday night, mostly cloudy with a chance of showers and thunderstorms. Humid with lows in the mid-60s. Northwest winds around 5 miles an hour. Chance of rain 50%. Sunday, mostly cloudy with a slight chance of showers and thunderstorms in the morning, then mostly sunny in the afternoon. Highs in the upper 70s. Chance of rain 20%. Sunday night, mostly clear in the evening, then becoming partly cloudy. Lows in the upper 50s. Monday, partly sunny in the morning, then clearing. Highs in the upper 70s. Monday night, mostly clear in the evening, then partly cloudy with a chance of showers and thunderstorms after midnight. Lows around 60. Chance of rain 40%. Tuesday, partly sunny. A chance of showers and thunderstorms in the afternoon. Highs in the upper 70s. Chance of rain 40%. Tuesday night, mostly cloudy with a chance of showers and thunderstorms. Lows in the lower 60s. Chance of rain 50%. Wednesday, mostly cloudy in the morning, then becoming partly sunny. Highs in the mid-70s. Wednesday night, partly cloudy in the evening, then becoming mostly cloudy. Lows in the upper 50s. Thursday, mostly cloudy in the morning, then becoming mostly sunny. Highs in the mid-70s. At 2 p.m., in Sioux City, the temperature was 82 and the dew point 70. The relative humidity was 66%. Wind was northeast at 14 miles an hour. The pressure was 29.88 inches and steady. Elsewhere in northwest Iowa, Morris was partly sunny and 75. Sheldon was partly sunny and 77. Cherokee was partly sunny and 79. Spencer was partly sunny and 78. Other conditions across the northern plains, farther east in Iowa, skies ranged from partly sunny to cloudy. It was 80 at Des Moines, 74 at Cedar Rapids, and 77 at Waterloo. In eastern Nebraska, skies ranged from mostly sunny to partly sunny, and temperatures were between 82 and 86 degrees. In eastern South Dakota, skies ranged from partly sunny to cloudy, and temperatures were between 75 and 79 degrees. And in southern Minnesota, skies ranged from partly sunny to cloudy, and temperatures were between 75 and 77 degrees. Once again, at 2 p.m. Sioux City had a temperature of 82. The current time is 2:29 p.m. Central Daylight Time. Operating on a frequency of 162.475 MHz, this is NOAA Weather Radio Station WXL62, broadcasting from a transmitter near Lawton, Iowa. Our program originates from the National Weather Service in Sioux Falls and serves Sioux City and the surrounding Siouxland area. This hazardous weather outlook is for northwest Iowa, west central Iowa, southwest Minnesota, northeast Nebraska, central South Dakota, east central South Dakota, south central South Dakota, and southeast South Dakota. Day 1, this afternoon and tonight. Scattered showers and thunderstorms are expected later tonight, mainly south of I-90. A few stronger storms could produce wind gusts up to 45 miles an hour and locally heavy rainfall. The better

chance for stronger storms will be in northeast Nebraska and northwest Iowa. For Friday through Wednesday, periodic chances for showers and thunderstorms continue every night through Wednesday. A few storms could become strong to severe. Spotter activation will likely be needed. Your National Weather Service forecast for Siouxland. Tonight, mostly cloudy. A slight chance of showers and thunderstorms this evening, then showers likely with a chance of thunderstorms after midnight. Lows in the mid-60s. East winds 10 to 15 miles an hour with gusts up to 25 miles an hour. Chance of rain 70%. Friday, cloudy with a chance of thunderstorms. Showers likely, mainly in the morning. Humid with highs in the upper 70s. East winds 5 to 10 miles an hour with gusts up to 20 miles an hour. Chance of rain 70%. Friday night, mostly cloudy. A chance of showers and thunderstorms in the evening. Humid with lows in the mid-60s. East winds around 5 miles an hour, becoming north around 5 miles an hour after midnight. Chance of rain 50%. Saturday, cloudy in the morning, then partly sunny with a chance of showers and thunderstorms in the afternoon. Humid with highs in the lower 80s. Northwest winds around 5 miles an hour. Chance of rain 40%. Saturday night, mostly cloudy with a chance of showers and thunderstorms. Humid with lows in the mid-60s. Northwest winds around 5 miles an hour. Chance of rain 50%. Sunday, mostly cloudy with a slight chance of showers and thunderstorms in the morning, then mostly sunny in the afternoon. Highs in the upper 70s. Chance of rain 20%. Sunday night, mostly clear in the evening, then becoming partly cloudy. Lows in the upper 50s. Monday, partly sunny in the morning, then clearing. Highs in the upper 70s. Monday night, mostly clear in the evening, then partly cloudy with a chance of showers and thunderstorms after midnight. Lows around 60. Chance of rain 40%. Tuesday, partly, mostly clear in the evening, then partly cloudy with a chance of showers and thunderstorms after midnight. Lows around 60. Chance of rain 40%. Tuesday, partly sunny. A chance of showers and thunderstorms in the afternoon. Highs in the upper 70s. Chance of rain 40%. Tuesday night, mostly cloudy with a chance of showers and thunderstorms. Lows in the lower 60s. Chance of rain 50%. Wednesday, mostly cloudy in the morning, then becoming partly sunny. Highs in the mid-70s. Wednesday night, partly cloudy in the evening, then becoming mostly cloudy. Lows in the upper 50s. Thursday, mostly cloudy in the morning, then becoming mostly sunny. Highs in the mid-70s. At 2 p.m., in Sioux City, the temperature was 82 and the dew point 70. The relative humidity was 66%. Wind was northeast at 14 miles an hour. The pressure was 29.88 inches and steady. Elsewhere in northwest Iowa, Morris was partly sunny and 75. Sheldon was partly sunny and 77. Cherokee was partly sunny and 79. Spencer was partly sunny and 78. Other conditions across the northern plains, farther east in Iowa, skies ranged from partly sunny to cloudy. It was 80 at Des Moines, 74 at Cedar Rapids, and 77 at Waterloo. In eastern Nebraska, skies ranged from mostly sunny to partly sunny, and temperatures were between 82 and 86 degrees. In eastern South Dakota, skies ranged from partly sunny to cloudy, and temperatures were between 75 and 79 degrees. And in southern Minnesota, skies ranged from partly sunny to cloudy, and temperatures were between 75 and 77 degrees. Once again, at 2 p.m. Sioux City had a temperature of 82. The current time is 2:35 p.m. Central Daylight Time. Operating on a frequency of 162.475 MHz, this is NOAA Weather Radio Station WXL62, broadcasting from a transmitter near Lawton, Iowa. Our program originates from the National Weather Service in Sioux Falls and serves Sioux City and the surrounding Siouxland area.

This hazardous weather outlook is for northwest Iowa, west central Iowa, southwest Minnesota, northeast Nebraska, central South Dakota, east central South Dakota, south central South Dakota, and southeast South Dakota. Day 1, this afternoon and tonight. Scattered showers and thunderstorms are expected later tonight, mainly south of I-90. A few stronger storms could produce wind gusts up to 45 miles an hour and locally heavy rainfall. The better chance for stronger storms will be in northeast Nebraska and northwest Iowa. For Friday through Wednesday, periodic chances for showers and thunderstorms continue every night through Wednesday. A few storms could become strong to severe. Spotter activation will likely be needed. Your National Weather Service forecast for Siouxland. Tonight, mostly cloudy. A slight chance of showers and thunderstorms this evening, then showers likely with a chance of thunderstorms after midnight. Lows in the mid-60s. East winds 10 to 15 miles an hour with gusts up to 25 miles an hour. Chance of rain 70%. Friday, cloudy with a chance of thunderstorms. Showers likely, mainly in the morning. Humid with highs in the upper 70s. East winds 5 to 10 miles an hour with gusts up to 20 miles an hour. Chance of rain 70%. Friday night, mostly cloudy. A chance of showers and thunderstorms in the evening. Humid with lows in the mid-60s. East winds around 5 miles an hour, becoming north around 5 miles an hour after midnight. Chance of rain 50%. Saturday, cloudy in the morning, then partly sunny with a chance of showers and thunderstorms in the afternoon. Humid with highs in the lower 80s. Northwest winds around 5 miles an hour. Chance of rain 40%. Saturday night, mostly cloudy with a chance of showers and thunderstorms. Humid with lows in the mid-60s. Northwest winds around 5 miles an hour. Chance of rain 50%. Sunday, mostly cloudy with a slight chance of showers and thunderstorms in the morning, then mostly sunny in the afternoon. Highs in the upper 70s. Chance of rain 20%. Sunday night, mostly clear in the evening, then becoming partly cloudy. Lows in the upper 50s. Monday, partly sunny in the morning, then clearing. Highs in the upper 70s. Monday night, mostly clear in the evening, then partly cloudy with a chance of showers and thunderstorms after midnight. Lows around 60. Chance of rain 40%. Tuesday, partly sunny. A chance of showers and thunderstorms in the afternoon. Highs in the upper 70s. Chance of rain 40%. Tuesday night, mostly cloudy with a chance of showers and thunderstorms. Lows in the lower 60s. Chance of rain 50%. Wednesday, mostly cloudy in the morning, then becoming partly sunny. Highs in the mid-70s. Wednesday night, partly cloudy in the evening, then becoming mostly cloudy. Lows in the upper 50s. Thursday, mostly cloudy in the morning, then becoming mostly sunny. Highs in the mid-70s. At 2 p.m., in Sioux City, the temperature was 82 and the dew point 70. The relative humidity was 66%. Wind was northeast at 14 miles an hour. The pressure was 29.88 inches and steady. Elsewhere in northwest Iowa, Morris was partly sunny and 75. Sheldon was partly sunny and 77. Cherokee was partly sunny and 79. Spencer was partly sunny and 78. Other conditions across the northern plains, farther east in Iowa, skies ranged from partly sunny to cloudy. It was 80 at Des Moines, 74 at Cedar Rapids, and 77 at Waterloo. In eastern Nebraska, skies ranged from mostly sunny to partly sunny, and temperatures were between 82 and 86 degrees. In eastern South Dakota, skies ranged from partly sunny to cloudy, and temperatures were between 75 and 79 degrees. And in southern Minnesota, skies ranged from partly sunny to cloudy, and temperatures were between 75 and 77 degrees. Once again, at 2 p.m. Sioux City had a temperature of 82. The current time is 2:40 p.m. Central Daylight Time.

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Our program originates from the National Weather Service in Sioux Falls and serves Sioux City and the surrounding Siouxland area. This hazardous weather outlook is for northwest Iowa, west central Iowa, southwest Minnesota, northeast Nebraska, central South Dakota, east central South Dakota, south central South Dakota, and southeast South Dakota. Day 1, this afternoon and tonight. Scattered showers and thunderstorms are expected later tonight, mainly south of I-90. A few stronger storms could produce wind gusts up to 45 miles an hour and locally heavy rainfall. The better chance for stronger storms will be in northeast Nebraska and northwest Iowa. For Friday through Wednesday, periodic chances for showers and thunderstorms continue every night through Wednesday. A few storms could become strong to severe. Spotter activation will likely be needed. Your National Weather Service forecast for Siouxland. Tonight, mostly cloudy. A slight chance of showers and thunderstorms this evening, then showers likely with a chance of thunderstorms after midnight. Lows in the mid-60s. East winds 10 to 15 miles an hour with gusts up to 25 miles an hour. Chance of rain 70%. Friday, cloudy with a chance of thunderstorms. Showers likely, mainly in the morning. Humid with highs in the upper 70s. East winds 5 to 10 miles an hour with gusts up to 20 miles an hour. Chance of rain 70%. Friday night, mostly cloudy. A chance of showers and thunderstorms in the evening. Humid with lows in the mid-60s. East winds around 5 miles an hour, becoming north around 5 miles an hour after midnight. Chance of rain 50%. Saturday, cloudy in the morning, then partly sunny with a chance of showers and thunderstorms in the afternoon. Humid with highs in the lower 80s. Northwest winds around 5 miles an hour. Chance of rain 40%. Saturday night, mostly cloudy with a chance of showers and thunderstorms. Humid with lows in the mid-60s. Northwest winds around 5 miles an hour. Chance of rain 50%. Sunday, mostly cloudy with a slight chance of showers and thunderstorms in the morning, then mostly sunny in the afternoon. Highs in the upper 70s. Chance of rain 20%. Sunday night, mostly clear in the evening, then becoming partly cloudy. Lows in the upper 50s. Monday, partly sunny in the morning, then clearing. Highs in the upper 70s. Monday night, mostly clear in the evening, then partly cloudy with a chance of showers and thunderstorms after midnight. Lows around 60. Chance of rain 40%. Tuesday, partly sunny. A chance of showers and thunderstorms in the afternoon. Highs in the upper 70s. Chance of rain 40%. Tuesday night, mostly cloudy with a chance of showers and thunderstorms. Lows in the lower 60s. Chance of rain 50%. Wednesday, mostly cloudy in the morning, then becoming partly sunny. Highs in the mid-70s. Wednesday night, partly cloudy in the evening, then becoming mostly cloudy. Lows in the upper 50s. Thursday, mostly cloudy in the morning, then becoming mostly sunny. Highs in the mid-70s. At 2 p.m., in Sioux City, the temperature was 82 and the dew point 70. The relative humidity was 66%. Wind was northeast at 14 miles an hour. The pressure was 29.88 inches and steady. Elsewhere in northwest Iowa, Morris was partly sunny and 75. Sheldon was partly sunny and 77. Cherokee was partly sunny and 79. Spencer was partly sunny and 78. Other conditions across the northern plains, farther east in Iowa, skies ranged from partly sunny to cloudy. It was 80 at Des Moines, 74 at Cedar Rapids, and 77 at Waterloo. In eastern Nebraska, skies ranged from mostly sunny to partly sunny, and temperatures were between 82 and 86 degrees. In eastern South Dakota, skies ranged from partly sunny to cloudy, and temperatures were between 75 and 79 degrees. And so
southern Minnesota, skies ranged from partly sunny to cloudy, and temperatures were between 75 and 77 degrees. Once again, at 2 p.m. Sioux City had a temperature of 82. The current time is 2:45 p.m. Central Daylight Time. Operating on a frequency of 162.475 MHz, this is NOAA Weather Radio Station WXL62, broadcasting from a transmitter near Lawton, Iowa. Our program originates from the National Weather Service in Sioux Falls and serves Sioux City and the surrounding Siouxland area. This hazardous weather outlook is for northwest Iowa, west central Iowa, southwest Minnesota, northeast Nebraska, central South Dakota, east central South Dakota, south central South Dakota, and southeast South Dakota. Day 1, this afternoon and tonight. Scattered showers and thunderstorms are expected later tonight, mainly south of I-90. A few stronger storms could produce wind gusts up to 45 miles an hour and locally heavy rainfall. The better chance for stronger storms will be in northeast Nebraska and northwest Iowa. For Friday through Wednesday, periodic chances for showers and thunderstorms continue every night through Wednesday. A few storms could become strong to severe. Spotter activation will likely be needed. Your National Weather Service forecast for Siouxland. Tonight, mostly cloudy. A slight chance of showers and thunderstorms this evening, then showers likely with a chance of thunderstorms after midnight. Lows in the mid-60s. East winds 10 to 15 miles an hour with gusts up to 25 miles an hour. Chance of rain 70%. Friday, cloudy with a chance of thunderstorms. Showers likely, mainly in the morning. Humid with highs in the upper 70s. East winds 5 to 10 miles an hour with gusts up to 20 miles an hour. Chance of rain 70%. Friday night, mostly cloudy. A chance of showers and thunderstorms in the evening. Humid with lows in the mid-60s. East winds around 5 miles an hour, becoming north around 5 miles an hour after midnight. Chance of rain 50%. Saturday, cloudy in the morning, then partly sunny with a chance of showers and thunderstorms in the afternoon. Humid with highs in the lower 80s. Northwest winds around 5 miles an hour. Chance of rain 40%. Saturday night, mostly cloudy with a chance of showers and thunderstorms. Humid with lows in the mid-60s. Northwest winds around 5 miles an hour. Chance of rain 50%. Sunday, mostly cloudy with a slight chance of showers and thunderstorms in the morning, then mostly sunny in the afternoon. Highs in the upper 70s. Chance of rain 20%. Sunday night, mostly clear in the evening, then becoming partly cloudy. Lows in the upper 50s. Monday, partly sunny in the morning, then clearing. Highs in the upper 70s. Monday night, mostly clear in the evening, then partly cloudy with a chance of showers and thunderstorms after midnight. Lows around 60. Chance of rain 40%. Tuesday, partly sunny. A chance of showers and thunderstorms in the afternoon. Highs in the upper 70s. Chance of rain 40%. Tuesday night, mostly cloudy with a chance of showers and thunderstorms. Lows in the lower 60s. Chance of rain 50%. Wednesday, mostly cloudy in the morning, then becoming partly sunny. Highs in the mid-70s. Wednesday night, partly cloudy in the evening, then becoming mostly cloudy. Lows in the upper 50s. Thursday, mostly cloudy in the morning, then becoming mostly sunny. Highs in the mid-70s. At 2 p.m., in Sioux City, the temperature was 82 and the dew point 70. The relative humidity was 66%. Wind was northeast at 14 miles an hour. The pressure was 29.88 inches and steady. Elsewhere in northwest Iowa, Morris was partly sunny and 75. Sheldon was partly sunny and 77. Cherokee was partly sunny and 79. Spencer was partly sunny and 78. Other conditions across the northern plains, farther east in Iowa, skies ranged from partly sunny to cloudy. It was 80 at Des Moines, 74 at Cedar Rapids, and 70.

7 at Waterloo. In eastern Nebraska, skies ranged from mostly sunny to partly sunny, and temperatures were between 82 and 86 degrees. In eastern South Dakota, skies ranged from partly sunny to cloudy, and temperatures were between 75 and 79 degrees. And in southern Minnesota, skies ranged from partly sunny to cloudy, and temperatures were between 75 and 77 degrees. Once again, at 2 p.m. Sioux City had a temperature of 82. The current time is 2:51 p.m. Central Daylight Time. Operating on a frequency of 162.475 MHz, this is NOAA Weather Radio Station WXL62, broadcasting from a transmitter near Lawton, Iowa. Our program originates from the National Weather Service in Sioux Falls and serves Sioux City and the surrounding Siouxland area. This hazardous weather outlook is for northwest Iowa, west central Iowa, southwest Minnesota, northeast Nebraska, central South Dakota, east central South Dakota, south central South Dakota, and southeast South Dakota. Day 1, this afternoon and tonight. Scattered showers and thunderstorms are expected later tonight, mainly south of I-90. A few stronger storms could produce wind gusts up to 45 miles an hour and locally heavy rainfall. The better chance for stronger storms will be in northeast Nebraska and northwest Iowa. For Friday through Wednesday, periodic chances for showers and thunderstorms continue every night through Wednesday. A few storms could become strong to severe. Spotter activation will likely be needed. Your National Weather Service forecast for Siouxland. Tonight, mostly cloudy. A slight chance of showers and thunderstorms this evening, then showers likely with a chance of thunderstorms after midnight. Lows in the mid-60s. East winds 10 to 15 miles an hour with gusts up to 25 miles an hour. Chance of rain 70%. Friday, cloudy with a chance of thunderstorms. Showers likely, mainly in the morning. Humid with highs in the upper 70s. East winds 5 to 10 miles an hour with gusts up to 20 miles an hour. Chance of rain 70%. Friday night, mostly cloudy. A chance of showers and thunderstorms in the evening. Humid with lows in the mid-60s. East winds around 5 miles an hour, becoming north around 5 miles an hour after midnight. Chance of rain 50%. Saturday, cloudy in the morning, then partly sunny with a chance of showers and thunderstorms in the afternoon. Humid with highs in the lower 80s. Northwest winds around 5 miles an hour. Chance of rain 40%. Saturday night, mostly cloudy with a chance of showers and thunderstorms. Humid with lows in the mid-60s. Northwest winds around 5 miles an hour. Chance of rain 50%. Sunday, mostly cloudy with a slight chance of showers and thunderstorms in the morning, then mostly sunny in the afternoon. Highs in the upper 70s. Chance of rain 20%. Sunday night, mostly clear in the evening, then becoming partly cloudy. Lows in the upper 50s. Monday, partly sunny in the morning, then clearing. Highs in the upper 70s. Monday night, mostly clear in the evening, then partly cloudy with a chance of showers and thunderstorms after midnight. Lows around 60. Chance of rain 40%. Tuesday, partly sunny. A chance of showers and thunderstorms in the afternoon. Highs in the upper 70s. Chance of rain 40%. Tuesday night, mostly cloudy with a chance of showers and thunderstorms. Lows in the lower 60s. Chance of rain 50%. Wednesday, mostly cloudy in the morning, then becoming partly sunny. Highs in the mid-70s. Wednesday night, partly cloudy in the evening, then becoming mostly cloudy. Lows in the upper 50s. Thursday, mostly cloudy in the morning, then becoming mostly sunny. Highs in the mid-70s. At 2 p.m., in Sioux City, the temperature was 82 and the dew point 70. The relative humidity was 66%. Wind was northeast at 14 miles an hour. The pressure was 29.88 inches and steady. Elsewhere in northwest Iowa, Morris was partly sunny and 75. Sheldon was partly sunny and 70.

7. Cherokee was partly sunny and 79. Spencer was partly sunny and 78. Other conditions across the northern plains, farther east in Iowa, skies ranged from partly sunny to cloudy. It was 80 at Des Moines, 74 at Cedar Rapids, and 77 at Waterloo. In eastern Nebraska, skies ranged from mostly sunny to partly sunny, and temperatures were between 82 and 86 degrees. In eastern South Dakota, skies ranged from partly sunny to cloudy, and temperatures were between 75 and 79 degrees. And in southern Minnesota, skies ranged from partly sunny to cloudy, and temperatures were between 75 and 77 degrees. Once again, at 2 p.m. Sioux City had a temperature of 82. The current time is 2:56 p.m. Central Daylight Time. Operating on a frequency of 162.475 MHz, this is NOAA Weather Radio Station WXL62, broadcasting from a transmitter near Lawton, Iowa. Our program originates from the National Weather Service in Sioux Falls and serves Sioux City and the surrounding Siouxland area. This hazardous weather outlook is for northwest Iowa, west central Iowa, southwest Minnesota, northeast Nebraska, central South Dakota, east central South Dakota, south central South Dakota, and southeast South Dakota. Day 1, this afternoon and tonight. Scattered showers and thunderstorms are expected later tonight, mainly south of I-90. A few stronger storms could produce wind gusts up to 45 miles an hour and locally heavy rainfall. The better chance for stronger storms will be in northeast Nebraska and northwest Iowa. For Friday through Wednesday, periodic chances for showers and thunderstorms continue every night through Wednesday. A few storms could become strong to severe. Spotter activation will likely be needed. Your National Weather Service forecast for Siouxland. Tonight, mostly cloudy. A slight chance of showers and thunderstorms this evening, then showers likely with a chance of thunderstorms after midnight. Lows in the mid-60s. East winds 10 to 15 miles an hour with gusts up to 25 miles an hour. Chance of rain 70%. Friday, cloudy with a chance of thunderstorms. Showers likely, mainly in the morning. Humid with highs in the upper 70s. East winds 5 to 10 miles an hour with gusts up to 20 miles an hour. Chance of rain 70%. Friday night, mostly cloudy. A chance of showers and thunderstorms in the evening. Humid with lows in the mid-60s. East winds around 5 miles an hour, becoming north around 5 miles an hour after midnight. Chance of rain 50%. Saturday, cloudy in the morning, then partly sunny with a chance of showers and thunderstorms in the afternoon. Humid with highs in the lower 80s. Northwest winds around 5 miles an hour. Chance of rain 40%. Saturday night, mostly cloudy with a chance of showers and thunderstorms. Humid with lows in the mid-60s. Northwest winds around 5 miles an hour. Chance of rain 50%. Sunday, mostly cloudy with a slight chance of showers and thunderstorms in the morning, then mostly sunny in the afternoon. Highs in the upper 70s. Chance of rain 20%. Sunday night, mostly clear in the evening, then becoming partly cloudy. Lows in the upper 50s. Monday, partly sunny in the morning, then clearing. Highs in the upper 70s. Monday night, mostly clear in the evening, then partly cloudy with a chance of showers and thunderstorms after midnight. Lows around 60. Chance of rain 40%. Tuesday, partly sunny. A chance of showers and thunderstorms in the afternoon. Highs in the upper 70s. Chance of rain 40%. Tuesday night, mostly cloudy with a chance of showers and thunderstorms. Lows in the lower 60s. Chance of rain 50%. Wednesday, mostly cloudy in the morning, then becoming partly sunny. Highs in the mid-70s. Wednesday night, partly cloudy in the evening, then becoming mostly cloudy. Lows in the upper 50s. Thursday, mostly cloudy in the morning, then becoming mostly sunny. Highs in the mid-70s. At 2 p.m., in Sioux City, the temperature was 82, and the dew point

86 degrees. In eastern South Dakota, skies ranged from partly sunny to cloudy, and temperatures were between 75 and 79 degrees. And in southern Minnesota, skies ranged from partly sunny to cloudy, and temperatures were between 75 and 77 degrees. Once again, at 2 p.m. Sioux City had a temperature of 82. At 3 p.m., in Sioux City, the temperature was 82 and the dew point 69. The relative humidity was 64%. Wind was northeast at 14 miles an hour, gusting to 21. The pressure was 29.87 inches and falling. Elsewhere in northwest Iowa, Sheldon was partly sunny and 77. Spencer was partly sunny and 77. Other conditions across the northern plains, farther east in Iowa, skies ranged from partly sunny to cloudy. It was 82 at Des Moines, 75 at Cedar Rapids, and 76 at Waterloo. In eastern Nebraska, temperatures were between 82 and 86 degrees. At Omaha, it was mostly sunny. At Norfolk, it was partly sunny. At Lincoln, it was cloudy. In eastern South Dakota, it was partly sunny, and temperatures were between 78 and 80 degrees. And in southern Minnesota, skies ranged from partly sunny to cloudy, and temperatures were between 75 and 78 degrees. Once again, at 3 p.m. Sioux City had a temperature of 82. The current time is 3:03 p.m. Central Daylight Time. Operating on a frequency of 162.475 MHz, this is NOAA Weather Radio Station WXL62, broadcasting from a transmitter near Lawton, Iowa. Our program originates from the National Weather Service in Sioux Falls and serves Sioux City and the surrounding Siouxland area. This hazardous weather outlook is for northwest Iowa, west central Iowa, southwest Minnesota, northeast Nebraska, central South Dakota, east central South Dakota, south central South Dakota, and southeast South Dakota. Day 1, this afternoon and tonight. Scattered showers and thunderstorms are expected later tonight, mainly south of I-90. A few stronger storms could produce wind gusts up to 45 miles an hour and locally heavy rainfall. The better chance for stronger storms will be in northeast Nebraska and northwest Iowa. For Friday through Wednesday, periodic chances for showers and thunderstorms continue every night through Wednesday. A few storms could become strong to severe. Spotter activation will likely be needed. Your National Weather Service forecast for Siouxland. Tonight, mostly cloudy. A slight chance of showers and thunderstorms this evening, then showers likely with a chance of thunderstorms after midnight. Lows in the mid-60s. East winds 10 to 15 miles an hour with gusts up to 25 miles an hour. Chance of rain 70%. Friday, cloudy with a chance of thunderstorms. Showers likely, mainly in the morning. Humid with highs in the upper 70s. East winds 5 to 10 miles an hour with gusts up to 20 miles an hour. Chance of rain 70%. Friday night, mostly cloudy. A chance of showers and thunderstorms in the evening. Humid with lows in the mid-60s. East winds around 5 miles an hour, becoming north around 5 miles an hour after midnight. Chance of rain 50%. Saturday, cloudy in the morning, then partly sunny with a chance of showers and thunderstorms in the afternoon. Humid with highs in the lower 80s. Northwest winds around 5 miles an hour. Chance of rain 40%. Saturday night, mostly cloudy with a chance of showers and thunderstorms. Humid with lows in the mid-60s. Northwest winds around 5 miles an hour. Chance of rain 50%. Sunday, mostly cloudy with a slight chance of showers and thunderstorms in the morning, then mostly sunny in the afternoon. Highs in the upper 70s. Chance of rain 20%. Sunday night, mostly clear in the evening, then becoming partly cloudy. Lows in the upper 50s. Monday, partly sunny in the morning, then clearing. Highs in the upper 70s. Monday night, mostly clear in the evening, then partly cloudy with a chance of showers and thunderstorms after midnight. Lows around 60. Chance of rain 40%.

Tuesday, partly sunny. A chance of showers and thunderstorms in the afternoon. Highs in the upper 70s. Chance of rain 40%. Tuesday night, mostly cloudy with a chance of showers and thunderstorms. Lows in the lower 60s. Chance of rain 50%. Wednesday, mostly cloudy in the morning, then becoming partly sunny. Highs in the mid-70s. Wednesday night, partly cloudy in the evening, then becoming mostly cloudy. Lows in the upper 50s. Thursday, mostly cloudy in the morning, then becoming mostly sunny. Highs in the mid-70s. At 3 p.m., in Sioux City, the temperature was 82 and the dew point 69. The relative humidity was 64%. Wind was northeast at 14 miles an hour, gusting to 21. The pressure was 29.87 inches and falling. Elsewhere in northwest Iowa, Sheldon was partly sunny and 77. Spencer was partly sunny and 77. Other conditions across the northern plains, farther east in Iowa, skies ranged from partly sunny to cloudy. It was 82 at Des Moines, 75 at Cedar Rapids, and 76 at Waterloo. In eastern Nebraska, temperatures were between 82 and 86 degrees. At Omaha, it was mostly sunny. At Norfolk, it was partly sunny. At Lincoln, it was cloudy. In eastern South Dakota, it was partly sunny, and temperatures were between 78 and 80 degrees. And in southern Minnesota, skies ranged from partly sunny to cloudy, and temperatures were between 75 and 78 degrees. Once again, at 3 p.m. Sioux City had a temperature of 82. The current time is 3:08 p.m. Central Daylight Time. Operating on a frequency of 162.475 MHz, this is NOAA Weather Radio Station WXL62, broadcasting from a transmitter near Lawton, Iowa. Our program originates from the National Weather Service in Sioux Falls and serves Sioux City and the surrounding Siouxland area. This hazardous weather outlook is for northwest Iowa, west central Iowa, southwest Minnesota, northeast Nebraska, central South Dakota, east central South Dakota, south central South Dakota, and southeast South Dakota. Day 1, this afternoon and tonight. Scattered showers and thunderstorms are expected later tonight, mainly south of I-90. A few stronger storms could produce wind gusts up to 45 miles an hour and locally heavy rainfall. The better chance for stronger storms will be in northeast Nebraska and northwest Iowa. For Friday through Wednesday, periodic chances for showers and thunderstorms continue every night through Wednesday. A few storms could become strong to severe. Spotter activation will likely be needed. Your National Weather Service forecast for Siouxland. Tonight, mostly cloudy. A slight chance of showers and thunderstorms this evening, then showers likely with a chance of thunderstorms after midnight. Lows in the mid-60s. East winds 10 to 15 miles an hour with gusts up to 25 miles an hour. Chance of rain 70%. Friday, cloudy with a chance of thunderstorms. Showers likely, mainly in the morning. Humid with highs in the upper 70s. East winds 5 to 10 miles an hour with gusts up to 20 miles an hour. Chance of rain 70%. Friday night, mostly cloudy. A chance of showers and thunderstorms in the evening. Humid with lows in the mid-60s. East winds around 5 miles an hour, becoming north around 5 miles an hour after midnight. Chance of rain 50%. Saturday, cloudy in the morning, then partly sunny with a chance of showers and thunderstorms in the afternoon. Humid with highs in the lower 80s. Northwest winds around 5 miles an hour. Chance of rain 40%. Saturday night, mostly cloudy with a chance of showers and thunderstorms. Humid with lows in the mid-60s. Northwest winds around 5 miles an hour. Chance of rain 50%. Sunday, mostly cloudy with a slight chance of showers and thunderstorms in the morning, then mostly sunny in the afternoon. Highs in the upper 70s. Chance of rain 20%. Sunday night, mostly clear in the evening, then becoming partly cloudy. Lows in the upper 50s. Monday.

partly sunny in the morning, then clearing. Highs in the upper 70s. Monday night, mostly clear in the evening, then partly cloudy with a chance of showers and thunderstorms after midnight. Lows around 60. Chance of rain 40%. Tuesday, partly sunny. A chance of showers and thunderstorms in the afternoon. Highs in the upper 70s. Chance of rain 40%. Tuesday night, mostly cloudy with a chance of showers and thunderstorms. Lows in the lower 60s. Chance of rain 50%. Wednesday, mostly cloudy in the morning, then becoming partly sunny. Highs in the mid-70s. Wednesday night, partly cloudy in the evening, then becoming mostly cloudy. Lows in the upper 50s. Thursday, mostly cloudy in the morning, then becoming mostly sunny. Highs in the mid-70s. At 3 p.m., in Sioux City, the temperature was 82 and the dew point 69. The relative humidity was 64%. Wind was northeast at 14 miles an hour, gusting to 21. The pressure was 29.87 inches and falling. Elsewhere in northwest Iowa, Sheldon was partly sunny and 77. Cherokee was cloudy and 79. Spencer was mostly sunny and 77. Other conditions across the northern plains, farther east in Iowa, skies ranged from partly sunny to cloudy. It was 82 at Des Moines, 75 at Cedar Rapids, and 76 at Waterloo. In eastern Nebraska, temperatures were between 82 and 86 degrees. At Omaha, it was mostly sunny. At Norfolk, it was partly sunny. At Lincoln, it was cloudy. In eastern South Dakota, skies ranged from partly sunny to cloudy, and temperatures were between 78 and 80 degrees. And in southern Minnesota, skies ranged from partly sunny to cloudy, and temperatures were between 75 and 78 degrees. Once again, at 3 p.m. Sioux City had a temperature of 82. The current time is 3:13 p.m. Central Daylight Time. Operating on a frequency of 162.475 MHz, this is NOAA Weather Radio Station WXL62, broadcasting from a transmitter near Lawton, Iowa. Our program originates from the National Weather Service in Sioux Falls and serves Sioux City and the surrounding Siouxland area. This hazardous weather outlook is for northwest Iowa, west central Iowa, southwest Minnesota, northeast Nebraska, central South Dakota, east central South Dakota, south central South Dakota, and southeast South Dakota. Day 1, this afternoon and tonight. Scattered showers and thunderstorms are expected later tonight, mainly south of I-90. A few stronger storms could produce wind gusts up to 45 miles an hour and locally heavy rainfall. The better chance for stronger storms will be in northeast Nebraska and northwest Iowa. For Friday through Wednesday, periodic chances for showers and thunderstorms continue every night through Wednesday. A few storms could become strong to severe. Spotter activation will likely be needed. Your National Weather Service forecast for Siouxland. Tonight, mostly cloudy. A slight chance of showers and thunderstorms this evening, then showers likely with a chance of thunderstorms after midnight. Lows in the mid-60s. East winds 10 to 15 miles an hour with gusts up to 25 miles an hour. Chance of rain 70%. Friday, cloudy with a chance of thunderstorms. Showers likely, mainly in the morning. Humid with highs in the upper 70s. East winds 5 to 10 miles an hour with gusts up to 20 miles an hour. Chance of rain 70%. Friday night, mostly cloudy. A chance of showers and thunderstorms in the evening. Humid with lows in the mid-60s. East winds around 5 miles an hour, becoming north around 5 miles an hour after midnight. Chance of rain 50%. Saturday, cloudy in the morning, then partly sunny with a chance of showers and thunderstorms in the afternoon. Humid with highs in the lower 80s. Northwest winds around 5 miles an hour. Chance of rain 40%. Saturday night, mostly cloudy with a chance of showers and thunderstorms. Humid with lows in the mid-60s. Northwest winds around 5 miles an hour. Chance

rain 50%. Sunday, mostly cloudy with a slight chance of showers and thunderstorms in the morning, then mostly sunny in the afternoon. Highs in the upper 70s. Chance of rain 20%. Sunday night, mostly clear in the evening, then becoming partly cloudy. Lows in the upper 50s. Monday, partly sunny in the morning, then clearing. Highs in the upper 70s. Monday night, mostly clear in the evening, then partly cloudy with a chance of showers and thunderstorms after midnight. Lows around 60. Chance of rain 40%. Tuesday, partly sunny. A chance of showers and thunderstorms in the afternoon. Highs in the upper 70s. Chance of rain 40%. Tuesday night, mostly cloudy with a chance of showers and thunderstorms. Lows in the lower 60s. Chance of rain 50%. Wednesday, mostly cloudy in the morning, then becoming partly sunny. Highs in the mid-70s. Wednesday night, partly cloudy in the evening, then becoming mostly cloudy. Lows in the upper 50s. Thursday, mostly cloudy in the morning, then becoming mostly sunny. Highs in the mid-70s. At 3 p.m., in Sioux City, the temperature was 82, and the dew point 69. The relative humidity was 64%. Wind was northeast at 14 miles an hour, gusting to 21. The pressure was 29.87 inches and falling. Elsewhere in northwest Iowa, Sheldon was partly sunny and 77. Cherokee was cloudy and 79. Spencer was mostly sunny and 77. Other conditions across the northern plains, farther east in Iowa, skies ranged from partly sunny to cloudy. It was 82 at Des Moines, 75 at Cedar Rapids, and 76 at Waterloo. In eastern Nebraska, temperatures were between 82 and 86 degrees. At Omaha, it was mostly sunny. At Norfolk, it was partly sunny. At Lincoln, it was cloudy. In eastern South Dakota, skies ranged from partly sunny to cloudy, and temperatures were between 78 and 80 degrees. And in southern Minnesota, skies ranged from partly sunny to cloudy, and temperatures were between 75 and 78 degrees. Once again, at 3 p.m. Sioux City had a temperature of 82. The current time is 3:19 p.m. Central Daylight Time. Operating on a frequency of 162.475 MHz, this is NOAA Weather Radio Station WXL62, broadcasting from a transmitter near Lawton, Iowa. Our program originates from the National Weather Service in Sioux Falls and serves Sioux City and the surrounding Siouxland area. This hazardous weather outlook is for northwest Iowa, west central Iowa, southwest Minnesota, northeast Nebraska, central South Dakota, east central South Dakota, south central South Dakota, and southeast South Dakota. Day 1, this afternoon and tonight. Scattered showers and thunderstorms are expected later tonight, mainly south of I-90. A few stronger storms could produce wind gusts up to 45 miles an hour and locally heavy rainfall. The better chance for stronger storms will be in northeast Nebraska and northwest Iowa. For Friday through Wednesday, periodic chances for showers and thunderstorms continue every night through Wednesday. A few storms could become strong to severe. Spotter activation will likely be needed. Your National Weather Service forecast for Siouxland. Tonight, mostly cloudy. A slight chance of showers and thunderstorms this evening, then showers likely with a chance of thunderstorms after midnight. Lows in the mid-60s. East winds 10 to 15 miles an hour with gusts up to 25 miles an hour. Chance of rain 70%. Friday, cloudy with a chance of thunderstorms. Showers likely, mainly in the morning. Humid with highs in the upper 70s. East winds 5 to 10 miles an hour with gusts up to 20 miles an hour. Chance of rain 70%. Friday night, mostly cloudy. A chance of showers and thunderstorms in the evening. Humid with lows in the mid-60s. East winds around 5 miles an hour, becoming north around 5 miles an hour after midnight. Chance of rain 50%. Saturday, cloudy in the morning,
then partly sunny with a chance of showers and thunderstorms in the afternoon. Humid with highs in the lower 80s. Northwest winds around 5 miles an hour. Chance of rain 40%. Saturday night, mostly cloudy with a chance of showers and thunderstorms. Humid with lows in the mid-60s. Northwest winds around 5 miles an hour. Chance of rain 50%. Sunday, mostly cloudy with a slight chance of showers and thunderstorms in the morning, then mostly sunny in the afternoon. Highs in the upper 70s. Chance of rain 20%. Sunday night, mostly clear in the evening, then becoming partly cloudy. Lows in the upper 50s. Monday, partly sunny in the morning, then clearing. Highs in the upper 70s. Monday night, mostly clear in the evening, then partly cloudy with a chance of showers and thunderstorms after midnight. Lows around 60. Chance of rain 40%. Tuesday, partly sunny. A chance of showers and thunderstorms in the afternoon. Highs in the upper 70s. Chance of rain 40%. Tuesday night, mostly cloudy with a chance of showers and thunderstorms. Lows in the lower 60s. Chance of rain 50%. Wednesday, mostly cloudy in the morning, then becoming partly sunny. Highs in the mid-70s. Wednesday night, partly cloudy in the evening, then becoming mostly cloudy. Lows in the upper 50s. Thursday, mostly cloudy in the morning, then becoming mostly sunny. Highs in the mid-70s. At 3 p.m., in Sioux City, the temperature was 82 and the dew point 69. The relative humidity was 64%. Wind was northeast at 14 miles an hour, gusting to 21. The pressure was 29.87 inches and falling. Elsewhere in northwest Iowa, Sheldon was partly sunny and 77. Cherokee was cloudy and 79. Spencer was mostly sunny and 77. Other conditions across the northern plains, farther east in Iowa, skies ranged from partly sunny to cloudy. It was 82 at Des Moines, 75 at Cedar Rapids, and 76 at Waterloo. In eastern Nebraska, temperatures were between 82 and 86 degrees. At Omaha, it was mostly sunny. At Norfolk, it was partly sunny. At Lincoln, it was cloudy. In eastern South Dakota, skies ranged from partly sunny to cloudy, and temperatures were between 78 and 80 degrees. And in southern Minnesota, skies ranged from partly sunny to cloudy, and temperatures were between 75 and 78 degrees. Once again, at 3 p.m. Sioux City had a temperature of 82. The current time is 3:24 p.m. Central Daylight Time. Operating on a frequency of 162.475 MHz, this is NOAA Weather Radio Station WXL62, broadcasting from a transmitter near Lawton, Iowa. Our program originates from the National Weather Service in Sioux Falls and serves Sioux City and the surrounding Siouxland area. This hazardous weather outlook is for northwest Iowa, west central Iowa, southwest Minnesota, northeast Nebraska, central South Dakota, east central South Dakota, south central South Dakota, and southeast South Dakota. Day 1, this afternoon and tonight. Scattered showers and thunderstorms are expected later tonight, mainly south of I-90. A few stronger storms could produce wind gusts up to 45 miles an hour and locally heavy rainfall. The better chance for stronger storms will be in northeast Nebraska and northwest Iowa. For Friday through Wednesday, periodic chances for showers and thunderstorms continue every night through Wednesday. A few storms could become strong to severe. Spotter activation will likely be needed. Your National Weather Service forecast for Siouxland. Tonight, mostly cloudy. A slight chance of showers and thunderstorms this evening, then showers likely with a chance of thunderstorms after midnight. Lows in the mid-60s. East winds 10 to 15 miles an hour with gusts up to 25 miles an hour. Chance of rain 70%. Friday, cloudy with a chance of thunderstorms. Showers likely, mainly in the morning. Humid with highs in the upper 70s. East winds 5 to 10 miles an hour with gusts up to 20 miles an hour.
chance of rain 70%.

Friday night, mostly cloudy. A chance of showers and thunderstorms in the evening. Humid with lows in the mid-60s. East winds around 5 miles an hour, becoming north around 5 miles an hour after midnight. Chance of rain 50%. Saturday, cloudy in the morning, then partly sunny with a chance of showers and thunderstorms in the afternoon. Humid with highs in the lower 80s. Northwest winds around 5 miles an hour. Chance of rain 40%. Saturday night, mostly cloudy with a chance of showers and thunderstorms. Humid with lows in the mid-60s. Northwest winds around 5 miles an hour. Chance of rain 50%. Sunday, mostly cloudy with a slight chance of showers and thunderstorms in the morning, then mostly sunny in the afternoon. Highs in the upper 70s. Chance of rain 20%. Sunday night, mostly clear in the evening, then becoming partly cloudy. Lows in the upper 50s. Monday, partly sunny in the morning, then clearing. Highs in the upper 70s. Monday night, mostly clear in the evening, then partly cloudy with a chance of showers and thunderstorms after midnight. Lows around 60. Chance of rain 40%. Tuesday, partly sunny. A chance of showers and thunderstorms in the afternoon. Highs in the upper 70s. Chance of rain 40%. Tuesday night, mostly cloudy with a chance of showers and thunderstorms. Lows in the lower 60s. Chance of rain 50%. Wednesday, mostly cloudy in the morning, then becoming partly sunny. Highs in the mid-70s. Wednesday night, partly cloudy in the evening, then becoming mostly cloudy. Lows in the upper 50s. Thursday, mostly cloudy in the morning, then becoming mostly sunny. Highs in the mid-70s. At 3 p.m., in Sioux City, the temperature was 82 and the dew point 69. The relative humidity was 64%. Wind was northeast at 14 miles an hour, gusting to 21. The pressure was 29.87 inches and falling. Elsewhere in northwest Iowa, Sheldon was partly sunny and 77. Cherokee was cloudy and 79. Spencer was mostly sunny and 77. Other conditions across the northern plains, farther east in Iowa, skies ranged from partly sunny to cloudy. It was 82 at Des Moines, 75 at Cedar Rapids, and 76 at Waterloo. In eastern Nebraska, temperatures were between 82 and 86 degrees. At Omaha, it was mostly sunny. At Norfolk, it was partly sunny. At Lincoln, it was cloudy. In eastern South Dakota, skies ranged from partly sunny to cloudy, and temperatures were between 78 and 80 degrees. And in southern Minnesota, skies ranged from partly sunny to cloudy, and temperatures were between 75 and 78 degrees. Once again, at 3 p.m. Sioux City had a temperature of 82. The current time is 3:29 p.m. Central Daylight Time. Operating on a frequency of 162.475 MHz, this is NOAA Weather Radio Station WXL62, broadcasting from a transmitter near Lawton, Iowa. Our program originates from the National Weather Service in Sioux Falls and serves Sioux City and the surrounding Siouxland area. This hazardous weather outlook is for northwest Iowa, west central Iowa, southwest Minnesota, northeast Nebraska, central South Dakota, east central South Dakota, south central South Dakota, and southeast South Dakota. Day 1, this afternoon and tonight. Scattered showers and thunderstorms are expected later tonight, mainly south of I-90. A few stronger storms could produce wind gusts up to 45 miles an hour and locally heavy rainfall. The better chance for stronger storms will be in northeast Nebraska and northwest Iowa. For Friday through Wednesday, periodic chances for showers and thunderstorms continue every night through Wednesday. A few storms could become strong to severe. Spotter activation will likely be needed. Your National Weather Service forecast for Siouxland. Tonight, mostly cloudy. A slight chance of showers and thunderstorms this evening, then showers likely with a chance of thunderstorms after midnight. Lows in the mid-60s.
northeast winds 10 to 15 miles an hour with gusts up to 25 miles an hour. Chance of rain 70%. Friday, cloudy with a chance of thunderstorms. Showers likely, mainly in the morning. Humid with highs in the upper 70s. East winds 5 to 10 miles an hour with gusts up to 20 miles an hour. Chance of rain 70%. Friday night, mostly cloudy. A chance of showers and thunderstorms in the evening. Humid with lows in the mid-60s. East winds around 5 miles an hour, becoming north around 5 miles an hour after midnight. Chance of rain 50%. Saturday, cloudy in the morning, then partly sunny with a chance of showers and thunderstorms in the afternoon. Humid with highs in the lower 80s. Northwest winds around 5 miles an hour. Chance of rain 40%. Saturday night, mostly cloudy with a chance of showers and thunderstorms. Humid with lows in the mid-60s. Northwest winds around 5 miles an hour. Chance of rain 50%. Sunday, mostly cloudy with a slight chance of showers and thunderstorms in the morning, then mostly sunny in the afternoon. Highs in the upper 70s. Chance of rain 20%. Sunday night, mostly clear in the evening, then becoming partly cloudy. Lows in the upper 50s. Monday, partly sunny in the morning, then clearing. Highs in the upper 70s. Monday night, mostly clear in the evening, then partly cloudy with a chance of showers and thunderstorms after midnight. Lows around 60. Chance of rain 40%. Tuesday, partly sunny. A chance of showers and thunderstorms in the afternoon. Highs in the night. Lows around 60. Chance of rain 40%. Tuesday, partly sunny. A chance of showers and thunderstorms in the afternoon. Highs in the upper 70s. Chance of rain 40%. Tuesday night, mostly cloudy with a chance of showers and thunderstorms. Lows in the lower 60s. Chance of rain 50%. Wednesday, mostly cloudy in the morning, then becoming partly sunny. Highs in the mid-70s. Wednesday night, partly cloudy in the evening, then becoming mostly cloudy. Lows in the upper 50s. Thursday, mostly cloudy in the morning, then becoming mostly sunny. Highs in the mid-70s. At 3 p.m., in Sioux City, the temperature was 82 and the dew point 69. The relative humidity was 64%. Wind was northeast at 14 miles an hour, gusting to 21. The pressure was 29.87 inches and falling. Elsewhere in northwest Iowa, Sheldon was partly sunny and 77. Cherokee was cloudy and 79. Spencer was mostly sunny and 77. Other conditions across the northern plains, farther east in Iowa, skies ranged from partly sunny to cloudy. It was 82 at Des Moines, 75 at Cedar Rapids, and 76 at Waterloo. In eastern Nebraska, temperatures were between 82 and 86 degrees. At Omaha, it was mostly sunny. At Norfolk, it was partly sunny. At Lincoln, it was cloudy. In eastern South Dakota, skies ranged from partly sunny to cloudy, and temperatures were between 78 and 80 degrees. And in southern Minnesota, skies ranged from partly sunny to cloudy, and temperatures were between 75 and 78 degrees. Once again, at 3 p.m. Sioux City had a temperature of 82. The current time is 3:35 p.m. Central Daylight Time. Operating on a frequency of 162.475 MHz, this is NOAA Weather Radio Station WXL62, broadcasting from a transmitter near Lawton, Iowa. Our program originates from the National Weather Service in Sioux Falls and serves Sioux City and the surrounding Siouxland area. This hazardous weather outlook is for northwest Iowa, west central Iowa, southwest Minnesota, northeast Nebraska, central South Dakota, east central South Dakota, south central South Dakota, and southeast South Dakota. Day 1, this afternoon and tonight. Scattered showers and thunderstorms are expected later tonight, mainly south of I-90. A few stronger storms could produce wind gusts up to 45 miles an hour and locally heavy rainfall.
The better chance for stronger storms will be in northeast Nebraska and northwest Iowa.

for Friday through Wednesday. Periodic chances for showers and thunderstorms continue every night through Wednesday. A few storms could become strong to severe. Spotter activation will likely be needed. Your National Weather Service forecast for Siouxland. Tonight, mostly cloudy. A slight chance of showers and thunderstorms this evening, then showers likely with a chance of thunderstorms after midnight. Lows in the mid-60s. East winds 10 to 15 miles an hour with gusts up to 25 miles an hour. Chance of rain 70%. Friday, cloudy with a chance of thunderstorms. Showers likely, mainly in the morning. Humid with highs in the upper 70s. East winds 5 to 10 miles an hour with gusts up to 20 miles an hour. Chance of rain 70%. Friday night, mostly cloudy. A chance of showers and thunderstorms in the evening. Humid with lows in the mid-60s. East winds around 5 miles an hour, becoming north around 5 miles an hour after midnight. Chance of rain 50%. Saturday, cloudy in the morning, then partly sunny with a chance of showers and thunderstorms in the afternoon. Humid with highs in the lower 80s. Northwest winds around 5 miles an hour. Chance of rain 40%. Saturday night, mostly cloudy with a chance of showers and thunderstorms. Humid with lows in the mid-60s. Northwest winds around 5 miles an hour. Chance of rain 50%. Sunday, mostly cloudy with a slight chance of showers and thunderstorms in the morning, then mostly sunny in the afternoon. Highs in the upper 70s. Chance of rain 20%. Sunday night, mostly clear in the evening, then becoming partly cloudy. Lows in the upper 50s. Monday, partly sunny in the morning, then clearing. Highs in the upper 70s. Monday night, mostly clear in the evening, then partly cloudy with a chance of showers and thunderstorms after midnight. Lows around 60. Chance of rain 40%. Tuesday, partly sunny. A chance of showers and thunderstorms in the afternoon. Highs in the upper 70s. Chance of rain 40%. Tuesday night, mostly cloudy with a chance of showers and thunderstorms. Lows in the lower 60s. Chance of rain 50%. Wednesday, mostly cloudy in the morning, then becoming partly sunny. Highs in the mid-70s. Wednesday night, partly cloudy in the evening, then becoming mostly cloudy. Lows in the upper 50s. Thursday, mostly cloudy in the morning, then becoming mostly sunny. Highs in the mid-70s. At 3 p.m., in Sioux City, the temperature was 82 and the dew point 69. The relative humidity was 64%. Wind was northeast at 14 miles an hour, gusting to 21. The pressure was 29.87 inches and falling. Elsewhere in northwest Iowa, Sheldon was partly sunny and 77. Cherokee was cloudy and 79. Spencer was mostly sunny and 77. Other conditions across the northern plains, farther east in Iowa, skies ranged from partly sunny to cloudy. It was 82 at Des Moines, 75 at Cedar Rapids, and 76 at Waterloo. In eastern Nebraska, temperatures were between 82 and 86 degrees. At Omaha, it was mostly sunny. At Norfolk, it was partly sunny. At Lincoln, it was cloudy. In eastern South Dakota, skies ranged from partly sunny to cloudy, and temperatures were between 78 and 80 degrees. And in southern Minnesota, skies ranged from partly sunny to cloudy, and temperatures were between 75 and 78 degrees. Once again, at 3 p.m. Sioux City had a temperature of 82. The current time is 3:40 p.m. Central Daylight Time. Operating on a frequency of 162.475 MHz, this is NOAA Weather Radio Station WXL62, broadcasting from a transmitter near Lawton, Iowa. Our program originates from the National Weather Service in Sioux Falls and serves Sioux City and the surrounding Siouxland area. This hazardous weather outlook is for northwest Iowa, west central Iowa, southwest Minnesota, northeast Nebraska, central South Dakota, east central South Dakota, south central South Dakota, and

Southeast South Dakota. Day one, this afternoon and tonight. Scattered showers and thunderstorms are expected later tonight, mainly south of I-90. A few stronger storms could produce wind gusts up to 45 miles an hour and locally heavy rainfall. The better chance for stronger storms will be in northeast Nebraska and northwest Iowa. For Friday through Wednesday, periodic chances for showers and thunderstorms continue every night through Wednesday. A few storms could become strong to severe. Spotter activation will likely be needed. Your National Weather Service forecast for Siouxland. Tonight, mostly cloudy. A slight chance of showers and thunderstorms this evening, then showers likely with a chance of thunderstorms after midnight. Lows in the mid-60s. East winds 10 to 15 miles an hour with gusts up to 25 miles an hour. Chance of rain 70%. Friday, cloudy with a chance of thunderstorms. Showers likely, mainly in the morning. Humid with highs in the upper 70s. East winds 5 to 10 miles an hour with gusts up to 20 miles an hour. Chance of rain 70%. Friday night, mostly cloudy. A chance of showers and thunderstorms in the evening. Humid with lows in the mid-60s. East winds around 5 miles an hour, becoming north around 5 miles an hour after midnight. Chance of rain 50%. Saturday, cloudy in the morning, then partly sunny with a chance of showers and thunderstorms in the afternoon. Humid with highs in the lower 80s. Northwest winds around 5 miles an hour. Chance of rain 40%. Saturday night, mostly cloudy with a chance of showers and thunderstorms. Humid with lows in the mid-60s. Northwest winds around 5 miles an hour. Chance of rain 50%. Sunday, mostly cloudy with a slight chance of showers and thunderstorms in the morning, then mostly sunny in the afternoon. Highs in the upper 70s. Chance of rain 20%. Sunday night, mostly clear in the evening, then becoming partly cloudy. Lows in the upper 50s. Monday, partly sunny in the morning, then clearing. Highs in the upper 70s. Monday night, mostly clear in the evening, then partly cloudy with a chance of showers and thunderstorms after midnight. Lows around 60. Chance of rain 40%. Tuesday, partly sunny. A chance of showers and thunderstorms in the afternoon. Highs in the upper 70s. Chance of rain 40%. Tuesday night, mostly cloudy with a chance of showers and thunderstorms. Lows in the lower 60s. Chance of rain 50%. Wednesday, mostly cloudy in the morning, then becoming partly sunny. Highs in the mid-70s. Wednesday night, partly cloudy in the evening, then becoming mostly cloudy. Lows in the upper 50s. Thursday, mostly cloudy in the morning, then becoming mostly sunny. Highs in the mid-70s. At 3 p.m., in Sioux City, the temperature was 82 and the dew point 69. The relative humidity was 64%. Wind was northeast at 14 miles an hour, gusting to 21. The pressure was 29.87 inches and falling. Elsewhere in northwest Iowa, Sheldon was partly sunny and 77. Cherokee was cloudy and 79. Spencer was mostly sunny and 77. Other conditions across the northern plains, farther east in Iowa, skies ranged from partly sunny to cloudy. It was 82 at Des Moines, 75 at Cedar Rapids, and 76 at Waterloo. In eastern Nebraska, temperatures were between 82 and 86 degrees. At Omaha, it was mostly sunny. At Norfolk, it was partly sunny. At Lincoln, it was cloudy. In eastern South Dakota, skies ranged from partly sunny to cloudy, and temperatures were between 78 and 80 degrees. And in southern Minnesota, skies ranged from partly sunny to cloudy, and temperatures were between 75 and 78 degrees. Once again, at 3 p.m. Sioux City had a temperature of 82. The current time is 3:45 p.m. Central Daylight Time. Operating on a frequency of 162.475 MHz, this is NOAA Weather Radio Station WXL62, broadcasting from a transmitter near

Southern Iowa. Our program originates from the National Weather Service in Sioux Falls and serves Sioux City and the surrounding Siouxland area. This hazardous weather outlook is for northwest Iowa, west central Iowa, southwest Minnesota, northeast Nebraska, central South Dakota, east central South Dakota, south central South Dakota, and southeast South Dakota. Day 1, this afternoon and tonight. Scattered showers and thunderstorms are expected later tonight, mainly south of I-90. A few stronger storms could produce wind gusts up to 45 miles an hour and locally heavy rainfall. The better chance for stronger storms will be in northeast Nebraska and northwest Iowa. For Friday through Wednesday, periodic chances for showers and thunderstorms continue every night through Wednesday. A few storms could become strong to severe. Spotter activation will likely be needed. Your National Weather Service forecast for Siouxland. Tonight, mostly cloudy. A slight chance of showers and thunderstorms this evening, then showers likely with a chance of thunderstorms after midnight. Lows in the mid-60s. East winds 10 to 15 miles an hour with gusts up to 25 miles an hour. Chance of rain 70%. Friday, cloudy with a chance of thunderstorms. Showers likely, mainly in the morning. Humid with highs in the upper 70s. East winds 5 to 10 miles an hour with gusts up to 20 miles an hour. Chance of rain 70%. Friday night, mostly cloudy. A chance of showers and thunderstorms in the evening. Humid with lows in the mid-60s. East winds around 5 miles an hour, becoming north around 5 miles an hour after midnight. Chance of rain 50%. Saturday, cloudy in the morning, then partly sunny with a chance of showers and thunderstorms in the afternoon. Humid with highs in the lower 80s. Northwest winds around 5 miles an hour. Chance of rain 40%. Saturday night, mostly cloudy with a chance of showers and thunderstorms. Humid with lows in the mid-60s. Northwest winds around 5 miles an hour. Chance of rain 50%. Sunday, mostly cloudy with a slight chance of showers and thunderstorms in the morning, then mostly sunny in the afternoon. Highs in the upper 70s. Chance of rain 20%. Sunday night, mostly clear in the evening, then becoming partly cloudy. Lows in the upper 50s. Monday, partly sunny in the morning, then clearing. Highs in the upper 70s. Monday night, mostly clear in the evening, then partly cloudy with a chance of showers and thunderstorms after midnight. Lows around 60. Chance of rain 40%. Tuesday, partly sunny. A chance of showers and thunderstorms in the afternoon. Highs in the upper 70s. Chance of rain 40%. Tuesday night, mostly cloudy with a chance of showers and thunderstorms. Lows in the lower 60s. Chance of rain 50%. Wednesday, mostly cloudy in the morning, then becoming partly sunny. Highs in the mid-70s. Wednesday night, partly cloudy in the evening, then becoming mostly cloudy. Lows in the upper 50s. Thursday, mostly cloudy in the morning, then becoming mostly sunny. Highs in the mid-70s. At 3 p.m., in Sioux City, the temperature was 82 and the dew point 69. The relative humidity was 64%. Wind was northeast at 14 miles an hour, gusting to 21. The pressure was 29.87 inches and falling. Elsewhere in northwest Iowa, Sheldon was partly sunny and 77. Cherokee was cloudy and 79. Spencer was mostly sunny and 77. Other conditions across the northern plains, farther east in Iowa, skies ranged from partly sunny to cloudy. It was 82 at Des Moines, 75 at Cedar Rapids, and 76 at Waterloo. In eastern Nebraska, temperatures were between 82 and 86 degrees. At Omaha, it was mostly sunny. At Norfolk, it was partly sunny. At Lincoln, it was cloudy. In eastern South Dakota, skies ranged from partly sunny to cloudy, and temperatures were between 78 and 80 degrees. And in southern Minnesota, skies ranged from partly sunny to cloudy, and temperatures were between 75 and 78 degrees.

degrees. Once again, at 3 p.m. Sioux City had a temperature of 82. The current time is 3:51 p.m. Central Daylight Time. Operating on a frequency of 162.475 MHz, this is NOAA Weather Radio Station WXL62, broadcasting from a transmitter near Lawton, Iowa. Our program originates from the National Weather Service in Sioux Falls and serves Sioux City and the surrounding Siouxland area. This hazardous weather outlook is for northwest Iowa, west central Iowa, southwest Minnesota, northeast Nebraska, central South Dakota, east central South Dakota, south central South Dakota, and southeast South Dakota. Day 1, this afternoon and tonight. Scattered showers and thunderstorms are expected later tonight, mainly south of I-90. A few stronger storms could produce wind gusts up to 45 miles an hour and locally heavy rainfall. The better chance for stronger storms will be in northeast Nebraska and northwest Iowa. For Friday through Wednesday, periodic chances for showers and thunderstorms continue every night through Wednesday. A few storms could become strong to severe. Spotter activation will likely be needed. Your National Weather Service forecast for Siouxland. Tonight, mostly cloudy. A slight chance of showers and thunderstorms this evening, then showers likely with a chance of thunderstorms after midnight. Lows in the mid-60s. East winds 10 to 15 miles an hour with gusts up to 25 miles an hour. Chance of rain 70%. Friday, cloudy with a chance of thunderstorms. Showers likely, mainly in the morning. Humid with highs in the upper 70s. East winds 5 to 10 miles an hour with gusts up to 20 miles an hour. Chance of rain 70%. Friday night, mostly cloudy. A chance of showers and thunderstorms in the evening. Humid with lows in the mid-60s. East winds around 5 miles an hour, becoming north around 5 miles an hour after midnight. Chance of rain 50%. Saturday, cloudy in the morning, then partly sunny with a chance of showers and thunderstorms in the afternoon. Humid with highs in the lower 80s. Northwest winds around 5 miles an hour. Chance of rain 40%. Saturday night, mostly cloudy with a chance of showers and thunderstorms. Humid with lows in the mid-60s. Northwest winds around 5 miles an hour. Chance of rain 50%. Sunday, mostly cloudy with a slight chance of showers and thunderstorms in the morning, then mostly sunny in the afternoon. Highs in the upper 70s. Chance of rain 20%. Sunday night, mostly clear in the evening, then becoming partly cloudy. Lows in the upper 50s. Monday, partly sunny in the morning, then clearing. Highs in the upper 70s. Monday night, mostly clear in the evening, then partly cloudy with a chance of showers and thunderstorms after midnight. Lows around 60. Chance of rain 40%. Tuesday, partly sunny. A chance of showers and thunderstorms in the afternoon. Highs in the upper 70s. Chance of rain 40%. Tuesday night, mostly cloudy with a chance of showers and thunderstorms. Lows in the lower 60s. Chance of rain 50%. Wednesday, mostly cloudy in the morning, then becoming partly sunny. Highs in the mid-70s. Wednesday night, partly cloudy in the evening, then becoming mostly cloudy. Lows in the upper 50s. Thursday, mostly cloudy in the morning, then becoming mostly sunny. Highs in the mid-70s. At 3 p.m., in Sioux City, the temperature was 82 and the dew point 69. The relative humidity was 64%. Wind was northeast at 14 miles an hour, gusting to 21. The pressure was 29.87 inches and falling. Elsewhere in northwest Iowa, Sheldon was partly sunny and 77. Cherokee was cloudy and 79. Spencer was mostly sunny and 77. Other conditions across the northern plains, farther east in Iowa, skies ranged from partly sunny to cloudy. It was 82 at Des Moines, 75 at Cedar Rapids, and 76 at Waterloo. In eastern Nebraska, temperatures were between 82 and 86 degrees. At Omaha, it was mostly

0: sunny.
1: At Norfolk,
0: it was partly sunny.
1: At Lincoln, it was cloudy. In eastern South Dakota, skies ranged from partly sunny to cloudy, and temperatures were between 78 and 80 degrees. And in southern Minnesota, skies ranged from partly sunny to cloudy, and temperatures were between 75 and 78 degrees. Once again, at 3 p.m. Sioux City had a temperature of 82. The current time is 3:56 p.m. Central Daylight Time. Operating on a frequency of 162.475 MHz, this is NOAA Weather Radio Station WXL62, broadcasting from a transmitter near Lawton, Iowa. Our program originates from the National Weather Service in Sioux Falls and serves Sioux City and the surrounding Siouxland area. This hazardous weather outlook is for northwest Iowa, west central Iowa, southwest Minnesota, northeast Nebraska, central South Dakota, east central South Dakota, south central South Dakota, and southeast South Dakota. Day 1, this afternoon and tonight. Scattered showers and thunderstorms are expected later tonight, mainly south of I-90. A few stronger storms could produce wind gusts up to 45 miles an hour and locally heavy rainfall. The better chance for stronger storms will be in northeast Nebraska and northwest Iowa. For Friday through Wednesday, periodic chances for showers and thunderstorms continue every night through Wednesday. A few storms could become strong to severe. Spotter activation will likely be needed. Your National Weather Service forecast for Siouxland. Tonight, mostly cloudy. A slight chance of showers and thunderstorms this evening, then showers likely with a chance of thunderstorms after midnight. Lows in the mid-60s. East winds 10 to 15 miles an hour with gusts up to 25 miles an hour. Chance of rain 70%. Friday, cloudy with a chance of thunderstorms. Showers likely, mainly in the morning. Humid with highs in the upper 70s. East winds 5 to 10 miles an hour with gusts up to 20 miles an hour. Chance of rain 70%. Friday night, mostly cloudy. A chance of showers and thunderstorms in the evening. Humid with lows in the mid-60s. East winds around 5 miles an hour, becoming north around 5 miles an hour after midnight. Chance of rain 50%. Saturday, cloudy in the morning, then partly sunny with a chance of showers and thunderstorms in the afternoon. Humid with highs in the lower 80s. Northwest winds around 5 miles an hour. Chance of rain 40%. Saturday night, mostly cloudy with a chance of showers and thunderstorms. Humid with lows in the mid-60s. Northwest winds around 5 miles an hour. Chance of rain 50%. Sunday, mostly cloudy with a slight chance of showers and thunderstorms in the morning, then mostly sunny in the afternoon. Highs in the upper 70s. Chance of rain 20%. Sunday night, mostly clear in the evening, then becoming partly cloudy. Lows in the upper 50s. Monday, partly sunny in the morning, then clearing. Highs in the upper 70s. Monday night, mostly clear in the evening, then partly cloudy with a chance of showers and thunderstorms after midnight. Lows around 60. Chance of rain 40%. Tuesday, partly sunny. A chance of showers and thunderstorms in the afternoon. Highs in the upper 70s. Chance of rain 40%. Tuesday night, mostly cloudy with a chance of showers and thunderstorms. Lows in the lower 60s. Chance of rain 50%. Wednesday, mostly cloudy in the morning, then becoming partly sunny. Highs in the mid-70s. Wednesday night, partly cloudy in the evening, then becoming mostly cloudy. Lows in the upper 50s. Thursday, mostly cloudy in the morning, then becoming mostly sunny. Highs in the mid-70s. At 3 p.m., in Sioux City, the temperature was 82 and the dew point 69. The relative humidity was 64%. Wind was northeast at 14 miles an hour, gusting to 21. The pressure was 29.87 inches and falling. Elsewhere in northwest Iowa, Sheldon was partly sunny and 77. Cherokee was cloudy and 79. Spencer was mostly sunny.

Sioux City had a temperature of 82. At 4 p.m. in Sioux City, the temperature was 81 and the dew point 69. The relative humidity was 67%. Wind was northeast at 14 miles an hour, gusting to 22. The pressure was 29.87 inches and falling. Elsewhere in northwest Iowa, Morris was partly sunny and 77. Sheldon was partly sunny and 77. Cherokee was cloudy and 79. Spencer was partly sunny and 76. Other conditions across the northern plains, farther east in Iowa, skies ranged from partly sunny to cloudy, and temperatures were between 76 and 81 degrees. In eastern Nebraska, it was partly sunny, and temperatures were between 82 and 85 degrees. In eastern South Dakota, it was partly sunny, and temperatures were between 79 and 80 degrees. And in southern Minnesota, skies ranged from partly sunny to cloudy, and temperatures were between 75 and 79 degrees. Once again, at 4 p.m. Sioux City had a temperature of 81. The current time is 4:03 p.m. Central Daylight Time. Operating on a frequency of 162.475 MHz, this is NOAA Weather Radio Station WXL62, broadcasting from a transmitter near Lawton, Iowa. Our program originates from the National Weather Service in Sioux Falls and serves Sioux City and the surrounding Siouxland area. This hazardous weather outlook is for northwest Iowa, west central Iowa, southwest Minnesota, northeast Nebraska, central South Dakota, east central South Dakota, south central South Dakota, and southeast South Dakota. Day 1, this afternoon and tonight. Scattered showers and thunderstorms are expected later tonight, mainly south of I-90. A few stronger storms could produce wind gusts up to 45 miles an hour and locally heavy rainfall. The better chance for stronger storms will be in northeast Nebraska and northwest Iowa. For Friday through Wednesday, periodic chances for showers and thunderstorms continue every night through Wednesday. A few storms could become strong to severe. Spotter activation will likely be needed. Your National Weather Service forecast for Siouxland. Tonight, mostly cloudy. A slight chance of showers and thunderstorms this evening, then showers likely with a chance of thunderstorms after midnight. Lows in the mid-60s. East winds 10 to 15 miles an hour with gusts up to 25 miles an hour. Chance of rain 70%. Friday, cloudy with a chance of thunderstorms. Showers likely, mainly in the morning. Humid with highs in the upper 70s. East winds 5 to 10 miles an hour with gusts up to 20 miles an hour. Chance of rain 70%. Friday night, mostly cloudy. A chance of showers and thunderstorms in the evening. Humid with lows in the mid-60s. East winds around 5 miles an hour, becoming north around 5 miles an hour after midnight. Chance of rain 50%. Saturday, cloudy in the morning, then partly sunny with a chance of showers and thunderstorms in the afternoon. Humid with highs in the lower 80s. Northwest winds around 5 miles an hour. Chance of rain 40%. Saturday night, mostly cloudy with a chance of showers and thunderstorms. Humid with lows in the mid-60s. Northwest winds around 5 miles an hour. Chance of rain 50%. Sunday, mostly cloudy with a slight chance of showers and thunderstorms in the morning, then mostly sunny in the afternoon. Highs in the upper 70s. Chance of rain 20%. Sunday night, mostly clear in the evening, then becoming partly cloudy. Lows in the upper 50s. Monday, partly sunny in the morning, then clearing. Highs in the upper 70s. Monday night, mostly clear in the evening, then partly cloudy with a chance of showers and thunderstorms after midnight. Lows around 60. Chance of rain 40%. Tuesday, partly sunny. A chance of showers and thunderstorms in the afternoon. Highs in the upper 70s. Chance of rain 40%. Tuesday night, mostly cloudy with a chance of showers and thunderstorms. Lows in the lower 60s. Chance of rain 50%. Wednesday, mostly cloudy in the morning, then becoming partly sunny.

highs in the mid-70s. Wednesday night, partly cloudy in the evening, then becoming mostly cloudy. Lows in the upper 50s. Thursday, mostly cloudy in the morning, then becoming mostly sunny. Highs in the mid-70s. At 4 p.m., in Sioux City, the temperature was 81 and the dew point 69. The relative humidity was 67%. Wind was northeast at 14 miles an hour, gusting to 22. The pressure was 29.87 inches and falling. Elsewhere in northwest Iowa, Morris was partly sunny and 77. Sheldon was partly sunny and 77. Cherokee was cloudy and 79. Spencer was partly sunny and 76. Other conditions across the northern plains, farther east in Iowa, skies ranged from partly sunny to cloudy, and temperatures were between 76 and 81 degrees. In eastern Nebraska, it was partly sunny, and temperatures were between 82 and 85 degrees. In eastern South Dakota, it was partly sunny, and temperatures were between 79 and 80 degrees. And in southern Minnesota, skies ranged from partly sunny to cloudy, and temperatures were between 75 and 79 degrees. Once again, at 4 p.m., Sioux City had a temperature of 81. The current time is 4:08 p.m. Central Daylight Time. Operating on a frequency of 162.475 MHz, this is NOAA Weather Radio Station WXL62, broadcasting from a transmitter near Lawton, Iowa. Our program originates from the National Weather Service in Sioux Falls and serves Sioux City and the surrounding Siouxland area. This hazardous weather outlook is for northwest Iowa, west central Iowa, southwest Minnesota, northeast Nebraska, central South Dakota, east central South Dakota, south central South Dakota, and southeast South Dakota. Day 1, this afternoon and tonight. Scattered showers and thunderstorms are expected later tonight, mainly south of I-90. A few stronger storms could produce wind gusts up to 45 miles an hour and locally heavy rainfall. The better chance for stronger storms will be in northeast Nebraska and northwest Iowa. For Friday through Wednesday, periodic chances for showers and thunderstorms continue every night through Wednesday. A few storms could become strong to severe. Spotter activation will likely be needed. Your National Weather Service forecast for Siouxland. Tonight, mostly cloudy. A slight chance of showers and thunderstorms this evening, then showers likely with a chance of thunderstorms after midnight. Lows in the mid-60s. East winds 10 to 15 miles an hour with gusts up to 25 miles an hour. Chance of rain 70%. Friday, cloudy with a chance of thunderstorms. Showers likely, mainly in the morning. Humid with highs in the upper 70s. East winds 5 to 10 miles an hour with gusts up to 20 miles an hour. Chance of rain 70%. Friday night, mostly cloudy. A chance of showers and thunderstorms in the evening. Humid with lows in the mid-60s. East winds around 5 miles an hour, becoming north around 5 miles an hour after midnight. Chance of rain 50%. Saturday, cloudy in the morning, then partly sunny with a chance of showers and thunderstorms in the afternoon. Humid with highs in the lower 80s. Northwest winds around 5 miles an hour. Chance of rain 40%. Saturday night, mostly cloudy with a chance of showers and thunderstorms. Humid with lows in the mid-60s. Northwest winds around 5 miles an hour. Chance of rain 50%. Sunday, mostly cloudy with a slight chance of showers and thunderstorms in the morning, then mostly sunny in the afternoon. Highs in the upper 70s. Chance of rain 20%. Sunday night, mostly clear in the evening, then becoming partly cloudy. Lows in the upper 50s. Monday, partly sunny in the morning, then clearing. Highs in the upper 70s. Monday night, mostly clear in the evening, then partly cloudy with a chance of showers and thunderstorms after midnight. Lows around 60. Chance of rain 40%. Tuesday, partly sunny. A chance of showers and thunderstorms in the afternoon. Highs in the upper 70s. Chance of rain 40%.

10%. Tuesday night, mostly cloudy with a chance of showers and thunderstorms. Lows in the lower 60s. Chance of rain 50%. Wednesday, mostly cloudy in the morning, then becoming partly sunny. Highs in the mid-70s. Wednesday night, partly cloudy in the evening, then becoming mostly cloudy. Lows in the upper 50s. Thursday, mostly cloudy in the morning, then becoming mostly sunny. Highs in the mid-70s. At 4 p.m., in Sioux City, the temperature was 81 and the dew point 69. The relative humidity was 67%. Wind was northeast at 14 miles an hour, gusting to 22. The pressure was 29.87 inches and falling. Elsewhere in northwest Iowa, Morris was partly sunny and 77. Sheldon was partly sunny and 77. Cherokee was cloudy and 79. Spencer was partly sunny and 76. Other conditions across the northern plains, farther east in Iowa, skies ranged from partly sunny to cloudy, and temperatures were between 76 and 81 degrees. In eastern Nebraska, it was partly sunny, and temperatures were between 82 and 85 degrees. In eastern South Dakota, it was partly sunny, and temperatures were between 79 and 80 degrees. And in southern Minnesota, skies ranged from partly sunny to cloudy, and temperatures were between 75 and 79 degrees. Once again, at 4 p.m., Sioux City had a temperature of 81. The current time is 4:13 p.m. Central Daylight Time. Operating on a frequency of 162.475 MHz, this is NOAA Weather Radio Station WXL62, broadcasting from a transmitter near Lawton, Iowa. Our program originates from the National Weather Service in Sioux Falls and serves Sioux City and the surrounding Siouxland area. This hazardous weather outlook is for northwest Iowa, west central Iowa, southwest Minnesota, northeast Nebraska, central South Dakota, east central South Dakota, south central South Dakota, and southeast South Dakota. Day 1, this afternoon and tonight. Scattered showers and thunderstorms are expected later tonight, mainly south of I-90. A few stronger storms could produce wind gusts up to 45 miles an hour and locally heavy rainfall. The better chance for stronger storms will be in northeast Nebraska and northwest Iowa. For Friday through Wednesday, periodic chances for showers and thunderstorms continue every night through Wednesday. A few storms could become strong to severe. Spotter activation will likely be needed. Your National Weather Service forecast for Siouxland. Tonight, mostly cloudy. A slight chance of showers and thunderstorms this evening, then showers likely with a chance of thunderstorms after midnight. Lows in the mid-60s. East winds 10 to 15 miles an hour with gusts up to 25 miles an hour. Chance of rain 70%. Friday, cloudy with a chance of thunderstorms. Showers likely, mainly in the morning. Humid with highs in the upper 70s. East winds 5 to 10 miles an hour with gusts up to 20 miles an hour. Chance of rain 70%. Friday night, mostly cloudy. A chance of showers and thunderstorms in the evening. Humid with lows in the mid-60s. East winds around 5 miles an hour, becoming north around 5 miles an hour after midnight. Chance of rain 50%. Saturday, cloudy in the morning, then partly sunny with a chance of showers and thunderstorms in the afternoon. Humid with highs in the lower 80s. Northwest winds around 5 miles an hour. Chance of rain 40%. Saturday night, mostly cloudy with a chance of showers and thunderstorms. Humid with lows in the mid-60s. Northwest winds around 5 miles an hour. Chance of rain 50%. Sunday, mostly cloudy with a slight chance of showers and thunderstorms in the morning, then mostly sunny in the afternoon. Highs in the upper 70s. Chance of rain 20%. Sunday night, mostly clear in the evening, then becoming partly cloudy. Lows in the upper 50s. Monday, partly sunny in the morning, then clearing. Highs in the upper 70s. Monday night, mostly clear in the evening, then partly cloudy with a chance of showers and thunderstorms after

midnight. Lows around 60. Chance of rain 40%. Tuesday, partly sunny. A chance of showers and thunderstorms in the afternoon. Highs in the upper 70s. Chance of rain 40%. Tuesday night, mostly cloudy with a chance of showers and thunderstorms. Lows in the lower 60s. Chance of rain 50%. Wednesday, mostly cloudy in the morning, then becoming partly sunny. Highs in the mid-70s. Wednesday night, partly cloudy in the evening, then becoming mostly cloudy. Lows in the upper 50s. Thursday, mostly cloudy in the morning, then becoming mostly sunny. Highs in the mid-70s. At 4 p.m., in Sioux City, the temperature was 81 and the dew point 69. The relative humidity was 67%. Wind was northeast at 14 miles an hour, gusting to 22. The pressure was 29.87 inches and falling. Elsewhere in northwest Iowa, Morris was partly sunny and 77. Sheldon was partly sunny and 77. Cherokee was cloudy and 79. Spencer was partly sunny and 76. Other conditions across the northern plains, farther east in Iowa, skies ranged from partly sunny to cloudy, and temperatures were between 76 and 81 degrees. In eastern Nebraska, it was partly sunny, and temperatures were between 82 and 85 degrees. In eastern South Dakota, it was partly sunny, and temperatures were between 79 and 80 degrees. And in southern Minnesota, skies ranged from partly sunny to cloudy, and temperatures were between 75 and 79 degrees. Once again, at 4 p.m., Sioux City had a temperature of 81. The current time is 4:18 p.m. Central Daylight Time. Operating on a frequency of 162.475 MHz, this is NOAA Weather Radio Station WXL62, broadcasting from a transmitter near Lawton, Iowa. Our program originates from the National Weather Service in Sioux Falls and serves Sioux City and the surrounding Siouxland area. This hazardous weather outlook is for northwest Iowa, west central Iowa, southwest Minnesota, northeast Nebraska, central South Dakota, east central South Dakota, south central South Dakota, and southeast South Dakota. Day 1, this afternoon and tonight. Scattered showers and thunderstorms are expected later tonight, mainly south of I-90. A few stronger storms could produce wind gusts up to 45 miles an hour and locally heavy rainfall. The better chance for stronger storms will be in northeast Nebraska and northwest Iowa. For Friday through Wednesday, periodic chances for showers and thunderstorms continue every night through Wednesday. A few storms could become strong to severe. Spotter activation will likely be needed. Your National Weather Service forecast for Siouxland. Tonight, mostly cloudy. A slight chance of showers and thunderstorms this evening, then showers likely with a chance of thunderstorms after midnight. Lows in the mid-60s. East winds 10 to 15 miles an hour with gusts up to 25 miles an hour. Chance of rain 70%. Friday, cloudy with a chance of thunderstorms. Showers likely, mainly in the morning. Humid with highs in the upper 70s. East winds 5 to 10 miles an hour with gusts up to 20 miles an hour. Chance of rain 70%. Friday night, mostly cloudy. A chance of showers and thunderstorms in the evening. Humid with lows in the mid-60s. East winds around 5 miles an hour, becoming north around 5 miles an hour after midnight. Chance of rain 50%. Saturday, cloudy in the morning, then partly sunny with a chance of showers and thunderstorms in the afternoon. Humid with highs in the lower 80s. Northwest winds around 5 miles an hour. Chance of rain 40%. Saturday night, mostly cloudy with a chance of showers and thunderstorms. Humid with lows in the mid-60s. Northwest winds around 5 miles an hour. Chance of rain 50%. Sunday, mostly cloudy with a slight chance of showers and thunderstorms in the morning, then mostly sunny in the afternoon. Highs in the upper 70s. Chance of rain 20%. Sunday night, mostly clear in the evening, then becoming partly cloudy.

lows in the upper 50s. Monday, partly sunny in the morning, then clearing. Highs in the upper 70s. Monday night, mostly clear in the evening, then partly cloudy with a chance of showers and thunderstorms after midnight. Lows around 60. Chance of rain 40%. Tuesday, partly sunny. A chance of showers and thunderstorms in the afternoon. Highs in the upper 70s. Chance of rain 40%. Tuesday night, mostly cloudy with a chance of showers and thunderstorms. Lows in the lower 60s. Chance of rain 50%. Wednesday, mostly cloudy in the morning, then becoming partly sunny. Highs in the mid-70s. Wednesday night, partly cloudy in the evening, then becoming mostly cloudy. Lows in the upper 50s. Thursday, mostly cloudy in the morning, then becoming mostly sunny. Highs in the mid-70s. At 4 p.m., in Sioux City, the temperature was 81 and the dew point 69. The relative humidity was 67%. Wind was northeast at 14 miles an hour, gusting to 22. The pressure was 29.87 inches and falling. Elsewhere in northwest Iowa, Morris was partly sunny and 77. Sheldon was partly sunny and 77. Cherokee was cloudy and 79. Spencer was partly sunny and 76. Other conditions across the northern plains, farther east in Iowa, skies ranged from partly sunny to cloudy, and temperatures were between 76 and 81 degrees. In eastern Nebraska, it was partly sunny, and temperatures were between 82 and 85 degrees. In eastern South Dakota, it was partly sunny, and temperatures were between 79 and 80 degrees. And in southern Minnesota, skies ranged from partly sunny to cloudy, and temperatures were between 75 and 79 degrees. Once again, at 4 p.m. Sioux City had a temperature of 81. The current time is 4:24 p.m. Central Daylight Time. Operating on a frequency of 162.475 MHz, this is NOAA Weather Radio Station WXL62, broadcasting from a transmitter near Lawton, Iowa. Our program originates from the National Weather Service in Sioux Falls and serves Sioux City and the surrounding Siouxland area. This hazardous weather outlook is for northwest Iowa, west central Iowa, southwest Minnesota, northeast Nebraska, central South Dakota, east central South Dakota, south central South Dakota, and southeast South Dakota. Day 1, this afternoon and tonight. Scattered showers and thunderstorms are expected later tonight, mainly south of I-90. A few stronger storms could produce wind gusts up to 45 miles an hour and locally heavy rainfall. The better chance for stronger storms will be in northeast Nebraska and northwest Iowa. For Friday through Wednesday, periodic chances for showers and thunderstorms continue every night through Wednesday. A few storms could become strong to severe. Spotter activation will likely be needed. Your National Weather Service forecast for Siouxland. Tonight, mostly cloudy. A slight chance of showers and thunderstorms this evening, then showers likely with a chance of thunderstorms after midnight. Lows in the mid-60s. East winds 10 to 15 miles an hour with gusts up to 25 miles an hour. Chance of rain 70%. Friday, cloudy with a chance of thunderstorms. Showers likely, mainly in the morning. Humid with highs in the upper 70s. East winds 5 to 10 miles an hour with gusts up to 20 miles an hour. Chance of rain 70%. Friday night, mostly cloudy. A chance of showers and thunderstorms in the evening. Humid with lows in the mid-60s. East winds around 5 miles an hour, becoming north around 5 miles an hour after midnight. Chance of rain 50%. Saturday, cloudy in the morning, then partly sunny with a chance of showers and thunderstorms in the afternoon. Humid with highs in the lower 80s. Northwest winds around 5 miles an hour. Chance of rain 40%. Saturday night, mostly cloudy with a chance of showers and thunderstorms. Humid with lows in the mid-60s. Northwest winds around 5 miles an hour. Chance of rain 50%. Sunday, mostly cloudy with a slight

of showers and thunderstorms in the morning, then mostly sunny in the afternoon. Highs in the upper 70s. Chance of rain 20%. Sunday night, mostly clear in the evening, then becoming partly cloudy. Lows in the upper 50s. Monday, partly sunny in the morning, then clearing. Highs in the upper 70s. Monday night, mostly clear in the evening, then partly cloudy with a chance of showers and thunderstorms after midnight. Lows around 60. Chance of rain 40%. Tuesday, partly sunny. A chance of showers and thunderstorms in the afternoon. Highs in the upper 70s. Chance of rain 40%. Tuesday night, mostly cloudy with a chance of showers and thunderstorms. Lows in the lower 60s. Chance of rain 50%. Wednesday, mostly cloudy in the morning, then becoming partly sunny. Highs in the mid-70s. Wednesday night, partly cloudy in the evening, then becoming mostly cloudy. Lows in the upper 50s. Thursday, mostly cloudy in the morning, then becoming mostly sunny. Highs in the mid-70s. At 4 p.m., in Sioux City, the temperature was 81 and the dew point 69. The relative humidity was 67%. Wind was northeast at 14 miles an hour, gusting to 22. The pressure was 29.87 inches and falling. Elsewhere in northwest Iowa, Morris was partly sunny and 77. Sheldon was partly sunny and 77. Cherokee was cloudy and 79. Spencer was partly sunny and 76. Other conditions across the northern plains, farther east in Iowa, skies ranged from partly sunny to cloudy, and temperatures were between 76 and 81 degrees. In eastern Nebraska, it was partly sunny, and temperatures were between 82 and 85 degrees. In eastern South Dakota, it was partly sunny, and temperatures were between 79 and 80 degrees. And in southern Minnesota, skies ranged from partly sunny to cloudy, and temperatures were between 75 and 79 degrees. Once again, at 4 p.m. Sioux City had a temperature of 81. The current time is 4:29 p.m. Central Daylight Time. Operating on a frequency of 162.475 MHz, this is NOAA Weather Radio Station WXL62, broadcasting from a transmitter near Lawton, Iowa. Our program originates from the National Weather Service in Sioux Falls and serves Sioux City and the surrounding Siouxland area. This hazardous weather outlook is for northwest Iowa, west central Iowa, southwest Minnesota, northeast Nebraska, central South Dakota, east central South Dakota, south central South Dakota, and southeast South Dakota. Day 1, this afternoon and tonight. Scattered showers and thunderstorms are expected later tonight, mainly south of I-90. A few stronger storms could produce wind gusts up to 45 miles an hour and locally heavy rainfall. The better chance for stronger storms will be in northeast Nebraska and northwest Iowa. For Friday through Wednesday, periodic chances for showers and thunderstorms continue every night through Wednesday. A few storms could become strong to severe. Spotter activation will likely be needed. Your National Weather Service forecast for Siouxland. Tonight, mostly cloudy. A slight chance of showers and thunderstorms this evening, then showers likely with a chance of thunderstorms after midnight. Lows in the mid-60s. East winds 10 to 15 miles an hour with gusts up to 25 miles an hour. Chance of rain 70%. Friday, cloudy with a chance of thunderstorms. Showers likely, mainly in the morning. Humid with highs in the upper 70s. East winds 5 to 10 miles an hour with gusts up to 20 miles an hour. Chance of rain 70%. Friday night, mostly cloudy. A chance of showers and thunderstorms in the evening. Humid with lows in the mid-60s. East winds around 5 miles an hour, becoming north around 5 miles an hour after midnight. Chance of rain 50%. Saturday, cloudy in the morning, then partly sunny with a chance of showers and thunderstorms in the afternoon. Humid with highs in the lower 80s. Northwest winds around 5 miles an hour. Chance of rain 40%. Saturday night,
mostly cloudy with a chance of showers and thunderstorms. Humid with lows in the mid-60s. Northwest winds around 5 miles an hour. Chance of rain 50%. Sunday, mostly cloudy with a slight chance of showers and thunderstorms in the morning, then mostly sunny in the afternoon. Highs in the upper 70s. Chance of rain 20%. Sunday night, mostly clear in the evening, then becoming partly cloudy. Lows in the upper 50s. Monday, partly sunny in the morning, then clearing. Highs in the upper 70s. Monday night, mostly clear in the evening, then partly cloudy with a chance of showers and thunderstorms after midnight. Lows around 60. Chance of rain 40%. Tuesday, partly sunny. A chance of showers and thunderstorms in the afternoon. Highs in the upper 70s. Chance of rain 40%. Tuesday night, mostly cloudy with a chance of showers and thunderstorms. Lows in the lower 60s. Chance of rain 50%. Wednesday, mostly cloudy in the morning, then becoming partly sunny. Highs in the mid-70s. Wednesday night, partly cloudy in the evening, lows in the lower 60s. Chance of rain 50%. Wednesday, mostly cloudy in the morning, then becoming partly sunny. Highs in the mid-70s. Wednesday night, partly cloudy in the evening, then becoming mostly cloudy. Lows in the upper 50s. Thursday, mostly cloudy in the morning, then becoming mostly sunny. Highs in the mid-70s. Your National Weather Service forecast for Siouxland. Tonight, mostly cloudy. A slight chance of showers and thunderstorms this evening, then showers likely with a chance of thunderstorms after midnight. Lows in the mid-60s. East winds 10 to 15 miles an hour with gusts up to 25 miles an hour. Chance of rain 70%. Friday, cloudy with a chance of thunderstorms. Showers likely, mainly in the morning. Humid with highs in the upper 70s. East winds 5 to 10 miles an hour with gusts up to 20 miles an hour. Chance of rain 70%. Friday night, mostly cloudy. A chance of showers and thunderstorms in the evening. Humid with lows in the mid-60s. East winds around 5 miles an hour, becoming north around 5 miles an hour after midnight. Chance of rain 50%. Saturday, cloudy in the morning, then partly sunny with a chance of showers and thunderstorms in the afternoon. Humid with highs in the lower 80s. Northwest winds around 5 miles an hour. Chance of rain 40%. Saturday night, mostly cloudy with a chance of showers and thunderstorms. Humid with lows in the mid-60s. Northwest winds around 5 miles an hour. Chance of rain 50%. Sunday, mostly cloudy with a slight chance of showers and thunderstorms in the morning, then mostly sunny in the afternoon. Highs in the upper 70s. Chance of rain 20%. Sunday night, mostly clear in the evening, then becoming partly cloudy. Lows in the upper 50s. Monday, partly sunny in the morning, then clearing. Highs in the upper 70s. Monday night, mostly clear in the evening, then partly cloudy with a chance of showers and thunderstorms after midnight. Lows around 60. Chance of rain 40%. Tuesday, partly sunny. A chance of showers and thunderstorms in the afternoon. Highs in the upper 70s. Chance of rain 40%. Tuesday night, mostly cloudy with a chance of showers and thunderstorms. Lows in the lower 60s. Chance of rain 50%. Wednesday, mostly cloudy in the morning, then becoming partly sunny. Highs in the mid-70s. Wednesday night, partly cloudy in the evening, then becoming mostly cloudy. Lows in the upper 50s. Thursday, mostly cloudy in the morning, then becoming mostly sunny. Highs in the mid-70s. At 4 p.m., in Sioux City, the temperature was 81 and the dew point 69. The relative humidity was 67%. Wind was northeast at 14 miles an hour, gusting to 22. The pressure was 29.87 inches and falling. Elsewhere in northwest Iowa, Morris was partly sunny and 77. Sheldon was partly

mostly sunny and 77. Cherokee was cloudy and 79. Spencer was partly sunny and 76. Other conditions across the northern plains, farther east in Iowa, skies ranged from partly sunny to cloudy, and temperatures were between 76 and 81 degrees. In eastern Nebraska, it was partly sunny, and temperatures were between 82 and 85 degrees. In eastern South Dakota, it was partly sunny, and temperatures were between 79 and 80 degrees. And in southern Minnesota, skies ranged from partly sunny to cloudy, and temperatures were between 75 and 79 degrees. Once again, at 4 p.m., Sioux City had a temperature of 81. The current time is 4:37 p.m. Central Daylight Time. Operating on a frequency of 162.475 MHz, this is NOAA Weather Radio Station WXL62, broadcasting from a transmitter near Lawton, Iowa. Our program originates from the National Weather Service in Sioux Falls and serves Sioux City and the surrounding Siouxland area. This hazardous weather outlook is for northwest Iowa, west central Iowa, southwest Minnesota, northeast Nebraska, central South Dakota, east central South Dakota, south central South Dakota, and southeast South Dakota. Day 1, this afternoon and tonight. Scattered showers and thunderstorms are expected later tonight, mainly south of I-90. A few stronger storms could produce wind gusts up to 45 miles an hour and locally heavy rainfall. The better chance for stronger storms will be in northeast Nebraska and northwest Iowa. For Friday through Wednesday, periodic chances for showers and thunderstorms continue every night through Wednesday. A few storms could become strong to severe. Spotter activation will likely be needed. Your National Weather Service forecast for Siouxland. Tonight, mostly cloudy. A slight chance of showers and thunderstorms this evening, then showers likely with a chance of thunderstorms after midnight. Lows in the mid-60s. East winds 10 to 15 miles an hour with gusts up to 25 miles an hour. Chance of rain 70%. Friday, cloudy with a chance of thunderstorms. Showers likely, mainly in the morning. Humid with highs in the upper 70s. East winds 5 to 10 miles an hour with gusts up to 20 miles an hour. Chance of rain 70%. Friday night, mostly cloudy. A chance of showers and thunderstorms in the evening. Humid with lows in the mid-60s. East winds around 5 miles an hour, becoming north around 5 miles an hour after midnight. Chance of rain 50%. Saturday, cloudy in the morning, then partly sunny with a chance of showers and thunderstorms in the afternoon. Humid with highs in the lower 80s. Northwest winds around 5 miles an hour. Chance of rain 40%. Saturday night, mostly cloudy with a chance of showers and thunderstorms. Humid with lows in the mid-60s. Northwest winds around 5 miles an hour. Chance of rain 50%. Sunday, mostly cloudy with a slight chance of showers and thunderstorms in the morning, then mostly sunny in the afternoon. Highs in the upper 70s. Chance of rain 20%. Sunday night, mostly clear in the evening, then becoming partly cloudy. Lows in the upper 50s. Monday, partly sunny in the morning, then clearing. Highs in the upper 70s. Monday night, mostly clear in the evening, then partly cloudy with a chance of showers and thunderstorms after midnight. Lows around 60. Chance of rain 40%. Tuesday, partly sunny. A chance of showers and thunderstorms in the afternoon. Highs in the upper 70s. Chance of rain 40%. Tuesday night, mostly cloudy with a chance of showers and thunderstorms. Lows in the lower 60s. Chance of rain 50%. Wednesday, mostly cloudy in the morning, then becoming partly sunny. Highs in the mid-70s. Wednesday night, partly cloudy in the evening, then becoming mostly cloudy. Lows in the upper 50s. Thursday, mostly cloudy in the morning, then becoming mostly sunny. Highs in the mid-70s. At 4 p.m., in Sioux City, the temperature was 81 and the dew point 69. The relative humidity was 67%.

70s. Chance of rain 40%. Tuesday night, mostly cloudy with a chance of showers and thunderstorms. Lows in the lower 60s. Chance of rain 50%. Wednesday, mostly cloudy in the morning, then becoming partly sunny. Highs in the mid-70s. Wednesday night, partly cloudy in the evening, then becoming mostly cloudy. Lows in the upper 50s. Thursday, mostly cloudy in the morning, then becoming mostly sunny. Highs in the mid-70s. At 4 p.m., in Sioux City, the temperature was 81 and the dew point 69. The relative humidity was 67%. Wind was northeast at 14 miles an hour, gusting to 22. The pressure was 29.87 inches and falling. Elsewhere in northwest Iowa, Morris was partly sunny and 77. Sheldon was partly sunny and 77. Cherokee was cloudy and 79. Spencer was partly sunny and 76. Other conditions across the northern plains, farther east in Iowa, skies ranged from partly sunny to cloudy, and temperatures were between 76 and 81 degrees. In eastern Nebraska, it was partly sunny, and temperatures were between 82 and 85 degrees. In eastern South Dakota, it was partly sunny, and temperatures were between 79 and 80 degrees. And in southern Minnesota, skies ranged from partly sunny to cloudy, and temperatures were between 75 and 79 degrees. Once again, at 4 p.m., Sioux City had a temperature of 81. The current time is 4:58 p.m. Central Daylight Time. Operating on a frequency of 162.475 MHz, this is NOAA Weather Radio Station WXL62, broadcasting from a transmitter near Lawton, Iowa. Our program originates from the National Weather Service in Sioux Falls and serves Sioux City and the surrounding Siouxland area. This hazardous weather outlook is for northwest Iowa, west central Iowa, southwest Minnesota, northeast Nebraska, central South Dakota, east central South Dakota, south central South Dakota, and southeast South Dakota. Day 1, this afternoon and tonight. Scattered showers and thunderstorms are expected later tonight, mainly south of I-90. A few stronger storms could produce wind gusts up to 45 miles an hour and locally heavy rainfall. The better chance for stronger storms will be in northeast Nebraska and northwest Iowa. For Friday through Wednesday, periodic chances for showers and thunderstorms continue every night through Wednesday. A few storms could become strong to severe. Spotter activation will likely be needed. Your National Weather Service forecast for Siouxland. Tonight, mostly cloudy. A slight chance of showers and thunderstorms this evening, then showers likely with a chance of thunderstorms after midnight. Lows in the mid-60s. East winds 10 to 15 miles an hour with gusts up to 25 miles an hour. Chance of rain 70%. Friday, cloudy with a chance of thunderstorms. Showers likely, mainly in the morning. Humid with highs in the upper 70s. East winds 5 to 10 miles an hour with gusts up to 20 miles an hour. Chance of rain 70%. Friday night, mostly cloudy. A chance of showers and thunderstorms in the evening. Humid with lows in the mid-60s. East winds around 5 miles an hour, becoming north around 5 miles an hour after midnight. Chance of rain 50%. Saturday, cloudy in the morning, then partly sunny with a chance of showers and thunderstorms in the afternoon. Humid with highs in the lower 80s. Northwest winds around 5 miles an hour. Chance of rain 40%. Saturday night, mostly cloudy with a chance of showers and thunderstorms. Humid with lows in the mid-60s. Northwest winds around 5 miles an hour. Chance of rain 50%. Sunday, mostly cloudy with a slight chance of showers and thunderstorms in the morning, then mostly sunny in the afternoon. Highs in the upper 70s. Chance of rain 20%. Sunday night, mostly clear in the evening, then becoming partly cloudy. Lows in the upper 50s. Monday, partly sunny in the morning, then clearing. Highs in the upper 70s. Monday night, mostly clear in the evening, then partly cloudy with a

and the dew point 68. The relative humidity was 66%. Wind was northeast at 12 miles an hour. The pressure was 29.88 inches and rising. Elsewhere in northwest Iowa, Morris was mostly sunny and 77. Sheldon was mostly sunny and 77. Cherokee was cloudy and 77. Spencer was cloudy and 75. Other conditions across the northern plains, farther east in Iowa, skies ranged from partly sunny to cloudy, and temperatures were between 76 and 81 degrees. In eastern Nebraska at Lincoln, it was mostly sunny, with a temperature of 86. At Omaha, it was partly sunny, with a temperature of 86. At Norfolk, it was cloudy, with a temperature of 80. In eastern South Dakota, the temperatures were 80 degrees. At Yankton, it was mostly sunny. At Sioux Falls, it was partly sunny. At Mitchell, it was cloudy. And in southern Minnesota, it was partly sunny, and temperatures were between 75 and 78 degrees. Once again, at 5 p.m., Sioux City had a temperature of 80. The current time is 5:03 p.m. Central Daylight Time. Operating on a frequency of 162.475 MHz, this is NOAA Weather Radio Station WXL62, broadcasting from a transmitter near Lawton, Iowa. Our program originates from the National Weather Service in Sioux Falls and serves Sioux City and the surrounding Siouxland area. This hazardous weather outlook is for northwest Iowa, west central Iowa, southwest Minnesota, northeast Nebraska, central South Dakota, east central South Dakota, south central South Dakota, and southeast South Dakota. Day 1, this afternoon and tonight. Scattered showers and thunderstorms are expected later tonight, mainly south of I-90. A few stronger storms could produce wind gusts up to 45 miles an hour and locally heavy rainfall. The better chance for stronger storms will be in northeast Nebraska and northwest Iowa. For Friday through Wednesday, periodic chances for showers and thunderstorms continue every night through Wednesday. A few storms could become strong to severe. Spotter activation will likely be needed. Your National Weather Service forecast for Siouxland. Tonight, mostly cloudy. A slight chance of showers and thunderstorms this evening, then showers likely with a chance of thunderstorms after midnight. Lows in the mid-60s. East winds 10 to 15 miles an hour with gusts up to 25 miles an hour. Chance of rain 70%. Friday, cloudy with a chance of thunderstorms. Showers likely, mainly in the morning. Humid with highs in the upper 70s. East winds 5 to 10 miles an hour with gusts up to 20 miles an hour. Chance of rain 70%. Friday night, mostly cloudy. A chance of showers and thunderstorms in the evening. Humid with lows in the mid-60s. East winds around 5 miles an hour, becoming north around 5 miles an hour after midnight. Chance of rain 50%. Saturday, cloudy in the morning, then partly sunny with a chance of showers and thunderstorms in the afternoon. Humid with highs in the lower 80s. Northwest winds around 5 miles an hour. Chance of rain 40%. Saturday night, mostly cloudy with a chance of showers and thunderstorms. Humid with lows in the mid-60s. Northwest winds around 5 miles an hour. Chance of rain 50%. Sunday, mostly cloudy with a slight chance of showers and thunderstorms in the morning, then mostly sunny in the afternoon. Highs in the upper 70s. Chance of rain 20%. Sunday night, mostly clear in the evening, then becoming partly cloudy. Lows in the upper 50s. Monday, partly sunny in the morning, then clearing. Highs in the upper 70s. Monday night, mostly clear in the evening, then partly cloudy with a chance of showers and thunderstorms after midnight. Lows around 60. Chance of rain 40%. Tuesday, partly sunny. A chance of showers and thunderstorms in the afternoon. Highs in the upper 70s. Chance of rain 40%. Tuesday night, mostly cloudy with a chance of showers and thunderstorms. Lows in the lower 60s. Chance of rain 50%. Wednesday, mostly

cloudy in the morning, then becoming partly sunny. Highs in the mid-70s. Wednesday night, partly cloudy in the evening, then becoming mostly cloudy. Lows in the upper 50s. Thursday, mostly cloudy in the morning, then becoming mostly sunny. Highs in the mid-70s. At 5 p.m., in Sioux City, the temperature was 80 and the dew point 68. The relative humidity was 66%. Wind was northeast at 12 miles an hour. The pressure was 29.88 inches and rising. Elsewhere in northwest Iowa, Morris was mostly sunny and 77. Sheldon was mostly sunny and 77. Cherokee was cloudy and 77. Spencer was cloudy and 75. Other conditions across the northern plains, farther east in Iowa, skies ranged from partly sunny to cloudy, and temperatures were between 76 and 81 degrees. In eastern Nebraska at Lincoln, it was mostly sunny, with a temperature of 86. At Omaha, it was partly sunny, with a temperature of 86. At Norfolk, it was cloudy, with a temperature of 80. In eastern South Dakota, the temperatures were 80 degrees. At Yankton, it was mostly sunny. At Sioux Falls, it was partly sunny. At Mitchell, it was cloudy. And in southern Minnesota, it was partly sunny, and temperatures were between 75 and 78 degrees. Once again, at 5 p.m., Sioux City had a temperature of 80. The current time is 5:09 p.m. Central Daylight Time. Operating on a frequency of 162.475 MHz, this is NOAA Weather Radio Station WXL62, broadcasting from a transmitter near Lawton, Iowa. Our program originates from the National Weather Service in Sioux Falls and serves Sioux City and the surrounding Siouxland area. This hazardous weather outlook is for northwest Iowa, west central Iowa, southwest Minnesota, northeast Nebraska, central South Dakota, east central South Dakota, south central South Dakota, and southeast South Dakota. Day 1, this afternoon and tonight. Scattered showers and thunderstorms are expected later tonight, mainly south of I-90. A few stronger storms could produce wind gusts up to 45 miles an hour and locally heavy rainfall. The better chance for stronger storms will be in northeast Nebraska and northwest Iowa. For Friday through Wednesday, periodic chances for showers and thunderstorms continue every night through Wednesday. A few storms could become strong to severe. Spotter activation will likely be needed. Your National Weather Service forecast for Siouxland. Tonight, mostly cloudy. A slight chance of showers and thunderstorms this evening, then showers likely with a chance of thunderstorms after midnight. Lows in the mid-60s. East winds 10 to 15 miles an hour with gusts up to 25 miles an hour. Chance of rain 70%. Friday, cloudy with a chance of thunderstorms. Showers likely, mainly in the morning. Humid with highs in the upper 70s. East winds 5 to 10 miles an hour with gusts up to 20 miles an hour. Chance of rain 70%. Friday night, mostly cloudy. A chance of showers and thunderstorms in the evening. Humid with lows in the mid-60s. East winds around 5 miles an hour, becoming north around 5 miles an hour after midnight. Chance of rain 50%. Saturday, cloudy in the morning, then partly sunny with a chance of showers and thunderstorms in the afternoon. Humid with highs in the lower 80s. Northwest winds around 5 miles an hour. Chance of rain 40%. Saturday night, mostly cloudy with a chance of showers and thunderstorms. Humid with lows in the mid-60s. Northwest winds around 5 miles an hour. Chance of rain 50%. Sunday, mostly cloudy with a slight chance of showers and thunderstorms in the morning, then mostly sunny in the afternoon. Highs in the upper 70s. Chance of rain 20%. Sunday night, mostly clear in the evening, then becoming partly cloudy. Lows in the upper 50s. Monday, partly sunny in the morning, then clearing. Highs in the upper 70s. Monday night, mostly clear in the evening, then partly cloudy with a chance of showers and thunderstorms after midnight. Lows around 60.

chance of rain 40%. Tuesday, partly sunny. A chance of showers and thunderstorms in the afternoon. Highs in the upper 70s. Chance of rain 40%. Tuesday night, mostly cloudy with a chance of showers and thunderstorms. Lows in the lower 60s. Chance of rain 50%. Wednesday, mostly cloudy in the morning, then becoming partly sunny. Highs in the mid-70s. Wednesday night, partly cloudy in the evening, then becoming mostly cloudy. Lows in the upper 50s. Thursday, mostly cloudy in the morning, then becoming mostly sunny. Highs in the mid-70s. At 5 p.m., in Sioux City, the temperature was 80, and the dew point 68. The relative humidity was 66%. Wind was northeast at 12 miles an hour. The pressure was 29.88 inches and rising. Elsewhere in northwest Iowa, Morris was partly sunny and 77. Sheldon was mostly sunny and 77. Cherokee was cloudy and 77. Spencer was cloudy and 75. Other conditions across the northern plains, farther east in Iowa, skies ranged from partly sunny to cloudy, and temperatures were between 76 and 81 degrees. In eastern Nebraska at Lincoln, it was mostly sunny, with a temperature of 86. At Omaha, it was partly sunny, with a temperature of 86. At Norfolk, it was cloudy, with a temperature of 80. In eastern South Dakota, the temperatures were 80 degrees. At Yankton, it was mostly sunny. At Sioux Falls, it was partly sunny. At Mitchell, it was cloudy. And in southern Minnesota, skies ranged from partly sunny to cloudy, and temperatures were between 75 and 78 degrees. Once again, at 5 p.m., Sioux City had a temperature of 80. The current time is 5:14 p.m. Central Daylight Time. Operating on a frequency of 162.475 MHz, this is NOAA Weather Radio Station WXL62, broadcasting from a transmitter near Lawton, Iowa. Our program originates from the National Weather Service in Sioux Falls and serves Sioux City and the surrounding Siouxland area. This hazardous weather outlook is for northwest Iowa, west central Iowa, southwest Minnesota, northeast Nebraska, central South Dakota, east central South Dakota, south central South Dakota, and southeast South Dakota. Day 1, this afternoon and tonight. Scattered showers and thunderstorms are expected later tonight, mainly south of I-90. A few stronger storms could produce wind gusts up to 45 miles an hour and locally heavy rainfall. The better chance for stronger storms will be in northeast Nebraska and northwest Iowa. For Friday through Wednesday, periodic chances for showers and thunderstorms continue every night through Wednesday. A few storms could become strong to severe. Spotter activation will likely be needed. Your National Weather Service forecast for Siouxland. Tonight, mostly cloudy. A slight chance of showers and thunderstorms this evening, then showers likely with a chance of thunderstorms after midnight. Lows in the mid-60s. East winds 10 to 15 miles an hour with gusts up to 25 miles an hour. Chance of rain 70%. Friday, cloudy with a chance of thunderstorms. Showers likely, mainly in the morning. Humid with highs in the upper 70s. East winds 5 to 10 miles an hour with gusts up to 20 miles an hour. Chance of rain 70%. Friday night, mostly cloudy. A chance of showers and thunderstorms in the evening. Humid with lows in the mid-60s. East winds around 5 miles an hour, becoming north around 5 miles an hour after midnight. Chance of rain 50%. Saturday, cloudy in the morning, then partly sunny with a chance of showers and thunderstorms in the afternoon. Humid with highs in the lower 80s. Northwest winds around 5 miles an hour. Chance of rain 40%. Saturday night, mostly cloudy with a chance of showers and thunderstorms. Humid with lows in the mid-60s. Northwest winds around 5 miles an hour. Chance of rain 50%. Sunday, mostly cloudy with a slight chance of showers and thunderstorms in the morning, then mostly sunny in the afternoon. Highs in the upper 70s.

chance of rain 20%. Sunday night, mostly clear in the evening, then becoming partly cloudy. Lows in the upper 50s. Monday, partly sunny in the morning, then clearing. Highs in the upper 70s. Monday night, mostly clear in the evening, then partly cloudy with a chance of showers and thunderstorms after midnight. Lows around 60. Chance of rain 40%. Tuesday, partly sunny. A chance of showers and thunderstorms in the afternoon. Highs in the upper 70s. Chance of rain 40%. Tuesday night, mostly cloudy with a chance of showers and thunderstorms. Lows in the lower 60s. Chance of rain 50%. Wednesday, mostly cloudy in the morning, then becoming partly sunny. Highs in the mid-70s. Wednesday night, partly cloudy in the evening, then becoming mostly cloudy. Lows in the upper 50s. Thursday, mostly cloudy in the morning, then becoming mostly sunny. Highs in the mid-70s. At 5 p.m., in Sioux City, the temperature was 80 and the dew point 68. The relative humidity was 66%. Wind was northeast at 12 miles an hour. The pressure was 29.88 inches and rising. Elsewhere in northwest Iowa, Morris was partly sunny and 77. Sheldon was mostly sunny and 77. Cherokee was cloudy and 77. Spencer was cloudy and 75. Other conditions across the northern plains, farther east in Iowa, skies ranged from partly sunny to cloudy, and temperatures were between 76 and 81 degrees. In eastern Nebraska at Lincoln, it was mostly sunny, with a temperature of 86. At Omaha, it was partly sunny, with a temperature of 86. At Norfolk, it was cloudy, with a temperature of 80. In eastern South Dakota, the temperatures were 80 degrees. At Yankton, it was mostly sunny. At Sioux Falls, it was partly sunny. At Mitchell, it was cloudy. And in southern Minnesota, skies ranged from partly sunny to cloudy, and temperatures were between 75 and 78 degrees. Once again, at 5 p.m., Sioux City had a temperature of 80. The current time is 5:20 p.m. Central Daylight Time. Operating on a frequency of 162.475 MHz, this is NOAA Weather Radio Station WXL62, broadcasting from a transmitter near Lawton, Iowa. Our program originates from the National Weather Service in Sioux Falls and serves Sioux City and the surrounding Siouxland area. This hazardous weather outlook is for northwest Iowa, west central Iowa, southwest Minnesota, northeast Nebraska, central South Dakota, east central South Dakota, south central South Dakota, and southeast South Dakota. Day 1, this afternoon and tonight. Scattered showers and thunderstorms are expected later tonight, mainly south of I-90. A few stronger storms could produce wind gusts up to 45 miles an hour and locally heavy rainfall. The better chance for stronger storms will be in northeast Nebraska and northwest Iowa. For Friday through Wednesday, periodic chances for showers and thunderstorms continue every night through Wednesday. A few storms could become strong to severe. Spotter activation will likely be needed. Your National Weather Service forecast for Siouxland. Tonight, mostly cloudy. A slight chance of showers and thunderstorms this evening, then showers likely with a chance of thunderstorms after midnight. Lows in the mid-60s. East winds 10 to 15 miles an hour with gusts up to 25 miles an hour. Chance of rain 70%. Friday, cloudy with a chance of thunderstorms. Showers likely, mainly in the morning. Humid with highs in the upper 70s. East winds 5 to 10 miles an hour with gusts up to 20 miles an hour. Chance of rain 70%. Friday night, mostly cloudy. A chance of showers and thunderstorms in the evening. Humid with lows in the mid-60s. East winds around 5 miles an hour, becoming north around 5 miles an hour after midnight. Chance of rain 50%. Saturday, cloudy in the morning, then partly sunny with a chance of showers and thunderstorms in the afternoon. Humid with highs in the lower 80s. Northwest winds around 5 miles an hour.

chance of rain 40%. Saturday night, mostly cloudy with a chance of showers and thunderstorms. Humid with lows in the mid-60s. Northwest winds around 5 miles an hour. Chance of rain 50%. Sunday, mostly cloudy with a slight chance of showers and thunderstorms in the morning, then mostly sunny in the afternoon. Highs in the upper 70s. Chance of rain 20%. Sunday night, mostly clear in the evening, then becoming partly cloudy. Lows in the upper 50s. Monday, partly sunny in the morning, then clearing. Highs in the upper 70s. Monday night, mostly clear in the evening, then partly cloudy with a chance of showers and thunderstorms after midnight. Lows around 60. Chance of rain 40%. Tuesday, partly sunny. A chance of showers and thunderstorms in the afternoon. Highs in the upper 70s. Chance of rain 40%. Tuesday night, mostly cloudy with a chance of showers and thunderstorms. Lows in the lower 60s. Chance of rain 50%. Wednesday, mostly cloudy in the morning, then becoming partly sunny. Highs in the mid-70s. Wednesday night, partly cloudy in the evening, then becoming mostly cloudy. Lows in the upper 50s. Thursday, mostly cloudy in the morning, then becoming mostly sunny. Highs in the mid-70s. At 5 p.m., in Sioux City, the temperature was 80, and the dew point 68. The relative humidity was 66%. Wind was northeast at 12 miles an hour. The pressure was 29.88 inches and rising. Elsewhere in northwest Iowa, Morris was partly sunny and 77. Sheldon was mostly sunny and 77. Cherokee was cloudy and 77. Spencer was cloudy and 75. Other conditions across the northern plains, farther east in Iowa, skies ranged from partly sunny to cloudy, and temperatures were between 76 and 81 degrees. In eastern Nebraska at Lincoln, it was mostly sunny, with a temperature of 86. At Omaha, it was partly sunny, with a temperature of 86. At North Fork, it was cloudy, with a temperature of 80. In eastern South Dakota, the temperatures were 80 degrees. At Yankton, it was mostly sunny. At Sioux Falls, it was partly sunny. At Mitchell, it was cloudy. And in southern Minnesota, skies ranged from partly sunny to cloudy, and temperatures were between 75 and 78 degrees. Once again, at 5 p.m., Sioux City had a temperature of 80. The current time is 5:25 p.m. Central Daylight Time. Operating on a frequency of 162.475 MHz, this is NOAA Weather Radio Station WXL62, broadcasting from a transmitter near Lawton, Iowa. Our program originates from the National Weather Service in Sioux Falls and serves Sioux City and the surrounding Siouxland area. This hazardous weather outlook is for northwest Iowa, west central Iowa, southwest Minnesota, northeast Nebraska, central South Dakota, east central South Dakota, south central South Dakota, and southeast South Dakota. Day 1, this afternoon and tonight. Scattered showers and thunderstorms are expected later tonight, mainly south of I-90. A few stronger storms could produce wind gusts up to 45 miles an hour and locally heavy rainfall. The better chance for stronger storms will be in northeast Nebraska and northwest Iowa. For Friday through Wednesday, periodic chances for showers and thunderstorms continue every night through Wednesday. A few storms could become strong to severe. Spotter activation will likely be needed. Your National Weather Service forecast for Siouxland. Tonight, mostly cloudy. A slight chance of showers and thunderstorms this evening, then showers likely with a chance of thunderstorms after midnight. Lows in the mid-60s. East winds 10 to 15 miles an hour with gusts up to 25 miles an hour. Chance of rain 70%. Friday, cloudy with a chance of thunderstorms. Showers likely, mainly in the morning. Humid with highs in the upper 70s. East winds 5 to 10 miles an hour with gusts up to 20 miles an hour. Chance of rain 70%. Friday night, mostly cloudy. A chance of shower.

and thunderstorms in the evening. Humid with lows in the mid-60s. East winds around 5 miles an hour, becoming north around 5 miles an hour after midnight. Chance of rain 50%. Saturday, cloudy in the morning, then partly sunny with a chance of showers and thunderstorms in the afternoon. Humid with highs in the lower 80s. Northwest winds around 5 miles an hour. Chance of rain 40%. Saturday night, mostly cloudy with a chance of showers and thunderstorms. Humid with lows in the mid-60s. Northwest winds around 5 miles an hour. Chance of rain 50%. Sunday, mostly cloudy with a slight chance of showers and thunderstorms in the morning, then mostly sunny in the afternoon. Highs in the upper 70s. Chance of rain 20%. Sunday night, mostly clear in the evening, then becoming partly cloudy. Lows in the upper 50s. Monday, partly sunny in the morning, then clearing. Highs in the upper 70s. Monday night, mostly clear in the evening, then partly cloudy with a chance of showers and thunderstorms after midnight. Lows around 60. Chance of rain 40%. Tuesday, partly sunny. A chance of showers and thunderstorms in the afternoon. Highs in the upper 70s. Chance of rain 40%. Tuesday night, mostly cloudy with a chance of showers and thunderstorms. Lows in the lower 60s. Chance of rain 50%. Wednesday, mostly cloudy in the morning, then becoming partly sunny. Highs in the mid-70s. Wednesday night, partly cloudy in the evening, then becoming mostly cloudy. Lows in the upper 50s. Thursday, mostly cloudy in the morning, then becoming mostly sunny. Highs in the mid-70s. At 5 p.m., in Sioux City, the temperature was 80 and the dew point 68. The relative humidity was 66%. Wind was northeast at 12 miles an hour. The pressure was 29.88 inches and rising. Elsewhere in northwest Iowa, Morris was partly sunny and 77. Sheldon was mostly sunny and 77. Cherokee was cloudy and 77. Spencer was cloudy and 75. Other conditions across the northern plains, farther east in Iowa, skies ranged from partly sunny to cloudy, and temperatures were between 76 and 81 degrees. In eastern Nebraska at Lincoln, it was mostly sunny, with a temperature of 86. At Omaha, it was partly sunny, with a temperature of 86. At Norfolk, it was cloudy, with a temperature of 80. In eastern South Dakota, the temperatures were 80 degrees. At Yankton, it was mostly sunny. At Sioux Falls, it was partly sunny. At Mitchell, it was cloudy. And in southern Minnesota, skies ranged from partly sunny to cloudy, and temperatures were between 75 and 78 degrees. Once again, at 5 p.m., Sioux City had a temperature of 80. The current time is 5:31 p.m. Central Daylight Time. Operating on a frequency of 162.475 MHz, this is NOAA Weather Radio Station WXL62, broadcasting from a transmitter near Lawton, Iowa. Our program originates from the National Weather Service in Sioux Falls and serves Sioux City and the surrounding Siouxland area. This hazardous weather outlook is for northwest Iowa, west central Iowa, southwest Minnesota, northeast Nebraska, central South Dakota, east central South Dakota, south central South Dakota, and southeast South Dakota. Day 1, this afternoon and tonight. Scattered showers and thunderstorms are expected later tonight, mainly south of I-90. A few stronger storms could produce wind gusts up to 45 miles an hour and locally heavy rainfall. The better chance for stronger storms will be in northeast Nebraska and northwest Iowa. For Friday through Wednesday, periodic chances for showers and thunderstorms continue every night through Wednesday. A few storms could become strong to severe. Spotter activation will likely be needed. Your National Weather Service forecast for Siouxland. Tonight, mostly cloudy. A slight chance of showers and thunderstorms this evening, then showers likely with a chance of thunderstorms after midnight. Lows in the mid-60s. East winds 10 to 15 miles an hour with gusts

up to 25 miles an hour. Chance of rain 70%. Friday, cloudy with a chance of thunderstorms. Showers likely, mainly in the morning. Humid with highs in the upper 70s. East winds 5 to 10 miles an hour with gusts up to 20 miles an hour. Chance of rain 70%. Friday night, mostly cloudy. A chance of showers and thunderstorms in the evening. Humid with lows in the mid-60s. Up to 20 miles an hour. Chance of rain 70%. Friday night, mostly cloudy. A chance of showers and thunderstorms in the evening. Humid with lows in the mid-60s. East winds around 5 miles an hour, becoming north around 5 miles an hour after midnight. Chance of rain 50%. Saturday, cloudy in the morning, then partly sunny with a chance of showers and thunderstorms in the afternoon. Humid with highs in the lower 80s. Northwest winds around 5 miles an hour. Chance of rain 40%. Saturday night, mostly cloudy with a chance of showers and thunderstorms. Humid with lows in the mid-60s. Northwest winds around 5 miles an hour. Chance of rain 50%. Sunday, mostly cloudy with a slight chance of showers and thunderstorms in the morning, then mostly sunny in the afternoon. Highs in the upper 70s. Chance of rain 20%. Sunday night, mostly clear in the evening, then becoming partly cloudy. Lows in the upper 50s. Monday, partly sunny in the morning, then clearing. Highs in the upper 70s. Monday night, mostly clear in the evening, then partly cloudy with a chance of showers and thunderstorms after midnight. Lows around 60. Chance of rain 40%. Tuesday, partly sunny. A chance of showers and thunderstorms in the afternoon. Highs in the upper 70s. Chance of rain 40%. Tuesday night, mostly cloudy with a chance of showers and thunderstorms. Lows in the lower 60s. Chance of rain 50%. Wednesday, mostly cloudy in the morning, then becoming partly sunny. Highs in the mid-70s. Wednesday night, partly cloudy in the evening, then becoming mostly cloudy. Lows in the upper 50s. Thursday, mostly cloudy in the morning, then becoming mostly sunny. Highs in the mid-70s. At 5 p.m., in Sioux City, the temperature was 80 and the dew point 68. The relative humidity was 66%. Wind was northeast at 12 miles an hour. The pressure was 29.88 inches and rising. Elsewhere in northwest Iowa, Morris was partly sunny and 77. Sheldon was mostly sunny and 77. Cherokee was cloudy and 77. Spencer was cloudy and 75. Other conditions across the northern plains, farther east in Iowa, skies ranged from partly sunny to cloudy, and temperatures were between 76 and 81 degrees. In eastern Nebraska at Lincoln, it was mostly sunny, with a temperature of 86. At Omaha, it was partly sunny, with a temperature of 86. At Norfolk, it was cloudy, with a temperature of 80. In eastern South Dakota, the temperatures were 80 degrees. At Yankton, it was mostly sunny. At Sioux Falls, it was partly sunny. At Mitchell, it was cloudy. And in southern Minnesota, skies ranged from partly sunny to cloudy, and temperatures were between 75 and 78 degrees. Once again, at 5 p.m., Sioux City had a temperature of 80. The Sioux City, Iowa climate summary for this evening, as of 4 p.m., August 13, 2026. Today's high temperature was 83 degrees. The normal high is 83. Today's low temperature was 70 degrees. The normal low is 62. 1.72 inches of precipitation fell today, which brings the monthly total to 2.54 inches. This is 0.99 inches above the normal amount of 1.55 inches for August. The total precipitation for the year now stands at 15.64 inches, which is 3.94 inches below normal. There were no heating degree days today, which is normal. The yearly total since July 1st is zero, which is 4 below normal. There were 12 cooling degree days today, which is 4 above normal. The yearly total

since January 1st is 849, which is 192 above normal. The normal high temperature for tomorrow is 83 degrees, and the normal low is 62. The record high for tomorrow is 100, which occurred in 1988, and the record low is 43, which occurred in 2004. Sunset tonight is at 8:29 p.m. Sunrise tomorrow is at 6:32 a.m. The current time is 5:37 p.m. Central Daylight Time. Operating on a frequency of 162.475 MHz, this is NOAA Weather Radio Station WXL62, broadcasting from a transmitter near Lawton, Iowa. Our program originates from the National Weather Service in Sioux Falls and serves Sioux City and the surrounding Siouxland area. This hazardous weather outlook is for northwest Iowa, west central Iowa, southwest Minnesota, northeast Nebraska, central South Dakota, east central South Dakota, south central South Dakota, and southeast South Dakota. Day 1, this afternoon and tonight. Scattered showers and thunderstorms are expected later tonight, mainly south of I-90. A few stronger storms could produce wind gusts up to 45 miles an hour and locally heavy rainfall. The better chance for stronger storms will be in northeast Nebraska and northwest Iowa. For Friday through Wednesday, periodic chances for showers and thunderstorms continue every night through Wednesday. A few storms could become strong to severe. Spotter activation will likely be needed. Your National Weather Service forecast for Siouxland. Tonight, mostly cloudy. A slight chance of showers and thunderstorms this evening, then showers likely with a chance of thunderstorms after midnight. Lows in the mid-60s. East winds 10 to 15 miles an hour with gusts up to 25 miles an hour. Chance of rain 70%. Friday, cloudy with a chance of thunderstorms. Showers likely, mainly in the morning. Humid with highs in the upper 70s. East winds 5 to 10 miles an hour with gusts up to 20 miles an hour. Chance of rain 70%. Friday night, mostly cloudy. A chance of showers and thunderstorms in the evening. Humid with lows in the mid-60s. East winds around 5 miles an hour, becoming north around 5 miles an hour after midnight. Chance of rain 50%. Saturday, cloudy in the morning, then partly sunny with a chance of showers and thunderstorms in the afternoon. Humid with highs in the lower 80s. Northwest winds around 5 miles an hour. Chance of rain 40%. Saturday night, mostly cloudy with a chance of showers and thunderstorms. Humid with lows in the mid-60s. Northwest winds around 5 miles an hour. Chance of rain 50%. Sunday, mostly cloudy with a slight chance of showers and thunderstorms in the morning, then mostly sunny in the afternoon. Highs in the upper 70s. Chance of rain 20%. Sunday night, mostly clear in the evening, then becoming partly cloudy. Lows in the upper 50s. Monday, partly sunny in the morning, then clearing. Highs in the upper 70s. Monday night, mostly clear in the evening, then partly cloudy with a chance of showers and thunderstorms after midnight. Lows around 60. Chance of rain 40%. Tuesday, partly sunny. A chance of showers and thunderstorms in the afternoon. Highs in the upper 70s. Chance of rain 40%. Tuesday night, mostly cloudy with a chance of showers and thunderstorms. Lows in the lower 60s. Chance of rain 50%. Wednesday, mostly cloudy in the morning, then becoming partly sunny. Highs in the mid-70s. Wednesday night, partly cloudy in the evening, then becoming mostly cloudy. Lows in the upper 50s. Thursday, mostly cloudy in the morning, then becoming mostly sunny. Highs in the mid-70s. At 5 p.m., in Sioux City, the temperature was 80 and the dew point 68. The relative humidity was 66%. Wind was northeast at 12 miles an hour. The pressure was 29.88 inches and rising. Elsewhere in northwest Iowa, Morris was partly sunny and 77. Sheldon was mostly sunny and 77. Cherokee was cloudy and 77. Spencer was cloudy.

10 to 75. Other conditions across the northern plains, farther east in Iowa, skies ranged from partly sunny to cloudy, and temperatures were between 76 and 81 degrees. In eastern Nebraska at Lincoln, it was mostly sunny, with a temperature of 86. At Omaha, it was partly sunny, with a temperature of 86. At Norfolk, it was cloudy, with a temperature of 80. In eastern South Dakota, the temperatures were 80 degrees. At Yankton, it was mostly sunny. At Sioux Falls, it was partly sunny. At Mitchell, it was cloudy. And in southern Minnesota, skies ranged from partly sunny to cloudy, and temperatures were between 75 and 78 degrees. Once again, at 5 p.m., Sioux City had a temperature of 80. The Sioux City, Iowa climate summary for this evening, as of 4 p.m., August 13, 2026. Today's high temperature was 83 degrees. The normal high is 83. Today's low temperature was 70 degrees. The normal low is 62. 1.72 inches of precipitation fell today, which brings the monthly total to 2.54 inches. This is 0.99 inches above the normal amount of 1.55 inches for August. The total precipitation for the year now stands at 15.64 inches, which is 3.94 inches below normal. There were no heating degree days today, which is normal. The yearly total since July 1st is zero, which is 4 below normal. There were 12 cooling degree days today, which is 4 above normal. The yearly total since January 1st is 849, which is 192 above normal. The normal high temperature for tomorrow is 83 degrees, and the normal low is 62. The record high for tomorrow is 100, which occurred in 1988, and the record low is 43, which occurred in 2004. Sunset tonight is at 8:29 p.m. Sunrise tomorrow is at 6:32 a.m. The current time is 5:44 p.m. Central Daylight Time. Operating on a frequency of 162.475 MHz, this is NOAA Weather Radio Station WXL62, broadcasting from a transmitter near Lawton, Iowa. Our program originates from the National Weather Service in Sioux Falls and serves Sioux City and the surrounding Siouxland area. This hazardous weather outlook is for northwest Iowa, west central Iowa, southwest Minnesota, northeast Nebraska, central South Dakota, east central South Dakota, south central South Dakota, and southeast South Dakota. Day 1, this afternoon and tonight. Scattered showers and thunderstorms are expected later tonight, mainly south of I-90. A few stronger storms could produce wind gusts up to 45 miles an hour and locally heavy rainfall. The better chance for stronger storms will be in northeast Nebraska and northwest Iowa. For Friday through Wednesday, periodic chances for showers and thunderstorms continue every night through Wednesday. A few storms could become strong to severe. Spotter activation will likely be needed. Your National Weather Service forecast for Siouxland. Tonight, mostly cloudy. A slight chance of showers and thunderstorms this evening, then showers likely with a chance of thunderstorms after midnight. Lows in the mid-60s. East winds 10 to 15 miles an hour with gusts up to 25 miles an hour. Chance of rain 70%. Friday, cloudy with a chance of thunderstorms. Showers likely, mainly in the morning. Humid with highs in the upper 70s. East winds 5 to 10 miles an hour with gusts up to 20 miles an hour. Chance of rain 70%. Friday night, mostly cloudy. A chance of showers and thunderstorms in the evening. Humid with lows in the mid-60s. East winds around 5 miles an hour, becoming north around 5 miles an hour after midnight. Chance of rain 50%. Saturday, cloudy in the morning, then partly sunny with a chance of showers and thunderstorms in the afternoon. Humid with highs in the lower 80s. Northwest winds around 5 miles an hour. Chance of rain 40%. Saturday night, mostly cloudy with a chance of showers and thunderstorms. Humid with lows in the mid-60s. Northwest winds around 5 miles an hour. Chance of rain 50%. Sunday, mostly

cloudy with a slight chance of showers and thunderstorms in the morning, then mostly sunny in the afternoon. Highs in the upper 70s. Chance of rain 20%. Sunday night, mostly clear in the evening, then becoming partly cloudy. Lows in the upper 50s. Monday, partly sunny in the morning, then clearing. Highs in the upper 70s. Monday night, mostly clear in the evening, then partly cloudy with a chance of showers and thunderstorms after midnight. Lows around 60. Chance of rain 40%. Tuesday, partly sunny. A chance of showers and thunderstorms in the afternoon. Highs in the upper 70s. Chance of rain 40%. Tuesday night, mostly cloudy with a chance of showers and thunderstorms. Lows in the lower 60s. Chance of rain 50%. Wednesday, mostly cloudy in the morning, then becoming partly sunny. Highs in the mid-70s. Wednesday night, partly cloudy in the evening, then becoming mostly cloudy. Lows in the upper 50s. Thursday, mostly cloudy in the morning, then becoming mostly sunny. Highs in the mid-70s. At 5 p.m., in Sioux City, the temperature was 80, and the dew point 68. The relative humidity was 66%. Wind was northeast at 12 miles an hour. The pressure was 29.88 inches and rising. Elsewhere in northwest Iowa, Morris was partly sunny and 77. Sheldon was mostly sunny and 77. Cherokee was cloudy and 77. Spencer was cloudy and 75. Other conditions across the northern plains, farther east in Iowa, skies ranged from partly sunny to cloudy, and temperatures were between 76 and 81 degrees. In eastern Nebraska at Lincoln, it was mostly sunny, with a temperature of 86. At Omaha, it was partly sunny, with a temperature of 86. At Norfolk, it was cloudy, with a temperature of 80. In eastern South Dakota, the temperatures were 80 degrees. At Yankton, it was mostly sunny. At Sioux Falls, it was partly sunny. At Mitchell, it was cloudy. And in southern Minnesota, skies ranged from partly sunny to cloudy, and temperatures were between 75 and 78 degrees. Once again, at 5 p.m., Sioux City had a temperature of 80. The Sioux City, Iowa climate summary for this evening, as of 4 p.m., August 13, 2026. Today's high temperature was 83 degrees. The normal high is 83. Today's low temperature was 70 degrees. The normal low is 62. 1.72 inches of precipitation fell today, which brings the monthly total to 2.54 inches. This is 0.99 inches above the normal amount of 1.55 inches for August. The total precipitation for the year now stands at 15.64 inches, which is 3.94 inches below normal. There were no heating degree days today, which is normal. The yearly total since July 1st is zero, which is 4 below normal. There were 12 cooling degree days today, which is 4 above normal. The yearly total since January 1st is 849, which is 192 above normal. The normal high temperature for tomorrow is 83 degrees, and the normal low is 62. The record high for tomorrow is 100, which occurred in 1988, and the record low is 43, which occurred in 2004. Sunset tonight is at 8:29 p.m. Sunrise tomorrow is at 6:32 a.m. The current time is 5:51 p.m. Central Daylight Time. Operating on a frequency of 162.475 MHz, this is NOAA Weather Radio Station WXL62, broadcasting from a transmitter near Lawton, Iowa. Our program originates from the National Weather Service in Sioux Falls and serves Sioux City and the surrounding Siouxland area. This hazardous weather outlook is for northwest Iowa, west central Iowa, southwest Minnesota, northeast Nebraska, central South Dakota, east central South Dakota, south central South Dakota, and southeast South Dakota. Day 1, this afternoon and tonight. Scattered showers and thunderstorms are expected later tonight, mainly south of I-90. A few stronger storms could produce wind gusts up to 45 miles an hour and locally heavy rainfall. The
a better chance for stronger storms will be in northeast Nebraska and northwest Iowa. For Friday through Wednesday, periodic chances for showers and thunderstorms continue every night through Wednesday. A few storms could become strong to severe. Spotter activation will likely be needed. Your National Weather Service forecast for Sioux Lamp. Tonight, mostly cloudy. A slight chance of showers and thunderstorms this evening, then showers likely with a chance of thunderstorms after midnight. Lows in the mid-60s. East winds 10 to 15 miles an hour with gusts up to 25 miles an hour. Chance of rain 70%. Friday, cloudy with a chance of thunderstorms. Showers likely, mainly in the morning. Humid with highs in the upper 70s. East winds 5 to 10 miles an hour with gusts up to 20 miles an hour. Chance of rain 70%. Friday night, mostly cloudy. A chance of showers and thunderstorms in the evening. Humid with lows in the mid-60s. East winds around 5 miles an hour, becoming north around 5 miles an hour after midnight. Chance of rain 50%. Saturday, cloudy in the morning, then partly sunny with a chance of showers and thunderstorms in the afternoon. Humid with highs in the lower 80s. Northwest winds around 5 miles an hour. Chance of rain 40%. Saturday night, mostly cloudy with a chance of showers and thunderstorms. Humid with lows in the mid-60s. Northwest winds around 5 miles an hour. Chance of rain 50%. Sunday, mostly cloudy with a slight chance of showers and thunderstorms in the morning, then mostly sunny in the afternoon. Highs in the upper 70s. Chance of rain 20%. Sunday night, mostly clear in the evening, then becoming partly cloudy. Lows in the upper 50s. Monday, partly sunny in the morning, then clearing. Highs in the upper 70s. Monday night, mostly clear in the evening, then partly cloudy with a chance of showers and thunderstorms after midnight. Lows around 60. Chance of rain 40%. Tuesday, partly sunny. A chance of showers and thunderstorms in the afternoon. Highs in the upper 70s. Chance of rain 40%. Tuesday night, mostly cloudy with a chance of showers and thunderstorms. Lows in the lower 60s. Chance of rain 50%. Wednesday, mostly cloudy in the morning, then becoming partly sunny. Highs in the mid-70s. Wednesday night, partly cloudy in the evening, then becoming mostly cloudy. Lows in the upper 50s. Thursday, mostly cloudy in the morning, then becoming mostly sunny. Highs in the mid-70s. At 5 p.m., in Sioux City, the temperature was 80 and the dew point 68. The relative humidity was 66%. Wind was northeast at 12 miles an hour. The pressure was 29.88 inches and rising. Elsewhere in northwest Iowa, Morris was partly sunny and 77. Sheldon was mostly sunny and 77. Cherokee was cloudy and 77. Spencer was cloudy and 75. Other conditions across the northern plains, farther east in Iowa, skies ranged from partly sunny to cloudy, and temperatures were between 76 and 81 degrees. In eastern Nebraska at Lincoln, it was mostly sunny, with a temperature of 86. At Omaha, it was partly sunny, with a temperature of 86. At Norfolk, it was cloudy, with a temperature of 80. In eastern South Dakota, the temperatures were 80 degrees. At Yankton, it was mostly sunny. At Sioux Falls, it was partly sunny. At Mitchell, it was cloudy. And in southern Minnesota, skies ranged from partly sunny to cloudy, and temperatures were between 75 and 78 degrees. Once again, at 5 p.m., Sioux City had a temperature of 80. The Sioux City, Iowa climate summary for this evening, as of 4 p.m., August 13, 2026. Today's high temperature was 83 degrees. The normal high is 83. Today's low temperature was 70 degrees. The normal low is 62. 1.72 inches of precipitation fell today, which brings the monthly total to 2.54 inches. This is 0.99 inches above the normal amount of 1.4.

5 inches for August. The total precipitation for the year now stands at 15.64 inches, which is 3.94 inches below normal. There were no heating degree days today, which is normal. The yearly total since July 1st is 0, which is 4 below normal. There were 12 cooling degree days today, which is 4 above normal. The yearly total since January 1st is 849, which is 192 above normal. The normal high temperature for tomorrow is 83 degrees, and the normal low is 62. The record high for tomorrow is 100, which occurred in 1988, and the record low is 43, which occurred in 2004. Sunset tonight is at 8:29 p.m. Sunrise tomorrow is at 6:32 a.m. The current time is 5:58 p.m. Central Daylight Time. Operating on a frequency of 162.475 MHz, this is NOAA Weather Radio Station WXL62, broadcasting from a transmitter near Lawton, Iowa. Our program originates from the National Weather Service in Sioux Falls and serves Sioux City and the surrounding Siouxland area. This hazardous weather outlook is for northwest Iowa, west central Iowa, southwest Minnesota, northeast Nebraska, central South Dakota, east central South Dakota, south central South Dakota, and southeast South Dakota. Day 1, this afternoon and tonight. Scattered showers and thunderstorms are expected later tonight, mainly south of I-90. A few stronger storms could produce wind gusts up to 45 miles an hour and locally heavy rainfall. The better chance for stronger storms will be in northeast Nebraska and northwest Iowa. For Friday through Wednesday, periodic chances for showers and thunderstorms continue every night through Wednesday. A few storms could become strong to severe. Spotter activation will likely be needed. Your National Weather Service forecast for Siouxland. Tonight, mostly cloudy. A slight chance of showers and thunderstorms this evening, then showers likely with a chance of thunderstorms after midnight. Lows in the mid-60s. East winds 10 to 15 miles an hour with gusts up to 25 miles an hour. Chance of rain 70%. Friday, cloudy with a chance of thunderstorms. Showers likely, mainly in the morning. Humid with highs in the upper 70s. East winds 5 to 10 miles an hour with gusts up to 20 miles an hour. Chance of rain 70%. Friday night, mostly cloudy. A chance of showers and thunderstorms in the evening. Humid with lows in the mid-60s. East winds around 5 miles an hour, becoming north around 5 miles an hour after midnight. Chance of rain 50%. Saturday, cloudy in the morning, then partly sunny with a chance of showers and thunderstorms in the afternoon. Humid with highs in the lower 80s. Northwest winds around 5 miles an hour. Chance of rain 40%. Saturday night, mostly cloudy with a chance of showers and thunderstorms. Humid with lows in the mid-60s. Northwest winds around 5 miles an hour. Chance of rain 50%. Sunday, mostly cloudy with a slight chance of showers and thunderstorms in the morning, then mostly sunny in the afternoon. Highs in the upper 70s. Chance of rain 20%. Sunday night, mostly clear in the evening, then becoming partly cloudy. Lows in the upper 50s. Monday, partly sunny in the morning, then clearing. Highs in the upper 70s. Monday night, mostly clear in the evening, then partly cloudy with a chance of showers and thunderstorms after midnight. Lows around 60. Chance of rain 40%. Tuesday, partly sunny. A chance of showers and thunderstorms in the afternoon. Highs in the upper 70s. Chance of rain 40%. Tuesday night, mostly cloudy with a chance of showers and thunderstorms. Lows in the lower 60s. Chance of rain 50%. Wednesday, mostly cloudy in the morning, then becoming partly sunny. Highs in the mid-70s. Wednesday night, partly cloudy in the evening, then becoming mostly cloudy. Lows in the upper 50s. Thursday, mostly cloudy in the morning, then becoming mostly sunny. Highs in the mid-70s. At 6 p.m., in Sioux City, the temperature was 78.

temperatures were between 79 and 80 degrees. And in southern Minnesota, skies ranged from partly sunny to cloudy, and temperatures were between 75 and 78 degrees. Once again, at 6 p.m. Sioux City had a temperature of 78. The Sioux City, Iowa climate summary for this evening, as of 4 p.m., August 13, 2026. Today's high temperature was 83 degrees. The normal high is 83. Today's low temperature was 70 degrees. The normal low is 62. 1.72 inches of precipitation fell today, which brings the monthly total to 2.54 inches. This is 0.99 inches above the normal amount of 1.55 inches for August. The total precipitation for the year now stands at 15.64 inches, which is 3.94 inches below normal. There were no heating degree days today, which is normal. The yearly total since July 1st is zero, which is 4 below normal. There were 12 cooling degree days today, which is 4 above normal. The yearly total since January 1st is 849, which is 192 above normal. The normal high temperature for tomorrow is 83 degrees, and the normal low is 62. The record high for tomorrow is 100, which occurred in 1988, and the record low is 43, which occurred in 2004. Sunset tonight is at 8:29 p.m. Sunrise tomorrow is at 6:32 a.m. The current time is 6:04 p.m. Central Daylight Time. Operating on a frequency of 162.475 MHz, this is NOAA Weather Radio Station WXL62, broadcasting from a transmitter near Lawton, Iowa. Our program originates from the National Weather Service in Sioux Falls and serves Sioux City and the surrounding Siouxland area. This hazardous weather outlook is for northwest Iowa, west central Iowa, southwest Minnesota, northeast Nebraska, central South Dakota, east central South Dakota, south central South Dakota, and southeast South Dakota. Day 1, this afternoon and tonight. Scattered showers and thunderstorms are expected later tonight, mainly south of I-90. A few stronger storms could produce wind gusts up to 45 miles an hour and locally heavy rainfall. The better chance for stronger storms will be in northeast Nebraska and northwest Iowa. For Friday through Wednesday, periodic chances for showers and thunderstorms continue every night through Wednesday. A few storms could become strong to severe. Spotter activation will likely be needed. Your National Weather Service forecast for Siouxland. Tonight, mostly cloudy. A slight chance of showers and thunderstorms this evening, then showers likely with a chance of thunderstorms after midnight. Lows in the mid-60s. East winds 10 to 15 miles an hour with gusts up to 25 miles an hour. Chance of rain 70%. Friday, cloudy with a chance of thunderstorms. Showers likely, mainly in the morning. Humid with highs in the upper 70s. East winds 5 to 10 miles an hour with gusts up to 20 miles an hour. Chance of rain 70%. Friday night, mostly cloudy. A chance of showers and thunderstorms in the evening. Humid with lows in the mid-60s. East winds around 5 miles an hour, becoming north around 5 miles an hour after midnight. Chance of rain 50%. Saturday, cloudy in the morning, then partly sunny with a chance of showers and thunderstorms in the afternoon. Humid with highs in the lower 80s. Northwest winds around 5 miles an hour. Chance of rain 40%. Saturday night, mostly cloudy with a chance of showers and thunderstorms. Humid with lows in the mid-60s. Northwest winds around 5 miles an hour. Chance of rain 50%. Sunday, mostly cloudy with a slight chance of showers and thunderstorms in the morning, then mostly sunny in the afternoon. Highs in the upper 70s. Chance of rain 20%. Sunday night, mostly clear in the evening, then becoming partly cloudy. Lows in the upper 50s. Monday, partly sunny in the morning, then clearing. Highs in the upper 70s. Monday night, mostly clear in the evening, then partly cloudy with a chance of showers and thunderstorms after midnight. Lows around 60. Chance of rain 40%.

Tuesday, partly sunny. A chance of showers and thunderstorms in the afternoon. Highs in the upper 70s. Chance of rain 40%. Tuesday night, mostly cloudy with a chance of showers and thunderstorms. Lows in the lower 60s. Chance of rain 50%. Wednesday, mostly cloudy in the morning, then becoming partly sunny. Highs in the mid-70s. Wednesday night, partly cloudy in the evening, then becoming mostly cloudy. Lows in the upper 50s. Thursday, mostly cloudy in the morning, then becoming mostly sunny. Highs in the mid-70s. At 6 p.m., in Sioux City, the temperature was 78 and the dew point 68. The relative humidity was 71%. Wind was northeast at 13 miles an hour. The pressure was 29.90 inches and rising. Elsewhere in northwest Iowa, Morris was partly sunny and 77. Sheldon was cloudy and 75. Cherokee was cloudy and 77. Spencer was cloudy and 74. Other conditions across the northern plains, farther east in Iowa, it was cloudy, and temperatures were between 76 and 80 degrees. In eastern Nebraska, skies ranged from partly sunny to cloudy. It was 85 in Lincoln, 86 at Omaha, and 79 at Norfolk. In eastern South Dakota, skies ranged from mostly sunny to partly sunny, and temperatures were between 79 and 80 degrees. And in southern Minnesota, skies ranged from partly sunny to cloudy, and temperatures were between 75 and 78 degrees. Once again, at 6 p.m., Sioux City had a temperature of 78. The Sioux City, Iowa climate summary for this evening, as of 4 p.m., August 13, 2026. Today's high temperature was 83 degrees. The normal high is 83. Today's low temperature was 70 degrees. The normal low is 62. 1.72 inches of precipitation fell today, which brings the monthly total to 2.54 inches. This is 0.99 inches above the normal amount of 1.55 inches for August. The total precipitation for the year now stands at 15.64 inches, which is 3.94 inches below normal. There were no heating degree days today, which is normal. The yearly total since July 1st is zero, which is 4 below normal. There were 12 cooling degree days today, which is 4 above normal. The yearly total since January 1st is 849, which is 192 above normal. The normal high temperature for tomorrow is 83 degrees, and the normal low is 62. The record high for tomorrow is 100, which occurred in 1988, and the record low is 43, which occurred in 2004. Sunset tonight is at 8:29 p.m. Sunrise tomorrow is at 6:32 a.m. The current time is 6:11 p.m. Central Daylight Time. Operating on a frequency of 162.475 megahertz, this is NOAA Weather Radio Station WXL62, broadcasting from a transmitter near Lawton, Iowa. Our program originates from the National Weather Service in Sioux Falls and serves Sioux City and the surrounding Siouxland area. This hazardous weather outlook is for northwest Iowa, west central Iowa, southwest Minnesota, northeast Nebraska, central South Dakota, east central South Dakota, south central South Dakota, and southeast South Dakota. Day 1, this afternoon and tonight. Scattered showers and thunderstorms are expected later tonight, mainly south of I-90. A few stronger storms could produce wind gusts up to 45 miles an hour and locally heavy rainfall. The better chance for stronger storms will be in northeast Nebraska and northwest Iowa. For Friday through Wednesday, periodic chances for showers and thunderstorms continue every night through Wednesday. A few storms could become strong to severe. Spotter activation will likely be needed. Your National Weather Service forecast for Siouxland. Tonight, mostly cloudy. A slight chance of showers and thunderstorms this evening, then showers likely with a chance of thunderstorms after midnight. Lows in the mid-60s. East winds 10 to 15 miles an hour with gusts up to 25 miles an hour. Chance of rain 70%. Friday, cloudy with a chance of thunderstorms.
showers likely, mainly in the morning. Humid with highs in the upper 70s. East winds 5 to 10 miles an hour with gusts up to 20 miles an hour. Chance of rain 70%. Friday night, mostly cloudy. A chance of showers and thunderstorms in the evening. Humid with lows in the mid-60s. East winds around 5 miles an hour, becoming north around 5 miles an hour after midnight. Chance of rain 50%. Saturday, cloudy in the morning, then partly sunny with a chance of showers and thunderstorms in the afternoon. Humid with highs in the lower 80s. Northwest winds around 5 miles an hour. Chance of rain 40%. Saturday night, mostly cloudy with a chance of showers and thunderstorms. Humid with lows in the mid-60s. Northwest winds around 5 miles an hour. Chance of rain 50%. Sunday, mostly cloudy with a slight chance of showers and thunderstorms in the morning, then mostly sunny in the afternoon. Highs in the upper 70s. Chance of rain 20%. Sunday night, mostly clear in the evening, then becoming partly cloudy. Lows in the upper 50s. Monday, partly sunny in the morning, then clearing. Highs in the upper 70s. Monday night, mostly clear in the evening, then partly cloudy with a chance of showers and thunderstorms after midnight. Lows around 60. Chance of rain 40%. Tuesday, partly sunny. A chance of showers and thunderstorms in the afternoon. Highs in the upper 70s. Chance of rain 40%. Tuesday night, mostly cloudy with a chance of showers and thunderstorms. Lows in the lower 60s. Chance of rain 50%. Wednesday, mostly cloudy in the morning, then becoming partly sunny. Highs in the mid-70s. Wednesday night, partly cloudy in the evening, then becoming mostly cloudy. Lows in the upper 50s. Thursday, mostly cloudy in the morning, then becoming mostly sunny. Highs in the mid-70s. At 6 p.m., in Sioux City, the temperature was 78 and the dew point 68. The relative humidity was 71%. Wind was northeast at 13 miles an hour. The pressure was 29.90 inches and rising. Elsewhere in northwest Iowa, Morris was partly sunny and 77. Sheldon was cloudy and 75. Cherokee was cloudy and 77. Spencer was cloudy and 74. Other conditions across the northern plains, farther east in Iowa, it was cloudy, and temperatures were between 76 and 80 degrees. In eastern Nebraska, skies ranged from partly sunny to cloudy. It was 85 in Lincoln, 86 at Omaha, and 79 at North Fork. In eastern South Dakota, skies ranged from mostly sunny to partly sunny, and temperatures were between 79 and 80 degrees. And in southern Minnesota, skies ranged from partly sunny to cloudy, and temperatures were between 75 and 78 degrees. Once again, at 6 p.m. Sioux City had a temperature of 78. The Sioux City, Iowa climate summary for this evening, as of 4 p.m., August 13, 2026. Today's high temperature was 83 degrees. The normal high is 83. Today's low temperature was 70 degrees. The normal low is 62. 1.72 inches of precipitation fell today, which brings the monthly total to 2.54 inches. This is 0.99 inches above the normal amount of 1.55 inches for August. The total precipitation for the year now stands at 15.64 inches, which is 3.94 inches below normal. There were no heating degree days today, which is normal. The yearly total since July 1st is zero, which is four below normal. There were 12 cooling degree days today, which is four above normal. The yearly total since January 1st is 849, which is 192 above normal. The normal high temperature for tomorrow is 83 degrees, and the normal low is 62. The record high for tomorrow is 100, which occurred in 1988, and the record low is 43, which occurred in 2004. Sunset tonight is at 8:29 p.m. Sunrise tomorrow is at 6:32 a.m. The current time is 6:18 p.m. Central Daylight Time.

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Our program originates from the National Weather Service in Sioux Falls and serves Sioux City and the surrounding Siouxland area. This hazardous weather outlook is for northwest Iowa, west central Iowa, southwest Minnesota, northeast Nebraska, central South Dakota, east central South Dakota, south central South Dakota, and southeast South Dakota. Day 1, this afternoon and tonight. Scattered showers and thunderstorms are expected later tonight, mainly south of I-90. A few stronger storms could produce wind gusts up to 45 miles an hour and locally heavy rainfall. The better chance for stronger storms will be in northeast Nebraska and northwest Iowa. For Friday through Wednesday, periodic chances for showers and thunderstorms continue every night through Wednesday. A few storms could become strong to severe. Spotter activation will likely be needed. Your National Weather Service forecast for Siouxland. Tonight, mostly cloudy. A slight chance of showers and thunderstorms this evening, then showers likely with a chance of thunderstorms after midnight. Lows in the mid-60s. East winds 10 to 15 miles an hour with gusts up to 25 miles an hour. Chance of rain 70%. Friday, cloudy with a chance of thunderstorms. Showers likely, mainly in the morning. Humid with highs in the upper 70s. East winds 5 to 10 miles an hour with gusts up to 20 miles an hour. Chance of rain 70%. Friday night, mostly cloudy. A chance of showers and thunderstorms in the evening. Humid with lows in the mid-60s. East winds around 5 miles an hour, becoming north around 5 miles an hour after midnight. Chance of rain 50%. Saturday, cloudy in the morning, then partly sunny with a chance of showers and thunderstorms in the afternoon. Humid with highs in the lower 80s. Northwest winds around 5 miles an hour. Chance of rain 40%. Saturday night, mostly cloudy with a chance of showers and thunderstorms. Humid with lows in the mid-60s. Northwest winds around 5 miles an hour. Chance of rain 50%. Sunday, mostly cloudy with a slight chance of showers and thunderstorms in the morning, then mostly sunny in the afternoon. Highs in the upper 70s. Chance of rain 20%. Sunday night, mostly clear in the evening, then becoming partly cloudy. Lows in the upper 50s. Monday, partly sunny in the morning, then clearing. Highs in the upper 70s. Monday night, mostly clear in the evening, then partly cloudy with a chance of showers and thunderstorms after midnight. Lows around 60. Chance of rain 40%. Tuesday, partly sunny. A chance of showers and thunderstorms in the afternoon. Highs in the upper 70s. Chance of rain 40%. Tuesday night, mostly cloudy with a chance of showers and thunderstorms. Lows in the lower 60s. Chance of rain 50%. Wednesday, mostly cloudy in the morning, then becoming partly sunny. Highs in the mid-70s. Wednesday night, partly cloudy in the evening, then becoming mostly cloudy. Lows in the upper 50s. Thursday, mostly cloudy in the morning, then becoming mostly sunny. Highs in the mid-70s. At 6 p.m., in Sioux City, the temperature was 78 and the dew point 68. The relative humidity was 71%. Wind was northeast at 13 miles an hour. The pressure was 29.90 inches and rising. Elsewhere in northwest Iowa, Morris was partly sunny and 77. Sheldon was cloudy and 75. Cherokee was cloudy and 77. Spencer was cloudy and 74. Other conditions across the northern plains, farther east in Iowa, it was cloudy, and temperatures were between 76 and 80 degrees. In eastern Nebraska, skies ranged from partly sunny to cloudy. It was 85 in Lincoln, 86 at Omaha, and 79 at Norfolk. In eastern South Dakota, skies ranged from mostly sunny to partly sunny, and temperatures were between 79 and 80 degrees. And in southern Minnesota, skies ranged from partly sunny.

to cloudy, and temperatures were between 75 and 78 degrees. Once again, at 6 p.m., Sioux City had a temperature of 78. The Sioux City, Iowa climate summary for this evening, as of 4 p.m., August 13, 2026. Today's high temperature was 83 degrees. The normal high is 83. Today's low temperature was 70 degrees. The normal low is 62. 1.72 inches of precipitation fell today, which brings the monthly total to 2.54 inches. This is 0.99 inches above the normal amount of 1.55 inches for August. The total precipitation for the year now stands at 15.64 inches, which is 3.94 inches below normal. There were no heating degree days today, which is normal. The yearly total since July 1st is zero, which is 4 below normal. There were 12 cooling degree days today, which is 4 above normal. The yearly total since January 1st is 849, which is 192 above normal. The normal high temperature for tomorrow is 83 degrees, and the normal low is 62. The record high for tomorrow is 100, which occurred in 1988, and the record low is 43, which occurred in 2004. Sunset tonight is at 8:29 p.m. Sunrise tomorrow is at 6:32 a.m. The current time is 6:24 p.m. Central Daylight Time. Operating on a frequency of 162.475 MHz, this is NOAA Weather Radio Station WXL62, broadcasting from a transmitter near Lawton, Iowa. Our program originates from the National Weather Service in Sioux Falls and serves Sioux City and the surrounding Siouxland area. This hazardous weather outlook is for northwest Iowa, west central Iowa, southwest Minnesota, northeast Nebraska, central South Dakota, east central South Dakota, south central South Dakota, and southeast South Dakota. Day 1, this afternoon and tonight. Scattered showers and thunderstorms are expected later tonight, mainly south of I-90. A few stronger storms could produce wind gusts up to 45 miles an hour and locally heavy rainfall. The better chance for stronger storms will be in northeast Nebraska and northwest Iowa. For Friday through Wednesday, periodic chances for showers and thunderstorms continue every night through Wednesday. A few storms could become strong to severe. Spotter activation will likely be needed. Your National Weather Service forecast for Siouxland. Tonight, mostly cloudy. A slight chance of showers and thunderstorms this evening, then showers likely with a chance of thunderstorms after midnight. Lows in the mid-60s. East winds 10 to 15 miles an hour with gusts up to 25 miles an hour. Chance of rain 70%. Friday, cloudy with a chance of thunderstorms. Showers likely, mainly in the morning. Humid with highs in the upper 70s. East winds 5 to 10 miles an hour with gusts up to 20 miles an hour. Chance of rain 70%. Friday night, mostly cloudy. A chance of showers and thunderstorms in the evening. Humid with lows in the mid-60s. East winds around 5 miles an hour, becoming north around 5 miles an hour after midnight. Chance of rain 50%. Saturday, cloudy in the morning, then partly sunny with a chance of showers and thunderstorms in the afternoon. Humid with highs in the lower 80s. Northwest winds around 5 miles an hour. Chance of rain 40%. Saturday night, mostly cloudy with a chance of showers and thunderstorms. Humid with lows in the mid-60s. Northwest winds around 5 miles an hour. Chance of rain 50%. Sunday, mostly cloudy with a slight chance of showers and thunderstorms in the morning, then mostly sunny in the afternoon. Highs in the upper 70s. Chance of rain 20%. Sunday night, mostly clear in the evening, then becoming partly cloudy. Lows in the upper 50s. Monday, partly sunny in the morning, then clearing. Highs in the upper 70s. Monday night, mostly clear in the evening, then partly cloudy with a chance of showers and thunderstorms after midnight. Lows around 60. Chance of rain 40%. Tuesday, partly sunny. A chance of showers and thunderstorms in the afternoon. Highs in

the upper 70s. Chance of rain 40%. Tuesday night, mostly cloudy with a chance of showers and thunderstorms. Lows in the lower 60s. Chance of rain 50%. Wednesday, mostly cloudy in the morning, then becoming partly sunny. Highs in the mid-70s. Wednesday night, partly cloudy in the evening, then becoming mostly cloudy. Lows in the upper 50s. Thursday, mostly cloudy in the morning, then becoming mostly sunny. Highs in the mid-70s. At 6 p.m., in Sioux City, the temperature was 78 and the dew point 68. The relative humidity was 71%. Wind was northeast at 13 miles an hour. The pressure was 29.90 inches and rising. Elsewhere in northwest Iowa, Morris was partly sunny and 77. Sheldon was cloudy and 75. Cherokee was cloudy and 77. Spencer was cloudy and 74. Other conditions across the northern plains, farther east in Iowa, it was cloudy, and temperatures were between 76 and 80 degrees. In eastern Nebraska, skies ranged from partly sunny to cloudy. It was 85 in Lincoln, 86 at Omaha, and 79 at Norfolk. In eastern South Dakota, skies ranged from mostly sunny to partly sunny, and temperatures were between 79 and 80 degrees. And in southern Minnesota, skies ranged from partly sunny to cloudy, and temperatures were between 75 and 78 degrees. Once again, at 6 p.m., Sioux City had a temperature of 78. The Sioux City, Iowa climate summary for this evening, as of 4 p.m., August 13, 2026. Today's high temperature was 83 degrees. The normal high is 83. Today's low temperature was 70 degrees. The normal low is 62. 1.72 inches of precipitation fell today, which brings the monthly total to 2.54 inches. This is 0.99 inches above the normal amount of 1.55 inches for August. The total precipitation for the year now stands at 15.64 inches, which is 3.94 inches below normal. There were no heating degree days today, which is normal. The yearly total since July 1st is zero, which is 4 below normal. There were 12 cooling degree days today, which is 4 above normal. The yearly total since January 1st is 849, which is 192 above normal. The normal high temperature for tomorrow is 83 degrees, and the normal low is 62. The record high for tomorrow is 100, which occurred in 1988, and the record low is 43, which occurred in 2004. Sunset tonight is at 8:29 p.m. Sunrise tomorrow is at 6:32 a.m. The current time is 6:31 p.m. Central Daylight Time. Operating on a frequency of 162.475 MHz, this is NOAA Weather Radio Station WXL62, broadcasting from a transmitter near Lawton, Iowa. Our program originates from the National Weather Service in Sioux Falls and serves Sioux City and the surrounding Siouxland area. This hazardous weather outlook is for northwest Iowa, west central Iowa, southwest Minnesota, northeast Nebraska, central South Dakota, east central South Dakota, south central South Dakota, and southeast South Dakota. Day 1, this afternoon and tonight. Scattered showers and thunderstorms are expected later tonight, mainly south of I-90. A few stronger storms could produce wind gusts up to 45 miles an hour and locally heavy rainfall. The better chance for stronger storms will be in northeast Nebraska and northwest Iowa. For Friday through Wednesday, periodic chances for showers and thunderstorms continue every night through Wednesday. A few storms could become strong to severe. Spotter activation will likely be needed. Your National Weather Service forecast for Siouxland. Tonight, mostly cloudy. A slight chance of showers and thunderstorms this evening, then showers likely with a chance of thunderstorms after midnight. Lows in the mid-60s. East winds 10 to 15 miles an hour with gusts up to 25 miles an hour. Chance of rain 70%. Friday, cloudy with a chance of thunderstorms. Showers like miles an hour with gusts up to 25 miles an hour. Chance of rain 70%.

Friday, cloudy with a chance of thunderstorms. Showers likely, mainly in the morning. Humid with highs in the upper 70s. East winds 5 to 10 miles an hour with gusts up to 20 miles an hour. Chance of rain 70%. Friday night, mostly cloudy. A chance of showers and thunderstorms in the evening. Humid with lows in the mid-60s. East winds around 5 miles an hour, becoming north around 5 miles an hour after midnight. Chance of rain 50%. Saturday, cloudy in the morning, then partly sunny with a chance of showers and thunderstorms in the afternoon. Humid with highs in the lower 80s. Northwest winds around 5 miles an hour. Chance of rain 40%. Saturday night, mostly cloudy with a chance of showers and thunderstorms. Humid with lows in the mid-60s. Northwest winds around 5 miles an hour. Chance of rain 50%. Sunday, mostly cloudy with a slight chance of showers and thunderstorms in the morning, then mostly sunny in the afternoon. Highs in the upper 70s. Chance of rain 20%. Sunday night, mostly clear in the evening, then becoming partly cloudy. Lows in the upper 50s. Monday, partly sunny in the morning, then clearing. Highs in the upper 70s. Monday night, mostly clear in the evening, then partly cloudy with a chance of showers and thunderstorms after midnight. Lows around 60. Chance of rain 40%. Tuesday, partly sunny. A chance of showers and thunderstorms in the afternoon. Highs in the upper 70s. Chance of rain 40%. Tuesday night, mostly cloudy with a chance of showers and thunderstorms. Lows in the lower 60s. Chance of rain 50%. Wednesday, mostly cloudy in the morning, then becoming partly sunny. Highs in the mid-70s. Wednesday night, partly cloudy in the evening, then becoming mostly cloudy. Lows in the upper 50s. Thursday, mostly cloudy in the morning, then becoming mostly sunny. Highs in the mid-70s. At 6 p.m., in Sioux City, the temperature was 78 and the dew point 68. The relative humidity was 71%. Wind was northeast at 13 miles an hour. The pressure was 29.90 inches and rising. Elsewhere in northwest Iowa, Morris was partly sunny and 77. Sheldon was cloudy and 75. Cherokee was cloudy and 77. Spencer was cloudy and 74. Other conditions across the northern plains, farther east in Iowa, it was cloudy, and temperatures were between 76 and 80 degrees. In eastern Nebraska, skies ranged from partly sunny to cloudy. It was 85 in Lincoln, 86 at Omaha, and 79 at Norfolk. In eastern South Dakota, skies ranged from mostly sunny to partly sunny, and temperatures were between 79 and 80 degrees. And in southern Minnesota, skies ranged from partly sunny to cloudy, and temperatures were between 75 and 78 degrees. Once again, at 6 p.m., Sioux City had a temperature of 78. The Sioux City, Iowa climate summary for this evening, as of 4 p.m., August 13, 2026. Today's high temperature was 83 degrees. The normal high is 83. Today's low temperature was 70 degrees. The normal low is 62. 1.72 inches of precipitation fell today, which brings the monthly total to 2.54 inches. This is 0.99 inches above the normal amount of 1.55 inches for August. The total precipitation for the year now stands at 15.64 inches, which is 3.94 inches below normal. There were no heating degree days today, which is normal. The yearly total since July 1st is zero, which is 4 below normal. There were 12 cooling degree days today, which is 4 above normal. The yearly total since January 1st is 849, which is 192 above normal. The normal high temperature for tomorrow is 83 degrees, and the normal low is 62. The record high for tomorrow is 100, which occurred in 1988, and the record low is 43, which occurred in 2004. Sunset tonight is at 8:29 p.m. Sunrise tomorrow is at 6:32 a.m. The current

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Our program originates from the National Weather Service in Sioux Falls and serves Sioux City and the surrounding Siouxland area. This hazardous weather outlook is for northwest Iowa, west-central Iowa, southwest Minnesota, northeast Nebraska, central South Dakota, east-central South Dakota, south-central South Dakota, and southeast South Dakota. Day 1, this afternoon and tonight. Scattered showers and thunderstorms are expected later tonight, mainly south of I-90. A few stronger storms could produce wind gusts up to 45 miles an hour and locally heavy rainfall. The better chance for stronger storms will be in northeast Nebraska and northwest Iowa. For Friday through Wednesday, periodic chances for showers and thunderstorms continue every night through Wednesday. A few storms could become strong to severe. Spotter activation will likely be needed. Your National Weather Service forecast for Siouxland. Tonight, mostly cloudy. A slight chance of showers and thunderstorms this evening, then showers likely with a chance of thunderstorms after midnight. Lows in the mid-60s. East winds 10 to 15 miles an hour with gusts up to 25 miles an hour. Chance of rain 70%. Friday, cloudy with a chance of thunderstorms. Showers likely, mainly in the morning. Humid with highs in the upper 70s. East winds 5 to 10 miles an hour with gusts up to 20 miles an hour. Chance of rain 70%. Friday night, mostly cloudy. A chance of showers and thunderstorms in the evening. Humid with lows in the mid-60s. East winds around 5 miles an hour, becoming north around 5 miles an hour after midnight. Chance of rain 50%. Saturday, cloudy in the morning, then partly sunny with a chance of showers and thunderstorms in the afternoon. Humid with highs in the lower 80s. Northwest winds around 5 miles an hour. Chance of rain 40%. Saturday night, mostly cloudy with a chance of showers and thunderstorms. Humid with lows in the mid-60s. Northwest winds around 5 miles an hour. Chance of rain 50%. Sunday, mostly cloudy with a slight chance of showers and thunderstorms in the morning, then mostly sunny in the afternoon. Highs in the upper 70s. Chance of rain 20%. Sunday night, mostly clear in the evening, then becoming partly cloudy. Lows in the upper 50s. Monday, partly sunny in the morning, then clearing. Highs in the upper 70s. Monday night, mostly clear in the evening, then partly cloudy with a chance of showers and thunderstorms after midnight. Lows around 60. Chance of rain 40%. Tuesday, partly sunny. A chance of showers and thunderstorms in the afternoon. Highs in the upper 70s. Chance of rain 40%. Tuesday night, mostly cloudy with a chance of showers and thunderstorms. Lows in the lower 60s. Chance of rain 50%. Wednesday, mostly cloudy in the morning, then becoming partly sunny. Highs in the mid-70s. Wednesday night, partly cloudy in the evening, then becoming mostly cloudy. Lows in the upper 50s. Thursday, mostly cloudy in the morning, then becoming mostly sunny. Highs in the mid-70s. At 6 p.m., in Sioux City, the temperature was 78 and the dew point 68. The relative humidity was 71%. Wind was northeast at 13 miles an hour. The pressure was 29.90 inches and rising. Elsewhere in northwest Iowa, Morris was partly sunny and 77. Sheldon was cloudy and 75. Cherokee was cloudy and 77. Spencer was cloudy and 74. Other conditions across the northern plains, farther east in Iowa, it was cloudy, and temperatures were between 76 and 80 degrees. In eastern Nebraska, skies ranged from partly sunny to cloudy. It was 85 in Lincoln, 86 at Omaha, and 79 at North Fork. In eastern South Dakota, skies ranged from mostly sunny to partly sunny, and temperatures were between 79 and 80 degrees.

and in southern Minnesota, skies ranged from partly sunny to cloudy, and temperatures were between 75 and 78 degrees. Once again, at 6 p.m., Sioux City had a temperature of 78. The Sioux City, Iowa climate summary for this evening, as of 4 p.m., August 13, 2026. Today's high temperature was 83 degrees. The normal high is 83. Today's low temperature was 70 degrees. The normal low is 62. 1.72 inches of precipitation fell today, which brings the monthly total to 2.54 inches. This is 0.99 inches above the normal amount of 1.55 inches for August. The total precipitation for the year now stands at 15.64 inches, which is 3.94 inches below normal. There were no heating degree days today, which is normal. The yearly total since July 1st is zero, which is 4 below normal. There were 12 cooling degree days today, which is 4 above normal. The yearly total since January 1st is 849, which is 192 above normal. The normal high temperature for tomorrow is 83 degrees, and the normal low is 62. The record high for tomorrow is 100, which occurred in 1988, and the record low is 43, which occurred in 2004. Sunset tonight is at 8:29 p.m. Sunrise tomorrow is at 6:32 a.m. The current time is 6:44 p.m. Central Daylight Time. Operating on a frequency of 162.475 megahertz, this is NOAA Weather Radio Station WXL62, broadcasting from a transmitter near Lawton, Iowa. Our program originates from the National Weather Service in Sioux Falls and serves Sioux City and the surrounding Siouxland area. This hazardous weather outlook is for northwest Iowa, west central Iowa, southwest Minnesota, northeast Nebraska, central South Dakota, east central South Dakota, south central South Dakota, and southeast South Dakota. Day 1, this afternoon and tonight. Scattered showers and thunderstorms are expected later tonight, mainly south of I-90. A few stronger storms could produce wind gusts up to 45 miles an hour and locally heavy rainfall. The better chance for stronger storms will be in northeast Nebraska and northwest Iowa. For Friday through Wednesday, periodic chances for showers and thunderstorms continue every night through Wednesday. A few storms could become strong to severe. Spotter activation will likely be needed. Your National Weather Service forecast for Siouxland. Tonight, mostly cloudy. A slight chance of showers and thunderstorms this evening, then showers likely with a chance of thunderstorms after midnight. Lows in the mid-60s. East winds 10 to 15 miles an hour with gusts up to 25 miles an hour. Chance of rain 70%. Friday, cloudy with a chance of thunderstorms. Showers likely, mainly in the morning. Humid with highs in the upper 70s. East winds 5 to 10 miles an hour with gusts up to 20 miles an hour. Chance of rain 70%. Friday night, mostly cloudy. A chance of showers and thunderstorms in the evening. Humid with lows in the mid-60s. East winds around 5 miles an hour, becoming north around 5 miles an hour after midnight. Chance of rain 50%. Saturday, cloudy in the morning, then partly sunny with a chance of showers and thunderstorms in the afternoon. Humid with highs in the lower 80s. Northwest winds around 5 miles an hour. Chance of rain 40%. Saturday night, mostly cloudy with a chance of showers and thunderstorms. Humid with lows in the mid-60s. Northwest winds around 5 miles an hour. Chance of rain 50%. Sunday, mostly cloudy with a slight chance of showers and thunderstorms in the morning, then mostly sunny in the afternoon. Highs in the upper 70s. Chance of rain 20%. Sunday night, mostly clear in the evening, then becoming partly cloudy. Lows in the upper 50s. Monday, partly sunny in the morning, then clearing. Highs in the upper 70s. Monday night, mostly clear in the evening, then partly cloudy with a chance of showers and thunderstorms after midnight. Lows around 60. Chance of rain 40%. Tuesday, partly sunny.
a chance of showers and thunderstorms in the afternoon. Highs in the upper 70s. Chance of rain 40%. Tuesday night, mostly cloudy with a chance of showers and thunderstorms. Lows in the lower 60s. Chance of rain 50%. Wednesday, mostly cloudy in the morning, then becoming partly sunny. Highs in the mid-70s. Wednesday night, partly cloudy in the evening, then becoming mostly cloudy. Lows in the upper 50s. Thursday, mostly cloudy in the morning, then becoming mostly sunny. Highs in the mid-70s. At 6 p.m., in Sioux City, the temperature was 78 and the dew point 68. The relative humidity was 71%. Wind was northeast at 13 miles an hour. The pressure was 29.90 inches and rising. Elsewhere in northwest Iowa, Morris was partly sunny and 77. Sheldon was cloudy and 75. Cherokee was cloudy and 77. Spencer was cloudy and 74. Other conditions across the northern plains, farther east in Iowa, it was cloudy, and temperatures were between 76 and 80 degrees. In eastern Nebraska, skies ranged from partly sunny to cloudy. It was 85 in Lincoln, 86 at Omaha, and 79 at North Fork. In eastern South Dakota, skies ranged from mostly sunny to partly sunny, and temperatures were between 79 and 80 degrees. And in southern Minnesota, skies ranged from partly sunny to cloudy, and temperatures were between 75 and 78 degrees. Once again, at 6 p.m., Sioux City had a temperature of 78. The Sioux City, Iowa climate summary for this evening, as of 4 p.m., August 13, 2026. Today's high temperature was 83 degrees. The normal high is 83. Today's low temperature was 70 degrees. The normal low is 62. 1.72 inches of precipitation fell today, which brings the monthly total to 2.54 inches. This is 0.99 inches above the normal amount of 1.55 inches for August. The total precipitation for the year now stands at 15.64 inches, which is 3.94 inches below normal. There were no heating degree days today, which is normal. The yearly total since July 1st is zero, which is four below normal. There were 12 cooling degree days today, which is four above normal. The yearly total since January 1st is 849, which is 192 above normal. The normal high temperature for tomorrow is 83 degrees, and the normal low is 62. The record high for tomorrow is 100, which occurred in 1988, and the record low is 43, which occurred in 2004. Sunset tonight is at 8:29 p.m. Sunrise tomorrow is at 6:32 a.m. The current time is 6:51 p.m. Central Daylight Time. Operating on a frequency of 162.475 MHz, this is NOAA Weather Radio Station WXL62, broadcasting from a transmitter near Lawton, Iowa. Our program originates from the National Weather Service in Sioux Falls and serves Sioux City and the surrounding Siouxland area. This hazardous weather outlook is for northwest Iowa, west central Iowa, southwest Minnesota, northeast Nebraska, central South Dakota, east central South Dakota, south central South Dakota, and southeast South Dakota. Day 1, this afternoon and tonight. Scattered showers and thunderstorms are expected later tonight, mainly south of I-90. A few stronger storms could produce wind gusts up to 45 miles an hour and locally heavy rainfall. The better chance for stronger storms will be in northeast Nebraska and northwest Iowa. For Friday through Wednesday, periodic chances for showers and thunderstorms continue every night through Wednesday. A few storms could become strong to severe. Spotter activation will likely be needed. Your National Weather Service forecast for Siouxland. Tonight, mostly cloudy. A slight chance of showers and thunderstorms this evening, then showers likely with a chance of thunderstorms after midnight. Lows in the mid-60s. East winds 10 to 15 miles an hour with gusts up to 25 miles an hour. Chance of rain 70%. Friday, cloudy with a chance of thunderstorms. Showers likely, mainly in the

Warning. Humid with highs in the upper 70s. East winds 5 to 10 miles an hour with gusts up to 20 miles an hour. Chance of rain 70%. Friday night, mostly cloudy. A chance of showers and thunderstorms in the evening. Humid with lows in the mid-60s. East winds around 5 miles an hour, becoming north around 5 miles an hour after midnight. Chance of rain 50%. Saturday, cloudy in the morning, then partly sunny with a chance of showers and thunderstorms in the afternoon. Humid with highs in the lower 80s. Northwest winds around 5 miles an hour. Chance of rain 40%. Saturday night, mostly cloudy with a chance of showers and thunderstorms. Humid with lows in the mid-60s. Northwest winds around 5 miles an hour. Chance of rain 50%. Sunday, mostly cloudy with a slight chance of showers and thunderstorms in the morning, then mostly sunny in the afternoon. Highs in the upper 70s. Chance of rain 20%. Sunday night, mostly clear in the evening, then becoming partly cloudy. Lows in the upper 50s. Monday, partly sunny in the morning, then clearing. Highs in the upper 70s. Monday night, mostly clear in the evening, then partly cloudy with a chance of showers and thunderstorms after midnight. Lows around 60. Chance of rain 40%. Tuesday, partly sunny. A chance of showers and thunderstorms in the afternoon. Highs in the upper 70s. Chance of rain 40%. Tuesday night, mostly cloudy with a chance of showers and thunderstorms. Lows in the lower 60s. Chance of rain 50%. Wednesday, mostly cloudy in the morning, then becoming partly sunny. Highs in the mid-70s. Wednesday night, partly cloudy in the evening, then becoming mostly cloudy. Lows in the upper 50s. Thursday, mostly cloudy in the morning, then becoming mostly sunny. Highs in the mid-70s. At 6 p.m., in Sioux City, the temperature was 78 and the dew point 68. The relative humidity was 71%. Wind was northeast at 13 miles an hour. The pressure was 29.90 inches and rising. Elsewhere in northwest Iowa, Morris was partly sunny and 77. Sheldon was cloudy and 75. Cherokee was cloudy and 77. Spencer was cloudy and 74. Other conditions across the northern plains, farther east in Iowa, it was cloudy, and temperatures were between 76 and 80 degrees. In eastern Nebraska, skies ranged from partly sunny to cloudy. It was 85 in Lincoln, 86 at Omaha, and 79 at Norfolk. In eastern South Dakota, skies ranged from mostly sunny to partly sunny, and temperatures were between 79 and 80 degrees. And in southern Minnesota, skies ranged from partly sunny to cloudy, and temperatures were between 75 and 78 degrees. Once again, at 6 p.m., Sioux City had a temperature of 78. The Sioux City, Iowa climate summary for this evening, as of 4 p.m., August 13, 2026. Today's high temperature was 83 degrees. The normal high is 83. Today's low temperature was 70 degrees. The normal low is 62. 1.72 inches of precipitation fell today, which brings the monthly total to 2.54 inches. This is 0.99 inches above the normal amount of 1.55 inches for August. The total precipitation for the year now stands at 15.64 inches, which is 3.94 inches below normal. There were no heating degree days today, which is normal. The yearly total since July 1st is zero, which is 4 below normal. There were 12 cooling degree days today, which is 4 above normal. The yearly total since January 1st is 849, which is 192 above normal. The normal high temperature for tomorrow is 83 degrees, and the normal low is 62. The record high for tomorrow is 100, which occurred in 1988, and the record low is 43, which occurred in 2004. Sunset tonight is at 8:29 p.m. Sunrise tomorrow is at 6:32 a.m. The current time is 6:57 p.m. Central Daylight Time. 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

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Our program originates from the National Weather Service in Sioux Falls and serves Sioux City and the surrounding Siouxland area. This hazardous weather outlook is for northwest Iowa, west central Iowa, southwest Minnesota, northeast Nebraska, central South Dakota, east central South Dakota, south central South Dakota, and southeast South Dakota. Day 1, this afternoon and tonight. Scattered showers and thunderstorms are expected later tonight, mainly south of I-90. A few stronger storms could produce wind gusts up to 45 miles an hour and locally heavy rainfall. The better chance for stronger storms will be in northeast Nebraska and northwest Iowa. For Friday through Wednesday, periodic chances for showers and thunderstorms continue every night through Wednesday. A few storms could become strong to severe. Spotter activation will likely be needed. Your National Weather Service forecast for Siouxland. Tonight, mostly cloudy. A slight chance of showers and thunderstorms this evening, then showers likely with a chance of thunderstorms after midnight. Lows in the mid-60s. East winds 10 to 15 miles an hour with gusts up to 25 miles an hour. Chance of rain 70%. Friday, cloudy with a chance of thunderstorms. Showers likely, mainly in the morning. Humid with highs in the upper 70s. East winds 5 to 10 miles an hour with gusts up to 20 miles an hour. Chance of rain 70%. Friday night, mostly cloudy. A chance of showers and thunderstorms in the evening. Humid with lows in the mid-60s. East winds around 5 miles an hour, becoming north around 5 miles an hour after midnight. Chance of rain 50%. Saturday, cloudy in the morning, then partly sunny with a chance of showers and thunderstorms in the afternoon. Humid with highs in the lower 80s. Northwest winds around 5 miles an hour. Chance of rain 40%. Saturday night, mostly cloudy with a chance of showers and thunderstorms. Humid with lows in the mid-60s. Northwest winds around 5 miles an hour. Chance of rain 50%. Sunday, mostly cloudy with a slight chance of showers and thunderstorms in the morning, then mostly sunny in the afternoon. Highs in the upper 70s. Chance of rain 20%. Sunday night, mostly clear in the evening, then becoming partly cloudy. Lows in the upper 50s. Monday, partly sunny in the morning, then clearing. Highs in the upper 70s. Monday night, mostly clear in the evening, then partly cloudy with a chance of showers and thunderstorms after midnight. Lows around 60. Chance of rain 40%. Tuesday, partly sunny. A chance of showers and thunderstorms in the afternoon. Highs in the upper 70s. Chance of rain 40%. Tuesday night, mostly cloudy with a chance of showers and thunderstorms. Lows in the lower 60s. Chance of rain 50%. Wednesday, mostly cloudy in the morning, then becoming partly sunny. Highs in the mid-70s. Wednesday night, partly cloudy in the evening, then becoming mostly cloudy. Lows in the upper 50s. Thursday, mostly cloudy in the morning, then becoming mostly sunny. Highs in the mid-70s. At 7 p.m., in Sioux City, the temperature was 77 and the dew point 68. The relative humidity was 73%. Wind was northeast at 10 miles an hour. The pressure was 29.90 inches and steady. Elsewhere in northwest Iowa, Morris was partly sunny and 75. Sheldon was partly sunny and 75. Cherokee was cloudy and 75. Spencer was cloudy and 74. Other conditions across the northern plains, farther east in Iowa, skies ranged from partly sunny to cloudy, and temperatures were between 75 and 80 degrees. In eastern Nebraska at Norfolk, it was mostly sunny, with a temperature of 77. At Omaha, it was partly sunny, with a temperature of 83. At Lincoln, it was cloudy, with a temperature of 82. In eastern South Dakota, skies ranged from mostly sunny to partly sunny, and temperatures were between 70.